Pada from Lucy Sprout being the English title for the song to kick us off on Friday, Friday. Anyone else happy that it's the weekend? I hope so. I hope you've got some nice plans, or if you don't want plans as well, I hope you have a nice relaxing time. That would be good. One more time with the hashtag hint. The period in the summer when it continues to precipitate from the sky continuously for several days or weeks. It can be interspersed with dry days as well. What are we talking about? I did mention it in both English and Korean in the opening a couple of times. What do we have? First up, Matt is saying, we have 6 months of rain in Trinidad and Tobago, so not a big deal for us. Wow, but it can't be pretty much non-stop, surely. That would be too much, no? Well, maybe it could be. In the UK, we have 12 months of rain, but it is, you know, not that heavy most of the year round, and of course interspersed with sunny spells, etc., etc. Steve goes for Changma, rainy season. Betty says Changma and monsoon season. We got rainy season from Sophie, Forestville, incessant rain from House Ireno. That's not what Changma Chod is. It is usually long periods of rain, but then bits of dry. Periods of rain, bits of dry, etc., etc. Oppa says monsoon or rainy season as well. We've got monsoon from Stacy, rainy season from D97, monsoon or Changma from Jun, monsoon season from Steve, monsoon from Mata, and in TT we call it rainy season because we only have two seasons. Ah, interesting. Monsoon from Siska. Going down a little bit more, you said you love my summery vibe shirt. Everyone commenting on this because it's not common, to be honest, in Korea to dress like this if you're not on holiday. So my junior writer said, are you going on holiday? And no, I'm not. And my producer was commenting on it, and my wife was teasing me about it. Has anyone seen Cobra Kai? She said I look like Chosen, and I really know what she's talking about. He always wears kind of loud Hawaiian shirts. I love it, and I'm not dressed up for this for any particular reason. Scrolling down a little bit more, have we got everyone covered? Monsoon season from Bo. Let's unravel the scroll, the Jokja, and it says Changma in Korean and rainy season in English. But you could go for monsoon or monsoon season. And I guess most accurately, for Changma, monsoon might be right, actually. I'll tell you why. Because Changma is Sun Urimal, pure Korean. There's no hancha behind it, Sino-Korean characters. But Changma Chol, strictly speaking, is the rainy season, because Chol meaning a season. So Changma, you wouldn't just call it rainy, because that's weird, isn't it? It's raining at the moment. No, you would say monsoon, I suppose. So if you wanted to be strict about it, let's go for monsoon. Less strict, rainy season. Changma Pihe is rainy season damage, right? So when there's flooding, etc. And then Changma Chonson is the monsoon front, right? The stationary front that causes the rainy season to occur. What comes to mind when you hear this? Do you have a rainy season, a monsoon season in your neck of the woods? Send in photos linked to this. I should have taken one yesterday. It was raining so heavily when I was taking Gio to his English class, and you couldn't really see. You had to stop the car. It was crazy. You can do that via KakaoTalk. Our username is DailyK, and we can show those pictures, videos, play those audio files to the rest of the listenership. In today's opening, we did mention rainy season officially kicking off in Korea. We talked about it 2 days ago, kicking off in Jeju, and now it's definitely up here in Seoul. And a distinct rainy season like ours, where it pours for weeks on end, is a climate phenomenon unique mostly to East Asia. That's why expats and travellers from Europe or the US who've never experienced anything like it find it quite fascinating. It has been interesting every year. It does vary from the time it starts to the time it ends, and it also can vary in the amount of rain, but it is kind of like clockwork. And if you happen to be traveling around Korea during this time of year, make sure you always keep an umbrella handy, although yesterday

Today's edition of the show, we've got in hour number one our morning buzz, where we look at the cultural news that Korea's woken up to. Then we've got our daily Korean sentence, putting Changma into a line to learn together. And then in hour number two, it's Lara Benito coming in for two takes, our hot topic issue, where we get to debate something and you guys vote on whose side of the argument you're going to fall. Next track is Blue D featuring B.O., Perfect Love.

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Inspire Me Career 2026. The Hallyu Festival Inspire Me Career 2026 kicks off today and runs through the 5th, held in collaboration with the famous Danube Island Festival on Danube Island in Vienna, Austria. The core centerpiece of this year's event is the Next K-pop Stage, which goes beyond the standard idol-centric K-pop to introduce local audiences to a diverse range of Korean music genres, including indie, hip-hop, and electronica. On top of that, 4 interactive zones dedicated to K-food, K-beauty, and tourism will showcase the broader Korean lifestyle. Let's hope this vibrant taste of Korean culture spreads global Hallyu even further. Choi Jong-hyuk to star in Japanese drama The Rules of Vacations. Actor Choi Jong-hyuk is set to star in the upcoming Japanese drama The Rules of Vacations, which premieres on the 17th. The series tells a midsummer romance story about a woman exhausted by her hectic daily life who rediscovers the precious moments of life after meeting a mysterious man at a seaside villa. Playing his on-screen partner is Hashimoto Kana, who is famously loved in Japan as the once-in-a-millennium idol for her adorable looks. The Rules of Vacations will also be available on the Flix starting from the 31st, so make sure to check it out and see what kind of fresh charm Choi Jong-hyuk brings to this new project. NCT Wishes, Chehi, and Hearts to Hearts Yuha team up for movie soundtrack. Chehi of NCT Wish and Yuha from Hearts to Hearts have teamed up for the soundtrack of the highly anticipated film Heartspring of Love 2, The Legend of the Whale Jewel, which hits theaters on August 5th. The first official track, titled Open Your Eyes, beautifully captures the dramatic journey of the main character, Romy, and a brand new character, Kite, as they share each other's pain and open up their hearts. The movie's 2024 predecessor, Heartspring Teeny Ping of Love, was a massive hit, drawing in an impressive cumulative audience of 1.24 million viewers. For a kids' film, that's big. The blend of their pure, powerful vocals is bound to be a perfect match for the film. Hachuping, Teeny Ping, Ping Ping Ping. That was a trend for a while, that you'd make up more character names with the ping at the end. What's it equivalent to in the West? I don't know. It's very pinky pinky. It's very, is it all right to say girly? I don't think there are too many macho descriptors for that. And yeah, many fans actually out there. We've got Benny Singh. Of course, Teeny Ping trend again. Again, it's going to be good, the soundtrack, looking forward to it, from two of our favorite SM idols. Jun saying, looking forward to the soundtrack of this cute children's film. Bo says, I wonder if any Korean actors and actresses starred in the entertainment movies out there. Yeah, lots of them do star in stuff, and especially with cross collaborations in this region, even over to Hollywood as well, right? Such cute dolls, says Siska, for Teeny Ping, I believe. And you said many movies and drama collabs between Korea and Japan lately. It does seem that way for me as well. Jun says, lots of Korean actors acting in Japanese dramas nowadays too. I believe that is because of their widespread appeal and popularity these days, right? Steve says, best wishes to the Inspire Me Festival. That can spread the Korean wave to other communities. Yeah, over in Vienna, that's cool. Jun saying, a great Hallyu Festival there. Time to experience the charms of it. Wow, congrats to Choi Jong-hyuk on his upcoming Japanese drama, says D97. And I think that's about everybody covered in the messages. So, come back to me with talk of Changma or rainy season. If there's anything you want to say, write it in the chat on YouTube. If there's anything you want to show, then send it in to me via KakaoTalk. Our username, Daily K, once again. Here's Hearts to Hearts with Rude.

Rude. I've listened to that way too much. My daughter is kind of into Hearts to Hearts as well. At the moment, I think it's, yeah, I've still, of course, Hearts to Hearts. Le Sserafim have a track that's out. There was a collab, I think, between a few of the artists. Who else is there? There's one or two others. Yeah, she's getting more and more into boy groups like 2 Us. I'm not so happy about that. Let's talk about the hashtag Jungma rainy season. And this is my little girl. And this is when she was little. Now she's very tall for her age, but this is when she was a little chubby, and she's wearing like a, what is it, like a windbreaker underneath and then a waterproof poncho on top, and she's got a little pink scooter which we got rid of many moons ago. And this is how you sometimes have to dress kids in the rainy season, because it gets insane out there with a bit of bluster and then the downpour, and just regular rainproof clothing is not enough. So you might be good to carry around a poncho if you're traveling Korea during the rainy season. I wouldn't really recommend it if you want to be out and about a lot, because it can really impinge upon your traveling plans. Thank you for the cutie comments from Halsey Reno and Siska. Let's get to a listener message. Ben says, what comes into my mind for monsoon season or rainy season? Well, sharing with Korea, we have it in my country, the Philippines. Perhaps we can witness floods over the next couple of months. Yeah, it inevitably happens in Korea as well, because it's hard to have a system that doesn't need to function at this level 99% of the time. But on that rare occasion, 1%, it just goes off the cliff, the amount of rain. We have Leon as well getting in touch from Singapore, who's also got a photo of this news report saying short thundery showers expected in Singapore in the first half of July, but drier conditions may kick in. He said we've got two main monsoon seasons here, the northeast monsoon season, that's December and March, and the southwest is between June and September. Oh, interesting. You said the southwest one involves showers and thunderstorm activity from just before dawn to around noon, and heavy rain can persist for around 1 or 2 hours. Oh, so they've each got their own characteristics. That's a cool thing to know. Thank you very much. Yeah, Leon sent in this Straits Times article. If you want to find out more, go and check that out. We've also got one sent in from Matahari with the current weather report for next week in Trinidad and Tobago. Is rain, apart from Saturday, I can see. Oh, and temperatures around 30 degrees. Yeah, that's bearable, right? When it's around 30 degrees, 29, 30, 31. When I first came to Korea, even that was too hot for me, because Brits aren't used to those temperatures in the summer. Nowadays, due to climate change, you can see it more frequently. But back in the day, that was not a thing. But now I've been in Korea for so long, I'm kind of used to it. You said rain from heaven and back. That's a good way to describe it as well. Siska from Jakarta says that this is the favorite beverage in Indonesia on a rainy day. The soup is ginger milk and it's served hot. What else is in there? It looks like pomegranates, beans, some kind of rice cake or bread. Wow, and you class that as a beverage rather than just a soup. That's cool. I'm not sure. On the rainy days in Korea, we have pajeon. That is the food you most associate with it, or jeon in general, because they say the sizzle of the savory pancakes in the pan with the oil kind of sounds like rainfall as well. I can see where that comes from, right? Apparently, a latest score update in Croatia versus Portugal in the last 32 is 1-1. Ooh, interesting. Will Ronaldo continue on? Or will Modric be in the next round? We'll have to wait and see. We're going to get to our daily Korean sentence after our first song request of the day, requested by two of you, Mata and Siska, both asking for She's in the Rain by The Rose.

0: Daily Korean Sentences. Time for our Daily Korean Sentence with 장마, our hashtag of the day, in the line to learn. Here it is. 장마가 정말 지긋지긋해. Shall we find out in which situations this phrase fits best? Here we go. A father and his elementary school-aged daughter are chatting while watching the news.
1: Dad, they said the rainy season has officially started in Korea. You really hate the rain, don't you?
2: Oh, you got that right. I love everything about Korea, but I absolutely detest the rainy season. Now that it's here, I'll probably try and keep away from the rain for the next 3 or 4 weeks. Goodness.
1: Oh, but there are still some days in between when it doesn't rain, right?
2: Oh, true. But when the rainy season drags on, you'll hear Korean people say this one thing a lot. When on earth is this rain going to stop? Oh, and this as well. Oh, 장마가 정말 지긋지긋해.
1: Dad, what does 지긋지긋해 mean?
2: Oh, well, it's a much stronger expression than just saying you don't like something. It means you kind of detest it because it's been going on for so long, way too long, to the point where you just can't stand it anymore.
1: Well, I have a feeling you're going to be saying this a lot in the summertime. 장마가 정말 지긋지긋해.
2: Exactly. Once the rain keeps pouring down endlessly, I just might find myself saying that very line over and over.
0: This means the rainy season has been dragging on for so long that you're completely exhausted. You're sick and tired of it. You don't want to see the sight of it again. 지긋지긋해 is used when something is repeated for far too long, making it unbearable, deeply frustrating. It's an expression that Koreans use quite frequently. And because of that, when you say this phrase, you really need to pack as much annoyance and frustration into your voice as possible. 지긋지긋해. Oh. 장마 is obviously today's hashtag of monsoon. It, strictly speaking, needs the 철 to mean monsoon season, 장마철, but it can mean the rainy season, the rainy times as well, right? 가 is a particle marker, 정말 means really, and 지긋지긋해, today's other key phrase, you're sick of the sight of something. It's been dragging on too long.

You can use it in many situations, of course. 출근이 정말 지긋지긋해. Going to work, right? That act of going to work, maybe on the crowded subway. Oh, it is awful. I'm sick and tired of it. 숙제가 정말 지긋지긋해. Homework is dragging on and I'm completely sick of it. I don't want to see it anymore. 끝없는 회의가 정말 지긋지긋해. So the meetings that you might have at work that just drag on and on and on, you're sick to the stomach of them. Let's try it as well. Put some emotion into it. 장마가 정말 지긋지긋해. Record it onto your phones. Send it in via KakaoTalk, where our username is DailyK. And we'll play your clips after this next song. I'll give you tips and pointers on pronunciation. Here's Kim Hyun Cho with Seoul Rainy. 서울도 비가 오면 괜찮은 도시.

0: That's perfect for a rainy day, is it not? I just felt myself getting lost. I forgot I'm doing a show. Let's get to some of your voice clips for today's sentence. Siska from Jakarta. Here we go. You can tell you're sounding fed up. If I had to nitpick, I'd say the chia has to be pronounced a bit more like a j, right? So, 장마가 정말 지긋지긋해. But great effort nonetheless. Here's Leon from Singapore.
1: 장마가 정말 지긋지긋해.
0: 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If I had to nitpick again, the 시옷 받침, the bottom consonant, has to be kind of a sound in the back of your throat. 지긋지긋해. Like that, okay? It's something that's been going on too long and you are not happy about it. Bo from the States.
2: 장마가 정말 지긋지긋해.
0: 지긋지긋해. Yeah, if you say it slightly wrong, it might sound like jiggle jiggle. And that's not what we're talking about. 지긋지긋해. 지긋지긋해. 장마가 정말 지긋지긋해. 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Really, a lot. Lita, next.
3: 정말 지긋지긋해.
0: From the top.
3: 장마가 정말 지긋지긋해.
0: 지긋지긋해. It sounds kind of fun, doesn't it? 지긋지긋해. Great pronunciation. And like I said, you can put anything in front of that. For instance, if you're sick and tired of me hosting the show, 피터가 정말 지긋지긋해. Peter, I'm sick of the sight of him. That's the kind of connotation. Here's Rao from Argentina.
4: 장마가 정말 지긋지긋해.
0: 지긋지긋해. Yeah, again, if you mispronounce it slightly, it might go to jiggle jiggle, which is not a thing here in Korea. Jiggle jiggle. No. Jun says, couldn't you use tap tap hair for the rainy season? Yeah, tap tap hair is when you feel really frustrated by something, almost like suffocated. So I guess, yeah, you could do that as well. Tap tap hair. 장마가 정말 답답해. But it's not something we say a lot, though, for the rainy season. Like, we're really almost suffocated by it. But I guess it could make sense. Ben from Manila.
5: 장마가 정말 지긋지긋해.
0: Again, 지긋지긋해. 지긋지긋해. You need that in the back of your throat to just close it off. But I'm just nitpicking. Great effort. Mata from Trinidad and Tobago.
6: 정말 지긋지긋해.
0: From the top.
6: 장마가 정말 지긋지긋해.
0: 장마가 정말 지긋지긋해. Everybody's doing really well today. I'm feeling you might be sick and tired of the rainy season. Here's Hartley from Albuquerque.
7: 아이고, 장마가 정말 지긋지긋해.
0: 지긋지긋해. Good stuff. You said you're supposedly about to experience rainy season in Albuquerque. 4.4 inches is typically expected for the whole season. Ah, that doesn't sound like quite as much rain. We get over half of our rain in the summertime. You heard it on our Arirang Radio PSA at the top of the hour, right? How's Sierino from Brazil next? Here we go.
8: 정말가 정말 지긋지긋해.
0: 지긋지긋해. And if you wanted to make it more polite, 지긋지긋해요 or 지긋지긋합니다 would be the ultimate formality. Let's get to some song requests and then we will be back. How Sierino says it sounds like an onomatopoeia. Oh, that's a good observation. So we have words. Onomatopoeias are ones that follow the sound, right? The word sounds like it actually sounds like, I don't know, woof woof, etc. But for jiggit jiggit, there's another category of word that is not really in existence in English. So let me get what it's called. It has a name. It's something that mirrors the action it is. Mimetic, that's what it is. We call it witeo in Korean. It's an ideophone as well. It's a descriptive word that vividly mimics the physical feeling. So jiggit jiggit feels like, oh, I don't want this anymore. Okay, let's get to the song request now. I just got sidetracked there. Jun asking for Changma Monsoon by Ha Hyun Sang, and then Stacy asking for Ladies Code, The Rain.

That comes to 9:53, 13 seconds, Seoul, South Korea. Going to be a interspersed with rain day, but I don't think raining incessantly. That's not the right descriptor, especially here in Socho of Seoul. It is very much localized, some of the rains, so it can be completely different in different parts of the same city. Coming up in hour number two, Lara Benito is going to come in for two takes, where we're going to debate an issue to do with hair. Hair. Can anyone guess what it is? I wonder. Last track of hour number one is from Baek Yeri-in featuring Carver Garden. I don't know. 내가 날 모르는 것처럼.

0: Earthquakes typically cause serious damages as they can occur anytime without any forewarning. To avoid confusion and prevent risky decision-making, make sure to familiarize yourself with the following tips to be ready. If you are indoors, then find cover under a table to protect your body from any falling or flying objects. If there isn't a place to hide under, use a cushion to protect your head. Once the shaking stops, shut off all electricity and gas and open the door to secure an exit. To evacuate the building, use stairs instead of an elevator. But if you are already inside an elevator when an earthquake hits, then push all the elevator buttons and exit on the floor where the door opens. If you are in a theater or a stadium, stay seated while protecting your body with a bag or anything else that can provide a cover until the shaking stops. Then, evacuate according to the directions provided. If you are inside a subway train, then hold on to a strap or pole to prevent falling, and once the train stops, evacuate according to the instructions. If you are driving, turn on the emergency lights, park your car on the side, and exit with the key inside. Get to a large open area like a sports field or a park and cover your head with a bag or your hands. A tsunami may occur if an earthquake occurs close to shore, so move to higher ground, away from the coastline. If you are in the mountains, evacuate to a safe location while avoiding landslides. To be better prepared for earthquakes, equip your home with emergency food, supplies, flashlights, and fire extinguishers. Do not forget to arrange with your family the meeting location and contact method in the event of an emergency.
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3: It is hour number two of the show. Just

10 a.m. I'm your host, Peter Bim. We've got the hashtag of Changma, or rainy season, monsoon, whatever you want to call it. And a few more submissions from our listeners, I see. CT has sent in this one. Wow, that's impressive. It's your state emergency service card. You're a chief officer. He said you're an accredited storm damage operator in the Queensland State Emergency Services. During storm seasons, me and my colleagues volunteer our time to respond to damages caused by storms, including damaged roofs, flood water rescue, and debris damage. That's amazing. Wow, stepping up like that. I really admire the people who volunteer. My uncle recently passed away, and he was a volunteer at the Scouts for the vast majority of his life, and I really looked up to him for that. It's a big sacrifice, right? If you are giving your time to people for free, right? You're doing it out of the goodness of your own heart. Bo is also on board saying, I remember experiencing monsoon season in the Philippines when I lived there in 2018. It's okay, and I'm actually planning on moving back and living there once my dog passes away and I have the funds to find an apartment in Manila, where I was born. Oh, so you've got an affinity to the Philippines in that sense. That's lovely. Good luck with the move. But of course, you hope your dog lives a long and healthy life, right? Ian Chong's on board saying, Lara Benito from Spain is coming. Yes, she is. And linking Spain back to the World Cup, they qualified, didn't they, quite easily for the last 16, beating, who was it? Somebody 3-0, I think it was, if I recall rightly. Austria, yeah, in the early hours of today. Croatia against Portugal is happening at the moment, and it's almost finished, and Portugal have come from behind to lead 2-1. Good stuff. Let's get to our 2026 Arirang Radio Global Listener Survey. I didn't tell you about that, did I? If you want to take part, please do so. 5 minutes of your time via the website, arirangradio.com, via the application. You just need to click on the pop-up. There's even a QR code at the end of our AI report at the moment, which is our bi-weekly review of all the good stuff on Arirang Radio. Here is Big Naughty featuring Park Jae-bom. To you whose name starts with J, 이 노래는 이름이 J로 시작하는 너에게.

0: Men are from Mars, women are from Venus, the MZ generation versus the older one. South Korea is ablaze with debates regardless of age and gender.
1: Will you participate in the debate too? Join us as we discuss various hot topics making waves in South Korea. Time to engage and share your thoughts on...
0: Two Takes with...
1: Lara Benito.

0: you?
1: Oh my God. I'm great. I'm great. How are you?
0: Do you mind my new voice? This is a present for you. What? So, like, I thought I'd give you my most attractive voice. Hello.
1: What is going on?
0: I don't know. It's just gone crazy outside the studio. They're watching the World Cup and apparently Croatia equalised, but I think it might have been disallowed.
1: Exactly.
0: So.
1: And this is why I said in the debate whether you should be allowed to watch football or not during working office hours.
0: See, and producer.
1: You should not.
0: Engineer, stop watching it. That's what Lara's telling you. I don't know if it's been disallowed. I think it has. And that's what drew me outside the studio. And then junior writer told me off to get inside for our photo. Okay. We've got your punishment video.
1: Yes.
0: Which I'd like to get to because it looks lovely. You look very nice. It was to go and have a picnic somewhere. Oh, because we were talking about school trips and
1: not
0: how they've been canceled.
1: So I didn't,
0: not a picnic. But,
1: not
0: you know,
1: a picnic,
0: go
1: like
0: somewhere.
1: A school trip. So I did like a little trip around Seoul.
0: Did you enroll in school as well as part of your punishment?
1: For sure.
0: Yeah,
1: for sure.
0: Good. Okay, here we go. Here is Lara's punishment video in a lovely. What is that?
2: First up is the Seoul History
1: it's
2: Museum.
1: It's a handbook.
2: Outside,
0: wow.
2: There's a drawing of an old map of Seoul and
0: thank
2: some architectural
0: you.
2: Relics for you to enjoy for free.
0: Wow.
2: But remember, if you want to visit this museum, it closes on Mondays.
0: Thank you.
2: Now we're at Gyeongbokgung Palace.
0: Look at that.
2: Which you can actually enter for free if you wear a hanbok.
0: And including
2: you
0: your hanbok, your modern one.
1: No, I don't
2: the
1: think
2: Royal
1: so.
2: Palace Guard. Finally, let's go to Jeongyecheon.
0: You've
2: this
0: done
2: is a street
0: three
2: in the middle
0: for the price
2: of, the city,
0: of one.
2: And it's yep. so cool
1: I mean,
2: to
1: it
2: see
1: is,
2: the
1: it is an
2: of the tall buildings and the
0: that's
2: nature
0: lovely.
2: Together. So it's perfect for a stroll.
0: Yes, it is. Lovely. So you went on a day trip around Seoul, which
1: yes.
0: is what students want to do, Lara.
1: Yeah.
0: That was my argument, to let the students go. Wasn't I arguing for that? I think
1: but you can do this in your own free time. And
0: just
1: actually,
0: like Lara did.
1: Yeah, and I recommend it very much because you can actually do this in maybe half a day if you go very slow, maybe in one whole day.
0: Yeah.
1: And then it's from Gyeongbokgung to Jeongyecheon. You can go through Insadong, the street.
0: Well, that's good.
1: And a lot of people buy souvenirs and like things like that in, you know, the typical shops and whatever.
0: Yeah.
1: I recommend going to Insadong because they have a lot of cute like trinkets and stuff like that are more traditional Korean.
0: Yes.
1: And more unique. So if you come to Korea and you want some souvenirs, I would really recommend to go to Insadong.
0: They got a big variety there as well. Today's hashtag, Lara, is Changma. The rainy season started.
1: Uh-huh.
0: Are you not a fan? That facial expression
1: I mean,
0: tells me not.
1: I don't like rain. I don't like wind. I hate wind.
0: Oh, really? Why?
1: I don't know. It's just too much overstimulation.
0: Oh, really? Wow, that's interesting.
1: I don't mind the rain alone.
0: Mm.
1: I don't like it paired with the wind.

0: frizzy hair, and like they all have this super straight hair, and they on top of that they do this magic perms and stuff like that, which,
1: to make it even more straight.
0: Yeah,
1: right?
0: I'm like, well, what else?
1: It's already
0: do you
1: super
0: want?
1: Straight. They are blessed with amazing hair. I'd say Koreans. Even on today's topic, actually, we'll, I'm sure, cover it.
0: Yeah.
1: The amount of hair Koreans have, oh, it's what Europeans really envy, I think, the older they get.
0: And the fact that they wash it every day, even girls?
1: Yeah.
0: I do not understand how they do that. I don't know if this is a concept in your countries or wherever you're listening us
1: to
0: from.
1: Really? Because for guys, I think most guys would wash their hair every day because it's just, you get a bit smelly otherwise. But girls, apparently,
0: we have a hair wash day.
1: Okay.
0: And
1: once a year?
0: No. So some people do it like twice a week. Some people do it like maybe once a week.
1: Ooh.
0: We train our scalps to not get oily.
1: Uh-huh.
0: And because, honestly, have you seen how long my hair is?
1: True.
0: It takes forever to just dry it.
1: Oh.
0: Like it, every time that I have to do wash my hair, it takes me like probably an hour or an hour and a half.
1: What?
0: Yeah.
1: Seriously,
0: yeah.
1: I would never wash my hair if I was you, or I'd cut it all off. Just cut it all off.
0: Sometimes I've been wondering that, yeah.
1: But you're right, I know many Korean women, apart from my mother, who I just think doesn't wash so often, the rest of them, they wash their hair every day. My wife washes it every single day. Yeah,
0: I know, but
1: 100%.
0: That actually makes your hair fall off.
1: I've heard that, but she's got so much hair, it's unbelievable.
0: Maybe she just has too much hair, it doesn't matter how much it falls off.
1: There you go. We'll get into our role play for today's topic. Here we go. A couple is having a chat at a hair salon.
0: Babe, what's with your look in your face? Why, what did the hairstylist say?
2: Oh, I'm so bummed out. They said the hair on my bangs is thinning out a bit. And they said I've lost quite a bit more hair compared to last time.
0: Oh, come on. There's no way. Wait, actually, looking at it now, I guess it is a little...
2: Hey, how can you just agree with them right away like that?
0: I mean, oh my gosh, I never noticed it when we were out on dates. Like, tilt your head a little bit more. No, what are we gonna do?
2: What?
0: Your hair volume is... definitely decreased.
2: Stop making such a huge fuss. I actually went to the clinic too and they told me to start taking medication. But since you have to take it so consistently, they said the cost really adds up.
0: Oh, so that's why you've been worrying about the money. But hey, just hang in there a little longer. There's been a lot of talk in Korea recently about expanding health insurance coverage to include hair loss treatments.
2: Yeah, but there are also a lot of people who oppose that. They argue that health insurance funds should be prioritized for severe life-threatening illnesses first. That's why the Korean government is currently gathering and listening to all kinds of opinions from the public.
0: Oh, I see. Well, both sides have a point, so it's a really tough issue.
2: But wait, can I ask you one thing? You're still gonna keep dating me even if I lose my hair, right? Because I feel like I'm gonna lose even more by the time they finally make a decision on health insurance coverage.
0: well, should we maybe go look at some wigs together first?
2: What?
1: Wow. What would you have really said if that was your boyfriend? You're just dating and you see, his hair is starting to thin out.
0: Just dating?
1: Mm.
0: How long have we been dating?
1: I feel or have felt until you told me that, yeah, in the West, you know, it's a lot more common for guys to lose hair earlier, right?
0: Yeah.
1: A lot of guys, I remember, even at the end of secondary school, university,
0: mm-hmm.
1: were losing their hair.
0: Yeah.
1: Here in Korea, it's much less common, and that's why I think it's a bigger topic as well, right?
0: Mm-hmm.
1: And that's why we've chosen this as well, because the government is reviewing this, right?
0: Yeah. Wow. So recently, as the Korean government has been reviewing the possibility of expanding health insurance coverage to hair loss treatments, they've been gathering a wide range of opinions from both the public and experts. Although nothing is set in stone yet, opinions here in Korea are firstly divided. So that's why we've chosen today's topic.
1: Okay, so let's lay it out.

0: Should health insurance cover hair loss treatments? So if you're pro, yes, health insurance should cover hair loss treatments. And if you're con, health insurance should not cover hair loss treatments.
1: Okay, so up until now, there's not been any support for hair loss in Korea?
0: Mm-hmm. Well, I mean, health insurance does apply if the hair loss is caused by an underlying medical condition, such as alopecia.
1: Okay.
0: Yes. However, the most common types of hair loss are male pattern and female pattern baldness, which are caused by just genetics or hormones.
1: Yeah. I mean,
0: to bad luck.
1: Yes, it's just you, right? And you aging.
0: Yeah. So in these cases, health insurance usually doesn't cover it. So people have to pay for the treatment entirely out of pocket.
1: Mm-hmm.
0: And that's why there's such a major debate going on in Korea right now over whether to expand health insurance to cover these common hair loss treatments as well.
1: Yeah, so in the UK, we got the NHS, which is free, you know, because it's taken from your taxes. So mm-hmm. there's no separate health insurance.
0: Mm-hmm.
1: And there, yeah, it's not covered by the NHS. You couldn't go to your doctor and say, "Doctor, doctor, my hair is falling out. I'm feeling really sick. So take me to the hospital." That would be laughed at, I think, to be honest. And there are more people who do it nowadays, like hair transplants and treatments. When I was young, I don't think anyone did it. It was just like, that's just being a man, you know, you might lose your hair, whatever. But more footballers do. Wayne Rooney did it, like did the hair transplant and stuff. But you have to pay for it.
0: I mean, look at Elon Musk.
1: Yeah. Did he do it?
0: Oh my goodness. You haven't seen the pictures from him before and after?
1: I just think he always looks a little bit odd.
0: I mean, that too. But I'm not going into there. But his hair transformation was like amazing.
1: And then, Does he look good then with the new hair?
0: I mean, yeah, he looks better.
1: Okay, better. Let's leave it at that, right? And so this, I think, from Western cultures, is quite a different debate to here in Korea. I think a lot of Western culture might be like, of course you should pay for it if you want it. It's not essential, you know, it's not a proper medical thing. But here in Korea, we're talking about the debate. So let's have this perspective in it. It is a big thing because people, when they lose their hair, I think a lot of people lose their confidence. And so that's why they have treatment. Wigs is a thing. I know two members of my close family who have wigs in Korea.
0: I know a member of my close family in Korea who uses it.
1: And in the West, I don't know, I think it kind of, there must be some people who use wigs. It's not that nobody uses a wig, but it's not that common, I think.
0: I know for a fact in America, they put this permanent wigs.
1: Oh.
0: Like, I mean, they're not completely forever permanent, but like your hair kind of grows out a little bit.
1: Oh.
0: But then you get them professionally installed and with like glue and stuff like that.
1: And so it just doesn't come off.
0: Yeah. Wow. And the transformations are quite surprising and amazing.
1: Yeah, because wigs look really good these days, but I've never heard of that, a permanent wig. Wow. Okay, so you lost last week, Lara. You get to choose a side of this argument.
0: Before we start, though, or before we choose and before we open the poll, I do want to say and repeat that Korea does actually cover the hair loss treatment if the condition is medically diagnosed, because I think people in the chat are talking about this as if it doesn't.
1: Yeah.
0: It does. So
1: for things like alopecia, like we mentioned earlier,
0: and
1: other medical conditions where I think hair loss is maybe one of the side effects or effects, right?
0: Okay. Yes. So Korea health insurance will cover it if it's a medical condition.
1: Yeah.
0: It will not cover it if it's just like a cosmetic procedure or something like, I just want my hair to look better.
1: Yeah, and you're just naturally losing your hair because it's in your DNA. Then it's not covered, right?
0: No.
1: Okay. All right. So bearing that in mind.
0: So having said that, I mean, I was going to go for yes, it should.
1: I see you looking at the chat. You don't want to lose like four weeks in a row.
0: I'm looking at the yes or no, actually.
1: No.
0: Having said that, and hopefully everybody has it very clear that it is covered if you have a medical condition, and that is not the debate, I will go for con.
1: Con. It should not cover hair loss treatments. Okay. It's an interesting one because we have a lot of listeners in Southeast Asia, so maybe they have similar thoughts to Koreans, and we have a lot of listeners in the West who I think will have similar thoughts to maybe me and you, literally, Lara. So I'm going to argue pro. It should cover hair loss treatments. We'll put the poll up on YouTube, but wait for our opening arguments before you vote. Here is Onine Ibaguan, Sisters Barbershop. Life is a taboo. Insengen Kummul.

0: The Sisters Barbershop, Ibogwan. You know, hair is taken very seriously in Korea, to the point where I think it's fair to say a lot of men, maybe the majority, but certainly I'd say close to 50%, don't go to a barbershop. They go to a salon, right? I never went to a salon in the UK. Like, you know Ibogwan, right? Barbershop is like just for men. Right? Yeah. Girls don't go there. In the UK, like, pretty much every guy goes to a barbershop. Right. If you go to a salon, you're seen as someone who cares too much about your looks in a bad way.
1: Oh, really?
0: Yeah. I thought you would get teased so badly.
1: I thought it would be opposite.
0: Really?
1: Because for me, a barbershop is like, because it's specific for men. You care too much about your hair, and so you just go to a barbershop.
0: Barbershops, I don't know what it's like in Spain. And obviously, you've never had your hair cut in a barbershop. But in England, it's like 2 minutes and you're out. They're just like,
1: oh, really?
0: Get out. And it costs like £5. Well, when I was young, it cost £5. So it's super cheap as well.
1: Because here in Korea, as far as I know, barbershops are like the posh kind of option. And then you just go to a normal hair salon.
0: That's a modern... I think from about 10, 15 years ago, those boutique barbershops started popping up, which look really nice. Some you can get whiskey and stuff. But the original Ibogwan is no, like, on the corner. It's just an old man who doesn't really, I don't want to disparage, but doesn't take too much care with your hair. And so that's why a lot of guys go to the salon here, I'd say. We're doing the debate about hair loss. Should health insurance cover it as a treatment if it's not medically related?
1: Yeah.
0: So I'm arguing pro. It should cover hair loss treatments in any instance, right? And Lara's arguing con. I voted for con on the poll, but you guys wait to vote because we want to hear our arguments and also your opinions. So let's get to a few of them here.
1: Did you actually vote? Because it says zero votes.
0: I push con. Why is it still saying zero? How does it go down? I promise I push con. If it's by one vote, I'll give you one extra unless something happens later. Loads of messages here from our listeners. Unfortunately, our printer is playing up, so we're just going to read them off here. Ben says, no matter what the controversy in two takes, we see cuter penalties when Lara loses. That's a great reason to vote for me as well. I love Lara's videos as well.
1: I've already lost twice in a row. Please let me rest.
0: Okay, so some related, actually. Ryle says, well, hair is health for men, and that's why health insurance should cover it.
1: Excuse you, hair is also health for women. And I would argue that, in fact, it's even more for women because, like, we don't see many women being bald and being okay with it. But
0: that's
1: we
0: true.
1: See a lot of men with, like, no hair. And it doesn't matter.
0: Yeah, that is true. So maybe don't restrict it just to women. But that, I think, would still then have the argument of hair is health. Right, so even if it's not a medical condition.
1: But I do feel, because hair loss is related to testosterone, I do feel that men lose more hair than women.
0: Sure.
1: So you do see a lot more baldness and things, this kind of problems that comes with aging and DNA and just like bad luck.
0: Yeah, that's why they call it male pattern baldness, because certainly I didn't even know that was a term until I came to Korea. They call it 엠자 탈모, and that means you've got like an M shape on your head. So you've got the bit of hair in the middle and then it goes really back here. And I've got, it's quite receding here.
1: Yeah,
0: it's just
1: my hairstyle. That's what I was kind of, because I'm seeing you from the front on the screen.
0: You can see there, right?
1: And oh my God,
0: but it's actually way deeper, like way deeper than this. A lot of my hair just covers it.
1: Yeah.
0: And I wouldn't pay attention to it in England, because in England I've got a lot of hair compared to most of my friends my age. But my salon hair artist, or what do you call them?
1: Hairstylist.
0: Hairstylist, that's what I'm talking about. She, like, the first time she cut my hair, she was like, oh, emja blah, blah. And I was like, what? She's like, oh, you're losing a lot of hair. And I was like, what? I felt really offended and I felt really sad. But she was just being honest, because that's what they tell their customers. They, like, keep them up to date. Because sometimes you don't really know if you're not looking from the top down. Jun says, those who oppose today, let's pray they never suffer from hair loss issues in the future. And only men, no. For women, this issue is worse.
1: Mm.
0: Yeah. And so Jun, I guess, is on the side of it should be covered.
1: Yeah, I was actually debating a lot about what side to choose. I think I chose wrong because I'm actually going against my instincts, as in I do think that losing hair can cause a lot of like mental issues.
0: I just voted con and it went 100%. I promised that. Okay. Okay. So you believe that. Then why did you go for your side? What's your argument, your main argument then for con?
1: My main argument would be that there's no cosmetic procedure that is actually covered by health insurance either.
0: Mm.
1: As in, I don't know, maybe you have a complex with your chest, or maybe you have a complex with, like, maybe you want to do a liposuction, or you have a complex with your face or whatever, right? You could argue for all of those things.
0: Yeah.
1: You could argue that is mental health as well.

0: And so you would have to force insurance to cover for you.
1: Okay.
0: However, we have to draw a line somewhere. I think that opening this kind of hair loss treatments to health insurance, it can be a very slippery slope into opening it up to just cosmetic procedures.
1: Yeah.
0: And just argue, I know, but it's because of my mental health.
1: Yeah, just like lying to get the treatment or something like that. I will say in the UK, I had a friend who actually had an issue with her chest, but it was because she was too big.
0: Oh, no, yeah, no, so that's a medical condition.
1: Spinal issues, right? And so she got it covered by the NHS, right? It was totally free to have it reduced.
0: Yes.
1: So,
0: but you can say, for example, about the mental health, you could also say there's, you know, people who are very flat-chested and who say that, oh no, I want to make them bigger because mental health issues, you know?
1: Yeah, and that's true.
0: You can argue that with everything, honestly. And I'm not saying that it's not the mental health issues that comes with the stress of losing hair or having a complex are not real. But then maybe we should be focusing on treating those complexes and treating your mental health first.
1: Uh-huh. Rather
0: before
1: than
0: the
1: physical appearance.
0: Yes.
1: Okay. Siska says, I have a hair loss problem since about 1 to 2 years ago. My hair is left half as thick. I need insurance. And so I guess one of the main arguments on my side to hit it home is this kind of argument, for females who have the hair loss problems, which are not caused by medical issues. So females are similar, as in I think their testosterone increases with age, right? And so they do say that
0: actually, our testosterone increases whenever we have our period. So if anybody tells you that you are in a bad mood or that your mood changes when and you're such a girl, well, it's actually because of the testosterone. So I'm actually being more manly.
1: Yes, men are more moody probably most of the month, right? For females, I think this is maybe a clearer issue. Yeah, it is certainly linked to self-esteem and confidence. And I know you could say it's just part of aging, so where do you draw the line? I don't know, with wrinkles and blah, blah, blah. But it's still society-wise a big thing, the hair, right? If a woman has really thin hair coverage or is partially bald, like you said, you don't see that, right? You don't see it. And so society kind of looks at it in a negative way. So surely health insurance should cover that.
0: Well,
1: you chose the wrong side, Lara. I really feel that now.
0: Yeah, I might have chosen the wrong side, but I do think, and arguing for the con side right now, I do think that it is a very thin line on what is a cosmetic procedure and what is a actually health procedure. I think that National health insurance.
1: Yeah.
0: And we're not talking about private insurances, because private insurances, they're private. They can do whatever they want.
1: Of course, yeah.
0: So
1: maybe
0: if you want your health insurance to cover hair loss, maybe just look for a health insurance, like a private health insurance.
1: A policy that does cover it.
0: Covers it, you know?
1: Okay, it's kind of your responsibility, not the country's.
0: Right.
1: Not the government's. Bo says there are medications for hair loss in America and we pay for it out of our pocket. I'm okay because money talks. You're on Lara's. So there's at least one vote for you. Leon says health insurance could cover medically diagnosed pathological hair loss.
0: It does.
1: While purely cosmetic treatments remain outside coverage. Yeah, so that is Lara's argument, Leon, just to be clear.
0: So vote for me.
1: But if you want to see a cute punishment video, you should definitely vote for me.
0: If you want to see videos of me, you can go to my YouTube.
1: That's also true. Yes, it's not only here that Lara posts up videos. The time is ticking on. So we'll get to another song break. We'll do our closing arguments and then you guys can vote. Here is Stray Kids, In My Head.

0: It's part three, two takes. The debate issue is whether health insurance should cover hair loss treatments that are non-medical, right? So Lara is arguing con. It shouldn't cover hair loss treatments for just pure cosmetic reasons. And I am arguing pro. It should, because that is a debate in Korea. The president mentioned this, and I think initially, yeah, a lot of men who were worried about hair loss were like, yeah, this is a great idea. Mm. And then a lot of the rest of society were like, well, and we mentioned it in the opening, what about all the other like life-threatening illnesses, et cetera, that can always do with more money being invested mm-hmm. in them? I mean, Korea's health system is amazing, I feel, because it really covers a lot of those essential treatments and you're paying really small amounts of money out of pocket.
1: Well, yes, but you can always improve.
0: Yes.
1: There is a lot of treatments that are not covered, even in the most dangerous parts. Even with cancer, there's like things that are not covered.
0: Yeah, some cancer treatment is very expensive. You're right.
1: So, yeah, why put money on hair loss when you can actually put money on cancer?
0: There you go. That could be an argument for sure. Ben says hair loss treatment ought to be covered by insurance companies if physical or mental health is at stake. Well, that's what we're saying is already happening, right?
1: Yeah.
0: But I don't think physical health is ever at stake. You lose your hair, so what? You've got less of a buffer if you bump your head or something. I don't know about physical health. We got Rao saying, from the perspective of Korean society, hair loss treatment should be covered given the significant importance placed on physical appearance. While I'm not sure if it determines one's chances of landing a job, it certainly plays a major role. Ooh.
1: Okay, then I'll ask you a question. Do you think that Botox should be covered by health insurance?
0: Interesting. Because, like, to look younger or get rid of wrinkles and stuff like that.
1: Uh-huh. But not only that. Botox actually has been proven to improve the migraines on people who have a lot of tension
0: in
1: here.
0: Wow.
1: However,
0: is that not covered then for migraines?
1: No.
0: Oh.
1: Botox is not covered because it's a aesthetic procedure.
0: Ah, really?
1: And right now in Korea, it's being treated because, you know, there's they call it the ballerina shoulders or something like that, where it's like very defined, you know, instead of being a soft down.
0: Okay, you just like horizontal.
1: Yeah.
0: That kind of shoulders.
1: However, it does improve. I've had it myself because I have horrible headaches because of the tension on my shoulders. So if health insurance doesn't cover that, why should it be covering baldness?
0: Forest Phil with a good bottom line argument. You won't die without hair, so why should it be insurable? Yeah, that would be my argument, right? I don't think Botox should be for, again, cosmetic reasons covered, because that's more of a choice. And if you, like you said, there needs to be a line somewhere.
1: Mm-hmm.
0: Wait, which side am I arguing?
1: Mine.
0: Oh, no, I've gone wrong. No, I mean the other way. It should be covered because you can't just say if you won't die, it's not covered. Then you couldn't cover the common cold. You couldn't cover any non-fatal illness. That's not true. You break your arm, you're not going to die.
1: No. Because any non-fatal illness, if left untreated, it will become a fatal illness.
0: Well,
1: that is why so many people used to, you know,
0: die
1: unalive themselves in the past. It's because if left untreated, a cold can develop into pneumonia, and a pneumonia can actually kill you. So,
0: all right, let's follow that logic even more. If you lose hair, your head will be cold. You'll catch that cold, die.
1: Use a hat.
0: There you go. What if you can't afford a hat?
1: Oh my God.
0: Should hats be covered by national health insurance?
1: Oh my God. Is that
0: what you're saying, Lara?
1: Oh, my Lord.
0: House Arena from Brazil says, women can look good with short hair, but men cannot with bald-headed hair.
1: No, that's not true.
0: That is not true. They're a good-looking bald guys.
1: Yeah.
0: The Rock, Dwayne Johnson, right? He looks good. What was his name? Not Brad Pitt.
1: Bruce Willis. I would argue The Rock looks better without hair.
0: Yeah, he does not look good with hair. Mm-mm-mm-mm. You've seen that sometimes, and it's not so great. Elsie Rina says, in Brazil, there are public health programs. Those, I think, should not. But when it's being paid for, it's just another option. I'm not sure what you mean there, but Steve says hair loss treatment is not really medical treatment because one's not going to die from baldness. It's only for appearance, not for health purposes.
1: There you go.
0: Because in Korea, and I'm not arguing for the rest of the world, it is an issue that will affect many people's mental health, I would say.
1: Okay, then we go back to the same argument. If it is about mental health and we're talking about all the beauty standards in Korea and whatever you want to say, then should medical insurance be covering all of these 성급할 수술? Or should medical insurance be covering, I don't know, just whatever surgery or whatever medical procedures that Koreans get done just because of, oh, beauty standards are too harsh? Which, I, by the way, I do not agree with.
0: Okay, well, I would say hair loss is different because some people have the double eyelids, right? And some people don't.
1: Right. Some people have hair and some people don't.
0: No, when everyone's born, everybody has hair, right? Everybody has hair, apart from very rare instances, which, like we said, it could be covered. But everybody has hair. Will we accept this, okay?
1: No.
0: When they're young.
1: There are people who actually are born with alopecia from the get-go. And actually, those people get treatment from the health insurance because...
0: Yes, that's covered.
1: Because they have a medical condition.
0: So I'm saying non-medical condition people out there all have hair. And then some of them lose it and some of them don't. Mm-hmm. So that's why it's different. It's not fair, right?
1: Right,
0: so they should be covered.
1: You are actually arguing for my side because I'm telling you, some people are born with sangkapu, some people are not. So it's not fair.
0: No, because that's different. That's exactly my argument. If you're born without it, that's nature, right? But if everyone has hair and then some people lose it and some people don't, that's not fair.
1: That's not making no sense. It's making no sense whatsoever. Okay, whatever.
0: Let's see how this pans out in the vote. Drum roll, please. It's very close. Oh. 53% on Lara's side for Con. I should have tried harder.
1: Yay!
0: I thought it was in the bag. I thought I've completely got this done and dusted.
1: The more I argued for my side, the more I argued against this policy, the more I was convinced myself that this should not be a thing. Because again, then we're opening the door to just any kind of cosmetic procedure can be argued for mental health.
0: That's crazy. I have to also say, instead of this, I think Korea should just slowly but surely change its conceptions or its reaction to people with less hair, especially men, right? Because in the West, it's totally normal to lose hair. And I don't think you're thought of differently. Well, maybe some people are, but it shouldn't be.
1: But the thing is that I haven't seen that many old Korean... Like, I

0: a lot of Korean older men without hair or with like a receding hairline or whatever. I haven't seen people like, oh, look at that person, or like, I haven't seen people making fun of them as much as we actually do in the West. Like, oh my God,
1: you're baldy, baldy.
0: Like, we do that a lot in the West, and people here just assume, oh, he's aging, that's it.
1: I think it is a societal thing, and I'm really curious how the government decides on this issue as well. It will have lots of supporters if it is covered, we can say that much. So what is my punishment, Lara? You're going to make me age. Should I age like 50 years? Should I? There was a suggestion of do an AI bald photo for Peter.
0: Yeah, but then that would not have any. I have put so much effort in my last challenges.
1: Do you want me to talk about what we talked about before the microphones came on today with your last challenge?
0: I was actually like maybe thinking you could shave your head, but now let's.
1: That
0: okay.
1: is crazy.
0: Okay, now let's go with the AI photo. Actually, I was thinking that was a good challenge. So, okay. like, just take it, but make
1: I'm going to look terrible bald, aren't I?
0: Make it very realistic, okay. but I want you no eyebrows.
1: I just look sick then. That would be terrible.
0: No, nothing. I want
1: no
0: you to
1: hair.
0: Be a naked,
1: Hairless.
0: Naked mole rat.
1: Okay, I thought you were just going to say naked and stop there.
0: No.
1: And I was like, that's not allowed, Lara.
0: No, no, no.
1: All right, thank you. That'll be embarrassing. We will see you again next week, Lara. Mm-hmm. Here is Sainguk to take Lara out. The one who filled me. Now, Cheojun Hansaram.

And that just about does it for this edition of Hashtag Daily K. Thanks for tuning in. We'll be back with our weekend shows tomorrow. This is Kim Dong-yul featuring Lee So-eun taking us out. Greedy person, Yook Shim Jae-gi. It's been your Daily Dose of Korea. Hashtag Daily K.

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1: Exclusive.
2: It's. Here it is.
0: Two.
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0: Three.
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0: Go.
6: Welcome to Arirang News. This is Cha Yoon-kyung, and we start with our top headlines at this hour. A round of applause in Venezuela as rescuers transfer 43-year-old security guard Hernan Alberto Il Flores to a waiting ambulance. He was pulled alive from the collapsed basement of a shopping center in Catia La Mar early Thursday after 8 days trapped 9 meters under the rubble following 2 devastating earthquakes. He survived the initial collapse because his small security workstation shielded him from crushing debris and created a vital air pocket. Due to severe structural instability, specialized teams from Chile, Costa Rica, El Salvador, and the U.S. had to dig 2 separate tunnels to reach him. Footage from the operation captured the moment rescuers first established verbal contact through the dense concrete. Workers maintained contact via telescopic cameras.

0: vests and provided hydration through tubing, keeping him stable during the extraction. For his family, that initial contact ended a week of agonizing uncertainty. According to the latest figures from the government, the magnitude 7.2 and 7.5 earthquakes killed at least 2,295 people and injured more than 11,000. Russian forces launched a massive drone and missile assault on Kyiv into the early hours of Thursday morning, killing at least 27 people and injuring 91 others in one of the largest attacks on the city since the war began. Kyiv Mayor Vitaly Klitschko described the barrage as the most massive attack ever carried out against the capital in terms of the number of weapons used. Although previous Russian strikes have resulted in higher death tolls, Ukrainian officials said the latest assault stood out for both its scale and the wide area affected. Several neighborhoods were evacuated as emergency crews rushed to respond to fires and damaged buildings across the city. The attack came just hours after Ukrainian President Volodymyr Zelensky warned that Russia appeared to be preparing a new offensive against the capital. Moscow defended the operation, saying Russian forces targeted military production facilities in retaliation, where it described as Ukrainian attacks on Russian civilian infrastructure. U.S. job growth slowed sharply in June, falling far below expectations with just 57,000 jobs added. According to the U.S. Bureau of Labor Statistics on Thursday, the unemployment rate ticked down to 4.2%. Labor force participation also fell, indicating fewer Americans are actively seeking work. The government also revised down job gains for April and May by a combined 74,000. This slowdown coincides with inflation hitting a three-year high, driven largely by energy price shocks from the war with Iran. U.S. artificial intelligence startup Anthropic is reportedly in talks with Samsung Electronics to manufacture custom AI chips. According to U.S. tech media outlet, The Information on Thursday, Anthropic has begun early-stage work on developing its own AI chips and is considering Samsung as a potential manufacturing partner. The discussions reportedly center on using Samsung Foundry's cutting-edge 2-nanometer manufacturing process and advanced chip packaging technology. If realized, the partnership could provide a major boost to Samsung's foundry business as competition intensifies in the global AI chip market. In the Democratic Republic of Congo, the first patient has been enrolled in a treatment trial for the Bundibugyo Ebola outbreak. The World Health Organization said on Thursday that the trial will test an experimental antibody drug from MedBioPharmaceutical on both its own and alongside Gilead's antiviral drug remdesivir. 1,000 patients will be enrolled over the coming months. Moving to weather forecast, monsoon rain is making a return. Rain will begin across Jeju Island this morning, then spread to the southern coast by late afternoon. By tomorrow morning, showers will expand across the rest of the southern provinces. The current temperatures are 24 degrees in Seoul, 25 degrees in Gwangju, 25 degrees in Busan, and 23 degrees on Jeju-do Island. 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

Crunchers, I'm your DJ Chihi, and this is Culture Crunch. Now, what do you say to yourself when you're starting the day or feeling tired and worn out? If you're not sure what to say, why don't I share a magic phrase with you? I'm so lucky. Everything works out for me. I hope every moment you spend with Culture Crunch turns out to be a little bit of good luck. Let's get the show started with some great music. Our first song is Good Day Special Daily by Weekly.

0: It's the fun K quiz time, Crunch the K. And joining us today are our challengers, Tom, Marielle, and a brand new face. Joining us for the first time is Cherry. Welcome.
1: Hi, nice to meet you. I'm Cherry.
0: Hi, nice to meet you. First of all, can you all three say hello to our crunchers?
2: Hello, Crunchers.
3: Hi.
0: Good to see you again. Friday. And of course, our brand new face, Cherry. Welcome to Culture Crunch and Crunch the K. Could you briefly introduce yourself to our Crunchers?
1: Hi, my name is Cherry. I'm from America, Berkeley, California, to be exact. And I've been here for 19 years or so.
0: Oh, 19 years. Wow, your Korean must be amazing.
1: It's not bad.
0: Oh. Not bad. I smell some confidence right there. Oh, wow. And what do you do here as a job, may I ask?
1: I was working in social media, and I'm currently just in between jobs. But I'm also a YouTuber as well in Korea.
0: I see. All right. Well, YouTuber, and apparently you two met through you, because you two are both creators, content creators. Okay.
1: She DM'd me.
3: I saw her videos and I was like, wow.
0: Oh, I see. Yeah, I mean, like, you were best friends. Can you tell us a little bit more about how you got to, like, know each other, got to be close to each other?
3: Why me?
1: Okay. Well, I mean, she slid into my DMs.
3: Yeah.
1: Remember?
3: I think the content you made, I really like the content you made.
0: Oh.
3: Like, back then, she lived with her parents in the countryside in Korea. And, you know, I also really love nature, and I love the way she, like, showed Korean countryside in her videos.
0: I think that's kind of how we
3: started talking with each other.
0: Okay. And,
1: We went out for Thai food.
0: Ooh. All right.
3: In Itaewon.
1: Yeah.
3: Haebangchon.
0: Yeah. Oh, nice. Thai food, my favorite too. Okay. And then you got to be friends ever since, like, 6 years ago,
3: you said, right? Yeah, it's been a long time. 6 years, I think.
0: Oh, wow. Okay. Well, thank you for bringing her in. So, Marielle, did you give some tips for Crunch the K to Cherry?
3: To be honest, no.
0: Oh!
3: I mean, she's been here for almost 20 years, so I think she could be the winner.
0: Okay.
3: I think she doesn't need any tips.
0: Okay, you thought she wouldn't need any tips. Yeah. And because she's also your opponent, you know, on this show at least. Not a friend on this show, Crunch
3: That's
0: the
3: right.
0: K. And Tom, you're looking a little nervous today.
2: I'm pretty nervous. 20 years.
0: Yeah.
2: Experience. I think I'm done for, really, to be honest, today. My hopes aren't high. My hopes aren't high. But I've still got the crown. You know, I've got to take that confidence into the...
0: No, but I'll be rooting for you. I mean, it's you against, like, two friends, it seems like.
2: Yeah, exactly.
0: Like,
2: they've got
0: somehow
2: that friendship, that bond as well. You know?
0: The bond, right.
2: Yeah, so I'm a bit nervous.
0: I'm sure you can survive. You think you can survive?
2: I can. Yeah.
0: I'm sure you can. All right, because you are the most experienced contestant
2: on this show.
0: Yeah, that's true.
2: Yeah, exactly.
0: All right, so this week's game is going to be another round of Crunch Chip Stealer. And Marielle and Tom has played this game before. Each of you, as you see, has 20 Crunch Chips on your desk, right? Have you counted them? I'm sure there are 20.
2: I haven't, but I trust the system.
0: Yes, I'm sure there are 20. All right. Yes, they're not real gold. They're chocolate gold chips. Now, we've prepared 8 questions, but let me give you a brief introduction of the rules. So before choosing a question, both players, or 3 players, all of the players, you have to bet 1 crunch chip each, okay? So you have to give it in. And the player who calls out their name first after hearing the question places, or can place, a additional crunch chip, all right, on the bet. In that case, the other 2 people have to place the same amount, 1 more crunch chip as well. All right?
2: Okay.
0: And if the person who bet 1 more chip first answers correctly after the bet, you win all the crunch chips that's in the pot. And if you answer incorrectly, the other cruncher gets to answer. The chance goes to the other opponent.
2: Okay?
0: Other challenger. And if the other person gets it right, they get all the crunch chips that are on the pot or in the pot. And if all the crunchers or in all the contestants, excuse me, get it wrong, the pot rolls over to the next round.
2: Ah, okay.
0: Yeah.
2: Okay.
0: Nice and clear?
2: Yes.
0: Okay. Got it. All right. So we have 8 questions today, and each one has a difficulty level from 1 to 3 stars. So like I said, if you know the answer, you have to call out your name first, bet your crunch chip. If you want to bet one more, you can do that, but the other two will have to add additional chips. And if it's wrong, the chance goes to the other person, and so and so went on. All right, nice and clear?
2: Yep.
0: Yeah. All right, so last week's winner was Tom. Mm-hmm. Oh. As you remember, yes. He has the crown at the moment. So you get to choose the first question first. All right.
2: I'm going to go number 7.
0: Number 7.
2: Three stars.
0: Yeah, you always go for the hard ones in the beginning.
2: Yeah, I don't know. This always seems to be about trains, and I get it right. So
0: always about trains?
2: Yeah, like the
0: subway system. Oh, okay. You're confident with the train question.
2: Yeah. Yeah.
0: All right, so Number 7. Tom chose number 7. Now, this question is about an ingredient that's taken over social media and trendy dessert cafes. Oh, cool. These days, you'll see gorgeous purple ice cream, purple lattes, and purple tarts everywhere. It's a variety of purple yam, originally from the Philippines. What's the name of this 2-syllable ingredient? And it's a short answer question. Who knows the answer? Shout your name!
3: Sorry.
0: Oh, Mario was really quick.
3: Ube?
0: Ube.
3: No, it's not ube.
0: No. Did you say ube?

0: But that's a vegetable, right?
1: And you did not. Okay. And the chance goes to?
2: There we go. Yep.
3: Oh, it's taro.
1: Taro.
0: But is that root vegetable?
1: Okay. Taro. Yeah, is that the answer? Taro.
0: It's root vegetable.
1: That in the
2: bottom. Right. Well, it was. You were close. I forgot what it's called. Oh. Because this was like the next big trend.
0: Yeah, I know what it is.
2: Yeah, yeah, yeah. I saw Tebow eating it on his Instagram.
1: Yeah,
0: what's
1: what
0: it
1: called?
0: Is it wrong?
2: I want to say the same thing as
1: it's
2: you. But,
1: just try saying it.
0: Wait, what is it called? What is it called? It's not taro? Yeah, it's not taro. There's a new thing now.
1: Tom, what is it? What was it that you heard? You already said it. The answer was out already.
2: We right? did
1: what? Oh. And Tom, it's your chance to say your answer. Yeah, this answer was already out. It's Tom's turn.
0: Why are we so bad at it?
1: Say it.
2: Ube?
1: Ube?
0: But I said it.
1: Oh, but you changed your answer.
0: I changed it. I didn't know I changed it. I didn't know I changed
1: yeah,
0: it.
1: You changed it to koguma.
2: No. Oh, wait. You, oh, right.
0: I thought I said it.
1: All right. Wow. All right.
0: Oh, my God. So,
1: Mariel and Cherry, are you really friends? Okay, so you have to give your chips to Tom now.
2: Yeah, just the one. We forgot to put
1: just
2: them
1: in. Just one,
2: yeah,
1: because no one bet extra for this question.
2: No one was confident.
1: But it was Ube and Mariel. Mariel, you got it correct in the beginning. Yeah.
0: I think it has happened even like several times when I know the answer, but I say something else.
1: Exactly.
0: Yeah. Why am I like this?
3: It's always the first question that's the right one.
1: Follow your instinct next time, all right? So unlike sweet potatoes or purple sweet potatoes, ube has a delicate coconut and vanilla flavor. If you've tried it, you'll know. As its popularity has grown, it's become one of the signature ingredients at Korea's trendiest cafes and Instagram famous dessert spots as well. And it's become popular also because of BTS. Too, because it's purple, you know. But what's the most memorable dessert you've had recently, all of you?
2: Most memorable dessert?
1: There are quite a lot of trendy desserts here, right?
2: There are. I remember, like, it's quite a while ago. I think it was before I came to Korea, and then it was like the
0: cruffle?
2: Like, it's like a croissant and a waffle, or is it?
1: Cruffle. Ah,
2: yes. Yeah. I mean, it's not the most, you know, outlandish thing, but at the time I was like, what is that? When you go to the, and then there's like an ice cream on top of it. I was like, whoa.
1: It's nice.
2: So I'd say that one.
1: Yeah. Croffle's nice.
2: That was
1: actually
2: the most sort of shocking one when I came here. Because it's not in England. Yeah.
1: Because it's like the croissant is squished.
2: Yeah, exactly. What's going on here? Yeah. It's like three things on top of each other.
1: Okay. What about you, Mariel?
0: Oh, actually, a few days ago I had a very nice cheesecake with malcha. Yeah, I like everything with malcha.
1: Ah.
0: So I think Korea has quite nice variety.
1: Malcha
0: cakes and all kinds of desserts.
1: Okay. Yeah, I think some people do like malcha, but some people, it's not really their sort of thing.
0: Yeah, because like it has like a fishy taste.
1: Yeah,
0: green tea.
1: A little bit.
0: Tom, you told me.
2: I'm not a fan of it last week, yeah.
0: You told me.
2: Yeah, not the best, but yeah.
1: Exactly.
2: Yeah, I mean, at least if something's like matcha flavored, I'll eat it. But, it's not my go-to.
1: Okay. So, you wouldn't buy ears with your own money.
2: Yeah.
1: What about you, Cherry?
3: I think on social... Yeah. So recently on social media, people are frying Krispy Kreme donuts.
1: Oh, okay.
3: on the fry pan, and they're making it like a tanghuru kind of donut thing.
1: Really? Yeah. Tanghuru sort of donut. Oh.
3: Yeah, I tried that. It was really good.
0: It's good?
2: Oh, it's good.
3: It's really good. It's like crispy and like, you know, it gets like creme brulee.
1: Oh, wow. Yeah. That sounds nice. Yeah. Okay. Oh, all right. You have to make sure it doesn't melt too much, though.
3: Yeah, it's like easy to burn.
1: Uh-huh. Oh, interesting. You all seem pretty trendy. I haven't heard of that crispy donut being fried.
3: It's really good.
1: Yet, but interesting. Well, what matters most to you when choosing a cafe? Because there are so many cafes here in Korea, right? Is it the menu or the atmosphere? What is it?
2: I'd say it depends on what you're going for.
0: Like
2: if you're going
0: to
2: do a bit of work on your laptop, I don't even mind. Like, even if it's loud, I don't really mind. But because
0: really?
2: You just put your headphones in and I'm just locked in.
0: Wow.
2: And usually it's like a franchise. They don't really care if you're there for that long.
1: Mm.
2: But if you go to, I'd prefer like a cane cafe, like a smaller.
1: Ah, yes, yes,

0: cane, like
1: not
0: a private.
1: Not franchise. Usually it's more delicious as well.
0: More delicious, better atmosphere, cozy.
1: Cozy
0: right?
1: vibes,
0: quiet.
1: Yes.
0: Yeah. I agree.
1: But I think these guys would know better than me.
0: What about you two?
2: I'm really big on like cafes that have comfortable chairs.
3: Ooh,
2: a lot of trendy cafes these days, they have like low tables and really uncomfortable bench chairs. So I'm really into like comfortable chairs, good atmosphere, and good coffee.
0: Okay. Nice. Comfortable seats, I guess. Okay.
4: When I go to a cafe to work, the music is very important.
0: Music?
4: Like, yeah. I don't like when it's loud or if there's like music that has lyrics. I like jazz or something that I can focus with. So yeah, music.
1: Lo-fi.
4: And also air conditioner. Like I don't like when it's too cold. But you know, in the summer, it can be very cold indoors.
0: Yeah. So true.
4: So if I want to stay in the cafe for like a few hours,
0: okay. So you're like the work type. So you need it to be,
4: If I go there to do some like work with my laptop.
0: Okay.
4: But other than that, atmosphere, I like a cozy vibe. I like cozy.
0: Interesting. All of you have like different aspects you look for in a cafe. All right. Well, Tom, you are really lucky to get some extra crunch chips for that.
1: You could say I did it on purpose, you know.
0: Maybe that was your strategy.
1: Well, that was the strategy,
0: Okay, well, you get to choose the next question because you won this question. You got it right. Okay. What would you choose next?
1: I'm going to keep it rolling. Number four, please.
0: Wow. Number four, another three-star question, that is. Number four. Okay, ready?
1: Yes.
0: All right, you have to bet your crunch chips now for the next question.
4: So... One
0: each. All right, here's the question. Have you ever tried buying tickets for concerts in Korea? Any type of ticket?
2: Yeah.
0: Yeah?
1: I haven't.
0: Oh, you haven't?
1: I don't think so. Actually, yeah. Probably like a marathon.
4: Me neither. Yeah. I haven't bought any like
0: really? Not
4: like
0: yet? Only charity?
1: Yeah.
0: All right. How many times have you bought it before? Can you
2: Not
0: recall?
2: Many, but I'm big on musicals. So
0: musical tickets. Yeah, okay. Yeah. Interesting. All right. Well, imagine you finally clicked on what looks like the perfect seat, okay? You're like ticketing for your favorite concert, performance, musical, whatnot. Those precious little grapes on the seating chart, you know, like how they have marks, different marks. And then this terrifying message pops up saying, this seat has already been selected. You clicked it, but it says it's already been selected. And Koreans have shortened this heartbreaking moment into just three syllables, like a three-syllable word.
1: Oh.
0: Anyone who've ever tried Korean ticketing has probably cried out this word at least once. And this is yet another short answer question. Who knows the answer? Shout your name. It's an abbreviation. This seat has already been selected would be my hint for you. If you abbreviate that thinking it's a Korean sentence, what would it be? Seat has already been taken. Who knows the answer? Shout your name.
2: What would the sentence be? Like, what would the whole sentence be?
1: In Korean,
4: That's what I am.
2: Like, what pops up? What's the thing that pops up?
4: Exactly.
0: Yeah. This seed has been taken.
4: It's three, not four.
2: Is it like three?
0: It's three syllables. It's a three-syllable word.
2: Magam? Something magam?
0: This seed has... You can just take a wild guess, you know?
1: But it's three syllables.
0: It's three syllable. It's an abbreviation. Nothing to lose.
1: Is there any hanja involved in this? Is there any hanja involved in this?
0: Yeah.
1: Oh.
4: I think there are some hanja.
1: You need something to...
0: Okay. The Korean is...
2: Cherry.
0: This seat has been taken. 이미 선택된 좌석입니다. And Cherry.
2: 이선자.
0: 이선자. Wow, your pronunciation. That was so Korean. Okay. 이선자. Will you... You didn't bet, though, extra. Would you? You can't. You already said the answer. All right. Well, is that the answer?
1: Wow.
2: Oh, really?
0: That was
2: I didn't know that, actually. I had no idea.
0: Yeah.
2: If you hadn't given us the sentence, I would have never
0: That could have been an extra bet if you knew the answer, but I did give you the hint. So it's an abbreviation made from the first syllables of this seed has already been selected or 이미 선택된 자석입니다. 이 선자, like you said. It started among K-pop fans, but is now used by fans of concerts,

0: musicals, sports, and many other events that need ticketing. All right. If you could get tickets to any Korean concert or performance, I mean, Cherry, you've been to musicals, but for Marielle and Tom, you haven't bought any tickets yet. If you could go to any of these, what would it be?
1: Maybe for me, it would be like probably you could guess like a sporting event. That'll be like a thing I'd want to go to. Yeah, maybe just like a Korean football match. Something like that. Yeah. I'd say that one.
0: Okay. Nice.
2: I think for me, it would be something more like traditional. Do you know about nakwanori?
3: No.
2: It's like traditional Korean fireworks. I really want to see it once.
0: Hey, didn't you say this before?
2: No.
0: Oh, you didn't?
2: Okay. Never.
0: Never. Nakwanori, okay.
2: Yeah, nakwanori.
0: Oh, you did?
2: I have never seen that. I've seen it on social media. And I think it, it's become very popular to go there. I also like many people go there. So I don't know if there's like tickets or if it's for free. But I would really want to see that. They usually do it like on a river during night. So it's like very magical. Traditional
0: like
2: fireworks.
0: Okay. I hope you succeed in the ticketing.
2: I hope so.
0: No Lee Sun-ja, please. If there is ticketing. All right. Well, please hand over your chips to Cherry.
4: I'm rich.
0: All right. Okay, since you got it correct, you get to choose the next question.
4: Okay.
0: What would you pick?
4: I'll go with 8.
0: Eight. Okay. And 8 is a 2-star question this time. Okay. Please bet 1 chip each for this new question. So, our question, the next question, combines a popular meme with Korean trivia. In Korea, this 3-syllable word can refer to cartilage from a cow's knee that's used in a hearty soup, the human knee joint in casual speech, and a state of overwhelming excitement, as in the expression, a frenzy of this. In Korean, it's like 열광의 this. Recently, a line from the boy group Cortis's song, Red Red, this 사리기, that's red red, went viral as a dance challenge and became a huge meme. So what is this 3-syllable word? And here are your choices. Number 1, 노가리. Number 2, 도가니. Number 3, 도가지. Don't say the answer yet until I give you the Q, but who wants to answer? Shout your name.
4: Cherry.
0: Will you bet one more chip?
4: I'll bet one more. Can I bet as many as I can or want?
0: Just one.
4: Just one.
0: She's confident. So that means the other two have to bet one too, since she bet one. And if she gets it correct, she gets to take all the chips. But let's see if she got the answer. What's your answer, Cherry?
4: It's 도가니.
0: 도가니 number 2. Is that the answer? Correct. Great job. Good job in betting. Okay. So you knew this even without looking at the choices?
4: Yeah, I know the knees. It's called 도가니. And it's my mom and a lot of like ajummas like it. And if you have like, if you need collagen, they eat a lot of 도가니.
0: Yeah.
4: You know?
0: True. That is so true. Yeah, they say. So when their knees ache, Koreans jokingly say, oh, my 도가니, you know, because it's the knee, like you said. There's even a playful belief that eating 도가니 soup will make your own knees stronger. Don't know if that's scientifically correct, but thanks to the viral challenge from Cortis's Red Red, the lyric has become something people all over Korea are singing and dancing to. Okay? All right. So have you ever tried 도가니탕, Korea's rich knee cartilage soup, they say? You've tried it.
2: Yeah.
1: Never. Don't think about it. Yeah.
4: You have?
1: No, don't think about it. No.
4: It's quite expensive, actually.
1: Oh, really?
4: It's known to be quite pricey. It's really rare because there's not that many knees. You know what I mean?
1: Not many knees going around.
4: And also a lot of restaurants, they'll use other parts of the collagen because the knee is so expensive as well.
1: Wow,
4: so you
1: really
4: have to find like the real 도가니 places that actually use like 100% knee.
2: Wow.
0: So.
1: Wow, 100% knee.
0: Oh,
1: I need to get that.
0: Okay.
4: It's really good for you.
1: I need to eat some knees. Yeah.

0: you need to sneeze some knees. Get some knees down, yeah. So you know how I mentioned it's part of Red Red, right? Mm. Of this song by Cortez. And okay, it's and they say it in that lyric in the right. lyrics, and it's become quite viral in the social media as well. And if you haven't tried it, you should definitely try it at this Togani soup. And have you ever had one of those moments where your knees crack or creak, and you're like, "Oh, my knees, like my Togani's, I'm really getting old." That sort of moment.
1: Every day.
2: Yeah. Every day.
1: Really? Every day, getting on now, yeah. So yeah, getting out of bed this morning. Oof.
0: Yeah,
1: it's a struggle. You know, but how about yourself with the football
0: too.
1: And stuff? You know, yeah,
0: me too.
1: Yeah, be
0: every time I get off, it's like cracking, creaking.
2: Oh, no.
0: I should have a lot of those Togani soup.
1: Yeah.
0: All right, well, let's hand over the crunch chips to the winner of this question.
2: Hand them over.
0: Who got it correct? Yes. Cherry. All right. Wow, that's a lot of crunch chips now. Oh, my goodness. Okay, so Cherry is on the lead now. But before we continue with the next questions, let's take a listen to a short music break. Here is 여름의 방정식 Summer Equation by EJ. Stay tuned.

0: This is Crunch the K, and joining us are Tom, Cherry, and Marielle. Now, Cherry got the previous question correct, which means you get to choose the next number for the question. What number would you choose is my question. And Marielle, your friend is doing pretty well right now, but compared to last week, you haven't made any, you know,
1: nothing.
0: Earned any crunch chips yet.
1: No, oh my gosh. It's still possible.
0: It's still possible, is what you think. Mm. All right. Do you still have that confidence?
1: Yeah, I do.
0: That's good.
1: I do.
0: Well, let's see if you can have some little bit of luck from Cherry's choice, okay? What's your choice?
1: I'll go with 5.

0: Mm.
1: Okay.
0: You're good with five. Okay. Mm. Okay, so number five is a two-star question. Mm-hmm. All right. Now, two-star question number five. Ready for the question, guys?
2: Yes.
0: All right. It's a two-star one. Now, there is an insect that's used as a nickname for individual stock investors here in Korea. Mm-hmm. I don't know if you do any stock investing, but there's this nickname for individual stock investors. It represents hardworking, everyday investors who together help support the stock market. Mm. We use this word. It's an insect. Now the question is, which insect is it often known for their diligence? And we have multiple choices for this. And your choices are number one, Kemi, number two, Kami, number three, Jirongi, each being ant, spider, and earthworm. Who knows the answer?
1: Tom.
0: Tom was pretty fast.
1: I'm taking the short syllable. Yeah, we're going two.
0: Two?
1: Well, one and then.
0: Just one.
1: Yeah, yeah. But like, I need to do the one so and then one
0: yes.
1: extra.
0: Yeah. Oh. You can do one.
2: Wait, so we have to match you?
1: So you just do... Just
0: one, just
1: yeah,
0: one.
1: Yeah, yeah, yeah.
0: Just one for the other ones.
1: Sorry, I meant additional one.
0: Yeah. Okay. Yeah, so he made an additional bet, and including the ones that you put in the beginning, uh-huh. you have to add additional. So two, okay. right? Okay. Do you have two out? So one for the question, and because Tom bet one more, one more for both of you.
2: Okay. I see.
0: Okay, so it seems like Tom is confident with this one, and your answer is?
1: Number one, Kemi.
0: Number one, Kemi. Is that the answer? Correct, Kemi Ant.
1: I think everyone mm-hmm. was gonna do that. Yeah.
0: I think everyone knew the answer.
1: Yeah. And I've got the shortest name, so that helped.
0: Oh, okay, so Tom was the quickest. All right, well, in Korea's stock market, institutional investors are called the institutions or kiguan, and foreign investors are the foreigners. Okay, and individual investors we call them ants or Kemi.
1: Hmm.
0: All right. So the nickname has even expanded into terms like 서학 ants for Koreans investing in overseas stocks and 동학 ants for those investing in Korean stocks, like the eastern side, 동, right? Mm. Yeah. So are you interested in investing or managing your finances, the three of you?
2: Yeah. I'm doing some bonds and... funds.
0: Oh, bonds and funds. Yeah. Okay.
1: A couple of funds.
0: Really?
1: A couple of stocks, you know.
0: A couple of stocks, okay.
2: S&Ps.
1: Wow. Yeah, a couple of
0: okay, so you're a Kemi yourself too then?
1: Maybe. I don't know.
0: Or are you a super Kemi?
1: I'm a massive ant.
0: Okay.
1: Yeah.
0: And Mariel?
3: I think I'm like in the progress of trying to learn how to manage my money better.
0: Okay.
3: Yeah, I think I'm kind of like more like the one who saves money, but I'm not good at keeping track like how much I spent. Mm. So yeah, I'm learning.
0: Okay. Well, I was actually going to ask you guys, which best describes you? Like, are you a YOLO spender or are you like a saver? And I guess, Mariel, you're the saving type?
3: I guess so.
0: Okay. Kinda. What
3: more
0: about you, Cherry?
3: Towards that.
0: Okay.
2: I'm like very, what's it called? 충동 구매 type.
0: Oh, really?
2: Okay. So I'm a YOLO spender, but so that's why I put my money away so that I can't touch it. It's just locked, so I can't even like access it into
0: Where do you lock it?
2: Either like bonds or I put it into saving account, like a yielding saving account.
0: Okay.
2: Right, so I can't take it out.
0: Okay.
2: In like a year, I put it, like I do a year at a time. And I'm definitely a YOLO spender.
0: Okay. No, but that's impressive. Like how you think of all these, you know, ways of managing your finance. What about you, Tom?
1: I'm the same as Cherry. Like I've like several like accounts. You put it in, you can't take it out. But at the same time, like I'll just see something and I'll just buy it. Like on Instagram, it will just pop up. Oh,
0: on Instagram.
1: Yeah,
0: okay.
1: Yeah. Like, who even buys on Instagram? But I'll just press it.
0: No, I've tried buying.
1: Yeah.
0: But sometimes they're not a bit the best, you know.
1: Yeah, and I keep making the same mistake.
0: Yeah.
1: So
0: marketing.
1: Exactly. Yeah.
2: Coupon is. really
1: coupon,
2: big.
1: That's okay. The one. That yeah.
2: Coupon is
1: just like it's going to arrive in 10 minutes. Okay.
0: Yeah. Very convenient. But anyhow, okay. So you're the YOLO type, and I guess Marielle, you're the only saving type. All right. Interesting. Well, you got that one correct, Tom. So could you please hand over your crunch chips to Tom?
1: Thank you very much.
0: Extra crunch chips for you, Tom. You. Good job. All right, so since you got this one correct, you get to choose the next question once again. What would you choose, Tom?
1: We'll go nice and easy. We'll go number two, please.
0: You're going to go with number two, this time. There's no number three-star one anymore, right? Number two. So that's a one-star question, which means it's going to be pretty easy compared to the previous ones. Mm. Now, everyone, please bet one crunch chip before we read out the question. Okay, good. In Korea, before the college scholastic ability test or other important exams, people often give students a special food as a good luck gift, hoping they'll pass on their first try. It's sweet and sticky, and because it sticks to almost anything, it has become a symbol of sticking to success. What food is it? And here are your choices. Number one, yacht. Number two, jelly. Number three, gum. Who knows the answer? Mario was quick with this one.
3: It's
0: wait,
3: yacht.
0: Will you bet one more? Will you bet?
1: No.
3: I will.
0: Okay. So Mario bet one more chip, which means Cherry and Tom, you have to bet one more as well. Okay, so it seems like Mario's pretty confident with this one. What would be your answer?
3: It's number one.
0: Number one, yacht, is that the answer? Correct! Nice. Yay! Finally!
3: Finally!
0: All right, so in the past, Koreans would even stick yacht, or they're called like the Korean taffy, I guess? Mm. Yeah, malt taffy, onto the school gate on exam day while praying for good results. That tradition has continued, and yacht is still one of Korea's classic good luck gifts before important exams. Because it's sticky, they say you have to stick to the final like result, is what they say. Yeah, so is there a special food, like a lucky charm, or even or tradition in your home countries that's given to someone before they take like an important exam?
3: Wow.
2: America doesn't have anything like that.
1: We don't have anything.
0: Really?
2: Yeah. I feel like we don't have it.
3: We don't have this kind of culture, like giving some food before exam. Not that I remember.
2: Also, America doesn't have like this huge academic culture like Korea. And so I feel like we don't have any cultural traditions surrounding that.
1: Yeah, I mean, when I took my exams, I can't remember it. I just had some like cornflakes in the morning. Mom was like, it's in a bit, like it's a normal day. Here, like it's everything like closes. It's like all the parents are like
2: Like the airplane stops.
3: Everything stops, right? Crazy.
0: But it's not like that. So I guess you just wish them good luck and that's
3: Yeah, that's right.
2: Break a leg.
1: Break a leg.
0: Break a leg. I guess there are expressions, but not so much tradition or food that you would give. Oh, that's very interesting. All right. I think it comes from like historical backgrounds too. Because in Korea, we used to take exams to enter like the government or to work for the country. Yeah, I guess. Yeah, and the huge academic like competition that we have here in Korea too. All right, interesting. Well, good job in getting that correct. You guys have to hand over your crunch chips to Marielle now.
2: Here you go.
0: All right, and we have a few more questions left. Marielle, you get to choose the next one.
3: Okay. I will choose number three.
0: Number three?
3: Yes.
0: Okay, number three is what Marielle chose, and this is a two-star question. Once again, bet your chips, one chip each for this question. And here is your question. Now, this word originally meant driving in the correct direction. All right. But today, however, it seems like you're getting it. Today, however, it's much more commonly used to mean watching an entire drama, webtoon, or novel from the very first episode all the way to the end without stopping. It's also well known as the opposite of reverse charting. All right. What is this word. Who knows the answer?
2: Cherry.
0: Cherry. Okay, was quick. Will you bet another crunch chip?
2: I will.
0: Okay, additional crunch chip has been bet. All right, the other two bet one each too. What's your answer, Cherry?
2: 정주행.
0: 정주행, is that the answer? Correct. Good job.
2: You knew the answer.
3: I know that.
0: Yeah. Mariel, you knew that. Tom, did you?
1: I did, but I didn't know it meant binge watch. Ah. So when you said it, it was like...
0: Going forward, yeah, right? Yeah, oh, true. Okay. Oh, yeah, all three of you knew this. Wow.
2: They also use it when you want to say you rewatch something, right?
0: Yes, yes.
1: Yeah. Oh, yeah.
0: Right. Good job. Yeah. So in Korea, people often say, I'm going to binge watch a drama this weekend, or 정주행, you know, a drama. Using this expression, it's become a common part of everyday conversation. And the opposite term, 역주행, we say, refers to an older song or video from the past suddenly becoming popular again through algorithms or word of mouth. Ah. Yeah. 역주행, 정주행. Oh. Have any of you ever binge watched a series all night long?
2: Yes.
1: Yeah.
0: Yeah. What was it?
2: So. Oh. Everything
0: one?
2: I watch.
0: Yeah. Yeah. Really? Yeah. Everything.
2: No, yeah. Seriously, I'm a huge binge watcher.
0: Oh,
2: so,
0: okay.
2: Like, I can't. Like, I love spoilers as well. So even if I start something, I'll look at the end and
0: Oh, really?
1: You love spoilers. That's the first
2: time. I love spoilers.
0: So you would watch the last episode first?
2: No, I'll look it up. If it's, like, kind of scary, I'll look up the ending and I'll, like, watch it in peace.
0: Okay. And then,
2: but, yeah, I usually like watching. I've been watching 참교육 these days.
0: Oh, of really course. Oh. Teach you a lesson. Yeah. I finished it, too. Did you two watch it?
1: I haven't watched
3: it. I haven't seen that. Yeah.
0: Oh, you haven't?
2: It's really funny.
0: Yeah, ooh, it is. Do you have any plans of watching it? 정주행?
1: We'll do now. Yeah.
0: Tonight?
3: Yeah, I think I should. Yeah, I haven't been watching like Korean dramas these days.
0: Ah, okay. Mm.
3: So you would recommend it?
2: Yeah, it's
3: okay.
2: Really funny.
3: It's fun?
2: Yeah, it's good. It's funny and also kind of meaningful at the same time.
3: Okay.
0: Yeah, it's a 10-episode series, so it should be all right to binge watch or 정주행.
3: Yeah.
0: All right. Well, do you usually watch shows as they are released, or do you wait until they're finished so that you can like watch it, binge watch it all together?
1: I'd say I wouldn't wait. I would watch it and then wait the week or whatever.
0: Oh, okay.
1: Then, yeah. I just prefer that.
0: Yeah.
1: Yeah. Sometimes when you just watch the whole thing and then you just like, it takes over your life.
0: That is so true. Yeah. And it ruins your routine too.
1: Right.
0: You know?
1: Yeah. You go to sleep really late.
0: Yeah.
2: I went to the hospital one time because I 정주행 a drama that was like 24 episodes.
0: Oh my goodness.
2: No, like I think it was during high school. I was like this the whole time. And then I think half of my face fell asleep. And it was like my eyes was hurting. And so I went to the hospital and they gave me antibiotics.
0: Oh my god.
1: Change, like,
2: I was just like this
0: for 24 hours without moving.
2: It was 나쁜 남자. It was a long time ago. But
0: Wow. Oh my gosh. Yeah. Oh my gosh.
2: Don't do that.
1: Don't do that.
0: I mean, okay, I guess you could binge watch, but at least move around a little.
1: Yeah.
0: Oh my gosh. All right. Well, that's another question that you got correct, which means the other two has to give their crunch chips to Cherry.
1: Good fun about you here.
2: Mine.
0: Yeah.
2: Oh, it's mine.
0: Oh, yeah. Right.
2: Yours.
0: Coming
2: rich. Yeah. Rich.
0: All right, Cherry, can you pick the next question then?
2: Yes, I'll do number one.
0: Mm-hmm. Number one, okay. It's a 2-star question this time. Bet a crunch chip each, everyone. All right, here's the question. Koreans have always loved 국밥, right? Soup with rice, 국밥. Have you ever tried it?
3: Mm-hmm. Yes, I have.
1: Absolutely. Yeah.
0: I know it's Tom's favorite.
1: Yeah, it's great.
3: Yeah, 콩나물 국밥.
0: 콩나물 국밥is your favorite. Okay, and Cherry, you must have tried it too.
2: I'm not huge on 국밥. If it's like 순대 국밥, I won't have it. I'm not huge on 순대, but if it's something else, I'll be fine.
0: Ah, okay. Not a 순대 국밥 fan, but okay. Yeah. All right, well, that's the 국밥 that you like or not like. Yeah. And there are many kinds, like you mentioned. There's 콩나물 국밥 or 돼지 국밥, pork bone as well. And when people eat pork 국밥, they often add a special red seasoning paste that turns the broth spicy and very flavorful. Koreans commonly call this seasoning what? And here are your choices. Number one, samjang. Number two, dadaegi. Number three, saeujeot. Who knows the answer? Shout your name.
3: Mariel,
0: would you bet another crunch chip?
3: I will. well.
0: Okay, oh. She's gonna bet an additional crunch chip. Cherry and Tom did so too. Mm. And your answer is, Marielle? What's your answer?

0: have no what it, I will pick 다대기. I don't know what it is.
1: Oh, okay. You pick 다대기, but you don't know what it is.
0: Yeah, because yeah, I will pick 다대기.
1: Okay, okay. Number two, 다대기. Is that the answer? Good job. Why did you think this would be the answer?
0: Because I mean, samjang is not for like a gukbap, right? And seojeot is not red. So 다대기 seems like...
1: Okay, that was a smart, logical guess. All right. Did the other two know this?
2: I when the answers came up, I knew what it was, but I didn't know what this is called. I just call it the red thing.
1: The red thing.
2: I just never...
0: So is it also like gochu?
1: It's added in there, but yeah, you call it 다대기. And the name is widely believed to come from the Korean verb meaning to finely chop. It's a seasoning paste that instantly adds both heat to soup and that that flavorness and heat to the soup. We call it like the kick, right, to the soup. It's typically made by blending dried red peppers, like you mentioned, fresh red peppers, green chilies, and onions, and mixing them with soy sauce, pepper, sesame powder, broth, as well as sesame oil, garlic, and a little bit of sugar. And it depends on the restaurant too, how they make their 다대기, really. And one of the best parts of 돼지국밥 is enjoying the clear broth first. You know how usually it's clear, like white? Then stirring in the 다대기 halfway through for an entirely different sort of flavor. That's how I like to enjoy it.
2: You can enjoy like two kind of meals. I mean, it's the same meal. But
1: but like with flavor. A different sort of flavor. All right. Well, among Korean sauces and seasonings, which one would you say is your favorite?
3: I like samjang.
1: Samjang.
2: I was gonna say the same thing.
1: Really, with meat, like pork
3: with meat. Yeah.
1: Okay.
2: That's the best.
0: I like ganjang with wasabi.
1: Oh.
0: Because you know, in Estonia we have a lot of like fish dishes, fried fish.
1: Yeah.
0: But we never dip it in some kind of sauce. But in Korea, you always the 생선구이. You put it in like the ganjang, but it also has wasabi, and I think it's like very. Nice combination. I love that.
1: It is all of these sauces, I really like them. And well, wasabi is actually a Japanese term, but we call it gochunengi.
0: Spiciness. Gochunengi.
1: Yes. But yeah, I like those sauces. And is there any like sauce that surprised you?
0: Sauce that surprised me?
1: I mean, samjang, you all love.
3: Oh, I'm not, I think myeongnanjat.
1: Is
3: that a sauce?
1: That's not really a sauce. It's like a side dish. But
3: like any kind of jeot.
0: Very salty, right?
3: Yeah, very salty.
1: Really salty. Like usually fish eggs, right?
3: Fish eggs or like they're like mini shrimp, right?
1: The mini shrimps. But they make your food very savory in the end.
2: What's that sauce that you have when you eat byeohaejanggu?
1: What's that sauce?
2: It's kind of like sort of like green, like kind of.
1: I think that's gochunengi.
0: Gochunengi.
2: Is that what it is? Really like diluted.
1: With like some with some ganjang.
0: That's what I was saying. I think.
3: Gyoja. They would call it.
1: Gyoja too. Yeah, mustard. Okay.
2: Yeah, kind of like I never know what it is. I'm like.
1: So many different kinds of sauces. I think it's gyoja mustard too. All right. Well, there's so many, like the sauce that you put pork belly with, you know, like another jeot, you know, it's really delicious as well, fish sauce. Okay, well, you know what? It's time to wrap up to see who is the winner. Let's see how many crunch chips you have earned. Can you count? You have to give it to
0: Mariel.
1: Sorry. Those are Mariel's crunch chips for her getting it right. Now count your crunch chips for me. But I can sort of assume that it could be Cherry, the winner. And Mariel, you did pretty well towards the end, too. That was good. But count your crunch chips to see who won. Crunch the chip or crunch the K, crunch chip stealer. Tom, how many do you have?
2: I have a miserable 17.
1: 17 is Tom's number. Okay, Mariel?
0: I have 20.
1: 20! Okay, Mariel has three more than Tom. And Cherry?
3: I have 23.
1: 23! Wow! Each have three more than each. each other. So congratulations! How do you feel? You Amazing. Are the stealer. Amazing.
3: I feel like this is unfair.
1: but why? Why?
3: Yeah, I mean, I've been here for so much longer.
1: Okay.
3: Yeah, but there's some of the questions I didn't know. So
1: yeah. Okay. Well, good job. How do you, the other two, feel? Disappointed?
2: It was fun.
1: It was
2: with
1: fun.
2: Three people. Okay. Three people. Yeah. And it's you know, you've been here so much longer, but it was, you know, still really fun. Still like even with the scores and
1: yeah. It was fun. Yeah. Okay, that's good. As long as you enjoyed it.
2: Yeah.
1: That's what matters.
0: Yeah, I think it ended pretty well for me.
1: Yeah, it did.
0: It got better and better.
1: It
0: so.
1: Did.
2: Everyone had their fair share of. Success.
1: Yes, they did. Yeah, not too much difference, I think. Oh, well. Well, today's winner receives a prize, as always. And the prize is a jumbo-sized sunscreen,
3: which I will
1: hand over
3: that.
1: To you. Yeah, you needed that?
3: Thank you, yes.
1: Okay, I'll hand it over to you during the song break, our final song break. But, I mean, the sun is pretty intense these days, right? So always apply your sunscreen. Keep yourself away from that UV light. And I hope you stay healthy throughout summer. All right, so we'll have to wrap up right there. Hope you enjoyed our Crunch the K today. This is our last song. It's Nan Na Otte, How About Me by 406 Project. Shall we say goodbye together?
2: Let's do it, yeah.
1: All right.
0: Okay.
1: Keep crunching.

0: Welcome to Arirang News. This is Cha Yong-kyung, and we start with our top headlines at this hour. A round of applause in Venezuela as rescuers transfer 43-year-old security guard Hernan Alberto Il Flores to a waiting ambulance. He was pulled alive from the collapsed basement of a shopping center in Catia La Mar early Thursday after 8 days trapped 9 meters under the rubble following 2 devastating earthquakes. He survived the initial collapse because his small security workstation shielded him from crushing debris and created a vital air pocket. Due to severe structural instability, specialized teams from Chile, Costa Rica, El Salvador, and the U.S. had to dig 2 separate tunnels to reach him. Footage from the operation captured the moment rescuers first established verbal contact through the dense concrete. Workers maintained contact via telescopic cameras and provided hydration through tubing, keeping him stable during the extraction. For his family, that initial contact ended a week of agonizing uncertainty. According to the latest figures from the government, the magnitude 7.2 and 7.5 earthquakes killed at least 2,295 people and injured more than 11,000. Russian forces launched a massive drone and missile assault on Kyiv into the early hours of Thursday morning, killing at least 27 people and injuring 91 others in one of the largest attacks on the city since the war began. Kyiv Mayor Vitaly Klitschko described the barrage as the most massive attack ever carried out against the capital in terms of the number of weapons used. Although previous Russian strikes have resulted in higher death tolls, Ukrainian officials said the latest assault stood out for both its scale and the wide area affected. Several neighborhoods were evacuated as emergency crews rushed to respond to fires and damaged buildings across the city. The attack came just hours after Ukrainian President Volodymyr Zelensky warned that Russia appeared to be preparing a new offensive against the capital. Moscow defended the operation, saying Russian forces targeted military production facilities in retaliation for what it described as Ukrainian attacks on Russian civilian infrastructure. U.S. job growth slowed sharply in June, falling far below expectations with just 57,000 jobs added. According to the U.S. Bureau of Labor Statistics on Thursday, the unemployment rate ticked down to 4.2%. Labor force participation also fell, indicating fewer Americans are actively seeking work. The government also revised down job gains for April and May by a combined 74,000. This slowdown coincides with inflation hitting a 3-year high, driven largely by energy price shocks from the war with Iran. U.S. artificial intelligence startup Anthropic is reportedly in talks with Samsung Electronics to manufacture custom AI chips. According to U.S. tech media outlet, the information on Thursday, Anthropic has begun early-stage work on developing its own AI chips and is considering Samsung as a potential manufacturing partner. The discussions reportedly center on using Samsung Foundry's cutting-edge 2-nanometer manufacturing process and advanced chip packaging technology. If realized, the partnership could provide a major boost to Samsung's foundry business as competition intensifies in the global AI chip market. In the Democratic Republic of Congo, the first patient has been enrolled in a treatment trial for the Bundibugyo Ebola outbreak. The World Health Organization said on Thursday that the trial will test an experimental antibody drug from MabBop Pharmaceutical, both on its own and alongside Gilead's antiviral drug Remdesivir. 1,000 patients will be enrolled over the coming months. Moving to weather forecast, monsoon rain is making a return. Rain will begin across Jeju-do Island this morning, then spread to the southern coast by late afternoon. By tomorrow morning, showers will expand across the rest of the southern provinces. Jeju-do Island and most of the southern coast could see 20 to 80 millimeters into Saturday. The current temperatures are 25 degrees in Seoul, 26 degrees in Busan, and 23 degrees on Jeju-do Island. 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

get up, turn up the volume, because this is DJ Isak, and I hope that you're ready, because K-Poppin' with DJ Isak starts now.

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1: Welcome to Keep Hopping here on Arirang Radio. I'm your host, Isaac, and it is the 3rd of July. Happy Friday, ladies and gentlemen. It starts us off today with Purun Blue-ish. Hi, how's everybody doing? Happy Friday. Your cray-cray host, Isaac, is in the studio. And it is the eve of 4th of July. So, stateside individuals, our K-pop and fam who are in the United States, or for those of you who are American citizens or you celebrate American holidays, it is 4th of July weekend this weekend. Be safe, everybody. Whether you celebrate it or not, I think that 4th of July definitely needs to be one of those holidays that everybody needs to be careful because you never know what's going to happen. I don't know if my family still does any of these celebrations, but we used to have barbecues like in the backyard, or we would just make an excuse to have a lot of food in the house over the weekend. If anybody was staying at home, my mom would invite them over. It was always kind of like this potluck ordeal, or my aunt would make a lot of food and we would just kind of have everybody at the house. But it can get crazy depending on the neighborhoods you live in. Like, you know, kids might get really just not so cautious about things, and you know, it can be dangerous. So everybody just be careful, you know, just be aware a little bit more of your surroundings, and you know, stay safe. For those of you who are celebrating, stay safer. For those of you who are staying at home, still be safe. So welcome to the show. I hope everybody is doing fabulous. We are jumping into our Friday show, which brings our algorithm music for today with Treadmill and Technology. To be honest, I was curious how our K-pop and fam was going to take this, but y'all did a great job. I took a little peek at the messages and I am yet again stunned by how awesome everybody is. You have great sense of humors. You also have genius minds. So I'm excited for hour two. I really am. And I love how everybody took the Treadmill and Technology turn for the concept. So P1 Harmony's Jump was the artist and the song, and Treadmill and or Technology is the keyword. So we're going to be looking at those in hour two. And next week, we are back to our normal lineup with Twinkle My Star and Tiniest Stage on their respected days. So K-Pon is joining us back in the studio. It's been a minute since we've had them here. Last time we were here, the brother was still in school. So I want to know if he's graduated yet. And we also have Topain joining us back in the studio on Thursday, which I'm excited to see because he literally cemented his next appearance here as he left the studio. You know how we talk to our artists while they're in the studio and like, oh, could you, you know, talk with our staff outside and cement a date when you make another comeback? He literally did that. So I'm really excited to have him back in the studio too. So we're back to our normal lineup starting next week with Twinkle My Star and Tiny Stage being on their respected days. So what can we look forward to and how to listen to the show? So my show is between 12 to 2 p.m. KST every single day. The rerun is 3 to 5 a.m. KST. So depending on where you are in the world or what your schedule looks like, one of those time frames might be a little bit more convenient for you. On Jeju Island, you are cruising with us on 88.7 megahertz in Jeju City. Seogwipo is 80.1. The Jeju Grand is 101.9. 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But also on the left-hand side of the corner, there's going to be a banner. And that banner is going to hold very important information, whether it's going to be our AI report, whether if we are doing a survey at the moment, it's going to be there. 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So it's just kind of your information window. 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To send in messages for any of the segments, Algorithm Musics, or any of the weekend segments or weekday segments, instead of saying hi, we ask you to send those messages to our message board, to our application, to our email address, k-pop-in@naver.com, or slip into our DMs through our IG account, kpopin_arirang. Hwangchul has decided to drop a summer track for us with 우리 여름, or Our Summer. Say My Name is after that with Your Scent, 너의 향기, and we have our Happening Headlines coming up next.

In the first hour of K-Pop, on Monday through Friday, we get a chance to look at some of the happening headlines coming out of South Korea. And today, we have some really exciting news. So, Yuno is making a comeback in July, but also, he might be meeting up with the fans in certain stops. So, I'm going to be giving you some details on that. Also, we have a new movie alert. Pamyo did really good overseas as well, but it looks like that the world is quite curious with Korea and our shamanistic beliefs and whatnot, and Pyeonhyun has been cast in a new film that is going to be dealing with this. So I'll be giving you all the details on that and more coming up next.

That was Sonaeun on the track with 여름 고백, a summer's letter. Normally that would be summer's confession, but I like the English title and how they did a summer's letter. Okay, so you know is making a comeback. So we've got on the 20th, the comeback that is Time's Ticking is what he's going to be giving us. And he's been gaining quite a lot of popularity. We've been able to see his acting get praised recently, but also his songs have been kind of going viral every once in a while, too. And so he's been gaining quite a lot of popularity again. He did run into a little bit of a rough patch, which just... So during the pandemic, there was a situation where he went out after curfew because we kind of had like a curfew ordeal set up. And apparently a friend of his opened up like a bar or whatnot, and he was there, and it

he was also because he was breaking like, you know, the social distancing rule back then. So he was given a lot of criticism, and then he was been able to kind of jump back from that. So good news for that. Now, with the release of his track on the 17th to the 19th, so for 3 days, he is going to be having his Soul Uno Project 26 Scene Number One show. Then on the 8th of August, he's going to be in Macau. On the 15th, he's going to be in Singapore. On the 29th, he's going to be in Bangkok. In September, on the 5th, he's going to be in Taipei. On the 12th, he's going to be in Jakarta. And towards the end of the month, he's going to be in Hong Kong for September. But the project continues, is what it says in the poster. So it looks like that he is going to be going on tour. And right now, we just have a few Asian dates that he's going to be cementing at the moment. To say that he might not go overseas more is, we'll just have to wait and see. Now, let's talk about Pyeonhwan and his new movie. So he's been cast along with An Jae-yong and Ha Yoon-kyung, and they have been cast in the new movie called Son Opneun Nal. So a translation to this would be A Day Without Hands is what it normally means. And with this, it's like a shamanistic belief. So it's supposed to be a good day for moving in Korea because it's a day without evil spirits. So in Korea, when you are trying to move, there is certain days in the month that are supposed to have a day without evil spirits. And so those are the days that you're supposed to move, or it's considered luckier to move on those days. So the movie is going to be called Son Opneun Nal. So if we're going to be translating this as it exactly translates, which literally means a day with no hands, or if we're going to be giving it another English title, I think giving it another English title would be a little bit better. Like a lucky day, or I don't know how we're going to try to figure this out, but that's for the production to do. But Pyeonhwan is going to become a shaman in the movie, and so he's going to get into a somehow cross paths with An Jae-yong, who is a lawyer who only trusts reasons and logic. So he's not like superstitious, shamanistic, like he doesn't believe in any of those. But his wife, who is going to be portrayed by Ha Yoon-kyung, is starting to see some strange symptoms. And so that's why these three have some type of an overlap in their paths. So to find out what happens, we're just going to have to wait until the movie is released. There is going to be a little bit of a like a thrill in this, like a little bit of thriller, a little bit of mystery, and they're starting production for this. So we're probably going to be seeing this maybe next year. If there's a lot of post-production, there might be the year after. So I'll keep you guys posted when I get more from you. In the meantime, though, we got A to Major because we want to show some love to our boys. We got Chok for you, and then we've got Yuno Yuno on the track with Thank You, and more of the shows coming up next.

It's time for the ultimate battle of the day. It is time for us to look at our BB time, balance battle time, and give you some of the most ridiculously hard questions ever. Why are they hard? Because they're ridiculous. That is the whole point of this. So we're asking, they are perfect at keeping in touch with you. So on the phone, they are perfection. But they have zero in-person dating sense. So when you see them in person, it is, what are you doing? Versus they're terrible at keeping in touch, but they have the best in-person dating sense. So what would you rather? Would you rather them be the perfect significant other or partner on the phone, but when it comes to in-person stuff, it's just they have no clue what they're doing? Versus they're terrible at keeping in touch, but they are absolutely perfect when it comes to in-person dating or whatnot. Classy is going to help us figure this out with 눈물이 난 채로 걷는 게 나다운 거라서 teardrop. And we have your answers coming up next.

All right, so Kasia started us out with the track of Teardrop, and did you guys get your answers? So today is recorded, so I did have to ask our eighth floor yet again, and I think we actually agree on something this time around. So our question for today was, your partner is great at keeping in touch and, you know, they're perfect on the phone, great conversation and whatnot, but when they're in person, it just is, it's a train wreck. Or they are really bad with the, you know, calling or texting or, you know, staying in touch with you, but they're great in person. I agree with everybody here on the eighth floor for number two. not to throw any shade, but recently I was talking to an individual that all of our K-pop and fam know as well. And they said that when talking with somebody they are interested in, they use AI to help them because they are really bad at sending conversations or, you know, showing their emotions. And I was just like, excuse me? And so they were like, well, what's so bad about that? I'm getting help. And I was like, well, that's true. But if from the receiving end, if I was texting somebody, and I'm not an English lit major, but let's say I was an English lit major, or I just had a love for books. Like I loved the classics. I know like thousands and thousands of authors by name. I have the memories. Like I stan authors. And because I do, you wanted to get interest. You wanted me to fall for you and you wanted to keep the conversation going. So you used AI to get references to books or authors that I might like, leading me on to think that you share that same interest. And for me to find out later in the relationship that you used AI to try to talk to me, I would feel really, really, really upset. I would feel like you betrayed my trust because that was not you. So I would rather have somebody, I mean, you can be awkward on a date or in person, but if you're awkward together, you know what I mean? Like if there's a vibe, if the person is just really bad at texting or calling because they don't really like their phone, but then it also transfers into an actual date. So you can see physically that they are not into their phones. You know what I mean? It's not one of those, oh, they're on their phone all the time, but when they're not with you, they don't text. You know what I mean? It's when it's transparent through and through, I feel that I would rather have them be really bad at contacting me over the phone and then being a great attentive person in person. You know what I mean? So fam, it is the final rankings in our 2014 to find out who was in the top rankings in the last week of June in 2014. So in the meantime, though, we have Rise on the Track with Inside My Love and our Honest Days coming up next.

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1: Welcome to the Yesteryear Charts of Our On This Day, where we get a chance to take you back to what songs were trending in the same week we are in years past. So we are in the last week slash first week of June and July. And so we're looking at what has been trending, and we're looking at what was trending in 2014. So we are in the top four now. Fly to the Sky's track of 너를, 너를, 너를, you found itself at number four. To be honest, I totally forgot this song. I totally forgot this song existed. Which is weird because I really love this track. So this is off of their ninth album, Continuum, and this was a lead single. And I really love the music video, especially when it comes to like Flight to Sky, because they were normally the main characters of their music videos, and like they would do the acting and stuff like that. So it's kind of cringe to watch them now, but it's kind of cute back then. We find out who was in the top three. At number three was Jeongin and Kerry's 사람 냄새. So this track, Your Scent, is a collaboration I think that everybody really wanted to happen. So for those of you who have been K-pop fans since the early 2000s, which was around my era, Jisung and Jeongin had a really deep relationship, as Jeongin was featured on a lot of Jisung mega hits. Now, as Kerry was doing stuff on his own, he also teamed up with Jeongin. Now, to say that Jisung songs that Jeongin did were, they weren't sad, they weren't all sad, but they had a certain mood to them, right? There was like this hip hop, edgy, moody vibe that Jisung brought to the table. But with Kerry and Jeongin on this track, it was the most lovely song ever. But it's not one of those like cutesy, lovey-dovey type of tracks. It's just a really good love song. And it's just talking about like the imperfections that everybody has. Nobody's perfect. And how these two created one of the like sweetest love songs of this era. We also see at number two, Sunny and Dana's track of 한여름밤의 꿀, or A Summer Night's Honey. This song kind of has become the summer repeat track. Everybody loves listening to this song when the summer rolls around, and it's kind of that, just like the vibe says in the song, it's not like they miss you. It's, you know, it's like calling up an ex who you're kind of still talking with, and you know, you are just enjoying a little bit of beer on a hot summer night. So definitely seeing why it was so popular. All these songs had stayed in the top rankings from the week prior. And who was the number one song in the last week slash first couple of days of July and June in 2014? Taeyang's track of 눈, 코, 입. Oh my goodness. So I have Jeongin and Kerry on the track with 사람 냄새, Your Scent. And then we have the number one track, Taeyang's song of 눈, 코, 입, Eyes, Nose, Lips. And we'll see you guys back after this with more of the show.

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2: All right, fam, we need to wrap up the first hour, but do not trust Adele because you take over hour two with our algorithm music, and I'm super excited to read your messages for today with our two keywords. So stay tuned for that. But another track from 2014, a song that I completely forgot about, is going to be the track that takes us out of the first hour. Fly to the Skies, Lauder, Lauder, Lauder, You, You, You. Hour of K-pop and is coming up next.

0: Jeju, opening a new era, people truly come first here. In the face of this great change, here stands JDC, returning to its very first commitment. The lives of the people more resilient, the future of Jeju more distinct. JDC now seeks to give back to the people that can be felt in their everyday lives. It will resolve long-standing issues and boldly drive forward the changes that are truly needed. With high-tech industries, global education, and AI infrastructure, it firmly builds the foundation for future growth of Jeju and is making a better tomorrow. 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
1: Under the blazing sun and drenching humidity, how can we stay safe and healthy? Avoid outdoor activities when the daily high reaches over 33 degrees Celsius or 91.4 degrees Fahrenheit for two consecutive days or more. Drink plenty of water, but avoid taking cold showers or entering the waters without a warm-up exercise. When you are indoors where there isn't an air conditioner, position an electric fan towards a window to keep the area well ventilated. Feeling dizzy or nauseous? It may be a sign of heat exhaustion. If this is the case, take a rest in a cool area and drink a cool beverage slowly. Unlike other adverse weather conditions and natural disasters, damages caused by heat waves can be significantly reduced if we are well prepared. So remember the tips we've given you and stay safe and healthy this summer. Radio.
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It's Dub, the second hour here on K-Pop, and it is your day to shine. Algorithm Music Day. Yes, I take over the second hour with only my voice, but you take the reins as you are the one who get your messages and song requests played. This is your time to shine. So for any of our K-Pop and fam who are new here or you haven't been listening to us in a while and you would love to participate in weeks to come, you are welcome to. We've got many different types of song requests that have come in. So yeah, get ready for those. I'm so excited for today. So our keyword for today, our two keywords, that is, are treadmill and technology. And I thought that our K-pop and fam would have a little bit of a hard time sending these in, but nah, y'all are awesome. I love the messages that we got today. And our track was P1 Harmony's Jump. So you could have based it off of P1 Harmony, Jump, or one of the two keywords, or both of the keywords. So this particular track recently, the last time I checked, had surpassed 10 million views, which was from their 6 mini album. So to say that this song was a success, I think, is an understatement. They did such a great job. Now, they are also going to be meeting the fans in Taipei as well. So if you are excited about that, get ready for that too. But in the meantime, the reason why Jump was chosen, and I did have to double check with our staff, the reason why Jump was chosen is because when they thought of getting on a treadmill, they immediately wanted to jump off. That is why Jump was chosen. So my guess was right last week. In the meantime, what we're going to do is start off with the song and the artist of the hour, which is P1 Harmony's Jump, and the official start to our algorithm music is coming up next.

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1: 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Hi, fam. How you doing? Today, we are going to be looking at our algorithm music and your messages with Treadmill in Technology. We had P1 Harmony's Jump as the song of the hour and the artist of the hour. So going forward, if you ever want to participate with our algorithm music, we ask our K-pop and fam to just send anything. So we've had this request segment for a while, but we've changed it for our algorithm music to be where in our algorithms, whether we like it or not, sometimes a video or something pops up, some content pops up for us. And if we view it for long enough, our algorithm is like, oh, you like this. And so they keep feeding us more of that. So just like that, falling down the rabbit hole, we wanted you to do that with our algorithm music. You can branch off of anything you want. You can branch off of the artist. You can branch off of the song. So that can be the title of the song, the genre of the track, the kind of vibes you get from the song too, or one or both of the keywords. It's completely up to you. And all you need to do is send them in. Some of our K-pop and fam actually send in stories because we do see this as story time because it's kind of just turned into that. But you don't have to. If you are not that good at writing stories, if English is not your first language even, just send in whatever. Any story you send in, so any message is a story. If you were talking about having a bad day and this song popping up and you wanted to thank technology because thanks to the fact that your streaming site that you are subscribed to kind of picked up on your mood, they were able to recommend songs for you and you fell in love with it and that's why you wanted to play it for today, you can tell us about that. That could be a way for us to navigate your message. You could literally be like, Isaac, I have no clue what kind of songs to send in for technology or for Treadmill. You've got me stuck here. So I just want to request a song that I like to listen to when I'm at the gym. That's fine too. And you can give me just like three songs. Or maybe since we're talking about the treadmill, you automatically thought about going to the gym. And so you're giving me artists who actually started seeing more popularity because they bulked up or they maybe slimmed down or they were known for a certain physique and that was able to inspire you. And so you wanted to send those in. It's literally anything you want it to be. So our bestie Nang Nang is dropping by today with a message of, my song request is NCT127's Superhuman. And the reason is because these two words made me think of progress. Technology is always evolving, becoming faster and smarter every day. While a treadmill reminds us that growth doesn't happen all at once, it comes one step at a time. Sometimes it might feel like you're running in place, but every step is making you stronger, even if you can't see results right away. That's exactly why the song came to mind, Superhuman, is about believing that we can go beyond our limits through confidence, determination, and continuous effort. Whether you're working toward a dream or learning something new or simply just trying to become a better version of yourself, every small step counts. So keep moving at your own pace, trust your journey, and remember that today's effort becomes tomorrow's strength. You know what? That's true. That is very true. I am definitely the type of person that agrees that, you know, you have to take one step at a time, even though those steps don't really feel like they're doing anything. So we're going to jump into our first request for today, which is NCT127 Superhuman. And we have more of our algorithm music coming up next.

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1: All right, we continue on with our algorithm music where you take over the playlist and we are looking at your messages. RVM 1339-3 is dropping by. So RVM has a distinct way of sending in messages, which I am so grateful for. So RVM loves to give us some random facts about one or both of the keywords that we have each week. So a little bit of like a history lesson, like a did you know? And this is really cool. So the treadmill has gone through quite the evolution. It started off in ancient Rome as a construction crane, and then it was a punishing device in 19th century British prisons, and then it became a medical diagnostic tool. And now the most famous cardio machine. So apparently, the ancient Romans utilized early tread wheels known as polyspaston cranes, where humans walked inside a large wheel to lift heavy building materials. I think this is genius. Like, go Romans. Like, being able to use this kind of engineering back then is just so cool. Then fast forward to 1818, the English engineer Sir William Cubitt invented the modern quote-unquote treadmill as a machine of punishment and hard labor for prisoners in British workhouses. Inmates would step on large wheels to grind corn or pump water, often walking the equivalent of hiking Mount Everest in just a few days. Goodness gracious. Mount Everest in just a few days? Wow. But yeah, I could see this as a torture device. Then Dr. Robert A. Bruce, known as the father of exercise cardiology, and Wayne Quinton revolutionized the device by creating the first motorized medical treadmill in 1952. So there's a pretty significant gap between the treadmill and its evolution, which is pretty interesting. It was used to diagnose heart conditions and popularized the standardized Bruce protocol. And in the late 1960s, mechanical engineer William Staub and Dr. Kenneth Cooper brought the treadmill into the commercial fitness realm, creating the first mass-produced home-use treadmills. Then back in 2003... Life Fitness evolved the machine further by introducing integrated LCD screens, shock-absorbing belts, and internet connectivity, shifting the machine from a chore to an entertainment and tracking hub. That is so cool. That is so cool to find out the different ways that the treadmill has evolved over the years. I mean, if you think about it as a way to, like using it as a crane, like I think this is pretty genius, to be honest. If you could use a belt like that and be able to walk just so that you can move heavy equipment or move something heavy, I think this is pretty genius. Now, the whole torture, being a torture device, I don't think it's gone that far to find out that it is still torture device, even though we're not walking the length of Mount Everest in a couple of days. But still, wow, I can see this as a torture. I can see this as a torture machine. Definitely. I know that there's a lot of different treadmills now, like ones that you don't even have to turn on. You can just like walk on them and they start powering through. It's, yeah, the way that machines are evolving now, especially when it comes to like the home gyms, I think it's just

pretty cool. Show, RVM requested Meow's track of Hands Up because I'm burning up while I'm writing this message. It is currently 37 degrees here, and I'm guessing that is Fahrenheit. Oh my goodness. So what we're going to do is take a listen to Hands Up with your request, RVM. Thank you so much for your message, and we'll see you guys back after this with more of our algorithm music.

Okay, so we continue on with our algorithm music. And for RVM, we played Hands Up because the track you originally requested, Burning Up, is not radio friendly. So we dedicated Hands Up to you because throwing your hands up when it's too hot because you surrender. You know what I mean? All right, now, a lot of our K-pop and fam do call our algorithm music story time. And the reason is because, yes, RVM listeners like RVM send in messages like this and we get a story behind it. We get a chance to find some interesting facts about our words that we use every single day. And then we have an official author here on K-Poppin, Tigrish Eeyore, a.k.a. Aaron, has dropped by with yet another fun story. So what he does is he gives us a full-on story dialogue with characters and whatnot. And what he does is he gets to add in songs in the script. And so I like to read the artist names under my breath so that you know what songs he was referring to. And I just think this is genius. Each and every week, not only do I love the stories, but because they're so creative, but also because the songs that you are able to find and just kind of inquire into them is amazing. So

0: we have a fun one today. It is story time. Everybody ready? Okay. The businessman hurried over to Jeremy with a wide smile. Welcome, welcome, sir. What might I help you find today? Jeremy groaned inwardly. Another pushy salesman, but he really, Blackpink, needed a new treadmill. Mama Moo. Hello, Joy. I'm looking for a new treadmill. Oh, yes, of course, sir. We have the finest new models of treadmills that can be found anywhere. Take, for instance, a Walkatron 9000, state-of-the-art technology in walking, jogging, and running. Jeremy stared at the contraption he was led to, his mind blank, moments, you mean, on how it was supposed to work, Billy.
1: How do you...
0: The salesman clapped his hands together in apology. Oh, my mistake, April. Sir, today's treadmills are all AI technology, so there aren't any buttons. You just have to speak to it. Jeremy was dubious in trusting, like, artificial intelligence.
1: Could you give me a demonstration, please? I wish to see how it works.
0: The salesman took the step up, kata, and said, begin program. Walk. Minto. The machine activated as command.
1: You see, sir, easy as apple pie.
0: Fiesta. Jeremy rubbed his chin and thought,
1: yes, I do see. I'm going to grab a bite to eat.
0: The treadmill clamped down on the salesman's wrists and monitor started to open and close like jaws of a monster. Suki and Irene.
1: Eat you up, boy. Eat you up.
0: Coiled wires emerged from the machine, grabbing the man and pulling him into the mouth faster than Jeremy could react. All over town, reports of AI machines eating people began to emerge. Jeremy retreated to his cabin in the woods to weather, so me the storm, rumors.
1: Oh, I love this. Oh my goodness, I love this.
0: We've had what? Killer Tomatoes in the past. And I always love when, is this the kind of cartoons I grew up with? I'm getting like an Real Monsters type of a vibe going on over here. But yeah, a lot of the stuff that I watched when I was growing up had situations like this, you know, treadmills becoming eating monsters and random appliances or food becoming monsters and gobbling people up. This is genius, genius indeed. And it was really hard for Pinyim and I to choose yet another track, but happy hard to figure out what songs we were going to choose. So to step things up, we have Kana's track of Step Up. Thank you again, Aaron, for another fabulous story. We're going to take a listen to Kana's track and see you guys back after this with more of the show.

More of your messages and your sign request with our algorithm music. Today we are looking at treadmill and technology. And come to think of it, they actually do kind of go hand in hand. I wasn't really thinking about that when I pulled them out last week and through this entire week. But yeah, treadmills have been evolving over as technology has been advancing as well. We've been seeing a lot of them advance in general, too. So moving on, Benny was able to give us some messages for technology. It looks like that everybody is replying with AI these days. AI really seems to be like a really big keyword at the moment. And as for treadmill, it looks like that you've never really been on one, which is actually a good thing. I don't think the treadmills are the best thing to experience. I know that there's like smaller treadmills now, and a lot of people are using them for social media content, which I think is actually pretty cool. But other than that, I know that a lot of people have like smaller treadmills that they use at home where they're just like using the belt to move and stuff like that. I mean, if you can use that in your home without having to bother, you know, your downstairs neighbors, and it will actually get you to move a little bit more while you're watching TV or whatnot, I say go for it. So you were able to replay, or you request, that is, Ivan's track of 인공지능 or AI, because it's Johan. Ivan has changed his name back to Johan, so he's not going by his stage name anymore. Of course, he has his group that he's been doing quite a lot of stuff with. He just dropped a new track as well, right? And he's our current DJ for the archive, showing a little love. And Johan actually did stage performances for this track, which is really cool. So when I was looking the song up, I was actually able to see a few of the stage performances. Just shout out to Johan. Great stage performances. Quite cute. Speaking of AI, I've been noticing a very different approach to how people are taking the whole AI keyword. So what I've been seeing internationally is a lot of people stateside, at least the people that are on my social media for you page or just people that I follow, they're quite against it. Whereas being here in Korea and a lot of broadcasting systems, and of course, you know, Arirang is a broadcasting system. I think you guys have already noticed that we have been using a lot of AI. Asia, I can't say Asia in general, but at least Korea is kind of obsessed with AI. They like using it in fun, quirky ways, and they see a positive change in this. And it's quite interesting to see the difference in the perception of it, because there was even a survey done recently here in Korea about how what part of the job world in the future has you more excited. This was a survey that was done last year, not even this year, last year, and close to 24,000 individuals participated, and 59% of them said

that AI. So jobs having to do with AI is something that they are intrigued about for the future job market, which is pretty interesting. So what we're going to do is look at Benny's request, which is Ivan's track, a.k.a. Yuan, with 인공지능 or AI. And we have more of our algorithm music coming up next.

That was Ivan's track, aka Yuan. If you guys want to check him out, not as a singer, but as a DJ, he comes on at 4. So don't forget to check that out. In the meantime, we have more of our algorithm music, and Irina is dropping by to say Isaac. Hello, Isaac and everyone. You know, I've been thinking about a healthier lifestyle and all, and to be honest, I'd rather run on a treadmill than rather run for real, because I really, really, really hate jogging. But either I go to the gym to run on one, or I'm going to get it myself, but the first often feels a lot cheaper, yet I hate going to the gyms as well. I don't know what to do, what to do, what to do. I'm requesting Done Done by Everglow, since I'm feeling done by just thinking about it. You know what, Irina? I mean, going to the gym actually is going to be a lot cheaper. But I totally agree with you. So, though, as of this week, I have to take a little bit of a break unintentionally. I've been having a little bit, about a year and a half journey of Pilates. And I know it sounds like so cliche because, like, oh my God, I'm the Pilates girl. But I have never stuck with something this long. And I have to say that the motivation that I've been getting thanks to this, it's tiring, it's challenging, but it's kind of awakening for me, like my older inner dancer self. So like my dancing self has been let quiet for quite a long time. And through Pilates, I've been kind of waking up those muscles again. And it's been quite exciting. I'm still terrified of the gym, which is ironic because I go to the gym to take my classes. But and what's really cool is my instructor and her brother are the ones that own the gym. So she's in charge of Pilates. He's in charge of the gym. And I do use a few of the machines through my Pilates classes because she also takes us out to use some of the weight machines. But like even now, she's brought it up a few times. Like my instructor is like, you know, you can also kind of go back and forth. You can take up a class where you take like 1 week of a gym class and then the next week you come to Pilates. Like you can go back and forth if you would like. And I'm like, no. So I totally understand, Irina, where you're coming from. I hate the gym. I do. I really do hate the gym. So finding a way to get motivated, I think, is the best way to go. Even if it's a group class, just to kind of be in the back and move and find an excuse to move, I say go for it. Jennifer is giving us our last request for today. I'm going to read your message first because it's just so awesome. Hello, Isaac and K-pop and staff. I hope everybody has been having an amazing week. Technology can be amazing, but also our greatest enemy when it doesn't want to work. Working in a call center, we see technology issues every day. From some are minimal, while others have our systems down for hours. Last week was one of those times. We had our phone system crash and no one could take or make calls. We ended up having over 100 calls waiting to be answered. When things finally came back up, the other leaders and I kept saying, don't call me or don't call us when we continued to use the QE build. But my request for today is going to be Chinese, don't call me. And I hope you have a wonderful weekend and hopefully Luffy's surgery is successful. Thank you so much for sending that message. Yes, Jennifer, I can see this happening because, yeah, if you work in a place with technology, so like let's say your company, like a phone company, it has them using either AI things or, you know, you guys have a new computer system and everything's linked to one computer. Yeah, it's great in the hindsight of things. Like, you know, one computer is operating everything, but the convenience can also mean that it would crash as equally as well. So, yeah. So, Jennifer, your request is going to be the last song we listen to for today. But in the meantime, we have Irina's request before my song request comes out. We have Everglow on the track with Dun Dun.

It is time for DJ Isaac's request here on Algorithm Music. PNM reserves a spot for yours truly so I can get a chance to slip in my song request based on the keywords or the topic of the week. So for my song request for today, I was trying to do a lot of thinking, and I was kind of intrigued when we had June in the studio for our monthly cafe. He brought up Peppertones, and I wanted to expand a little bit about the team. So there's a college here in Korea called KAIST, and it stands for Korea Advanced Institute of Science and Technology. So it's like the MIT of South Korea. So they've done a lot of groundbreaking research, and for you to go to KAIST, it's like you're considered like a brainiac. Well, Peppertones, a team that June brought up when he was on the show with us, he mentioned Peppertones, like, oh my God, I love their music. It's been a minute since I listened to their song, and we got a chance to listen to a great track while he was here on the show. But when we pulled technology and treadmill out last week, I was like, oh my God, I need to play a Peppertones track. And the reason is because they both majored in computer science there. So they're known for being extremely smart, to say the least. And it's been to the point where they've been on programs showing how smart they are, you know, like how good they are at solving like certain equations, and like they're brainiacs through and through. So I was trying to think, for in Korea, being a country where, you know, getting an education is huge, and if you go to a college like that, it's even like your parents are going to rejoice type of a culture, for them to graduate and then do music, I think a lot of parents would be like, hey, you go to a great college and you get a great education and now you're going to do music. But they are extremely successful as musicians. And I was looking through their playlist and the different songs that they had, and I was like, you know what, I'm gonna go with New Hippie Generation. The reason is because, number one, the song is a very sentimental track. It is extremely poetic. The lyrics are talking about how the sun is out and it's a beautiful day, and it's just like a feel-good track. Now the reason why I chose this is because, for me, the opposite of technology and like the ideal of technology is hippies. Because in stereotypes, when you think of technology or somebody who works in tech, we're going to have a certain, you know, type of stereotype for them. But for hippies, we have a certain stereotype too, which is complete opposite of technology. And I think that that would actually be quite a lot of fun today, because Peppertones kind of embodies that. But it's the Pouch of Fate time. Pouch of Fate, what two words are you going to be giving us for next week? I think I have two. Do I have two, or is it more than two? It's two. It is two. Okay, we have Kill and Light. Light and Kill. I can only think of one song right now. Let's kill this love. Okay, but Light and Kill are our two keywords. We're going to listen to my song request, and we'll see you guys back after this with next week's song and artist as well. In the meantime, Peppertones is singing New Hippie Generation.

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4: All right, fam, the music is playing, and that means that I need to update you on what the two keywords are for next week and the song and the artist as well. So kill and light. Kill and light. And we have Block B's Be the Light, 빛이 되어줘, as the track that we're going to be having as next week. So Block B is the artist, Be the Light, 빛이 되어줘 is the song. Light and or kill. Kill and or light. Now, we do have Jennifer's request of Chinese Don't Call Me as our last track for today. Please enjoy this track. Stay safe. And I'll see you guys tomorrow. Same time, same place.
5: 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If you

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6: Welcome to Arirang News. This is Cha Yoon-kyung, and we start with our top headlines at this hour. A round of applause in Venezuela as rescuers transfer 43-year-old security guard Hernan Alberto Il Flores to a waiting ambulance. He was pulled alive from the collapsed basement of a shopping center in Catia La Mar early Thursday after 8 days trapped 9 meters under the rubble following 2 devastating earthquakes. He survived the initial collapse because his small security workstation shielded him from crushing debris and created a vital air pocket. Due to severe structural instability, specialized teams from Chile, Costa Rica, El Salvador, and the U.S. had to dig 2 separate tunnels to reach him. Footage from the operation captured the moment rescuers first established verbal contact through the dense concrete. Workers maintained contact via telescopic cameras and provided hydration through tubing, keeping him stable during the extraction. For his family, that initial contact ended a week of agonizing uncertainty. According to the latest figures from the government, the magnitude 7.2 and 7.5 earthquakes killed at least 2,295 people and injured more than 11,000. Russian forces launched a massive drone and missile assault on Kyiv into the early hours of Thursday morning, killing at least 27 people and injuring 91 others in one of the largest attacks on the city since the war began. Kyiv Mayor Vitaly Klitschko described the barrage as the most massive attack ever carried out against the capital in terms of the number of weapons used. Although previous Russian strikes have resulted in higher death tolls, Ukrainian officials said that the latest assault stood out for both its scale and the wide area affected. Several neighborhoods were evacuated as emergency crews rushed to respond to fires and damaged buildings across the city. The attack came just hours after Ukrainian President Volodymyr Zelensky warned that Russia appeared to be preparing a new offensive against the capital. Moscow defended the operation, saying Russian forces targeted military production facilities in retaliation for what it described as Ukrainian attacks on Russian civilian infrastructure. U.S. job growth slowed sharply in June, falling far below expectations with just 57,000 jobs added. According to the U.S. Bureau of Labor Statistics on Thursday, the unemployment rate ticked down to 4.2%. Labor force participation also fell, indicating fewer Americans were actively seeking work. The government also revised down job gains for April and May by a combined 74,000. This slowdown coincides with inflation hitting a 3-year high, driven largely by energy price shocks from the war with Iran. U.S. artificial intelligence startup Anthropic is reportedly in talks with Samsung Electronics to manufacture custom AI chips. According to U.S. tech media outlet The Information on Thursday, Anthropic has begun early-stage work on developing its own AI chips and is considering Samsung as a potential manufacturing partner. The discussions reportedly center on using Samsung Foundry's cutting-edge 2-nanometer manufacturing process and advanced chip packaging technology. South Korea's foreign exchange reserves for June rose by $370 million compared to the month before, according to the Bank of Korea. The central bank attributed the modest rebound, which brought the figure to $427.36 billion, to an increase in foreign currency deposits at financial institutions. Moving to weather forecast, the summer monsoon rain is coming back. Rain has already begun on Jeju-do Island this morning and will spread to the southern coast by late afternoon. By tomorrow morning, showers will expand across the rest of the southern provinces. Jeju-do Island and most of the southern coast could see 20 to 80 millimeters into Saturday. As we head into Sunday and Monday, the rain will become much more widespread. The current temperatures are 28 degrees in Seoul, 27 degrees in Gwangju, 25 degrees in Busan, and 23 degrees on Jeju-do Island. 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
1: 아리랑 라디오. The time is 2 p.m.

Dear Diary, yesterday's traffic was insanity. After radio, I went to the studio to write lyrics, and on the way back home, it started raining, and I was in the car for 3 hours. Honestly though, the nap in the rain was so peaceful that I'm not complaining. Welcome to Heart Attack, I'm your DJ Pretty Little Iris. We'll be back after we listen to Rule by Chu featuring Haste.

That was Rule by Chu featuring Haze. You guys are listening to Heart Attack, and I'm your DJ, Pretty Little Iris. Welcome to a Friday show. I just put on some hand cream, and I'll explain the scent. Let's practice vocab. It smells like... You know people that have really descriptive vocab? I'm not one of those people. I think I'm a nice talk. Like, I think I can speak pretty well. I think I'm good at explaining my thoughts. I'm not somebody that rambles. I ramble, but I ramble about what I want to ramble about, if you know what I'm saying. But I'm not a vocab girly. This smells like if you melted Sour Patch Kids. No, not Sour Patch Kids. You know, Nerds? Nerds, like the pink and purple Nerds? If you melt Nerds and you mix it with one spoon of very concentrated baby lotion. Yeah, and then you put a little bit of daffodils in it. That's what it smells like. Hi. Ahew. Bonsoir. Jenga says red is such a pretty color on our pretty princess. I know. I'm kidding. I like red. This is a dress I never wore on Heart Attack before. I've been meaning to wear it. I've been telling myself I should wear it. I should wear it. I actually wore this dress once in my whole life. I wore it once in Paris when I went to Montmartre. When I was in Montmartre. I wore this dress for the first time, and after that, I've never worn it, and it's always been there, and I've always looked at it, and I thought I should wear this, but I don't know why, but today was the day. My hands smell like Nerds now. Yes, so I wore it, and it's gloomy in Korea, so I'm happy, but also that means for a while until monsoon season is over, I'm gonna be having frizzy hair and my volume is gonna die very quickly. I did my hair already a few hours ago, so it's already pretty dead right now and my curls are dying. But oh well, I at least love gloom, so it's gonna be okay. What else shall we talk about? Bahar says, this is really Swiss traditional dress coded. You must wear it when you visit. Iris, Swiss when? 什么时候? Iris, Swiss when? Okay, you know what? I'm just going to drop some tea. So there is later on, not now or anytime soon, there is kind of like a holiday time planned for a Heart Attack, and it's gonna be one of those longer holidays that we have once a year, but I'm contemplating if I should do something or if I should go somewhere. I don't know if I should or if I shouldn't, but I do have some time, so I'm aware that I could go somewhere if I want to, but also I don't know if I want to go anywhere, so yeah. Let's see what other things you guys are saying. Bahar says, Semo hand cream? Cool. Yeah, it's Semo. My hand cream is a triangular shape. I got this gifted from someone you know. Do you guys want to guess? Okay. To wake your brains up, we'll start off with the pop quiz of the day. Iris got a hand cream. This was a birthday present she got from somebody that our listeners know. You know their name. So try to guess who I got it from. Also, I got it engraved, so it says PLI on it. It says Pretty Little Iris, PLI. I could only do up to three letters, and the person that gave this to me, they said it as RIS, LIS, but RIS is a very not aesthetically pleasing word combination, so I changed it to PLI. Guess who gave me this hand cream, and I'll be back to tell you guys the answer. This is 날 채워준 한 사람 by 서인국.

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4: Question of the day. Who bought Iris this hand cream for her birthday? This pretty pink hand cream with pretty little iris on it. Let's see your answers. Mini question of the day. Jerome, Cynthia, Onion, Onion, PD님, Chris, Jerome, Tello, Onion, Ki-chan, Jerome, Bundy, Chris, Ki, Kaon, Johan, Jiun, Prince, nobody got the answer right. Hyungwoo, okay. The person that gave me this was Jessica. Jessica, producer, gave me this. Mentioned her, so I just wanted to mention. It was Dracula. I finished Bunny Iris. It ended so weirdly and sad. Not what I thought. Did you like it? It started out strong. Geek Diggy says, it seems like a Ki-chan thing to do. Ki-chan.

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That makes you just dee-do-dee your tears. If you want to send me a message, you can do it through our Send Message Board on our webpage, Arirang Radio webpage. 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In hour two today, we have a special hour two. We're not doing DBDB today. We're actually going to be having Open Heart. And we are joined by the very so fun, unique band, Yukjungan Band again. We're joined by both the members, Yukjungan and Kang Junwoo, in the studio. They just released their song yesterday, and we're going to be listening to live versions as well. We're going to get funky in the studio. We're going to get quirky in the studio. So I hope you guys are ready to have some fun for the next 2 hours with me. Ricky says pepper spray. Pepper spray who? Pepper spray what? I've never seen a pepper spray in my life before. And if you're new to Heart Attack, or if you're just somebody that doesn't like surveys, hear me out. Our survey is still ongoing. Arirang Radio 2026 Global Listener Survey, happening on our Arirang Radio website and mobile app pop-up. It's a quick 5-minute survey, and your opinion means the world to us. Join us now and let your voice be heard. All right, I did my job. I'll be back after 꽃이 아니면 어떤가 by 송가인.

July 3rd, Friday. Here's today's Cultural Life News of Korea. This is Heart News. Be sure to bring an umbrella when heading out today, as strong showers are expected to develop across inland regions. Some areas could receive up to 40 millimeters of rain, with rainfall rates reaching around 20 millimeters per hour. Jeju Island and southern Jeolla Province will also see the return of monsoon rain. The rainy season front will expand to the Chungcheong and southern regions tomorrow, and by Sunday and Monday, rain is expected nationwide, bringing this year's first monsoon rainfall to the Seoul metropolitan area. Temperatures will remain below 30 degrees Celsius due to the rain, but high humidity will make conditions feel muggy.

Korean American actress Arden Cho, who voiced the main character Rumi in Netflix's hit animated film K-pop Demon Hunters, has drawn attention for holding a special wedding ceremony in Italy that celebrated Korean culture. Cho welcomed guests at a reception featuring traditional Korean hanbok attire and shared that she was deeply moved to see Korean culture embraced so warmly abroad. The wedding became a memorable celebration of both international friendship and the beauty of traditional Korean fashion.

0: Beloved ballad singer Lee Sora is making her long-awaited return with a new song after 7 years. Today, she released a teaser video for her upcoming digital single, 너의 얼굴 다 잊을게, Summer Breeze, through her official social media channels. The short clips features Lee Sora immersed in song, showcasing her signature emotional vocals and raising anticipation among fans. The new single will be released on major streaming platforms on July 7th at 6 p.m. This has been Korea's Heart News of the Day. We'll be back after two songs. This is How It's Done by Huntrix and 신청곡 by Lee Sora featuring Suga of BTS.
1: Bad time, but you just crossed

Knock, knock, what's in your heart today? A question at 8 to keep your mind awake. This is Heart of the Day. Ask you a question on our Instagram, which is Heart Attack Underwear Arirang. And if you check out our story uploads every day, then you guys can see our Q&As and you can participate. Today we asked you, what makes you instantly cry? Me? So in Korea, we call this a 눈물 button. A button that makes you cry. We call it 웃음 button as well. A button that makes you laugh, smile, cry. And my 눈물 button, something that makes me instantly cry. I don't really have one thing, but for me, it's really weird because I don't really get sad with a lot of sad things. But when I see something so random, I suddenly get so sad. For instance, if something bad happens, I don't really get sad, okay? But yesterday, I saw the saddest thing ever. I was in the car and it was raining. And my mom said she saw some like a light, and she was like, "Oh, like who has a light in the streets, like in the middle of the streets?" And she looked and she was like, "Iris, look at that." And I looked. It was a delivery robot, and it was going, it was delivering to somebody in the rain, and it was like this small box with wheels with like a flag, and I was like, oh my gosh, that's so sad. I even filmed a video because it was so sad. I'll show you guys. Look, in the rain, look at this little box in the rain. It's in the rain delivering. Look at the face. I was extremely sad. Look at the eyes. Can you see the eyes, guys? This box was in the rain. And I was like, where are you going, child? It made me so sad. I was like, stop delivering, guys. Don't deliver. Go outside yourself. I was actually so sad. I don't know why, because I'm not sad with like human beings, but I don't know. I was sad. Is this valid, guys? Is it valid? Is it valid? Let's see what you guys said. Ricky says, 떡볶이. Probably because we had it yesterday in the studio, right? It made you sad you didn't have any. Next is Kevin saying, death of loved ones. I agree. Tigershear says, that varies from day to day. Sometimes it's a touching story. Sometimes it's coffee. Full of emotion. That's good. A lot of sentimental people are good. They notice the small things in life. Steve says, I don't cry often, but maybe from chopping on... Okay, I'm just so sad seeing that robot video again. Like, I just imagine, what if maybe it was the rain? But even if it was a bright, sunny day, if I saw that robot on the street, I would be like, it's a bright, sunny day, where are you going? I'm suddenly so immersed. Maybe chopping onions, watching The King's Warden was tearful. Oh, I didn't watch it. I know, I'm guilty. Bahar says, Mingi News, Dear My All. Yes, we all have that one song that makes us upset, right? More Than Suffering says, missing every episode of Heart Attack because I'm at work. Well, hopefully you'll get to see me cry over robots one day. Anna says, broken heart. Sue says, breakups. Can't relate, but that's probably gonna make me sad, right? Yeah. Benny says, when a drama has a heartbroken scene, or when a drama has heartbroken scene featured in a drama. Mongo said, sad reels that relate to parents. Reels and shorts, they have like these weird things. Yeah, they know how to get you. Amang says, evil and cruel people makes me instantly cry. Really?
Don't cry over evil and cruel people. Be evil and cruel back to them. I'm kidding. Don't be like that. Be the better person and be nicer. You know, there's a saying in Korea, 미운 놈 떡 하나 더 준다. It means if you don't like someone, you give them one more rice cake. It means if you don't like them, you give them something. You know, you become the bigger person and you gift them something. Or you're nicer to them. SB says, some music. Like what? Like what music? Haewon says, my parents and my dog, 호두. 호두 어르신. Our elder, 호두. All the best to our elder, 호두. Dead of Right says, taking a stand for myself in an argument. Argument. When was the last time I was in an argument? I don't remember. Actually, I do remember. It was with Jerome. Yeah. Crash Override says, nothing these days, though anything bad about my current place in life has been emotional. RVN says, nothing. Oga says, cry? Instantly? You don't have one? Okay, I guess a lot of you guys don't have one. Steven says, missing pretty little eyeways. Leon says, when I get splashed or poked in the eye unexpectedly. And when Iris said today's DBDB is cancelled because we won't be able to see her act as Imanim. Why do you guys want to see me do that? So here's what happened. Last week when I was talking with Cynthia about the drama Teach You a Lesson, I did the famous line that Jin Ki-ju, Imanim did in Teach You a Lesson. I just did the famous line, and then Cynthia liked it so much. She was like, you have to do this next week. And I said, oh no, I'm not doing this on live. I'm not doing this for the broadcast. And then she was like, no, you have to. That's why we brought it in. But yeah. Mm-hmm. She was such a cute character. I couldn't help but try it out. And it's not like I practiced it. It was just something I did on spot for Cynthia, but she just loved it. Ah, Cynthia loves me too much. I'm kidding. She's probably like, what is this girl saying? Let's go listen to a song and I'll be back with your messages. Oh my gosh, PD님 is playing my song request. This is 나만의 그대 나를 좀 안아줘요. 나만의 그대 by 장현승.

Geek Diggy asked, is this the song you were gushing over on that pre-recorded episode last week? Nope. That is another song by Tang Yansing. Clearly, I've been listening to his songs, but I had like a whole lore about this. I mentioned that once I was on YouTube and I just saw something on my algorithm and I listened to this song. I just pressed it. I don't know why I pressed it. I just pressed it and I listened to it. And it was by another singer. It wasn't by Tang Yansing. It was by this singer named Abel. I listened to it and it was so good. I think it was like I just loved it so much. I searched up who this Abel person was and it turned out to be Tang Yansing's name that he was using for that song. And then after that, he went back to using his original name. But after that, I've been listening to the songs that he's been releasing and it's been really nice. My mom and I really enjoy his music, so that was another song, and this is the other song that I've been listening to. Spoiler alert, I'm talking about this song during this weekend's pre-recording as well. Okay, let's read. Maybe we can have him on Open Heart, and we can tell him that my mom really likes his songs. And my mom has taste, so that's a huge compliment. Let's check out what you guys have sent me. Tigger Shior says, hey Iris, how are you? Any weekend plans? Nope. The other day I told you I was toying with the idea of writing a new story for no particular reason, but was on the fence because I want a new laptop. I started writing the story today, despite not getting a new computer yet. The opening is from a perspective of a protagonist who hasn't been named yet, arriving home and being badgered by his 9-year-old granddaughter to share the story of how the world came to become how it is. Nothing else is written, but the entire premise of the story will be that the world fell to a zombie apocalypse, and this man helped to reclaim it for humans. People will turn to him for guidance, as a leader, as a friend. Some will see him as an enemy. Many years ago, I had an idea for a game that zombies took over the world and the player would build and expand a settlement for humanity. I can't make a game, but I can write a story using that premise. Could I please request Bang Bang by Ive? I like to think I can sing along halfway decently with the majority of it. Have a great weekend. Hi, Tigger Shior. I'm happy that you decided to write a new story. You know, this is advice that somebody told me. There is actually a writer that I'm close with, not a songwriter, but like an author that I'm close with. And this person told me, this person keeps encouraging me that I should be writing. And this person told me that if you have an idea, that's enough. You don't have to think about how neatly written it is, how beautiful it's going to be, because that all comes with the process. The harder part is having the idea. So as long as you have an idea, then there's nothing you should be worrying about. And I think that's really good advice because I feel like a lot of the times nowadays when people are writing, we try to make things sound poetic. We try to make everything sound poetic, but what's really important is what's inside our brains, right? You know, I would really like to see a scan of my brain. I want to see what it looks like, but can I can't, right? I don't want to see a scan. I want to see a picture of what it looks like. But I don't think that's possible. But I want to see it. I hope it's pretty. I hope it's pretty. Like, I have a fear. What if the things that I can't visually see on my body or inside my body or whatever it is, what if it's not pretty? Remember how I told you guys the color of my blood is really pretty? So, like, it made me really happy. But what if you take out my heart and it's not really pretty? What if you take out my brain and it's like a little more wrinkly? What if it's not like sheer pink? What if it's like dark brown blood? Dark brown blood is not pretty. Sukasa. Hi, Iris. How are you? Sue here. I missed you. It's been a while, right? With the World Cup and school, my schedule is chaotic since some games are kind of late here and I need to sleep, but I'm here today. Have you been following Korea and Canada in it? And have you ever played football? I think you would be a really good striker. I mean, the goalkeeper would look at your face and be paralyzed by how pretty you are. Yes, I'm paying pretty taxes. I missed it. I know Puyong plays futsal, so I was curious if you ever tried football and its variants. My song request is Your Bunny by Iris, my favorite song. My absolute favorite Iris song, and I like to rewatch that time you sang it with my cover video. I told all my friends I did a duet with Iris. Ah, I can die happily. I'll cherish the moment.
I can't speak today. You know why? Because there's something on my mind. I'll cherish this memory forever. So thank you, Nuna. Bye, Iris. You are prettiest. Skirt. What's the skirt? I have tried playing football when I was in school because our teacher made me PE class, but I've never played it for fun. I was a goalie once and I was so scared and I just stood there and whoever was striking just kicked the ball towards my legs and I went like, yeah! And then I just stood there, but it just hit my leg. So people were like, oh my gosh, Iris has to be goalie. Iris is so good. And I was like, but guys, I can't be goalie. I don't know what to do. And they're like, exactly, just stand there. And I was like, ah. And then I stopped another ball. So I was like, maybe I am good. Yeah. What was on my mind? Okay, I was contemplating if I should say this or not, but then I already made it obvious that I want to say something, so I have to say this. It's been a while, Tsukasa, yes. I'm not sure if you're in the chat right now. I'm not sure if this is from yesterday or today. And it's been a while, and yes, I have been aware that it has been a while because, number one, obviously, I don't see your username often. And number two, there was a time when you were watching K-Poppin, and then I saw your comment as I was preparing for heart attack, and then heart attack started, and you weren't here. And I was so deeply hurt. Steven says, hi Iris, you look pretty today and every day. If you were to keep a window open at night, what would you hear? Let's listen to Critch. Yes, sir. Can I request Blitzers? Love Steven R. Macarena. Critch, I hope Critch is doing well. Hi, Chris. Do you hear us? I hope Chris is doing well. Chris is a nice person. Honestly, I haven't had a lot of deep talk with him. Not detox, deep talk. So I think based on the conversations that I had, I think he's a pretty neat person. So yeah. Let's see what you guys are saying. Bahar says, brains are never pretty. Have you seen one before? Have you? Lucky, I've never seen one before. We have one inside this box, but it's fake, so it doesn't count. Is there like an AI technology thingy that can kind of scan my brain and just create a mini model of what it would look like? I feel like we have that technology happening. And also, my hair is now straight. That just proves how humid it is in Korea. Let's go listen to the songs and I'll be back. This is Your Bunny by Pretty Little Iris and Bang Bang by IVE. Your Bunny.

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6: 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I'll be right back in hour two. Open Heart, we're joined by Yukjungan Band today, so don't go anywhere. This is O Piercing Korea by Crying Nut.

Sing, sing, sing, tiny tunes. Do you remember losing a baby tooth as a child? One day, your front tooth suddenly falls out. When you talk, air slips through. And when you smile, there is that funny little gap. In Korea, there is a traditional children's folk song that kids used to sing when a friend lost a tooth. Today, we'll introduce a playful and cheerful folk song called 앞니 빠진 중강새, which means the child with a missing front tooth. This was a song children sang while joking around with their friends. When they saw a child with a missing front tooth, they would sing, "Gap-toothed child, don't go to Seoul." But this song wasn't just about teasing. It was also a playful way for children to laugh together and make the moment feel lighter and happier. Songs like this helped children enjoy the moment of losing a tooth. So, if you know a child is about to lose a tooth, why not play this song for them? Now let's listen to the traditional Korean children's folk song, 앞니 빠진 중강새.

Radio. 3 p.m.

Bonsoir, welcome back. This is the second hour of Heart Attack, but I'm still your Iris. I'm your DJ. It is originally time for DBDB, but today we have a special week because we are having a special open heart happening. We are going to be joined by the band that has the most quirkiest, the most interesting, energetic, upbeat energy today in the studio. It is their second time visiting Heart Attack. We're going to be joined by Yukjungan Band very, very soon. But we do have an announcement for you guys. An announcement. Our 2026 Arirang Global Listener Survey is happening. So if you want to participate, go and check out our pop-up on our mobile app and on our website. We're going to say hello to our guest while we listen to one more song. I'll be back after 하필 비가 내려 by Jia.

0: I guess that's something that is similar with you guys. I want to ask about the music video as well before we listen to the live. The music video, I checked it out as well, and it's a really kind of free vibe. What were you kind of aiming for? 뮤직비디오 질문도
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1: 네. 예.
0: Okay, so yeah. they were saying this actually concept is perfect because there's a Korean saying 일석삼조, which means killing three birds with one stone. And so they were able to film the music video, they were able to do a live clip, and they were also able to do a live performance. So for them, it was just really effective. It was low budget, but they got a lot of content out of it. So they were jokingly saying, did it cost around 30 cents? But yeah, that's how effective it was when they were filming for this music video. Well, we're so curious about your new song, so we want to listen to it, and you have blessed us with a live with by preparing a live. 오늘 또 저희를 위해서 라이브를 준비해 주셨어요.
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1: 알겠습니다. 네네.
0: Alrighty, please prepare for your live. We are going to go listen to the live version of this song, and remember, they said that they want to hear your reviews and what you think about it. So make sure to leave us your thoughts in the YouTube live chat. We'll be back after the live performance of 어쩔 건데 So What by 육중한 밴드.

0: dad for the first time, when you see them kind of crawling around or walking towards you, that's the moment when you think, wow, I am really in love. I am doing love. I am in love. I am getting love. So it is some moments that is irreplaceable with any other memory. Was there any advice you got from Jungan? 혹시 중한님한테 받은 조언이나 그런 것들 좀 있으셨나요?
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0: Okay, we got some huge tips right now. So firstly, Junan said that he remembers when Jungan gave an advice that, you know, you like looking into their eyes right now, but sooner or later, they're not going to lock eyes with you anymore. So you have to hug them a lot when they're younger. You have to look at them a lot. And Jungan was also continuing on the advice saying later on, you can't just be like, oh, they're young. They're not going to know. You have to give them your best. You got to give them a lot of love and a lot of affection, because later on, you'll be able to say, remember when you were 2 years old, we did this together. We raised you with so much love. So it's really important to give them their everything. I'm also curious, now that you guys are both fathers and you guys were always musicians, what is harder, music or raising a child? 이제 두 분 다 아버지이시고요. 네. 또 음악도 오래 하셨는데요. 육아랑 음악 중에 뭐가 더 어려우신가요?
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0: Okay, so they had different answers for this. So Junwoo said that he thinks, you know, raising a child is harder. It is still in the new beginning stage for him, so maybe he says that's why. But Jungan said that for him, it's actually the opposite because he thinks music is harder. Okay, but did you guys have anything in mind when you were raising a child? Like, oh, I want to be this kind of father. 그럼 두 선배님 모두 다 나는 네? 근데 이런 아빠가 돼야겠다. 약간 이런 다짐이나 롤모델이나 이런 상상이 좀 있으셨나요?
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0: 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So instead of what kind of a dad or what kind of father figure you want to be, they said that actually Jungan mentioned that he wants to be a good person in general because
2: 방금
0: kids,
2: 멘트 좋았는데.
0: 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They see it and they feel it even if they're young. So you have to be a good person in order to help your child become a better person, to become a good person. So he wants himself to be a good person in general so that he could be a good role model and also a father figure as well. Well, let's go listen to a short song and we'll be back with our ending interview. This is Banana 먹고 싶다 by 육중한 밴드. I like bananas.
3: Banana 먹고 싶다 싶다 banana 먹고 싶다 싶다 banana

0: Tip. It's here it is. Two. Now check this out.
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3: Welcome to Arirang News. This is Kim Ji-in, and we start with the top headlines at this hour. President Lee Jae-myung is set to further expand South Korea's diplomatic outreach next week with visits to Turkey and Mongolia. The first stop is Ankara, where Lee will make his NATO summit debut, joining leaders of NATO's 32 member states and other partner countries invited to this year's gathering. President Lee had originally planned to attend last year's NATO summit, but canceled the trip, citing pressing domestic issues and heightened tensions in the Middle East. Upon arriving in the Turkish capital on Tuesday, Lee will first hold talks with NATO Secretary General Mark Rutte before joining a meeting with NATO and its Indo-Pacific partner countries. The highlight will be the NATO Defense Industry Forum, which has been elevated to one of the summit's official flagship events for the first time this year. There, President Lee will deliver a keynote speech. Several bilateral meetings with world leaders are also being arranged on the sidelines of the summit. After wrapping up his two-day visit to Turkey, President Lee will travel to Mongolia. This makes Lee the first South Korean president to make a state visit to the country in 15 years. On Thursday, he will hold his first summit with Mongolian president in Ulaanbaatar. The two leaders are expected to adopt a joint statement outlining ways to deepen their strategic partnership. The government is prepared to prop up small and mid-sized businesses that have been affected by the weaker won. During an emergency economic meeting on this Friday, Finance Minister Koo Yoon-chul revealed a support package of 14.9 trillion won, roughly $9.6 billion, to this end. Smaller businesses will also witness less stringent loan requirements, lower import insurance premiums, and extensions in tax payment deadlines. Minister Koo also shared intentions to fast-track the administration's three mega-projects in chips, AI data centers, and robotics by tailored regional strategies. In other news, the ROK Navy's second vessel of the 3,600-ton Changnyeongsil-class submarine has been named ROK's Seohee. Seohee was a Kodo-era diplomat renowned for his foreign policy initiatives aimed at preventing war and protecting strategic interests. Accordingly, the ROK Navy adds the naming reflects Seohee's spirit of resilience in the face of challenges and well supports his defense strategy. The submarine will be launched in the second half of 2026 and delivered to the Navy in 2028. Over in North Korea, hacking groups linked to North Korea were behind two-thirds of the global virtual asset losses during the first half of this year. According to the Voice of America, they stole a combined $643 million worth of virtual assets, accounting for over 66% of the total losses. What's more, the sum reportedly does not include the regime's illicit revenues from phishing attacks, cryptocurrency scams, or its disguised overseas IT employment. Lastly, the balance of power in the Senate is on the line in the upcoming midterm elections in the United States. Out of the 100 seats where Republicans currently hold a 53-47 majority, 35 seats are up for election. 22 of the 35 seats are currently held by the Republican Party, 13 by the Democratic Party. Lastly, to the local bourse. South Korean stocks closed higher than the day before. Korea's benchmark KOSPI gained 440.25 points to close at 8,088.34, whereas KOSDAQ gained 1.68 points, closing at 868.41. Moving to the weather forecast. Showers will continue to pop up across the island today, with some bringing heavy bursts of rain and thunder. Rainfall amounts with range from 5 to 40 millimeters, and some areas could see downpours of around 20 millimeters per hour. Tomorrow, monsoon rain will expand north into areas such as Chungcheongdo province. By the afternoon to tomorrow, Seoul will get up to 31 degrees. The current temperatures are 27 degrees in Seoul, 29 degrees in Gwangju, 25 degrees in Busan, and 25 degrees on Jeju-do Island. 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
4: The time is 4 p.m.

They say the child is the father of the man. But looking back, I think we're all just different versions of the people we used to be. When you look at your own childhood, maybe through old photos or faint memories, who do you see? Was that kid a troublemaker, always pushing boundaries, a quiet dreamer in the corner, or the introverted observer watching everyone else? It's funny how the traits we thought defined us then often shift, soften, or completely transform by the time we reach adulthood. So here goes a very simple question of the day. If you had to pick one word to describe yourself in your childhood, what would it be? Let us know as you take a listen to Good Boy by GD and Taeyang. This is Johan Lee checking in. Welcome to the Archive.

It is Friday, July 3rd, and you are joining us here at The Archive, the show where we explore K-pop and K-content with deep dives, unique stories, hidden meanings, and fresh insights, all from our cozy library studio. And this is Johan Lee checking in with a wonderfully powerful awakening tune, I would say, Good Boy by GD and Taeyang. A warm welcome to everybody tuning into our show on this Friday. I am very excited as the weekend is just around the corner, and there are several more reasons why I am super duper excited right now, but let me get into that very soon. But before that, I want to say hello to all of our listeners, saying hello through our YouTube live stream right now. I see Stephanie saying, Kumirijwa, Kumirijwa, Kumirijwa, Kumirijwa. Hi, hello, the Archive family with the super energy saying, I love Friday. Of course, 드디어 금요일입니다, 여러분. It is finally Friday. We're gonna go wild all together. Welcome to the show. Benny's also saying hello to us right now. We have Jun saying, happy 8th debut anniversary in advance, Johan, and congrats on the release of the Vignette's new single. I have listened to it and loved it. Big, big thank you. Thank you so, so, so very much. Honestly, before getting to that, I want to greet some more of our listeners. Pauline is also here with us saying hello. Steven's here with us. Hangmin is here. Jake says hello. Esther is also saying happy Friday. Have a nice start into the weekend. Ayana says, I love the new song. Thank you, thank you. We have Kel joining us. Ajon saying hello. Aim Lita also here with us right now. Siska saying hello. And Jake Del Rosario saying hello, Nick Archer here with us, Benny here with us, and many, many more. As I told you, I am very, very excited. One of the main reasons is because I am sleep deprived, because my new song came out today at 2 a.m. Why was it at 2 a.m.? It's because I collaborated with an artist who is from Indonesia, and we wanted to release a song at midnight Indonesia, like Jakarta time. So I had to stay up until 2 a.m. Nowadays, I go to bed at around 11:30 to 12, so I stayed up late. And this morning, I had a meeting with this other person, so I had to wake up early in the morning, and that's why I'm a little bit crazy, but I guess our listeners like that, so that's not a big deal. I came into the station today, and I got surprised because there was a huge box waiting for us at the lobby, and I had to look into it. And guess what, everybody? Our listeners and my fans, bless me with a gift. These amazing snack, how do you call those bags that we can share with everyone in the station, with that lovely, lovely book that I'm going to show you later on saying Johan 8th anniversary. This Sunday, I thought you guys forgot, but this Sunday is actually my debut anniversary. And can I be honest with you? I kind of forgot because I was so busy. But what a pleasant surprise. I want to say thank you so very much. The little book is a book that my fans have put together for 8 consecutive years now. And it's usually filled with letters. So I don't want to read it right now. I'll make sure to read it on Sunday when it's actually my anniversary. So please make sure to check my social media. I'll be more than happy to share some clips and some, you know, those. I'll film something for you guys all. So big, big thank you to all of you. Really means a lot. And by the way, this little snack packet that we have right now, we shared it with the whole floor. So everyone here in the station, they're kind of pumped up with sugar right now. So I guess we can all just go crazy and make some mistakes, right? So big, big thank you indeed. And another gift that came in from one of our listeners today. We're going to open this later on, everyone. The little box right here. Today's second hour skit is part 2 of last week's story. And last week we talked about 꽃감과 호랑이, the tiger and the dried persimmon. And dried persimmon is a very well-known popular snack in Korea. And guess what? Our listener Stephanie actually sent in real dried persimmon. So we're going to show it to you in the second hour, how it looks. Maybe we'll try some as a sample. I think it's melting right now, so we'll make sure to give it a check, and then we'll share with the whole family here at Edinburgh Tower too. So big thank you once again. Super excited.
sugar rush everywhere. We're just going to go crazy all together. And just now, I think I just saw Iris trying to send me an airdrop. And I forgot. I think she canceled it. But Iris, if you have anything to send in our way, go ahead and do so. We might as well show it and share it with our listeners. And as I just said that, she just sent in something. I want to check what she sent in towards the archive itself. Oh, wow. Okay. What's this supposed to be about? What? Iris is just next door. Iris, the DJ of Heart Attack, of course, sending us this picture right now. 3, 2, and 1. Wait, it's not working. I'll show it to you later on, everybody. But meanwhile, we're going to quickly take a listen to the manual. So get ready to send in your messages. I'll kind of repeat the question of the day right after this manual. Here it goes. Here's how you can use our show. First up, for local listeners, you can tune in on Jeju-do Island at 88.7 MHz in Jeju City, 88.1 MHz in Seogwipo City, and 101.9 MHz in the Daejeon area. 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You can also DM us if you have messages to send or have song requests. Now, what's coming up next? Kicking off the first hour of the program, we'll dive into the headline news in the world of K-pop and K-content, starting with The Spotlight. Next, in Fresh on the Shelf, we'll feature the newest K-pop release. After that, Between the Lines will uncover the hidden meanings behind iconic lyrics in Korean songs. And finally, we'll wrap up with Incoming, reading out your messages that came through our YouTube live chat and Instagram DMs. And coming up in the second hour is a continuation of last week's classified story, Gokkamgo Horangi, the Tiger and the Dried Persimmon Part 2. And guess what? We have real-life dried persimmon in the room. We'll make sure to show it to you guys later on, so get ready for that. Also, on YouTube, you can see a live poll that just came up saying, who should voice act? Is it Johan or Ajon? It's 100% up to our listeners. Go cast your vote before the end of the first hour. Now, for the first hour, everybody, here goes a question of the day. If you had to pick one word to describe yourself in your childhood, what would it be? The first track was Good Boy, because I think I was a decently good boy when I was young. But I do wonder what your childhood was like. Let us know by DMing us through our Instagram account at @thearchive_arirang. And just now, Iris did send in something saying, this is my 8th anniversary present, sending us a selfie of herself holding a croissant. I guess she has a croissant gift ready for me. I'll go out and check if she actually has it. As we take a listen to two tracks back to back, here goes Oreun

0: What makes today stand out? What is the latest buzz? In the spotlight, we're diving into what makes today truly special. Fan favorite duo 2개월 made their official on-camera appearance in 10 years through a behind-the-scenes clip released by KBS2's new program Happy Together, Glad We're Not Alone on July 2nd. The project marks the long-awaited reunion for members Kim Yerim and Do Taeyun, who rose to fame on Superstar K3 in 2011 before Do Taeyun stepped back from the industry to address personal hardships, including a battle with bipolar disorder. Legendary first-generation girl group Pink sparked widespread excitement on July 1st after members Oh Ju-hyun and Song Yuri shared a symbolic social media photo hinting at a full group reunion. The post, which featured four pairs of feet on a beach captioned with red, black, blue, and white hearts, directly referenced the signature representative colors of members celebrating the group's enduring close-knit bond. Heartwarming news. Reunions, everybody. Reunions hold a very special, magical, heartwarming power, starting off with none other than the beloved duo from 10 years ago. 2개월, everyone. 2개월was the team's name. They appeared on an audition program called Superstar K Season 3, if I'm remembering correctly. They were together, and then they went very far with the whole audition and the survival. Later on, the male member, Do Taeyun, decided to step back a little bit, and till very recently, Kim Yerim's been promoting as Lim Kim herself, testing out all these different musical styles, and through this one show, they're actually reuniting. Not really sure if this will lead to another album or a song that's going to be released, but just seeing them together in one frame, that itself is already so very special for the fans, so make sure to go ahead and give it a check if you still haven't. I believe it's airing on July 10th, the official airing, so you should definitely go ahead and give it a check. Another reunion, everybody. This is my sister's favorite group. Indeed, the name is Pinkl. As you can see on the photo that I'm showing you right now, our YouTube live stream, you see the four members together. And they've been promoting for over, they debuted in like late 1990s, meaning this friendship is far beyond just colleagues. It's really more like a sisterhood, more like a family. And they're still together, all spending time at the beach. Many of the fans are sincerely hoping that this kind of hints a potential comeback, potential project album in which we can hear the voices of the four members all together. I'm hoping it is, sincerely, but even if not, just seeing the four members together like this is already so very heartwarming. Now let's go back to our YouTube live stream chat. I want to read some of the mentions that you are bringing out right now. We have Benny and you guys are trying to get what I'm saying. I said I'm a eggy because somebody was saying I'm a harapoji, meaning I'm a grandpa, because it's already my 8th debut anniversary. I'm an eggy. I was just saying that, guys. I'm still a... Iris is a 선배님. She just told me that she's 1 year 선배님, senior. So yeah, I'm still an eggy, I guess. We have Siska saying, "Aw, cute, cute photos indeed." Yes, that is so cute. We have also Jun saying, "Why are they called fingers, but they are showing their toes?" Okay, bad joke. Okay, I'll let you... Yeah, I'll let that slide. But anyway, everybody, first hour topic, here it goes. If you had to pick one word to describe yourself in your childhood, what would it be? What would it be? That is the question of the day. As I told you, I was a very shy and introverted child. My sister was the extroverted one. She's the one who would raise hands and jump up on the stage, sing in front of people, dance in front of people. Me, I would hide behind chairs because I did not want attention. As of 2026, it's totally opposite. My sister has become much more introverted than I am, the little bit more of an extroverted one. But as a child, I was a shy person. Now, what about you? Childhood adjectives, I would say, adjectives of how you would describe your childhood self is the question of the day. If you have your answers ready, send them over to us via our Instagram account at @thearchive_arirang. But for now, I'm pretty sure we had some shy girls, right? Shy girls during your childhood. Here it goes, dedicated to all of you shy people out there. Soul singing Shy Girl.
1: Don't be shy, girl. Don't be shy.

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Fresh on the Shelf. Time to check out the latest drops in the market. Last night, so many incredible musicians made a comeback, including the Vignettes. But one of my favorite artists, more like one of my favorite singer-songwriters, released a song. And I want to introduce this song to all of our listeners, coming from none other than 10cm, everyone. 10cm made a comeback with a new tune called 일말의 가능성. The English title

is crushed. Through our YouTube live stream, I'm showing you the image of the album cover, and you see a white plastic chair in the middle of... is that a street? It seems to me like a street. And I can definitely tell that there was a huge flash that was used during the photo shoot. The album description says... It's a bit lengthy, but bear with me. It says, "Even knowing it was a delusion, I still anticipated it. Even though the answer that there was no chance turned out to be right, I couldn't easily let go. Those emotions I swallowed entirely on my own, fearing things would get even weirder if I let them show. At least once in our lives we have all loved, quite pathetically." This is a track that strips away all packaging, touching upon the raw embarrassment and wretchedness of a sincere heart just as it is. Built over a sound that blends rock ballad and indie pop, it captures the feelings that were ultimately swallowed alone out of fear that speaking up would end everything. And I checked out the song, and the song is basically going viral everywhere right now. And many of the comments mention how 10cm brought back his original sentimentality. Like original sentimentality. So you can really hear that earlier days of 10cm's songs in this new release. I'm pretty sure you guys are going to love it. Here it goes, everyone. Coming from 10cm drop last night. It's written as 10 centimeters. 10cm. 일말의 가능성 crushed.

And it is time to dive into Between the Lines, breaking down K-pop lyrics and uncovering the meanings behind the words. But before breaking down the lyrics, I have to give credits to 권종열 of 10cm because that was a fantastic song. And one of our listeners, I believe that was Yana, who said, bringing back 10cm's sad boy era reminds me of the song Stalker. Exactly. That's exactly what I was thinking too. A one-of-a-kind artist with an incredible voice. Yes, I think he nailed it. And hopefully you guys will be adding this song to your playlist too. But anywho, another artist that I am going to introduce right now. Many of you must be familiar with this artist. And he is currently very happily married to a very well-known actor in Korea named Kong Hyo-jin. And that's going to be Kevin O, everyone. Kevin O has many, many great songs, and many of these songs are usually sung in English, but there's this one Korean lyric song that I think deserves much more recognition because it's such a well-written piece of music. Let me break it down for you. The song is called Yeonin, Lover, and the first line it says, 너에게 난 좋은 사람. To you, I wanted to be a good person. 너를 지나갔던 몇 사람들처럼. The people, the few people who just passed through your life. 하지만 나 그냥 그런 남자가 되나봐. But I guess I'm just turning into that exact kind of guy. 이렇게 너를 울린 난. Seeing how I've made you cry like this. Kevin O basically delivers a devastating confession about the reality of human flaws in a relationship. You know, he's saying, I wanted to be that good person, unlike the people that you have met before. But guess what? I think I'm slowly becoming that exact same kind of guy who makes you cry like this once again. This devastating realization that I'm no different from any of your ex, and I feel so heartbroken because of that. That is the message embedded behind the track. It's a wonderful song, and I think Kevin O has one of the most, I'm not sure if this is the right way to say it, but interesting voice. He's got such an interesting texture in his voice, in a very good angelic way. And no one, I don't think anyone in the world can ever even imitate how he sings, because he's got such a unique way of delivering words, lyrics, and just vocal technique wise, he's just a born to be artist. Without further ado, everybody, here it goes, coming from Kevin O, 연인, Lover.

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1: You're currently tuning in to the archive with Yohan Lee, and the song we just listened to was Yeonin Lover by Kevin Oh. What a voice, right? Incredible voice indeed. We have so many comments coming up. Nick Archer says, a fine song. Stephanie says, 이별 안 했는데 이별한 것 같은 기분. It feels like I just broke up with somebody when I didn't. We have Bahar saying, 아마도 maybe 소리 49, 공기 51. 49% of sound and 51% of air. Yes, indeed. We also have Nick saying, music on Arirang Radio and the K-pop playlist on Spotify, then Arirang wins big time. Oh, of course, because we personally curate these songs for all of our listeners, right? I hope you guys are loving it. Siska saying, can you invite Kevin out to the archive, Yohan? I would love to. Unfortunately, I don't have his number, but maybe we can reach out because he would be a fantastic guest for the rehearsal, right? Have one guitar, just Kevin's voice, that'd be incredible. But anywho, everybody, we do have a topic to cover because today we're going to be talking about our childhood. What kind of child were you when you were young? What's that one word that could describe you as a child in your childhood? As I told you, I was a very introverted, shy kid. Let's check out our listeners' messages. First, coming in from Esther today. Esther said, hi, Yohan. Today's question is a quick one. Way too well behaved. Looking back, I think that's a bit of a regret since I should have tested a few boundaries. I think I would have been a little more confident during my teens and 20s, but that's just how I was. That's why I enjoy or rather do certain things even more nowadays that I feel I set my limits too narrowly back then. You're a good girl, I guess. Good child, right? Your parents must have been very happy raising you because as a parent, I don't think I would want anything else from my child except to be well behaved because, you know, like looking, I'm sorry, my sister, she was such a troublemaker. I think I was decently well behaved too because I didn't want to make my parents go through the same things that I saw them go through because of my sister. If I was to go back, yes, I would also test my boundaries and try things like that. But I guess that led you to become who you are today, being very adventurous and very curious and very youthful, right, Esther? So good luck with that. We had a very short message that came in from Yana saying, question of the day. One word, everybody. It says, unpredictable. And yes, unpredictable is the perfect term to describe Yana because we've known her for a few years already, couple of years, and she never lets us know in advance when she's coming to Korea. She just lets us know, I'm in Korea, do you guys want to meet? Very unpredictable indeed. But loving it, that is your charm. That is your charm. And unpredictable children, they are cute. They just go everywhere around the room, right? Next one's coming in from Jun. Jun said, if I had to describe my childhood in just one word, it would be a dreamer. Ever since I was young, I had a very active imagination. I was always daydreaming about what my future might look like, imagining all kinds of possibilities and adventures. I even had an imaginary friend. What? And to me, those imaginary conversations and stories felt completely real at the time. Looking back now, I think that imagination helped shape who I am today. I still enjoy dreaming about the future and imagining different possibilities, even if I'm a little more realistic than I was as a child. I guess that little dream really never disappeared. That's so lovely. You were a dreamer and you still are a dreamer. Having an imaginary friend, I've never had one, but many of my friends did. And I always thought that was actually really interesting because, say for Toy Story, you know, they say playing with toys is using your imagination, giving them roles and making like a plot out of these toys. And that all comes from imagination. But in my case, I think I was very much of a thinker than a feeler as a child because all I remember is being very realistic and being scared of literally every single thing around me. Yes, very intimate indeed. But yes, thank you very much for sharing that with us, Jun. I know you're a dreamer and you have goals that you are running towards right now. Good luck with that. Checking some comments on YouTube live stream. We have Siska saying, poor Johan sister again. Yes, indeed. I talked to her yesterday. So guys, I'm improving too. I talked to her over a message. We had quite a fierce discussion about something. It was not the most smoothest, lighthearted conversation. But yeah, she's doing okay. Bahar says, at this point, your Nuna might sue you for defamation. Exactly. But guess what, everybody? It's probably like 3 a.m. in Canada, Vancouver, Canada. So they're not tuning in. It's okay. Please don't record this and send it over to my sister. I'll get in big trouble. Checking some more. We have Steven saying children are mostly scared. That is true. I was a scaredy cat. To be honest, I'm still a scaredy cat. We have a lot of messages coming in, so I think we're going to listen to one track only today. So I want to continue with the messages. The next one came in from Benny. Benny said, for me, my you from my childhood is you were great and appreciative, and my childhood journey was full of mixed emotions for sure. In case of you wondering, I was a playful kid and a chaotic one too. Love to play some video games, dead time, and sort. Have a great weekend, said Benny. So you were a very much of a playful kid. I mean, that is a luxury nowadays, right? To be playful as an adult is not the easiest thing to pull off. But I guess it is a gift given to children because they can be as playful as they want. And being playful equals being a kid. So yeah, keep up the spirit if you can, Benny. Playful Benny in 2026 would be very charming. The other one coming in from Zachary. Zachary said, hi, Johan. So for today's question, if I had to pick the word from my childhood that described me, is the singing. Oh, because I love to sing, said Zachary. Okay. A singing child, a bluebird, I guess. Born to be a musician. I'll be honest, Zachary, although I am a performing artist, I've never really enjoyed singing as a child. It was only when I was in like high school, when I learned about, you know, girls, and when you wanted to, you know, kind of show off a little bit, and that's how I ended up spending hours in singing with Dorebangs, practicing singing and all that. So yeah, thank you to all the previous crush I had. Well, I guess you were far more of a sincere musician than me as a child. Thank you so much for the message. I don't know where I'm going with this conversation today. Maybe I'm exposing too much of my past, but forgive me, I'm just sleep deprived. Next one is from Steven. Steven said, hi, Johan. Creative, the Steven I knew was very busy making projects. Here's a picture I drew 14 years ago. Creative is the term that Steven used. Let's give it a check. Steven's drawing. This is from how many years ago? Yeah, wait, this is from 14 years ago. Wow, you've got some serious talent. Okay, I'm going to show you an image in 3, 2, and 1. Look at that, everyone. Pencil sketch. That's a dessin. Whoa, whoa, whoa, whoa, whoa. You should keep up with this drawing projects. You should hold like an exhibition. That'd be so cool. You're so creative. Thank you. Thank you for sharing that with us, artist Steven. I cannot draw. I cannot draw. So I envy you so very much, Steven. You're awesome. Awesome indeed. Next one is from Siska. Siska said, happy 8th debut anniversary in advance, Johan. And I love the vignette's new song. Thank you. Anyways, one word to describe my childhood. Wild or naughty. Because I remember how many times I fell down from the trees and bikes and how many times teachers called my mom from school. Aigo, just sharing this photo from the year when Johan even not yet born. That's me, my brother, and my little cousin. So this is before 1991 that Siska's sending in right now. Adorable. Okay, 3, 2, and 1. Siska, you look exactly the same. You look exactly the same. And as a child, I can tell that Siska is a little bit bothered by her mother or father taking photos. So adorable. I guess that's why you guys ended up making the crew called Gila Crazy Fam, right? And sweet, it's sweet. Loving the chaos behind the face over there, that very the expressionless face that you were giving to the camera. Lovely, lovely indeed. I want to quickly check the next one. This is coming in from Julia. Julia said, today's question of the day is very interesting. The first word that sprang to my mind was hyperactive. I remember having trouble sitting still in class. I was all over the place. Oh, I mean, you know, children, especially before teenagers, I think have unlimited energy. If you have like a 3-4 year old, no, wait, about 5 year old kid who can actually start running, they'll run the whole day and they'll be fine. They would actually be fine. So hyperactive makes a lot of sense. And usually those kids grow up to be more calmer ones. So I'm assuming Julia might actually be one of the calmer, on the calmer side of our demographics, of the archive listener pool. Let us know, Julia, if I'm correct or wrong. So many comments coming up. People are saying Siska's baby photo is so, so cute, says Stephanie. Esther says so cute. And then we also have Bahar saying Siska didn't change a single bit. I agree. Esther saying OMG, wow, to the drawing. Steven saying, yes, I'm trying, Johan, to keep up with the drawing. You should, you should. You're an artist already. Keep up the great work. And it's all about the accomplishment, right? All about feeling happy after putting it out or after completing that project. There's so much joy in that. Okie dokie. One more I think we can check. This is coming in from Aurora. Aurora said, hello, DJ Johan. This is Aurora. I would say that the one word that would describe my childhood is paradoxical. Growing up, I was the ultimate introverted bookworm, completely convinced I was invisible to the popular crowd. It wasn't until adulthood that former classmates told me I was actually popular myself. Turns out my quiet focus looked like cool confidence to others. It's hilarious to me now how different my internal reality was from their perspective. Also, congrats on the anniversary. Wishing you many, many, many more to come, said Aurora. So you were the true, authentic, cool kid in school. When everyone else is trying their best to improve their singing skills, like Johan going to 노래방 singing room every day to impress girls, you were just sitting there with silent confidence, and people would think of you as being the cool person. I envy you. I envy you. I was not born with that aura. I had to work on it. And I'm still working on it because I think I lack that. very cute. But yes, so big, big thank you to all the messages you have sent in once again. I'm going to end the first hour with a song that was requested by Jun today. It's a track coming from B1A4 called 아이처럼, Like a Child. As I told you, second hour, we have the classified coming up. So don't go anywhere and meet me right after this.

0: Jeju, opening a new era, people truly come first here. In the face of this great change, here stands JDC returning to its very first commitment. The lives of the people more resilient, the future of Jeju more distinct. JDC now seeks to give back to the people that can be felt in their everyday lives. It will resolve long-standing issues and boldly drive forward the changes that are truly needed. With high-tech industries, global education, and AI infrastructure, it firmly builds the foundation for future growth of Jeju and is making a better tomorrow. A new beginning, new JDC. 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
1: Lightning can generally reach more than 100 million volts, which is enough to power the lighting system of a baseball stadium for 10 minutes. So how can we protect ourselves from this life-threatening hazard? Lightning is attracted to tall, pointy objects. This is why it is important to avoid elevated locations and to lower your body when you're outdoors during a thunderstorm. It is also a good idea to stay away from tall trees and rocks and to avoid carrying elongated items such as golf clubs, fishing rods, mountain climbing sticks, and umbrellas. Seek safety indoors or inside a car with the engine turned off. And if you are indoors, we suggest that you unplug all electronic devices. Natural disasters. We can't prevent them, but we can prepare for them.
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And welcome back, everyone, to the second hour of The Archive. 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Either way, you'll see a banner. You click it and it leads you to the Google Forms link. So go ahead and let us know of your most honest opinions about our show, and we'll use those to come back stronger with even greater information and music in the upcoming seasons. Now, as I told you, today is part two of last week's story, which was called 꽃감과 호랑이, the tiger and the dried persimmon. And guess what? Our beloved listener, Steph, actually sent us, like, actual persimmon, dried persimmon, everybody. For many of you, it might be your first time seeing it in real, not real life, but seeing it. So we'll try our best to show you how it looks, the texture, the sound, everything. Get ready for it. It's going to be super duper nice. And as you are tuning in via our YouTube live stream, you can see a live poll that says The Classified, who should voice act? Is it going to be Johan or is it going to be A-John? Currently, A-John's leading by 64%. Great job, everybody. If you still haven't cast your vote, this is your final call. Make sure to go ahead and cast your votes right now as we take a listen to Benny's song request today. I love this song, and this song always makes me want to dance, everyone. Coming from 2 p.m., this is Again and Again. JYP 2 p.m.

0: Beyond the vibrant cultures of Korea lies a world of hidden histories and unsolved mysteries. From eerie urban legends to forgotten events, we uncover the secrets lurking in the shadows. This is The Classified, where the truth is stranger than fiction. And yes, everybody, we have our voice actor of the day, A-John in the studio!
1: Hello, hello, happy Friday, everybody!
0: A-John.
1: Yes?
0: How does a tiger sound?
1: Rawr.
0: Whoa.
1: Sorry.
0: That sounded like my dog Monet.
1: Rawr.
0: When he's feeling down.
1: Yeah.
0: Well, congratulations, because we just closed the vote.
1: Yeah.
0: And you led by 65%!
1: Wow! Is it me or is it always 65%? Like every time we do any type of voting.
0: Really?
1: It's always like 35%, 65%.
0: Well, it's the normal, you know, the bell curve, I guess.
1: Okay.
0: The average is about 65%.
1: Maybe, but how are you? Also, congratulations on your eight year anniversary.
0: Thank you.
1: Yeah.
0: Official debut, I guess, as a musician was 2018.
1: Yeah. How does it feel? You're in different generations now.
0: I'm an eggy. What are you talking about?
1: No, not anymore.
0: We have so many seniors at Arirang Radio.
1: Mm-hmm.
0: You know, in Korean, there is something, expression called 명함도 못 내밀어.
1: Right.
0: I can't even bring out and present my business card.
1: Says the one who gives their business card to every single
0: That's
1: guest.
0: That's for networking purpose.
1: Okay, sure.
0: But still, there are so many seniors out there, so I'm still an infant.
1: Are you going to open this? I'm curious.
0: Open what?
1: Open the albums thing.
0: Why are you not listening, man? I told you I'm going to read it on Sunday when it's actually my debut anniversary.
1: Is it live on like social media?
0: No, but I'm going to read it on that day because it's special.
1: Okay.
0: So special. The song got
1: so special that
0: a song
1: you forgot.
0: Tell the World.
1: Right.
0: That was released at 6 p.m. July 5th, 2018.
1: Right. So special that you forgot until this morning when one of your fans told you to pick up the things.
0: I'll be honest, I kind of forgot.
1: Yeah.
0: Because I stayed up nearly like almost all night last night because of the new song that came out.
1: Yeah. Congratulations.
0: Thank you for sharing it.
1: Yeah. You're welcome.
0: It means a lot.
1: I feel like I understand how much it goes into a song thanks to you.
0: Oh man.
1: So I feel I feel obligated to share every single song that people around me release now.
0: Oh, thank you on behalf of all the musicians around.
1: Yeah.
0: It means a lot, seriously. As a musician, independent musicians, your likes, your comments, your sharing, that's like everything.
1: I do notice that you also liked my video that I uploaded yesterday, so thank you too.
0: Did I?
1: I don't know. I do know you like some of them.
0: I do. Whenever I see it, I press like, of course.
1: So thank you.
0: But our listeners were actually asking about the lyric video. So where's the lyrics they were asking for the song? Just to tell you in advance, lyric video will be uploaded on Sunday.
1: Wow, so a little bit of spoiler,
0: that.
1: Right?
0: Yeah, a beautiful, beautiful hand-drawn lyric video coming up your way, everybody.
1: You know, I listened to this music and I was like, wait.
0: So by 35, what would you? By 45, what do you think you'll be doing with your partner?
1: With my partner, like significant
0: other? Your wife, I guess.
1: Oh.
0: Hopefully
1: be old, drinking, and retired.
0: Like at 45?
1: If I'm rich enough, yeah.
0: Oh, wow. I should have used that as my lyric.
1: If I'm rich
0: enough. It would have went viral.
1: But the thing is, it's interesting. I listened to your music and I was like, wait, I've heard this before. And I realized you like showed it to me a while ago, a long time ago.
0: I played it right here in the station.
1: Yeah. And I was like, wow. It's so catchy that even though I listened to it once, I still remembered it. So
0: no, you don't. Try humming it.
1: I don't remember
0: See, there it is.
1: Well, I know it sounds familiar. So that's
0: But yeah,
1: good.
0: Thank you. Thank you very much. Mm-hmm. But my music is my music. But today's corner is called Classified.
1: It is.
0: A classified story, everybody.
1: It is.
0: And it's a continuation of last week's story where I got to be the tiger.
1: Yes.
0: And today is an extension of that.
1: You know, I'm kind of disappointed because we do have quite a few people in the station for a Friday. Usually on Fridays, people leave early, so I feel less embarrassed.
0: It's very crowded.
1: It's very crowded out there.
0: And I feel very, very cautious. And conscious too.
1: Exactly.
0: And I feel grateful that I get to be the narrator today.
1: Yeah, I noticed that a lot of our listeners tend to switch up. If we do have like a part two, we tend to switch up every single time. So that's a very interesting trait I've noticed amongst our listeners.
0: Well, our listeners wanted A-John's version of this tiger who's so afraid of dried persimmon.
1: Right.
0: And speaking of dried Parsman, mm-hmm. Ajon, yes. On your right.
1: Yes.
0: We have a beautiful box.
1: We do. And who is it sent to? Are you going to say who was sent to us?
0: Well, we already mentioned a few times.
1: Okay. Yeah,
0: so it's our listener, Stephanie, who actually helped us out today by sending over a sample.
1: Right.
0: Of what we call dried parsman, everyone.
1: And it looks a lot better at the back because you see the...
0: Yes.
1: The tip. But not a few. I think she sent us like 30.
0: Oh man.
1: Different dried
0: persimmon.
1: First
0: of all,
1: thank you.
0: Thank you very much.
1: So thank you.
0: We want to show you how it looks. Mm. So basically, persimmon, as we all know, it's very vibrant orange.
1: Right.
0: Right. But they would naturally dry this. And once you dry it enough to the perfect dryness,
1: right,
0: it looks like this, everyone.
1: Yeah.
0: Do you see this?
1: It kind of looks like a walnut, kind of.
0: It does. So basically, kind of, yeah. It's supposed to like hang like this, but right now it's kind of dried up. And this is a perfect time to eat it because right. It's very soft inside.
1: It is. It's probably very,
0: and
1: like,
0: very chewy outside.
1: Chewy on the outside, very
0: soft
1: moist.
0: And moist inside.
1: I know a lot of people hate the word moist, but moist in the inside and juicy. But I know you're contemplating eating it because I know you don't really like eating
0: because
1: it dries up your mouth.
0: It's going to make so much, you know, saliva.
1: Saliva, yeah.
0: So maybe during the song break.
1: Yes.
0: Maybe.
1: But for those people that forgot or didn't tune into last week, how dare you? But for those people anyways, let's tell our listeners a little recap about Horangyungi Wakokam, the tiger and the dried persimmons, right?
0: Okay, tell us.
1: Yes, it is a very well-known oral traditional kind of folklore that's been passed down for a long time, mm-hmm. and its first written copy was made in the early 20th century. And like we mentioned before, this is a very well-known story, specifically in the Sangju-si city in the North Gyeongsangdo province, mm-hmm. as this region is known as the capital of the dried persimmons that we have today. And there's even a tree that's apparently 750 years old.
0: Oh, wow.
1: And the tree is called First Persimmon Tree Under Heaven. 하늘 아래 첫 감나무.
0: So is this where we got that from? The first 하늘 아래 첫 감나무?
1: I wonder if that tree still produces persimmons.
0: If it does, it would be quite pricey.
1: Very pricey.
0: It's like, like the top tier A++ 곡감.
1: It probably is.
0: But man, I am so... so hungry. I'm so tempted right now to take a bite. Why don't we take a listen to a song?
1: Yeah.
0: And then come back. Because last week, if I remember correctly,

0: quote unquote, cow runs off into the mountainside. And because it's running so fast, the thief is holding on and not realizing yet that it is a tiger.
1: And I'm pretty sure the thief had no clue because he had a pair of earbuds on and this song was playing.
0: Yeah.
1: This is Credo Danger by Temin.

0: Sarajevo, Sarajevo. That was Credo Danger by Temin. What a great song.
1: Yeah, such a hyper song, right?
0: This was his debut solo track. And I fell in love the moment I listened to it. Incredible musician indeed. But anywho.
1: Yeah, and I'm guessing you're not the only one, because Stephanie's saying it's my favorite song.
0: Oh, is it?
1: Dancing emojis.
0: Is it? Mm-hmm. Okay, okay. Well, we were right on with that, I guess.
1: Exactly.
0: Today's story is called 곶감과 호랑이, The Tiger and the Dry Persimmon Part 2.
1: Yes.
0: And as we've mentioned, this tiger is kind of confused because he thinks 곶감 is the name of a very strong creature.
1: Exactly.
0: That he can probably not stand.
1: Mm-hmm.
0: And that's why he's hiding. And now he has a thief on his back running off.
1: Exactly.
0: And I'm going to show you an AI-generated image just to give you a overall... How do you call this? Preview
1: right.
0: of what we're going to do. Here it goes. 3, 2, and 1.
1: Yes, this is a preview of the whole story.
0: They're actually really cute.
1: It is very cute.
0: I see a man, a thief. Mm-hmm. I see a tiger.
1: Right.
0: And a bear.
1: Yeah, bear
0: okay.
1: as well.
0: Looking forward to this.
1: Very cute images right there. Right?
0: Honestly speaking, I think I love it.
1: Mm-hmm.
0: I'd use it as my wallpaper. But anyways, here it goes, everybody. Part 2 of 호랑이와 곶감, The Tiger and Dry Persimmon, here it goes.

0: The cold wind howled through the trees as the giant tiger dashed through the snow. On his back, the thief squeezed his eyes shut and held on with all his might. His fingers dug deep into the thick fur. The tiger felt a tight grip around his neck and panicked even more.
1: Save me! The terrifying giant persimmon is trying to choke me to death!
0: The tiger sprinted deeper and deeper into the dark mountains, howling in pure panic. But suddenly, the thick storm clouds parted and the bright silver moonlight poured down through the trees, lighting up the entire forest. The dark shape beneath the thief finally became clear.
2: Wait, this isn't a cow! White stripes, huge paws! This is a giant tiger!
0: The thief's heart stopped. His hands began to shake violently, and his sweat turned to ice on his face. He was riding the king of the mountains. The thief slowly started to panic, realizing the situation he just put himself in. Just ahead, a massive, ancient oak tree stood in the middle of the path, its thick, heavy branches hanging low over the snow. The tiger sprinted straight under it. Seizing his only chance of survival, the thief reached up and frantically as the low branch rushed towards him.
2: I have to jump or I'm dead.
1: Did the monster finally fall off?
0: The thief swung his leg up and clung to the tree branch for dear life, his heart pounding like a drum. Below him, the terrified tiger did not even look back. The beast just kept running, disappearing into the dark, snowy woods, relieved to have escaped the terrible, dried persimmon. The thief released a long sigh of pure relief. He wiped the freezing sweat from his forehead and closed his eyes, his whole body shaking from adrenaline. He had actually survived. He had escaped the jaws of a giant tiger.
2: I'm finally alive. I actually made it. The monster's finally gone.
0: But as the initial relief began to fade, the silence of the deep winter forest settled around them. The wind moaned through the empty branches, and every snapping twig below made his heart leap into his throat. He realized he had to hide before the giant tiger returned, so he crawled into a hole at the bottom of the tree, waiting for the night to pass. A cute story.
3: Yes. A lot of comments coming in. Terry Mori saying, 호랑이도 아픈 것 같은데? Saying, the tiger looks sick as well.
0: Can you give us an encore?
3: I can't. I'm sorry. I have no idea. I think all characters' voice kind of immersed into one and changed.
0: That's actually cute. So I'm going to show you the image one more time. AI generated, everybody. So the tiger was running off, and of course the thief was on the back.
3: Right.
0: But later on, he found out that it was actually a tiger. The thief got surprised.
3: Right.
0: He's astonished. Right. So what does he do? He hangs onto a branch, and he's holding on.
3: Exactly.
0: But then later on, he's like, I need to find a better place to hide.
3: Right.
0: So where does he go?
3: Goes into a hole, right?
0: Into a hole, a small little tree cave.
3: Mm-hmm.
0: But in this image, you see another character suddenly.
3: Oh, a bear.
0: How does a bear sound?
3: I don't know. Grizzly bears? Wait, do we have bears in Korea?
4: Bear.
3: That's the... Wait. What was
4: bear.
3: The... Bear. Bears. The...
0: That's how they cry. Bear. Well, we'll have to see how it goes.
3: Yeah.
0: Yeah. But anyways, I don't know what's going to happen to the man. It's a cold winter night. He must be hungry. He must be cold. He must be shivering, listening to Kedo. Nan, duh. What's going to happen to the man?
3: Probably nothing good, right?
0: We'll have to see. But he's probably... I don't know, man. It might be a destiny.
3: Right.
0: It might be a destiny that he had to hide in the hole to meet somebody else.
3: Ooh.
0: Probably a bear.
3: Yeah. That was a horrible segue, but good job.
0: Here it goes, everybody. Lovely singing Destiny 나의 지구.

0: And that was Destiny 나의 지구 by Lovely. I love this song.
1: Such an iconic song, right?
0: And it's just so well made, mm-hmm. well written.
1: Right.
0: The chordal progression is just, it's an emotional snowball.
1: And I remember the choreography for this was really good as well.
0: You remember that?
1: When I was in the military, yeah. And
0: do you remember having Jung Yein of Lovelies?
1: We did. Yeah.
0: That was the first, wasn't that like New Year's?
1: That was
0: the first week of...
1: Maybe.
0: It was the first week of this year.
1: Was it?
0: Yeah. She was a guest for Tuesday's Creation, I remember.
1: That was so long ago.
0: Exactly.
1: But yeah.
0: We've come far. We've come far. Okie dokie. Part two. We are so ready for this.
1: Yes.
0: Again, what's the title of the story?
1: The title is The Tiger and the Dried Persimmons.
0: And as one of our listeners said, 호랑이가 아파 보여요. Saying the tiger sounds sick. Can you make him a little bit more healthier?
1: I will. I'll try to make his voice a little bit more manlier. but I do want to read this though. Stephanie's saying, "Your looks like a nagging wife when he's talking to Ajon."
0: Well, you gotta see me behind the scenes.
1: Yeah.
0: Man, a lot of nagging.
1: He doesn't
0: a lot of
1: sound
0: complaining.
1: Or look like it. He is basically my nagging wife.
0: There it is.
1: Sorry.
0: The nagging face.
1: Okay.
0: But anyways, here it goes. Part two. Let's go! The tiger ran and ran until his legs turned to jelly and his lungs burned like fire. Finally, he collapsed near a frozen stream, panting heavily and kicking up little puffs of steam into the icy night air. But just then, a heavy crunching sound echoed through the snow. A large, fluffy bear walked out from behind the bushes, holding a half-eaten frozen berry branch. She stopped and blinked at the shaking tiger in surprise.
2: My goodness, Mr. Tiger, why are you running through the snow like you've seen a ghost?
3: Mrs. Bear, it's horrible. A dangerous creature named Dried Persimmon attacked me in the village and tried to choke me to death.
2: A Dried Persimmon? What on earth is that? Is there really a monster in these woods that are scarier than you? The king of the mountains?
0: The bear scratched her head with a thick paw, totally amused but also a little curious. She looked in the direction the tiger had come from and then back at the giant, shivering cat. The two decided to see exactly what this monster looked like. With a worried groan, the tiger slowly turned around. The two animals walked cautiously back through the deep snow, following the tiger's chaotic footprints. And very soon, they arrived right beneath the massive, ancient oak tree where the thief had escaped. The tiger and the bear began to search and search, sniffing the air, peeking behind bushes and digging through the snowdrifts.
3: It was hiding around here somewhere. Watch out, Mrs. Bear. It could jump out from the shadows at any time.
0: Inside the hole of the tree, the thief held his breath, pressing his back flat against the rough bark. He put his ear against the bark, and he could hear the giant tiger searching for him. The thief's heart hammered against his ribs so loudly, he was certain they would hear it. Suddenly, the bear stopped sniffing the ground. She slowly lifted her heavy head, her black nose twitching. Her eyes began to move up and down the trunk of the tree, straight towards the branch where the thief was holding before.
1: What
0: just happened?
1: So basically in the part two, the tiger basically ran out of breath and came to a stop. And a bear that was a very nice bear. Mm-hmm. I was kind of thinking about, you know, the old story, the Jungle Book, basically the lady, very nice old bear.
0: I mean, let's be honest, that bear looks really cute.
1: Very cute, very sweet as well, right? Yeah. Was like, oh, what's wrong there? Like,
0: okay.
1: And then the tiger's like, there's this dried person that tried to kill me. And the bear is like, oh, let's go find it if it's real. So basically, they're on an adventure and they saw the tree where the guy was hanging from before.
0: Exactly.
1: And the bear can smell something. Smell the presence of the human flesh on the tree trunk, but can't really see where he is yet.
0: Okay, but the fun thing here is that the underlying status here is that they think Kokkam
1: is a monster. Right.
0: When Kokkam is actually a thief, and Kokkam is actually not even a thief.
1: Exactly.
0: So it's like mass confusion taking place right now.
1: A lot of confusion, right?
0: Exactly. We'll have to see how this unfolds.
1: Yes.
0: Let's check the comments.
1: A lot of people looking at the two photos and saying that they basically look like Johan and Ajon looking around.
0: Oh, man. I must be the tiger, huh?
1: Are you calling me fat?
0: What?
1: Mochiana saying, I love this cute bear character. I have to totally agree.
0: That's really cute.
1: One commenter also saying, sniffing sounds like a real animal. Ooh. Okay, too close to the mic there.
0: But let's check out part three after this song. Coming from 80s, everybody, this is Illusion.

0: And that was 80s with Illusion. Such a fun song.
1: It is such a fun song. I love the beats of that song.
0: Boom. Right? Yes. Mm-hmm. We have many comments coming in right now. People are loving it.
1: Right.
0: And one of our listeners is saying there's only 30 minutes left in the show.
1: Right.
0: That's kind of sad.
1: It is kind of sad.
0: It is really sad. Mm-hmm. But I think it's a lie.
1: Yeah, it's just
0: because 100%. Our listeners are all very excited for the weekend.
1: They are very excited for the weekend, aren't mm-hmm. they? Yes.
0: I'm also definitely excited. Okay. I'm going to sleep in so bad tomorrow.
1: Wow, you're going to sleep?
0: I'm going to sleep in.
1: That's very rare for you to do.
0: Sleep in.
1: Sleep in and sleep in general,
0: I think. That's what I'm going to do. That's wow. what you should do that too, brother. Mm-hmm. But anyways, going back to our story, 곶감과 호랑이, the tiger and the dry persimmon. Mm-hmm. Let's check out the image one last time for part three. There seems to be a little bit more of an action now.
1: Oh, there is, right?
0: Whoa, whoa, whoa. 3, 2, and 1.
1: Ooh.
0: Okie dokie. I see there is a little bit of a battle.
1: There is.
0: Combat.
1: Yeah.
0: Between not the tiger, but the bear and the man.
1: Exactly. I think it's so cute how the bear's running away like a human. I don't think that's how bears run, per se. But they can walk. Can they walk?
0: Can they walk? Of course.
1: Can bears, like, walk?
0: Yeah.
1: I know they can stand.
0: They have great balance.
1: I know they can stand, yeah. But I don't know if I've never seen them, like, walk.
0: Well,
1: walk.
0: You let us know once you meet that bear.
1: Hopefully, yes.
0: Because there are about 50-something bears in Korean Peninsula, they say.
1: Yay. South Korean Peninsula. Yeah, well, knock on wood, that never actually happens. Yes.
0: Exactly. But yes, everyone, we are so ready for part three, the finale of this grandiose journey.
1: Yes.
0: Of the dried persimmon and the tiger. Here it goes. The tiger and the bear marched right up to the base of the tree, their heavy breathing echoing right outside the thief's hiding spot. The thief held his breath, desperately looking around the dark hole for something, anything to block the opening so they wouldn't see his face. Just then, a thick, furry brown rope dropped right in front of the hole's entrance from above. It looked just like an old sack or a piece of cloth he could use to cover up the gap.
2: Oh, a rope! Perfect, I can use this to pull and shut the cover of the hole, yes!
3: Help! The monster! The monster, the dried persimmon has got my tail!
0: Down below, the bear crashed hard onto the snowy floor, getting dragged straight towards the root hollow. Terrified out of her mind, she scrambled and kicked, trying to pull away from the dark hole where the invisible force was dragging her. The thief, thinking he was just securing a cover over his hiding spot, braced his feet against the inside of the tree and pulled even harder, using every ounce of his strength.
3: No, it's too strong. The monster's got me. Help me, Mr. Tiger.
0: The chaotic tug-of-war reached a breaking point. The thief gave one final desperate yank, while the terrified bear threw all her weight towards the escape, the clutches of the scary dried persimmon. Suddenly, a loud snap echoed through the silent woods. The bear's long, fluffy tail ripped off clean.
3: No, my tail! It bit my tail off! Run for your life!
0: The bear scrambled to her feet and flew past the trees like a furry rocket, trailing right behind the sprinting tiger. Their terrified screams faded into the distance until the forest was completely silent once more. Inside the root hollow, the thief blinked in confusion, staring down at the fluffy brown object left in his hands. He let out a breathless shock laugh, realizing he was completely safe. The end. And the end.
1: Wow.
0: What a cute story.
1: Yes, a very cute story, right?
0: Aw, no, you all. It's so cute.
1: So, you know, as a kid, mm-hmm. you probably wonder, like, a lot of animals have long tails, right?
0: They do.
1: Why don't bears have tails?
0: Oh, Is that the lesson?
1: And this is the lesson that the parents back in the days used to tell their kids, that the reason bears don't have tails and their tails are very, very small is because a thief basically ripped it off for generations on end.
0: And it changed the whole gene.
1: Exactly.
0: And the DNA and all that.
1: Exactly, because a bear doesn't want to get pulled on the tail,
0: but
1: right?
0: But that's why they now have like a really cute pom-pom.
1: They okay,
0: don't they have like a little...
1: Don't judge their tail.
0: It's like, cute.
1: It is cute.
0: Imagine a bear with a tail. That would not be that cool.
1: Would be interesting.
0: It would look like a possum.
1: It would look like a kind of a very overly weighted monkey, kind of.
0: Exactly. Mm-hmm. See, Steven says, I thought they had short tails. Exactly. The pom-pom is so cute.
1: Exactly.
0: Well, great news for the thief.
1: Mm-hmm.
0: Because I guess he's safe.
1: Right.
0: He went back home.
1: Yeah.
0: Probably stole another cow.
1: Mm-hmm.
0: Hopefully not.
1: Yeah.
0: I hope he learned his lesson.
1: Yeah.
0: Mm.
1: At least to look at what you're stealing, not just by trying to feel that it's big.
0: The lesson is do not steal.
1: Okay, yeah, but that's all.
0: Do not steal and don't get in this mess.
1: Right, or you're going to change the history of what animal genes is like. Right?
0: Exactly. But anyways, that was the finale to this 2 week of The Tiger and the Dried Persimmon.
1: Right.
0: Incredible story. Thank you, A-John. A lot to learn, for sure. I want to go back to our persimmon now.
1: Yeah. So the main character of
0: here,
1: today.
0: Wait, I touched this already. So get yours.
1: Okay, thank
0: get
1: you.
0: Yours, get yours. So we're gonna hide the brand.
1: Mm-hmm.
0: Yes, if you can open it. It's been a while that I've had kokkam, and I never really knew that it's available during summer season, because these are usually out there in the market. Usually during the winter season.
1: It's very moist.
0: Exactly. So this is how it looks again.
1: Mm-hmm.
0: As we told you, it's supposed to be vibrant orange.
1: Yes.
0: But with time and with this whole drying process, it becomes a little bit more wider.
1: Mm-hmm.
0: And it's because the sugar actually gets dried up, I think.
1: Right.
0: And it makes like a sugar coat, which makes it very interesting. And there's no other ingredients applied or anything. It's just naturally dried.
1: Yeah, exactly. There is still a seed in here as well, from my understanding. Well, there should be.
0: There is.
1: Right.
0: Exactly. And our listeners told us that, I think it was Stephanie who told us that she can finish the whole box in one sitting.
1: I'm guessing it's also not that much calories as well, because it's just fruits at the end of the day and it's healthy.
0: I think it's probably quite heavy of a calorie.
1: Oh, really?
0: I personally think it is. So what we're going to do is to, I guess, eat this during the final track.
1: Yes.
0: As we close off the show.
1: Exactly.
0: But again, big, big thank you for this visual material.
1: Mm-hmm.
0: You guys are amazing.
1: Thank you so much.
0: We have our listeners saying, that's so good.
1: Yeah.
0: Looking so, so yummy. I think one of our listeners, I believe that was Yana, who said it was only until last year she tried a kokkam.
1: Right.
0: And she was like, what? I've been missing out for the last 20-something years.
1: Yeah, exactly.
0: And yes, everybody, you gotta take a bite when you come to Korea.
1: Exactly. It's really good.
0: Go buy it and give it a try.
1: Exactly. But because we do have a few minutes left, I do want to ask you, what's the last song today?
0: Here's the thing, everybody. I don't really promote my own music on the show.
1: Yeah.
0: But, but my childhood self decided to request this song.
1: Right. And what did your childhood self request for today, the last final song?
0: So as I told you, I am sleep deprived, as much as A-John sleep deprived too. And the reason is because I did release a track last night, and that was 2 a.m. And, you know, we really did push hard.
1: Right.
0: To, you know, end the Friday segment with high energy, so we can gift ourselves with a nice song. And also a treat.
1: Yes.
0: And that's why I want to end the show with the final song, which is called What a Life It Be by The Vignettes and Veneco.
1: Exactly.
0: But I don't get to be the artist ever on the show.
1: Right.
0: Because I'm the host.
1: Right.
0: And I want to be like an artist for a second. I have about 2 minutes.
1: So
0: ask me some questions as a host, please.
1: Yes. Yeah. Okay. So how did you end up meeting this artist? Actually, I know, but tell us the process of how you basically found out.
0: Well, first of all, thank you for inviting me to the archive.
1: You're welcome.
0: So that's a lovely studio, by the way.
1: It is.
0: I would love to be a DJ in a studio like
1: this. Did you
0: know
1: this is fake?
0: I just found out.
1: Yeah.
0: I just found out. But anyways, just to tell you a little bit, I wrote this song 4 years ago.
1: Yeah.
0: Years ago. And let me be honest with you, it got turned down.
1: Oh.
0: From my previous agency.
1: Oh.
0: They thought it was a little bit too
4: calm. But you know, in this era where AI generated music just everywhere,
1: right,
4: I wanted to just go the opposite way, just like the tiger and the bear, running towards the opposite end of the current trend, using zero digital sound, 100% acoustic. So if you take a listen to it, it's just purely a man's voice, my voice, and then Vanako, an Indonesian artist who's currently based in Singapore.
1: Right.
4: And all you'll hear is an acoustic guitar that I played and a string quartet.
1: Oh, and also, can you tell us about the cover photo of the song?
4: Cover photo? Well, no, we're getting deep with this, huh?
1: Yeah, well, you wanted me to interview you.
4: It's actually all hand-painted.
1: Why?
4: By my art director on our crew called Xiwon Yang. Mm-hmm. And she's a mega talented artist. And guess what? Right after this show, we'll be uploading a poster, too.
1: Wow.
4: So give it a check. It's a credit poster. And I'll be honest with you. I think I will never be able to pour in so much money and energy into a song like this ever.
1: Wow.
4: Because fully acoustic is just very challenging.
1: Wow. And if you had to give us one line of the song that we should think a bit deeper into, what line would it be?
4: I don't think you should focus on the lyrics, because A-John just said by 45, he and his partner would be retired. Okay. That's a dream that we'll all be going for.
1: Okay, sorry, I ruined the song.
4: Yeah. But yes, all the songs depict the future life that you dream of at the age of 35, 45, 55, 65, 75, and 85. And I think everyone has different goals and objectives and dreams.
1: Right.
4: So I sincerely hope you guys can actually sit down and think about what you would use as the lyrics instead of mine. So by 35, I would be here at the archive with A-John again.
1: Oh, gosh.
4: By 45, maybe I'll be in, I don't know, attending a World Cup or something.
1: Right.
4: You know, like those kind of stuff. Something that you want to try and set as a goal in your life.
1: Right.
4: That's what you can hopefully imagine as we stream this song.
1: Well, thank you for coming on the archive again.
4: Man, time's flying.
1: Exactly. We have to have you back on.
4: Well, again, thank you very much for allowing me this opportunity to promote the song. It's a collaborative track, so I decided to play out this song because Vanako also poured in her hearts into it.
1: Yes.
4: But as we always do, everybody, it is Friday.
1: Yes.
4: It is Friday. So everyone, please make sure to go ahead, eat something good. Just, you know, get re-energized over the weekend so that we can come back on Monday for another fantastic week here at the Archive. Over the weekend, we have many corners ready for you.
1: Yes.
4: Saturday Word Chain playlist. Mm-hmm. Sunday, the mood board, they're all set and ready to go.
1: Right.
4: So make sure to put those good music to good use, please. And yes, big, big thank you to all of our listeners for your active participation.
1: Exactly.
4: And finally, cheers, I guess.
1: Yeah, right? Cheers.
4: We're going to end the show by cheering, by cheersing, cheersing with this lovely dried persimmon, which is called in Korean,
1: gokgam.
4: Gokgam, everybody. The Archive is a show made by producer Kang Min-Ung,
1: A-John,
4: and Johan Lee. And the final track of the day is What'll Life It Be by The Vignettes and Vanako. We'll see you tomorrow. Bye-bye.
1: Bye.

0: One. Exclusive.
1: It's. Here it is.
0: Two.
2: Now check this out.
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0: Three.
4: 11.
0: Go.
5: Welcome to Arirang News. This is Kim Ji-yun, and we start with the top headlines at this hour. President Lee Jae-myung is set to further expand South Korea's diplomatic outreach next week with visits to Turkey and Mongolia. The first stop is Ankara, where Lee will make his NATO summit debut, joining leaders of NATO's 32 member states and other partner countries invited to this year's gathering. President Lee had originally planned to attend last year's NATO summit, but canceled the trip citing pressing domestic issues and heightened tensions in the Middle East. Upon arriving in the Turkish capital on Tuesday, Lee will first hold talks with NATO Secretary General Mark Rutte before joining a meeting with between NATO and its Indo-Pacific partner countries. The highlight will be the NATO Defense Industry Forum, which has been elevated to one of the summit's official flagship events for the first time this year. There, President Lee will deliver a keynote speech. Several bilateral meetings with world leaders are also being arranged on the sidelines of the summit. Meanwhile, here at home on this Friday, President Lee Jae-myung was in the city of Jinju in Gyeongsangnam-do province to reaffirm his vision to transform the Southeast into a hub for advanced industries. His remarks here marks the third in a series of regional addresses following his announcement of South Korea's three mega projects in chips, AI data centers, and robotics earlier this week. Under this ambitious initiative, 312 trillion won will be invested in the southeastern region with four major companies, Hanwha, Hyundai Motor, Samsung Electronics, and SK Telecom, spearheading the investment in aerospace and advanced manufacturing. The government is prepared to prop up small and mid-sized businesses that have been affected by the weaker won. During an emergency economic meeting on this Friday, Finance Minister Gu Yun-chul revealed a support package of 14.9 trillion won, roughly 9.6 billion U.S. dollars to this end. Smaller businesses will also witness less stringent loan requirements, lower import insurance premiums, and extensions in tax payment deadlines. Minister Gu also shared intentions to fast-track the administration's three mega-projects in chips, AI data centers, and robotics by tailored regional strategies. Following a roller coaster ride during trade on this Friday, the benchmark KOSPI closed up over 5% at 8,088 on aggressive bargain hunting. The market's movements were driven largely by Samsung Electronics and SK Hynix. Both faced dramatic comebacks today after drastic declines the day before. Samsung ended the session up over 8%, SK Hynix surged almost 11%. Over in North Korea, hacking groups linked to North Korea were behind two-thirds of the global virtual asset losses during the first half of this year. According to the Voice of America, they stole a combined $643 million U.S. dollars worth of virtual assets, accounting for over 66% of the total losses. What is more, this sum reportedly does not include the regime's illicit revenues from phishing attacks, cryptocurrency scams, or its disguised overseas IT employment. Lastly, the ROK Navy's second vessel of the 3,600-ton Changyeongshil-class submarine has been named Rock Seo-hee. Seo-hee was a Korea-era diplomat renowned for his foreign policy initiatives aimed at preventing war and protecting strategic interests. Accordingly, the ROK Navy adds the naming reflects Seo-hee's spirit of resilience in the face of challenges and will support its defense strategy. This submarine will be launched in the second half of 2026 and delivered to the Navy in 2028. Moving to the weather forecast, showers will continue to pop up across the inland today, with some bringing heavy bursts of rain and thunder. Rainfall amounts will range from 5 to 40 millimeters, and some areas could see downpours of around 20 millimeters per hour. Tomorrow, monsoon rain will expand north into areas south of Chungcheongdo province. Tomorrow, Seoul will start the day at 23 degrees. The current temperatures are 28 degrees in Seoul, 26 degrees in Gwangju, 24 degrees in Busan, and 22 degrees on Jeju-do Island. You're listening to 아리랑 라디오. 아리랑 라디오.
0: 아리랑 라디오. The time is 6 p.m.
3: 할지 몰라. 문이 열린다.

Did you know that Koreans have a particular fondness for black plastic bags? Now, if you walk around Korea, it's very common to see people carrying black plastic bags down the street. At traditional markets and street stalls, most purchasers are still packed in black bags. Back in the 1970s, as Korea's petrochemical industry rapidly developed, disposable plastic bags began replacing paper bags. Black bags in particular could be made from recycled plastic materials, making them much cheaper to produce. That made them especially popular with the shop owners, who often provided bags to customers free of charge. On top of that, many Koreans preferred not to have their purchases on display for everyone to see, so customers also came to favor black bags for the added privacy they provide. In Korea, black plastic bags came to symbolize a parent's love and the everyday lives of ordinary families. A father's bag on the way home from work often contained treats for the family like fruit, donuts, or even fried chicken. A mother's bag was usually filled with ingredients for that evening's dinner, such as fish, meat, or tubu. For children, seeing a black plastic bag in their parent's hand was exciting because they never knew what surprise might be waiting inside. In a way, it was Korea's version of a mystery box. What about you in your country? What color plastic bags do you usually see people use over there? It's Friday, July 3rd, 2026, and I'm your host, SJ Lee, and welcome to The Culture Inc.

And kicking off our Friday's edition of the program, that was Momoland and Chromance with Wrap Me in Plastic. Kind of sounding like the K-pop version of Barbie Girl. Anyways, welcome to another episode of The Culture Inc., everyone. You may not know this, but July 3rd is yet another day. It's the World Plastic Bag Free Day. So at least for today, might be a good idea to avoid using plastic bags whenever possible. Wish I knew this earlier. I wish I knew this early. Actually, I mean, I completely forgot it because I seen the intro. But the funny thing is, though, in Korea, very few plastic bags are truly used just once. Most homes have a dedicated drawer just for storing plastic bags. So if there isn't a drawer, families usually keep like one large like boss bag stuffed with dozens of neatly folded smaller bags inside. In fact, we do that as well. These bags get reused over and over again, and black plastic bags in particular seem to last forever. I mean, they're actually pretty good for like food waste when you have to go out for walking the dog. And, you know, they do their business. Perfect for collecting that. Collecting chicken bones after a meal. So if you visit your parents' house, there's a good chance you'll find black plastic bags in the freezer filled with things like chili powder, you know, gochugaru, right? Vegetables or other ingredients. Because black bags also block out the lights. And they're actually pretty good for storage as well. The downside is, of course, that eventually you'll have no idea what's inside any of them unless you mark them. That's the other thing as well. And another thing that I found out while I was living in Korea, you know, we recycle a lot of plastic too, like plastic bags that we can't, you know, use. We just recycle them. However, black plastic bags don't go into recycle. This, you just have to throw it away, which is why many people use it for like things you can throw away later. And what's also why that pet owners, dog owners especially, they use a lot of black plastic bag. So what about you guys? You guys use a black plastic bag? I think, what was it? Disobedient Space Whale was saying, that's right, in the UK we associate black plastic bags with bin bags or trash bags. I agree with you, but the plastic bags that we're talking about here is smaller. But I also remember over in the US, like the garbage bags that we use were big, big black ones, right? There's also like white ones, but I don't know, I think I used the big black ones. But anyways, I agree with you. I guess it's the same way in the UK. I think Benny also said that over in his country in the Philippines, it's white plastic bag. Those were also white plastic bags. Maybe I've seen them. I've also seen like orange sometimes. Orange ones. But anyways, thanks very much for sharing all that and more. Guys, we've got a fun show for all of you guys. We're going to look into what's ahead in today's show, as well as all the messages coming from our listeners out there. But first, let's take a listen to a song here from G-Dragon featuring Jennie of Blackpink singing Black.

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5: And welcome back, everyone. As we get things started, let's give you guys a heads up in what's ahead in today's program. Now, in the first hour, as always, we got Puyong back joining us in the studio for Coffee Break. Today's tippet, that for your latest random but informative tippets. That's all coming up next, so stick around for that. In the second hour, it's Friday, which means Eugene's Eugene will be joining us for a popular culture research team. And as it's the first Friday of a new month, July, we're going to start a new drama, and summers mean spooky stuff. Spooky stuff, scary dramas, and I had recommended this one because I don't usually get scared watching stuff on television. Maybe like documentaries, like real stuff. Like that, I get a little bit scared, right? But this drama scared me silly. And just give you guys a little tip, it was based on a webtoon, and that webtoon scared me silly too. And I was like, drama ain't gonna do the same thing, and I watched it, and I was like, ooh. So we're gonna get into a new drama, a spooky one, and break down all the hidden cultural elements within that. So I hope you guys tune in till the very end. I want to thank all of our listeners out there who sent in your requests. We came close this week, but some of you guys sent in last minute, and we made it happen. We also had one of our like quiet listeners, silent listeners, as we mentioned, wrote in just to save our butts. And we got some interesting entries come in, some that made me laugh a little too hard, to be honest with you. Others that got my scratching my head, and now I got to do some research on stuff. But anyways, it was great. And I want to thank you guys for making another weekend show possible. But remember, we got many weekends ahead of us. And so if you want to take part in that, reminder that you can always DM us on Instagram, The Culture Inc. You can message us on Kakao, The Culture Inc. 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Also, we've extended the deadline for our 2026 Arirang Radio Global Listener Survey. And one of the things that made me laugh was a request entry regarding this. Not going to say who it was because it's a spoiler,

around London says hi. All Bruce is tuning in from Los Angeles says hi. We got Disobedient Space Whale over in Newcastle saying morning, SJ. Good to see you. Let's see. Halsey over in Brazil says good evening. Happy Friday. And SJ and TKID. Oh, no whoop whoop this time. Very nice. Let's see. Eugene cracked me up so much with his entries. Oh my gosh. Eugene, it was so funny. It made me cry and laugh at the same time. Eugene over in Ukraine says, good evening, Ellie. Hello, all. Happy Friday. Let's see. What a post. You know, the thing about, I don't know why I started this. Like, it started off with me, like, just, like, dozing. After, you know, I read my intro, I just kind of, like, look at the screen. Look at whatever's on the screen. And our producer is like, do something. And I was like, man, I don't want to do anything. And then I just did it once. And then, like, once you do it once, like, you can't do it, not do it anymore. And I, like, constantly forget that I have to do a pose. And there's oh so many poses a guy can do, you know? And then, like, I'll just do some random stuff. And our producer would be like, what's that got to do with the intro? And now I got this, like, pressure to do a pose related to the intro, right? And I was like, oh, I'm wearing a black shirt. I'm going to turn into a garbage bag. I'm not a garbage bag, a plastic bag. I just turned myself into a garbage. And I just popped out. So it is what it is. You know, if you can't be beautiful and handsome with the poses, you know what it starts. You know whose fault this is. You know whose fault this is. I hope they're listening outside. It's the archive's fault. It is the archive's fault because in their Thursday show, I think it is, where they got that four cut thing where they take four pictures, whatever. And then, like, they got beautiful people in there. Our producer's always like, oh man, now I gotta look at you now. And now I'm gonna go, oh man, what poses can I do to look beautiful? And I can't. So if I can't look beautiful, might as well look stupid and funny, which is the concept that I'm going with. So bear with me, all guys. It is not easy being the host of the Culture Inc. That's my rant. Man, I went ranting. I mean, ranting like crazy there. That's just my rant. I'm not even feeling like all, you know, like bad. I'm not even like upset. I don't know why I had to rant. Let's see other messages. Other messages coming from our listener. Oh, Hazelnut. That's right. That's right. Producer's right. This is what I gotta do to survive. You know, that's what I gotta do. Nick Archer over in Germany tuning in says hello. Not fully awake, says Halsey. Scrolling down. Is it that cold in Brazil? Holy cow. It's so humid in Korea right now. Like, it rained overnight, and then, like, it just, like, heat came. And then it's just, I can't do humidity. It's terrible. You know, it's like, it's hot when I'm wearing shorts. I'm wearing shorts today. It's pretty hot. Polina's tuning in from London. It says, good evening. Good to see you. Yes, it is horror time. Yes, Eugene, it's horror time. Tell us about some of your favorite horror movies, guys. Give me some recommendations. Nothing really scared me. Maybe like Rosemary's Baby, kind of, a little bit. We got, let's see, who else? Oh, Crash Override over in Michigan giving us his trademark pink wave. Street the dance monkey. Yeah, that's right. Dance monkey dance. That's how I feel. Guys, thanks very much for those messages. Continue to send those in. If you got song requests, send it over this way. We'll try to play that if we can. Anyways, we're going to bring Puyong into the studio in just a bit. But first, let's take a listen to a song here from Shipsenchi with Crushed, 일말의 가능성.

0: The Culture Inc. We're not listed on the stock exchange, but the value of K-Culture to the moon.
1: Coffee break. Today's tidbit.
0: And joining us in the studio for Coffee Break, today's tidbit is Puyong. Puyong, hello to you.
1: Hello, happy Friday.
0: Were you starstruck today?
1: Yes, I was. I mean, I became a fan of them while listening to their show.
0: Wait, you didn't know them?
1: No, I knew them, of course, but I wasn't like a fan per se. But today, I think I fell in love with them.
0: Who'd you meet?
1: Yukjugam Band! Woo woo!
0: It's like the second time they came, I think.
1: Yes, and I got a photo.
0: I've never seen her like ask for photos. It was like other famous people that come.
1: It was
0: the first time.
1: I just love his vibe, you know, like the chill vibe and I want to do whatever I want vibe. I like that.
0: I think I could be chill and do whatever I want vibe if I have money like that.
1: Oh.
0: if you got money like that, if you got music like that, I'll be chill too. But I ain't got no money, so I'm not going to be chill.
1: You can be one day then.
0: You hear me rant like crazy, just go off.
1: Yeah.
0: This is how I make money. Look like an idiot, you know? That's what I do. But I enjoy it.
1: Oh, yeah. I really enjoy the show.
0: You want to share the picture?
1: Yeah.
0: Wow.
1: Yes.
0: Wow. Okay.
1: Aren't we cute?
0: Why do you look like a couple? look, she's there. Our producer's going to zoom in now.
1: Yay.
0: Look. I bet you. Hold on. He's gonna. There it is.
1: Yay!
0: There it is. You know.
1: He was a gentleman. He said, "Give me the phone. I'll be in front so that your head could look smaller."
0: You know what's really funny?
1: What?
0: If I asked, he would have been smiling.
1: Because it's me, he smiled.
0: The funniest picture, Nick. Oh, you know what? I'll share it later on.
1: Okay.
0: I'll share it. I have a picture with me and you know who Kim Dong-hyun is. The fighter.
1: Oh, yes. The UFC. Yeah.
0: So I went to Jung Chang-sung, Korean Zombie's wedding.
1: Yes.
0: Because we knew I used to train under him.
1: That's cool.
0: And I met Stun Gun.
1: Wait, you trained under him?
0: Yes.
1: Ooh.
0: I was in my 20s. Okay.
1: Okay. 20s. Anyways, go on.
0: And so I met Stun Gun at the wedding.
1: Yes.
0: And I was like, hey, can I get a picture together?
1: Yeah.
0: And like, it's like the, like, this guy did not want to take a picture with me.
1: I was like, reluctant.
0: I'll send the picture. I'll share with our listeners that you gotta see Stun Gun's picture.
1: All right.
0: This was from like 10 plus years ago.
1: Okay, sounds good. Maybe on Monday, share it with us.
0: No, I'm gonna share it today.
1: Okay, nice.
0: I have to do it today.
1: Well, okay.
0: Later on during the song breaks and stuff.
1: All right, we'll do a compare shot.
0: That's right. What's our tidbit today?
1: Well, it's a little humid today, right?
0: It is.
1: And it's getting extremely hot. But when it gets hot, do you usually lose your appetite or... Okay, I guess you start.
0: I never understood that.
1: Really?
0: No, I don't eat more.
1: Oh, but you don't never lose your appetite?
0: I've never lost appetite.
1: Really? Wow. Like, never?
0: No, you know when I'm sick?
1: Yeah.
0: I actually eat more because I have to take medicine.
1: Right.
0: So I force myself to eat.
1: Right.
0: Because I'm taking antibiotics.
1: Okay, impressive,
0: and stuff like that.
1: Impressive.
0: Why?
1: Okay. Well, I mean, in Korea, summer isn't only about beaches, air conditioners, or trying to survive the heat. It's also about seasonal food, right?
0: Mm-hmm.
1: We eat certain things because they're cold, sometimes because they're energizing or they taste like childhood, and some because they go just really well with beer.
0: That's right. So we're going to talk about summer food.
1: Yes, and more specifically, Korea's summer food festivals. And I picked four that are coming up this July. Yangpyeong Watermelon Festival, Gumsan Samgyetang Festival, Hongcheon Waxy Corn Charoksuzu Festival, and Chilgok Honey Beer Festival. But instead of just listing booths and performances, I want to look at why those foods belong to those regions and what kind of Korean summer culture they show.
0: I can only understand the Gumsan Samgyetang Festival, why it's there, but everything else, I'm kind of curious.
1: All right.
0: I love watermelon.
1: Me too.
0: Watermelon is my favorite fruit.
1: My nickname was a fruit bug.
0: How many nicknames do you have?
1: That was coined by my mom because I would like... Devour, no, 과일 벌레, literally. Oh. Yes, 과일 벌레, literally fruit bug, because I would just devour the whole watermelon by myself.
0: All right, so let's devour right. our info today.
1: Okay, okay. Well, Yangpyeong Watermelon Festival is happening this weekend in Yangpyeong, Gyeonggi-do Province. Mm-hmm. And this is only the second edition of the festival, and the theme is built around three words, watermelon, water, and wellness. A lot of W's there. So it's very clearly a family summer festival. With sweet watermelon, water play for kids, and local agricultural products.
0: All right, so the big question is, why Yangpyeong?
1: Well, it mostly has to do with the environment, right? So Yangpyeong, especially Cheongeunmyeon, where the festival is being held, has clean natural surroundings, plenty of sunlight, and a big temperature difference between day and night. And those conditions help make the watermelon sweeter and crispier. So the festival is part of an effort to introduce Yangpyeong watermelon as a local specialty.
0: Because when I think Yangpyeong, mm-hmm. I think haejangguk.
1: Oh, right.
0: Yangpyeong is famous for their style
1: yes.
0: of haejangguk.
1: Do you know why? I don't.
0: Probably someone like first created that haejangguk over yeah. there or something. And then everyone's
1: why
0: like, well, I'm the Wonjo. I'm the original.
1: That
0: I'm
1: is
0: the
1: true.
0: Original.
1: Right.
0: And then just Yangpyeong became a haejangguk place.
1: Right, right.
0: But watermelon really is oh, yes. like the Korean summer symbol.
1: Definitely. In Korea, watermelon is almost like the unofficial fruit of summer. People take it to valleys, right? And there's that classic image of putting watermelon in cold
0: yes.
1: stream water to chill it.
0: Yes.
1: Oh my gosh. At home, families struggle to figure out the best way to cut watermelon.
0: Yeah.
1: Yes.
0: Yes.
1: It's a debate.
0: It really
1: is. It's a huge
0: is.
1: Debate, yes.
0: And how do Koreans usually eat it?
1: Well, the simplest way is just cutting it into big slices, but families all have their own cutting style. Some cut it into triangles, some into sticks, and some cut it into cubes and put it in a container,
0: yeah.
1: and that's what our family does as well. It's easier to eat later. And of course, we have subak hwatae, watermelon punch that we talked about.
0: Yeah, I'm in charge of the cutting it.
1: Okay,
0: and,
1: how do you do it?
0: I do the cubes, because
1: oh, the
0: I
1: cubes,
0: got kids.
1: Right. Yes, yes.
0: So I have to cut it up, put it in a container,
1: right,
0: but
1: right.
0: that also means that you have to eat it fast.
1: Right.
0: But with two kids who absolutely love
1: yes,
0: watermelon,
1: yes.
0: and me,
1: yeah.
0: it doesn't
1: then
0: last
1: what's
0: long.
1: Your preference of cutting watermelons? Because you said you have kids, you cut them in cubes. What
0: I mean,
1: about you? The triangles?
0: Triangle. Yeah, triangle. But mm. that means that's like on the spot. But
1: yes.
0: like if you put it in cubes, you could eat it anytime.
1: Right, right. For later. You can
0: yes.
1: save it for later.
0: So I like
1: okay,
0: that.
1: Okay, nice, nice.
0: Anything fun at the festival?
1: Well, one thing that stands out is the watermelon carving contest where people can show off their craftsmanship.
0: Oh, that's why the poster.
1: Yes. It's carved. It says Yangpyeong Watermelon Festival. Wow. I mean, how do they make those roses? How do they make those roses?
0: They cut it.
1: I know, but like the balance, the color balance. They have to like
0: yeah,
1: find
0: yeah,
1: the
0: I,
1: right
0: I mean,
1: depth,
0: yeah.
1: right?
0: I mean, it's skill. These
1: that
0: people know
1: amazing.
0: What to do. This is amazing.
1: Yes.
0: Yeah.
1: Is that the mascot of the Watermelon Festival?
0: It
1: I
0: might
1: guess
0: be.
1: So, yes. And there's Yang like portrait. Oh.
0: Pyeong. Maybe
1: so
0: that's
1: sheep.
0: Why. That's why. That's why.
1: Okay, very cute. And there's also subak gayoje,
0: oh.
1: a singing contest, which feels very local and very Korean.
0: 살다가, 살다가. What? That would be my song.
1: Okay. And on the food side, you can also find things like watermelon slushies, ooh, watermelon juice, watermelon ice cream, and even watermelon jam mm. or watermelon tea.
0: All right, those two I've never heard of, to be
1: right.
0: honest with you.
1: Do you like subakba, the watermelon
0: I
1: bar
0: do.
1: Ice cream?
0: No. Not that, because that's
1: it's
0: so
1: too
0: artificial.
1: Right, right. I thought
0: there
1: so.
0: Is another watermelon sorbet
1: oh.
0: that they sell.
1: Oh, okay.
0: It is delicious.
1: Oh, okay.
0: It is so good.
1: Okay. Well, all
0: made
1: right.
0: with real watermelons.
1: Oh, nice.
0: Next, we're going to go to Geumsan.
1: Yes, Geumsan Samgyetang Festival from July 10th to 12th. This one makes perfect sense because Geumsan in Chungcheongnam-do Province is famous for ginseng
0: yeah.
1: and medicinal herbs. And Samgyetang is one of Korea's most iconic summer stamina foods.
0: Okay, and so for our expat list, overseas listeners
1: mm-hmm.
0: out there, what
1: mm-hmm.
0: exactly is Samgyetang?
1: Well, Samgyetang is a whole young chicken stuffed with ingredients like sticky rice, ginseng, jujube, and garlic, then simmered until the broth becomes rich. We got a photo. Oh.
0: It's like...
1: It's crossing its legs.
0: It's all like naked and stuff.
1: Very small, but this is the point. It's very small chicken.
0: Ah, that's right.
1: Right?
0: Yeongge, right?
1: Yes.
0: They use the young,
1: yes.
0: young chicken because it's
1: yes.
0: supposed to be softer.
1: Right. Koreans often eat it on the hottest days of summer because
0: yep.
1: of 이열치열, the
0: yep.
1: idea of fighting heat with heat. The logic is that you warm and replenish your body instead of only cooling it down.
0: So this is interesting. It's different with paeksuk, right?
1: Mm. Do you know the difference?
0: It's no ginseng.
1: Oh, yes, right.
0: Because I can't do ginseng.
1: Oh, then you don't do samgyetang?
0: I can't do samgyetang.
1: Oh, wow. Okay.
0: It does not replenish my body. I let go of everything in
1: oh,
0: my body.
1: Oh, all right.
0: Everything out
1: okay,
0: of my
1: that,
0: body.
1: I think that was too much information. Yes. But sam in samgyetang means ginseng. Yes. So if the chicken soup doesn't have ginseng in it, it can't be called samgyetang. It's paeksuk. Paeksuk is also boiled chicken, but it's usually simpler and often made with a larger chicken and shared at the table. On the other hand, samgyetang usually comes as one whole small chicken per person, as you just saw, with rice and medicinal ingredients inside.
0: That's right. Mm-hmm. That's right. So these are stuff that you could check out at the festival out there. Very popular dish. We'll continue to talk about some of the other summer-related festivals. Whoop, whoop. But first, this is The Boys with Sweet.

0: Back in the studio talking about all the summer festivals. I just found my picture with stun gun, Kim Dong-hyun.
1: He looks upset. Kim Dong-hyun looks upset.
0: You know what the upsetting thing about all this is? I saw him take pictures with girls, and he was smiling. And it was like my turn, and he's just like... But then that's like nothing, because like one, the picture that he took with my friend Billy, because we went together, like he really looked like he was upset. And I was like, oh my God, two dudes in a row.
1: What?
0: It was like two dudes in a row, I got to take pictures.
1: Aw, I feel bad for you.
0: Billy, I know you're listening right now.
1: Hi, Billy.
0: On your way to work.
1: Hello.
0: I hope you still have that picture. Remember when we met Stun Gun? Remember when we met Stun Gun and how we wanted to beat him up afterwards? So after hot soup.
1: Yep.
0: Let's go with something simpler.
1: Okay, then let's go to Hongcheon Waxy Corn Festival, Charoksusu Festival, which runs from July 17th to 19th. And this year is the 30th edition, so it's a long-running festival.
0: I love Charoksusu.
1: Oh, you do?
0: Me too. I like it more than the regular ones.
1: Oh, really? The sticky one? Yes. Okay.
0: But why Hongcheon?
1: Well, Hongcheon in Gangwon-do Province is serious about waxy corn. The country is actually home to Korea's only corn research institute, and it has developed varieties like mibaek, mihukchal, and hukjeomchal. So these are the ones with black grains.
0: So that must be why Hongcheon is so corny. Yes.
1: Also, Hongcheon has a big temperature gap between day and night, which is good for growing corn with a chewy, sticky texture. Uh-huh. So this is a festival from a region that really built its identity around charoksusu, waxy corn.
0: Right. Mm-hmm. So what does charoksusu mean?
1: Well, char means sticky or glutinous. So charoksusu is chewier and more elastic than regular sweet corn. And these days, many people also know something called chodangoksusu, which is super sweet corn.
0: Oh, yeah.
1: Yeah, this is very sweet, juicy, and sometimes eaten almost like fruit.
0: Yeah.
1: But charoksusu is more old school Korean summer.
0: Yeah, I was at the game yesterday scouting, and one of my colleagues was eating charoksusu.
1: Oh.
0: Like, he's like, I didn't have lunch.
1: It's a really good snack.
0: It is.
1: Yeah, the calories aren't that high.
0: No, it's not, but it's also, you can't digest it very well, so it comes out
1: the way it is.
0: We have pictures of, you know, you see this often in the streets.
1: Yes, exactly.
0: One bag, 5,000 won, and you boil it, you'll often see this. 국민 간식, which means like national
1: Everyone's,
0: snack.
1: Yes, exactly.
0: And
1: this
0: that's
1: is how they sell
0: that's
1: it.
0: That's how they sell it,
1: yeah,
0: right, in a bag.
1: Yeah, always in a bag.
0: Are there any fun corn foods at the festival?
1: Well, yes, the festival has waxy corn sales, local products, and food booths. But the fun part is that they also do things like corn hot dogs, corn ice cream, corn beer, and corn bread. That sounds good. Corn ice cream might sound strange to some foreign listeners, but in Korea, it's not that weird, right? We have a long-running corn-shaped ice cream called charoksusu with corn-flavored ice cream and real corn kernels inside.
0: It's one of my favorite ice creams.
1: What? I was going to say, which Esther is going to hate.
0: No, I love it.
1: Okay.
0: It's so good. It's so good.
1: All right.
0: I love it.
1: Okay.
0: Our producer likes it too. It's like, no, it's aja taste though. Like, it's so like.
1: Gosoham?
0: Yeah.
1: The nutty, should we say?
0: Yeah, it's kind of nutty.
1: Naughty?
0: It's naughty.
1: It's naughty.
0: Let's go to our final.

0: one,
1: All
0: the
1: right.
0: beer one.
1: Yes, it's the 칠곡 꿀맥 Honey Beer Festival happening July 11th and 12th. The name 꿀맥 literally means honey beer, so it's basically beer with honey in it. Me neither. Yeah. I just like the original
0: version. But
1: why
0: 칠곡 of all places?
1: Well, 칠곡 in Gyeongsang, Bukdo province is known as Korea's largest acacia honey source area. So honey is the local keyword. The festival uses 칠곡 honey to make honey beer, and it pairs that with 분도 sausage, sausages made in the German style by monks. So it's a very specific combination. Local honey, beer, German sausage, and summer night energy.
0: Oh, look at that.
1: It is quite huge, right?
0: Wow.
1: And the tent is yellow. I think that's to imitate the color of beer. And this is the sausage. It looks good. I've never seen sausages like this.
0: I've always driven past 칠곡 every time we go to Daegu because my wife's from Daegu. Like, it's like you pass by it all the time. It's just I've never been there. I didn't know they were famous for... Well, now you know.
1: Honey, yeah.
0: Now you know.
1: Maybe you can buy honey on
0: That's
1: your
0: right.
1: way to Daegu.
0: And of course, Koreans love to drink soju and beer.
1: Yes,
0: but beer is the go-to thing during the summer.
1: Exactly.
0: And this is the perfect drink.
1: Exactly.
0: If you're an adult. Uh-huh. If you're an adult.
1: Oh, yes.
0: Let's go into our final takeaway.
1: All right. Well, Korea really takes food seriously in the best way, right? And here, every season comes with foods people wait for, look up, travel for, and even plan festivals around. So if you visit Korea, try following the season through what Koreans are eating and enjoying in that particular season, from local foods to seasonal desserts. And I want to ask our listeners too, what do people usually eat in your country during summer?
0: All right, share with us, ladies and gentlemen. Mm-hmm. Boyoung, thank you so much for this. Have a wonderful weekend.
1: Oh, you too.
0: We'll see you again on Monday.
1: See you on Monday.
0: And sending her out of studio, this is Hani and Reina singing A Midsummer Night Sweetness, 한여름밤의 꿀.

0: music that you want to dance to. Arirang Radio.
1: Messages coming from our listeners out there. Claire, hardcore down under in Australia says, it'll be interesting to try corn ice cream. And like it's pretty good. Like it doesn't taste like corn, but has enough of it that it tastes like corn. And it looks like a corn, but it's good. Penny rolled to us and says, hello, looking forward to Eugene's segment with the new drama to discuss. From yesterday's segment with Keith talking about the cheerleaders was good. And I guess many of my fellow male foreign listeners like the cheerleaders too. Well, I just blasted everybody. I guess we can get some interesting story from this trend again during this baseball season. Have a great weekend ahead from the Bensters. Eugene says, we often eat okroshka in summer. It's cold soup with diced vegetable, eggs, and meat served in tangy yogurt light or kefir liquid. Yummy. Sounds delicious, to be honest with you. All right, guys, we're going to slowly wrap up our first hour of the program, but let's take a listen to it first, a song from Lovelies with Wagzag, 여름 한 조각.

0: 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We still have more than an hour left at the Culture Inc.
1: Messages, messages coming from our listeners out there. John Hayes said, SJ, I'm so committed to TKI that I woke up in time for the show on a day off of work. You're not committed to TKI. You're committed to someone at TKI. That's why you joined us on the show when you're half off. If it wasn't for the person that's coming in the second hour, you'd probably be sleeping right now with your AC turned on and all that stuff. You know it's true. Housie says, SJ, do you know how Jejuans used to grow and sell the sweetest watermelons at the flea market? Well, I do. Wonders of Jeju taught me. That's a second burn today. Man, Housie, man. Guys, listen to Housie's request this weekend. It's like a smack in the face like five times. Five times I got smacked in the face, it feels like. Let's see. Johnny says, I would love to hear the story of how you and Billy trying to beat up someone with the nickname Stun Gun. I mean, we can't do it, but in our minds, we wanted to because we were so upset. And I'll be sharing that picture in just a bit in the second hour. Just putting it out there. We can't beat them. We can't. Really can't. And the funny thing is, it's just they're just a different breed. I mean, fighters are just different breeds. That's why we say, like, when you're out in the streets and, like, you start beefing with somebody and then you see that they have, like, cauliflower ears, yeah, you run away. You never mess with a person with a cauliflower ear. That's rule number one. And he has cauliflower ear, and also he's a professional fighter. He was a very good fighter too. But, you know, he also got stunned too. And he retired. Now he's doing other stuff, TV stuff. But anyways, guys, it's time to wrap up the first hour. But don't go anywhere, because coming up next in the second hour, the reason why John Hayes is up, even though he has off from work, we got Popular Culture Research Team with Eugene's O. Eugene with a new drama of the month. We'll check out what that is, so stick around till the end. As we close out our first hour, this is Tazut with Camel.

0: Jeju, opening a new era, people truly come first here. In the face of this great change, here stands JDC, returning to its very first commitment. The lives of the people more resilient, the future of Jeju more distinct. 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It will resolve long-standing issues and boldly drive forward the changes that are truly needed. With high-tech industries, global education, and AI infrastructure, it firmly builds the foundation for future growth of Jeju and is making a better tomorrow. 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
1: The average annual precipitation in Korea is about 1.4 times higher than the world average. In the event of heavy rain, it is important to stay up to date on the weather forecast using the radio, TV, or a smart device. And just in case, contact the competent authorities to obtain information on the recommended evacuation zones and related guidelines. As for the standard precautions, avoid using underground parking lots that may potentially become flooded, and do not stand next to traffic lights and street lamps as they may leak electricity. After a heavy rainfall, check your food and beverages for contamination to protect yourself from food poisoning. And inspect the gas valve and circuit breaker at home to make sure they are working properly. Natural disasters. We can't prevent them, but we can prepare for them. 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

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You're tuning into the second hour of our Friday's edition of the Culture Inc. I'm your host, SJ Lee. Coming up next in the second hour, we got Eugene, joining us in the studio for a popular culture research team. And as it is a first Friday of the month of July, it's only the third day into July, we're going to start a new drama. And the thing goes, here in Korea, during the summertime, we like to watch scary stuff. Because it brings chills down our spine and it cools you off is the idea. And so this week, this month, we chose a very, very scary drama. I got scared. I watched this. They did a great job doing the remake of the webtoon. The webtoon was also scary too. But anyways, we'll get into it and of course cover all the hidden cultural elements within the drama, so stick around. For all of our listeners out there, again, thank you very much for sending us your request entries. It was another great recording that I had today. And again, laughed here and there. Almost cried, and then laughed, cried, and laughed because of Eugene. But anyways, it's a fun show. Thanks to you guys. But remember, you can join us at any time. Send those in by DMing us on Instagram, The Culture Inc. You can message us on Kakao, The Culture Inc. 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Left side of the page, there's a banner you can click on. And again, 5 to 10 minutes is all it's going to take, and it'll go a long way, help us a lot. So I hope you guys do take part in that. Eugene says, because Eugene's a cinephile, is big into movies. And about your question, SJ, among the new horror movies, there's Obsession, which everyone praises a lot, but I haven't watched it yet. It's about relationships. Oh, that's scary. That is scary. Talk about relationships. That's scary. Geek, geek, geek, geek. I'm going to break up with you. No, you're not. Geek, geek, geek, geek. Obsession. That sounds like a scary relationship. Obsession. Wait, hold on. Time out. Why do I feel like I heard this? Where did this come out? Anyways, there's a lot. You know what the crazy thing is? Is like older movies had very scary ones. I think, you know how I was saying like I've never really been scared watching a movie. I think there was only a few times where I was almost scared. And then the closest I ever got is, Rosemary's Baby is like scary for a different, but that's a good movie though. It's a very good movie. The Exorcist. You guys remember The Exorcist? That's a scary movie. That is a scary movie. And if you hear about all the background, like how that movie was cursed and some of the things that happened to some of the staff members and the actors and stuff like that, it gets even scarier. Guys, read into that. Exorcist. That is a scary one. I personally prefer comedy horror, though. My favorite is Evil Dead 2. That's a good one. That's a very good one. Let's see. Other messages coming in. Why is everyone... Oh, Tsukasa's here. Hey, Tsukasa. Not horror specifically, but Zodiac can be very tense, SJ. I recommend it a lot. What, I feel like I heard Zodiac too. Why did I hear that too? Zodiac, is that the... No, that's 7. Brad Pitt, that's 7. Zodiac, is that the one based on the Zodiac Killer, or is that something else? Audition is Scary, Japanese film. Japanese used to be really good with movies. They have Ju-on, which is... What's Ju-on? I don't know what the English title is. And then they have Ring. Ring is like... That's a classic, right? But I was never really scared about
Ring, to be honest with you. And then the Americans did a remake on Ring, and it was like not scary at all. Not scary at all. But Exorcist is... Tell us about your scary movies. So, guys, I told you, like, this was, like, about, like, 10, 11 years ago. I think it was a while ago. I trained under the Korean Zombie. And so, you know, we knew each other. And he was getting married. And I got invited to his wedding. I went to his wedding. And there was a bunch of fighters. You know, I met... Dennis Kang's a good guy, too. I know Dennis Kang. But I don't know Julian. Julian was also there. They were really nice. I took pictures with them. You know, they were smiling and stuff. And then stun gun, Kim Dong-hyun. I don't know if you guys know. He's popular on television now. I see him and I go, hey, you know, can we take a picture together? And we take a picture together. And this is him. This is him taking a picture. And the guy does not look happy. Look at him. He's like, what am I doing here? Can you at least... But the funniest thing... is when he took a picture with my friend Billy. Because it was now, it was like Billy, right? It was me and then Billy. And then he's like, oh, two guys in a row. There. Oh, man. Oh, that's scary. That was scary. Ooh, that was scary. Anaga says human centipede was gross. That's not even scary. That's just gross. That's just gross. Oh, my goodness. Oh, same director, Seven and Zodiac. Really? Okay. Okay. Anyways, guys, brace yourself for some scary stuff all coming up next. But first, oh, man, look at the title of this. Classy, we'll take a listen to a song from Classy. This is Teardrop is the English title. 눈물이 난 채로 걷는 게 나다운 거라서.

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10: 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And back joining us in the studio for Popular Culture Research Team is Eugene's Eugene. Eugene, hello to you.
11: Hi, guys. Happy Friday.
10: Happy Friday
11: Yay,
10: to you.
11: Fridays.
10: Eugene.
11: Mm-hmm.
10: We're just talking about scary stuff.
11: Yeah.
10: And you said you're more scared of ghosts?
11: Yes.
10: Okay.
11: I like zombie things, but I'm not a huge...

0: huge fan of like ghost things.
1: So if it's like gory and if it's like, like it's okay.
0: Uh-huh, it's okay.
1: But if it's ghost is scary?
0: Uh-huh.
1: Do you know about the stories of the Arirang ghosts? Did I ever tell you the story?
0: Yes, but every time you said to me, I always forget about it.
1: There's so many ghosts here.
0: You know, there's a lot of... right? Fourth floor?
1: Fourth floor. Fourth I know one of the fourth floor. But there's also the ghost down at the basement six?
0: Basement six?
1: It's a baby. It's a child. Not a baby. It's a child.
0: Really?
1: You hear the ball bouncing and then... So, you know, this used to be a cemetery.
0: Yes, I know that.
1: It built over a cemetery during the Korean War.
0: Ghost?
1: Yes. And then the scariest seventh floor?
0: So, have you ever heard of
1: that? Is that a new one? I never heard of the seventh floor one.
0: Seventh floor.
1: Everyone's responsible for each floor.
0: Oh.
1: But the scariest one I remember was, you know how like, wait, oh, you weren't here before the elevators changed.
0: Uh-huh.
1: We redid the elevators.
0: Uh-huh.
1: The old elevators used to have mirrors?
0: Yes.
1: Surrounding the mirrors?
0: Yes.
1: And there was this one elevator where they covered the mirrors with posters. Only that one elevator. Do you know why? Because everyone kept on seeing like a reflection of a girl with long hair from that elevator mirror.
0: Do you still have that elevator right now?
1: Yeah, I mean, it's there, but then they changed the elevator, so there's no more mirrors. That's why they took out the mirrors. That's what. And then,
0: guys, help me out, please.
1: Have you ever seen the old clock on the first floor?
0: No.
1: You never seen the old clock? That old clock is
0: also
1: like,
0: the big one?
1: Yeah, the big
0: yes,
1: clock.
0: Yes, of course.
1: People kept on seeing ghosts inside the clock.
0: Please stop. I don't want this stop. Oh my goodness, help me.
1: That's ghost. That's what's up.
0: I really hate ghosts.
1: Okay.
0: Please. Stop, please. There's nothing behind me, please.
1: There's nothing there. No, we say this because... Why? Uh-huh. We're starting a brand new drama this month. And surprisingly, I was asking Eugene if she got scared watching it. And she said, not really.
0: Not really. I enjoyed it.
1: Because it's not a ghost scary stuff, right? Mm-hmm. So what are we going to do this month?
0: Okay. So it is a summer tradition in Korea. Like scary content always comes out in the hot month. And this drama aired from late August to early October 2019, right in the middle of the heat. And this drama is called 타인은 지옥이다. And the English title is Hell is Other People.
1: Yes, it's a weird English title.
0: Right, yes. And it's actually a quote from a French play called No Exit by the philosopher Jean-Paul Sartre. And one character says it after realizing that sometimes the people around us can become our own personal hell. And that is the entire premise of this drama. Being surrounded by people you cannot escape from.
1: So I was telling Eugene that it's not good. Ghosts that are scary.
0: Mm.
1: It's the people.
0: People.
1: It's the people that can do damage to you.
0: Yes.
1: That could do harm to you.
0: Mm-hmm.
1: And so it's the people that's scary. And the people here are so scary.
0: Yes.
1: This drama is based on a hugely popular webtoon.
0: Mm-hmm.
1: This is where I first discovered it.
0: Mm-hmm. Me too.
1: And, oh, you checked out the webtoon too?
0: Yes.
1: Ooh, that was very well made.
0: Right.
1: Very well made. Let's talk about this webtoon.
0: Okay, so the original webtoon recorded more than 800 million views. So when people heard it was going to be a drama, expectations were incredibly high. And that's a lot of pressure for the actors, but honestly, the casting nailed it. It stars Im Si-won, Lee Dong-wook, and Lee Jung-eun, and actors really showed a completely new side of themselves. For example, Lee Jung-eun played the warm and loving mother in 눈이 부시게, the light in your eyes. You might remember we covered that before. But here she's playing the landlady of this building, and she is weird from the second she appears.
1: So if you've seen the webtoon, like, she fits that category really, really
0: yes.
1: well.
0: Yes.
1: And then Lee Dong-wook?
0: Yes, he's known for romantic dramas like Dokkaebi Goblin and has this very warm and charming image. But in this drama, he plays the most disturbing neighbor in the building, completely flipped. And people were genuinely shocked by how closely the actors resemble the original webtoon characters, almost frame for frame. Let me show you a few side-by-side comparisons.
1: We got a picture. This is pretty cool here. So that's the landlady.
0: Lee Jung-eun.
1: Right?
0: Yes.
1: And this is the scariest guy. The second guy is the scariest guy of all.
0: So these are the all neighbors.

0: with glasses?
1: With the glasses. Oh. He's actually a really, really scary character.
0: Yes.
1: And he plays a really, really good job in doing this.
0: They nailed it.
1: I mean,
0: with the glasses? Were you in the drama?
1: This is, you know, when you get scared by your own face, it's not a good thing. It's not a good thing.
0: Because of that angle, it looks so scary.
1: Oh my goodness. Anyways,
0: okay.
1: Compared to the webtoon, was there a part that you thought was especially similar?
0: Yes. Personally, in the webtoon, every character is drawn with unusually large, dilated pupils to capture psychopathic excitement, but actors cannot just change the size of their pupils of the eyes. So instead, the drama made the most of its lighting, music, and sound to create that exact same terrifying and spooky vibe. So honestly, I could not watch this at night. It was too scary. But only during the daytime, I made the mistake of watching one episode at night, and I never did that again.
1: So just to tell you how good this drama is, Eugene says she watched all 10 episodes in like one day.
0: Yes.
1: Yeah, you just binge watched it.
0: Mm-hmm.
1: It's a really, really good drama, guys. Mm-hmm. Like, we don't just choose this because it's scary. Like, it's actually a good storyline.
0: Mm-hmm.
1: And you want to keep watching it and want to keep watching it. And then at the end, you're like, we'll find out later on.
0: Wow.
1: All right, walk me through the story, Eugene. What is the story about?
0: So there's our main character named Jong-woo, played by Im Si-won. He moves to Seoul for a job. He does not have much money, so he ends up renting a room in a Go-si-won. So we'll get deep into what that actually is. But for now, just picture an extremely tiny and cheap room. And almost immediately, something feels off about the people living there. The landlady smiles a little too much. One neighbor keeps staring at him. Another makes strange noises through the walls, and the one person who actually seems normal is a dentist living in the building. He's very calm, polite, and kind, but over time, Jong-woo starts to realize that even that dentist is not what he seems.
1: Yeah. You know, sometimes the guy that looks like the most normal out of everybody is like always the scariest
0: one. Yes, true.
1: And this, again, even just by hearing just the characters and the baseline, it's very creepy.
0: Yes, and it turns out everyone in that building is part of the same group. I mean, what they actually do together is killing every new person who moves into the building. And the dentist, he's the most brutal of all of them. He sees murder as art. He even pulls the teeth from victims and turns them into bracelets. And they even kill one another too. There is no trust even within the group. So now we all get the true meaning of the title. Hell is other people for sure.
1: That's right. And we have a trailer.
0: Oh, yeah.
1: From Tainan Chiyogida. Hell is the other person, other people. Let's take a look at this trailer here. Whoa. Now, come on, now. Let you move into a place that looked like this.
0: What's up?
1: he's scary too.
0: Uh-huh.
1: Oh, this guy looks normal.
0: Look at him.
1: Dun dun dun. Oh, yo. 지옥의 도시원에
2: 지옥이다.
1: 다인은 지옥이다. Oh man, almost. That's guys. Even that looks scary.
0: Yes, the trailer.
1: I remember when the trailer came out, I was so excited for this because I really enjoyed the webtoon.
0: Me too.
1: But oftentimes, like, the drama does not do justice. You know how, like, the book is always better than the movie?
0: Mm-hmm.
1: The original is always better.
0: Mm-hmm.
1: But for this one, it's on par.
0: Yes.
1: I would not say which one's better. They're actually neck and neck, very, very close.
0: Agree to that.
1: That's right. I missed the title of it. It says, Eugene, Tainan Chiyogida.
0: Hell is Other People.
1: Claire says also, the drama is also known as Strangers from Hell.
0: Yes, right.
1: Is the other title here. Mm-hmm. But this is a great draw. Oh my goodness, I can't wait to see this. All right, guys, we're going to go into all the hidden cultural elements within this drama. But first, we'll take a listen to an original soundtrack from the drama. This is The Rose with Tainan Chiyogida, Strangers.

0: Hey! Stop looking at the clock! We still got more work at the Culture Inc.
1: I am having so much fun telling Eugene's all these like ghost stories.
2: I'm almost crying.
1: I'm about to tell her a story of a true story of a separate broadcast station. That's facts. Anyways. We're going to go into our very first hidden cultural element.
2: Oh, yes, yes.
1: Let's go into our topic.
2: Okay, so this time we're going to talk about Korea's very unique housing type called Gosiwon.
1: That's right.
2: So the main character, Jong-woo, moves from a small town to Seoul to start an internship, but he doesn't have much money, so he ends up renting a room in a Gosiwon, which is one of the cheapest places you can live in Korea.
1: All right, so Gosiwon is a very interesting housing system.
2: Mm-hmm.
1: And
2: yes.
1: So I think we need to explain what a Gosiwon is and why it's so unique.
2: Okay, so Gosi refers to Korea's National Civil Service Exams, which is the kind of extremely competitive test you take to become a government official in Korea.
1: Right.
2: So Gosiwon literally means a place to study for that exam. Back in the late 1970s and early 1980s, they started appearing, and these tiny rooms were designed for students who needed to focus entirely on studying. So no distractions, no social, just a desk, a bed, and walls.
1: So it started purely as a study place.
2: Yes.
1: And not really a place where you live your life.
2: Exactly. So by the 1990s, more and more students and low-income workers and people who couldn't afford the large housing deposit started moving into Gosiwon because they couldn't afford to rent a regular apartment. So in Korea, basically, renting an apartment usually requires paying a large lump sum upfront called 보증금,
1: right,
2: a deposit that can easily be tens of millions of won. For most young people arriving in Seoul with nothing, that is just not possible. So Gosiwon became the answer. No deposit, low monthly rent, move in immediately. So today, they're no longer just for exam students. So it went from study space to a survival option almost overnight.
1: Yang Gurum says, I lived in Gosiwon.
2: Oh.
1: I bet you there'll be people who lived in Gosiwon. Mm-hmm. When I first came to Korea,
2: yes,
1: my parents were like, you should start off in a Gosiwon.
2: Mm-hmm.
1: Just live in a Gosiwon. And I said, I don't want to live in a Gosiwon. So you got no money. I was like, I'm saving money.
2: Mm-hmm.
1: So I made just enough money to get the deposit for a one room.
2: With a octop?
1: No. I was an idiot. I was in Shincheon. Jamsil.
2: The most expensive neighborhood?
1: I mean, not the most expensive, but it's a pretty expensive neighborhood.
2: It's one of the most expensive ones.
1: Yeah,
2: okay.
1: So like I was an idiot. I didn't really know the area so well. So that maybe I should have just been to a Gosiwon, save some money. Have you lived in a Gosiwon? Have you ever been in Gosiwon?
2: No.
1: Have you been inside a Gosiwon before?
2: No, just through the picture.
1: I've been inside Gosiwons.
2: Oh.
1: And the funny thing is, there was one summer where I came to Korea just for 1 month.
2: Oh, okay.
1: And I didn't want to like get a expensive place to go because I was going to be out drinking and partying anyways most of the time. I rented a Gosiwon for one month.
2: Oh, for 1 month.
1: It cost me $300. And it
2: $300?
1: Was a nice, it was, at the time, it was a nice one.
2: Mm-hmm.
1: Nice one, that's but $300
2: reasonable.
1: A month, right?
2: A month.
1: So it's a really, really small place.
2: Yes, yes.
1: How small are we actually talking about?
2: So imagine a room that's only about the size of a single parking space. It's about 3.3 square meter, just over 35 square feet. A bed, a small desk, maybe a narrow wardrobe, a door you can close, that's it. And in many Gosiwon, there are no windows at all. Or if there is a window, that room costs more because having natural light is considered a premium.
1: Yep.
2: The hallways are narrow, the walls are so thin, you can hear your neighbors breathing, moving, and even talking. Every sound comes through. And the kitchen and bathrooms are usually shared with everyone else. So we are having a photo of Gosiwon, right?
1: This is your typical Gosiwon.
2: Yes.
1: Just a bed.
2: Wow. And a small television.
1: Sometimes, like, they don't even have television.
2: Yes, right.
1: And just enough desk to have your, there you go, there's a
2: and
1: chair.
2: And a small wardrobe.
1: That's it.
2: Mm-hmm. That's all. No windows.
1: That's probably the most common one.
2: Mm-hmm.
1: If you go a little bit more premium.
2: Oh, that
1: the one that I was in. Oh, this is the hallway, guys.
2: Yes,
1: this is how the hallway looks
2: look
1: like.
2: That. So narrow.
1: So it looks kind of like what we saw in the drama. You know?
2: And the drama, mm-hmm.
1: And there's, you share the, what is it? There's like signs everywhere. I don't know if you see the signs there.
2: Mm-hmm.
1: I presume everyone's going like, stay quiet, yo. Be
2: yes,
1: quiet.
2: Right, right.
1: Yo, someone's loud. You're too loud. So Mm-hmm. When I stayed in a cozy one, it was a fancier one.
2: It's a fancier one.
1: Mm-hmm. So it was like twice the size of that.
2: Oh.
1: And it had its own shower place.
2: Oh.
1: It had its own shower place.
2: That's kind of premium, right?
1: Yeah, it's premium. Ooh. And it had its own fridge.
2: Oh, wow.
1: But it was, that's cool. Bathroom was like girls and boys, like men and women both sharing.
2: Oh, really?
1: And it was so weird. Like, you know how, like, you have, like, our Arirang bathroom?
2: Uh-huh,
1: it looks like that.
2: Oh, okay. But
1: for both genders. So it was really, really awkward. Wow. Really awkward.
2: That's so weird.
1: It really was. Mm-hmm. That's a fit. Wow. That you don't, that you don't really see it. But anyways, the kitchen, it's communal.
2: Yes.
1: Which is, you know, makes it quite difficult to cook every time.
2: Mm-hmm, it might be, but a lot of Gochujang provide rice, kimchi, and ramen for free. Some even offer simple side dishes. And for students trying to save money, that can make a huge difference. And in this drama, the landlady provides some mysterious meat side dishes to the residents.
1: But mysterious.
2: Yeah, but there is a very dark secret behind where that meat comes from. Any guesses?
1: Yeah, you guys probably know where the meat comes from.
2: Yes, yes, yes. Anyway, these are the reasons Gochujang has often been seen as a symbol of urban poverty in Korea. They are sometimes described as the last safety net for people who simply cannot afford anything else. And actually, many Korean celebrities lived in Gochujang before they made it. For example, like IU, Seo In-guk, Kang Daniel, and even Im Si-won, the lead actor of this drama, lived in a Gochujang during his trainee days.
1: Wow, okay. And me included. But I was on vacation.
2: Yeah, celebrity. For 1 month only.
1: But I was on vacation, and I just used it. It was a nice, at my place, I had nothing to complain. Like, it was pretty
2: with
1: big.
2: With a shower booth.
1: It was it was my own shower booth. It was really nice. I mean, it wasn't the nicest place, but still. Yep. But again, it changed a lot.
2: Oh, yes, they are. Mm-hmm. So many newer places don't even call themselves Gochujang anymore. Instead, they use names like Gochitel or a residence. Same basic idea, like small private room, shared spaces, but completely transformed. And modern ones have stylish interiors, fast Wi-Fi, bright open corridors, and lounge areas. And they are targeting young Koreans and international students who want a more affordable option. Let me show you what a modern Gochujang looks like these days.
1: Guys, look how nice it looks.
2: Look at that.
1: Obviously, much more space.
2: Mm-hmm.
1: And you got the washer.
2: Yes, the fridge.
1: Fridge. You got the microwave.
2: Ooh, yeah, right.
1: Much more cabinet space.
2: Uh-huh.
1: Whoa.
2: Wow.
1: The air conditioner.
2: Uh-huh, air conditioner.
1: Right. Bathroom. Oh, you got your own bathroom.
2: Mm-hmm.
1: Look at that. No one's going to kill you.
2: No one's going to kill you.
1: In the bathroom.
2: Yeah.
1: With the smell.
2: With the smell.
1: You got to share it.
2: Mm-hmm.
1: This is nice.
2: Kind of so you can have comparison, right? The left side is the modern one and the right side is the past one, right?
1: Even the right one is a little bit spacious.
2: Oh. Mm-hmm.
1: Like, that's considered spacious, guys.
2: Oh, and the communal space. Yeah. The kitchen.
1: And then you see, like, the rice cooker, which is for everyone. You get free rice and you get free ramyun.
2: Uh-huh.
1: Is usually what it is. They kept this one clean.
2: Yes, so clean.
1: Look at that. They even got the water purifier.
2: Oh, yeah, right.
1: That's an induction. They have induction, too.
2: Oh, they have
1: too.
2: Induction.
1: Oh, my goodness. So you could actually cook. You can actually cook.
2: Mm-hmm.
1: And so if you go into, like, the fridge, like, everyone has their name.
2: Names on it.
1: The banchan, right?
2: Side dishes.
1: Make sure that you don't, you know, steal anybody's.
2: Yes.
1: So from exam prep rooms to really trendy city living, Gochujang, you can see, has gone through quite a bit of a journey.
2: It really has. And I think that journey has said a lot about how Korean society has changed. The pressures of living in a city like Seoul, the gap between what young people earn and what housing actually costs. I think these are the real horror of this story. Jongwoo in this drama did not choose Gochujang because he wanted to. He chose it because it was the only option.
1: Yeah.
2: And that feeling of being trapped not by monsters but by circumstance is what makes this drama feel so real, even when the story itself gets very dark.
1: Yeah, again, I mean, as we talked about, you know, Gochujangs that we saw, the first generation Gochujangs, they do still exist.
2: Yes.
1: And people that live there are those that just can't afford housing, and in fact it's very hard to get into one of those because it's so cheap, and there's so many people looking for very cheap housing.
2: Yes, right.
1: And this is exactly it. Yanggurum says that is not, yeah, you go to Gochujang, that's not considered a Gochujang one because it's too good.
2: Right.
1: He's saying this because he's been in a tuition once. He's trying to brag that he went through, you know, like he's like IU in Gangdanye, right? Bahar says this is quite similar to my studio. The only thing is that my bathroom is a bit larger, referring to the trendier, mm-hmm, the newer mm-hmm, ones. Mm-hmm. Where is it? Eugene says, wow, I want to live there. Magdad says Poda in Reply 1988 went there for a while in such apartment.
2: Yes, right, for the exam.
1: Yeah, mm-hmm, and so true. That's like the old places. Mm-hmm. So again, a lot of changes that we see when it comes to these koshi mm-hmm. ones, and it's not the happiest places. Mm-hmm. Let's just put it that way. We're gonna take another short song break here before we continue on with another topic. This is 행복한 랍스터 featuring Kim Na-hyun with the Song of a Mole. 고시원 두더지의 노래.

0: Guys, Eugene's about to cry. I told her about like one of the scariest ghost experiences I ever went through at a different radio station.
1: That
0: radio station was cursed, though. That place was scary.
1: Mm-hmm. Not this place.
0: No, I mean, there's ghosts here.
1: No.
0: But it's not the kind of... That ghost was an angry ghost. That ghost is an angry ghost. Anyways, maybe when I have time, I'll explain to you guys. I just don't want to talk about it because it's not our radio station. and it's not there anymore anyways. But anyways, what's our final topic?
1: Okay, so in the drama, a cat is found dead near the Goshiwon, and a police officer shows up and checks the CCTV cameras in a car black box nearby, and it turns out one of the Goshiwon residents was involved. The scene made me think about stray kids, yes. Cats, or street cats. There are an enormous number of stray cats living on the streets in Korea.
0: She says stray kids.
1: I'm sorry.
0: Yes, there are a lot of stray cats, but of course things have changed a bit where you might not see as many stray cats, and you'll find out later on.
1: Yes.
0: But are there really that many stray cats here in Korea?
1: Mm-hmm, there are. So you can find them almost everywhere, like in parks, apartment complexes, university campuses. Estimates put the number somewhere between 600,000 and 1 million cats across Korea. And Seoul alone had around 250,000 stray cats back in 2013, but the city has been actively running a spay and neuter program ever since. The most recent data from 2023 shows the number has come down to around 100,000. That is more than half, gone in about a decade, because of a very deliberate police decision. And some cats have a small notch cut out of their ear. It means the cat has already been spayed or neutered. It is called TNR, trap, neuter, return. The cat is caught, given the surgery, and then released back to its original neighborhood.
0: Yeah, so they make a little notch on their top of the ear, and you might be going, that's not nice, but apparently that's where there's no nerves.
1: Oh, yeah.
0: And it actually doesn't hurt the cat.
1: Yes,
0: whatsoever.
1: Yes. Mm-hmm.
0: And this is very important because I remember before this policy was put in place, when I lived, you know, I always talk, you know, we drive by Sadang all the time.
1: Oh, yeah.
0: And
1: yeah.
0: I go, I lived here. Sadang had so many stray cats. And when they're in heat, when they want to make love, it's like the weirdest sound. And it's so scary because it sounds like ghost sound.
1: Oh.
0: And then you wake up in the middle of the night, I'm going, what is that? And it's just the cat in heat, like it wants to make love.
1: Oh, I didn't know that. Stop it.
0: All
1: That's
0: night.
1: That's weird.
0: All night?
1: Oh, wow.
0: And so That's... now, after a yes. while, you don't hear that anymore because they've been spayed.
1: Yes,
0: they've been neutered. Mm-hmm. And so they're not in heat anymore. So who pays for all this?
1: Oh, actually, the Korean government spends over 20 million won every year on this program alone. That is national and local government budget just for managing stray cats. And local governments have installed a cat feeding station in public spaces. There are cat shelters built specifically for winter along the Han River. And even some universities have student clubs dedicated entirely to the campus stray cats. Mm. Korea has built an entire informal infrastructure around caring for stray cats.
0: The interesting thing is that the perception of stray cats, it changed a lot over time.
1: Yes, true. So in Korean, stray cats used to be called 도둑고양이, which literally means thief cat before. They sneak around, steal food, cause troubles. But the name changed to 길고양이, which means street cats or road cats or stray cats, a much more neutral and even gentle name. And I think that name change actually reflects a shift in how Korean society sees these animals.
0: Yeah.
1: When you call something a thief, you treat it like a pest. But when you call it a street cat, you start to see it as a neighbor.
0: They don't even call it 길고양이 anymore. They call it 길냥이.
1: 길냥이.
0: Because
1: so
0: now
1: cute.
0: It's cute.
1: Yes, 냥이.
0: Right?
1: Mm-hmm.
0: I mean, 길고양이 is, I mean, it's better than 도둑고양이, which means thief cat. But 길냥이 has that cuteness.
1: So cute. 길냥이.
0: So just a completely different kind of image that you get to this.
1: Yes.
0: Very interesting. And again, a name change can change how you feel about something entirely.
1: It really can. And that shift in perception action gave rise to something called cat moms and cat dads. So people usually volunteers to take it upon themselves to feed and care for stray cats in their neighborhood. They're not the cat's owners, they just feel responsible for them. And there are people who go out every single day to leave food for the cats on their street. There is even a cat mom who climbs a mountain every day just to feed the stray cats living there.
0: Yeah, so my dad lives in like countryside, and like one of his hobbies used to be taking care of this one stray cat.
1: Ooh.
0: Even name, he used to name it Puri.
1: Puri?
0: And because he was feeding this cat so often, this cat would bring him like frogs, moles, snakes.
1: Look.
0: Catch it, and it's a gift. Saying like that's like this.
1: That's gift.
0: Mm-hmm. Yeah, it's a way of saying thank you. Mm-hmm. And then if you just go, and then my dad used to go, oh, I don't want it, right? I'm moga, and just like. Brush it away, then he just looks at them, and then he eats it. So these kiryangis, they eat animals.
1: Yes.
0: Like mice and stuff like that.
1: Yes.
0: But again, while cat moms and cat dads might sound like a beautiful thing, not everyone feels that way.
1: Not at all. So there is real tension between cat moms, cat dads, and people who do not want stray cats in their neighborhood. Some residents complain about the noise, the smell, and the mess that comes with feeding stations. Yeah. And people are arguing over whether feeding cats makes the problem better or worse, whether it's kind or irresponsible. Some residents have filed complaints with local governments against cat moms and cat dads. There have even been legal disputes.
0: Oh, yeah.
1: People being reported for creating a public nuisance by leaving food out.
0: I remember, just to kind of round things out here, I remember when I used to live in Goyang, that apartment area was newly built. They built like a new city. It was called Hyangdong, right? And it was just newly built. Everything was newly built. And we were the first people to live there. We rented. It wasn't mine. And so there was a huge fight. Because that area used to have a lot of stray cats. But because they built apartments, there was nowhere for them to go. And so these cats started coming into the apartment complex, and some cat moms made little houses, left out food. But then some people who bought these apartments finally were like, no. It's smelly. It's dangerous.
1: Also because noisy.
0: It might attack, you know, little kids.
1: Yes.
0: And so there was a huge fight to the point where they found out who it was because they saw the CCTV, but it wasn't. There was no legal issue. They broke the house.
1: What? Really?
0: The cat house. And so, again, there is those that, you know, like it and those that don't. Ooh. However, know that there are more good people out there.
1: Yes.
0: More good people out there that want to help out these cats because, you know, feel bad, right?
1: Feel bad.
0: Why do producer say neutering? I get scared when you say. I don't like that word. Don't scare me. Is that a threat? Is that a threat? Is he threatening me right now? Why do you just write the neuter and then just like
1: erase it?
0: He didn't even finish the sentence. He just wrote neuter. And then what are you trying to say here? I'm getting scared here.
1: Something happening.
0: Oh, that is a scary way to end today's show. The word neuter. Is that a threat? Eugene, thank you so much, guys. I really, really encourage you guys to watch this drama if you can. Find it. It's really, really good. And we'll continue to talk about this over the next 3 weeks. Eugene, thank you so much for your coverage. Have a wonderful weekend. We'll see you again next Friday.
1: Thank you. See you next Friday. Bye.
0: We talked about cats sending around a studio. This is Cherry Filter with Nam Mang Goyangi, sweet little kitty.

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3: And that music means one thing. It's time to finish off our program today. I hope you guys enjoyed the full 2 hours. And if you did, make sure you join us again tomorrow when our weekend series starts. That's starting off with our Saturday's edition. First hour, SJ Saturday Night Fever. That followed by a second hour of Request. Hope to see you guys then. As always, a big thank you to our staff members, our producer Ian So, writers Park Dong-suk and Lee Bu-young, our sound engineers for today, Park Jong-mok and An Jae-sun. And thank you to all of our listeners who tuned in, especially if you chimed in on all the chit-chat. Sending us out of the studio, this is CLC with Black Dress. 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And until then, this has been SJ Lee with The Culture Inc.

0: Welcome to Arirang News. This is Kim Ji-yeon, and we start with the top headlines at this hour. President Lee Jae-myung is set to further expand South Korea's diplomatic outreach next week with visits to Turkey and Mongolia. The first stop is Ankara, where Lee will make his NATO summit debut, joining leaders of NATO's 32 member states and other partner countries invited to this year's gathering. President Lee had originally planned to attend last year's NATO summit, but canceled the trip, citing pressing domestic issues and heightened tensions in the Middle East. Upon arriving in the Turkish capital on Tuesday, Lee will first hold talks with NATO Secretary General Mark Rutte before joining a meeting between NATO and its Indo-Pacific partner countries. The highlight will be the NATO Defense Industry Forum, which has been elevated to one of the summit's official flagship events for the first time this year. There, President Lee will deliver a keynote speech. Several bilateral meetings with world leaders are also being arranged on the sidelines of the summit. Here at home on this Friday, President Lee Jae-myung was in the city of Jinju in Gyeongsangnam-do Province to reaffirm his vision to transform the Southeast into a hub for advanced industries. His remarks here marks the third in a series of regional addresses following his announcement of South Korea's three mega projects in chips, AI data centers, and robotics earlier this week. Under this ambitious initiative, 312 trillion won will be invested in the southeastern region with four major companies, Hanwha, Hyundai Motor, Samsung Electronics, and SK Telecom, spearheading the investment in aerospace and advanced manufacturing. Switching gears to economy. The government is prepared to prop up small and mid-sized businesses that have been affected by the weaker won. During an emergency economic meeting on this Friday, Finance Minister Koo Yoon-chul revealed a support package of 14.9 trillion won, roughly 9.6 billion U.S. dollars to this end. Smaller businesses will also witness less stringent loan requirements, lower import insurance premiums, and extensions in tax payment deadlines. Minister Koo also shared intentions to fast-track the administration's three mega projects in chips, AI data centers, and robotics by tailored regional strategies. Following a roller coaster ride during trade on this Friday, the benchmark KOSPI closed up over 5% at 8,088 on aggressive bargain hunting. The market's movements were driven largely by Samsung Electronics and SK Hynix. Both staged dramatic comebacks today after drastic declines the day before. Samsung ended the session up over 8%, SK Hynix surged almost 11%. Meanwhile, over in North Korea, hacking groups linked to North Korea were behind two-thirds of the global virtual asset losses during the first half of this year. According to the Voice of America, they stole a combined $643 million U.S. dollars worth of virtual assets, accounting for over 66% of the total losses. What's more to this sum reportedly does not include the regime's illicit revenues from phishing attacks, cryptocurrency scams, or its disguised overseas IT employment. Lastly, the ROK Navy's second vessel of the 3,600-ton Changyeongsil-class submarine has been named ROK's Seohee. Seohee was a Goryeo-era diplomat renowned for his foreign policy initiatives aimed at preventing war and protecting strategic interests. Accordingly, the ROK Navy adds the naming reflects Seohee's spirit of resilience in the face of challenges as well supports his defense strategy. This submarine will be launched in the second half of 2026 and delivered to the Navy in 2028. Moving to the weather forecast. Tomorrow, monsoon rain will expand north into areas south of Chungcheong-do Province, and between tonight and tomorrow morning, Jeju-do Island and southern Jeollanam-do Province could see heavy downpours, so extra caution is needed. For temperatures, Seoul will start the day at 23 degrees Celsius, Daejeon 21, and Gwangju 22. The current temperatures are 26 degrees in Seoul, 25 degrees in Gwangju, 23 degrees in Busan, and 21 degrees on Jeju-do Island. 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
2: It's currently the rainy season in Korea. We call it Changma, and you might know it as monsoon season. So we've been getting a lot of rain lately. When you think of rain, you probably also think of the many different sounds it makes. Korean has lots of fun onomatopoeic words that describe both the way rain falls and the sound it makes. When heavy rain keeps pouring down, we say churuk churuk churuk churuk. When light, gentle rain falls softly, we say
3: Pusil, pusil, pusil.
2: And when a quiet, steady rain continues for a long time, we say chujok, chujok. How do people describe the sound of rain where you live? Please send us the answer through YouTube live chat, because it's the time first. We'll begin. Radioness

Welcome back out, members of Woody Family. We just had Purple California by Full House as the opener, and today's July 3rd, Friday. And this is your host, Samuel Saul from Radiness. I wonder how you guys are doing, so let's go through the hi messages from the listeners. Benny goes, hello, Sam and fam. Happy Friday. What happened to that TG day, Benny? You forgot about one important thing because tonight is all about having party, you know? Claire says, good evening, Sam and everyone. Happy Friday. And Bo says, hello. And I see Chris 3 saying, 오늘 하루 잘 보내셨기를 바랍니다. Hope you had a wonderful day today. You too, Chris 3. How was your day? If you don't mind sharing, please share what your day was like through YouTube. And the next one, Tsutsu saying, hey, Samuel, quack, quack. Oh, speaking of quack, quack, I forgot to bring in Brandy today. I'm going to make sure to bring it back in for next Monday's episode, guys. Look forward to it. And Disobedient Space Wolf says, hi, hi, Samdi. Welcome back, Disobedient. And I see Nick Young, who said, hello, Samdi, and who just added the opening song on his personal playlist. Once again, the band name is Full House, and it's a new band created by the singer-songwriter 12. And our next one from Tashmia, happy Plastic Bag Free Day. Oh man, I did not know. I've been using it a lot today. Well, what are we supposed to celebrate today, Tashmia? Please share us your wisdom. And the next one from Hazy going, howdy, dear Sam and Radiance team. Happy, happy Friday. 좋은 금요일이에요, Hazy. Welcome, welcome, welcome. 만나서 반갑습니다. What I said in Korean was, it's a great Friday. And good to see you on our show. And our next one is from Jemima. She said, the vegetable GIF. Ha ha ha ha. Hi, guys. Welcome, Jemima. Well, I chose this on Paprika GIF. Hope you like it. And the next one is from Bahar. Hi, Sam and fam. Welcome. And the nigga said, we have Tup Tup for rain sound, Rim Jim for quiet rain, Doo Doo for heavy rain, and Marathi. Well, thank you so much. So Tup Tup, Rim Jim, and Doo Doo. All right, guys, if you guys are curious or kind of lost what I'm talking about right now, we were talking about the different types of onomatopoeia to describe a rainy weather. And in Korean culture, we have three. When heavy rain keeps pouring down, we say churuk, churuk. And when light, gentle rain falls softly, we say poser, poser. And when a quiet, steady rain continues for a long time, we say chujok, chujok. So if you have something similar from your country or your culture, please let us know through YouTube. It's going to be quite an interesting conversation we will have over this topic. All right, with that, let's go through what's on today's menu real quick. First hour, there's going to be our usual segments. The first one is called Song of the Day, and it's pretty self-explanatory. We're going to have a listen to a song together, but the only difference is, compared to other songs from today's playlist, is that I'm going to be the one to recommend it to you. And the next one is Music Nerd, and we're going to talk a bit more about the song we're going to be listening to during SOTD. And the third part is going to be our chat time, or we usually call it chit chat session. And of course, it's time for you to share what's been going on in your life. And if you have nothing to share, do not worry. I brought a couple toys for you to play with. The first one is the question of the day, and it's the usual Friday question. What are you planning to do this weekend? What are you planning to do this weekend is the question of the day. 여러분들 주말에 뭐 하실지 한 번씩 보내주시면 좋을 것 같아요. Oh, for your information, if you're residing in South Korea, apparently we're going to be welcoming a rainy weekend this week, so wherever you go, make sure to bring an umbrella on your way out. And the next one is the riddle of the day, and today, instead of bringing in a K-pop themed riddle, I brought a dad joke for the first time in a while. Today's riddle, or in another word, dad joke is, where do cows go on a date? Once again, where do cows go on a date? That's the riddle of the day. Please send in the answer if you know the answer through YouTube. And what's going to happen is we are going to choose one final winner and let that person decide the GIF during the second hour Playa Friday. And speaking of Playa Friday,
Oh, wait, I forgot to introduce the last segment for part one. Of course, we have our che segment, translates to favorite, and during that time, we are going to take a look at one of our listeners' current favorite thing or something that person has been really enjoying through a picture or a video. And now, on to the second hour. The main segment for part two is going to be Play a Friday. That means you get to be the temporary DJ of this show. And all you gotta do is send in your own script or your message. It could be as simple as, I had curry for breakfast, along with a song request so we could fill up the entire playlist during the second hour. Very simple, right? We're gonna be waiting for your participations. And how to participate is by sending in a message, through our official Gmail account. The address is readinessadirang@gmail.com. All right, with that, before we take a short song break, of course, the announcement. 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Well, it's pronounced radio. Click on it, and you'll see a banner appearing on the left side. Click on that thing one more time, and you shall be able to answer to all the questions prepared in advance. Two of the important questions are, first one is, if you're asked what your favorite show is, make sure to choose Radiness. And the second one, if you're asked who your favorite host is, it'd be greatly appreciated if you could choose my name, Samuel Saul. 현재 설문조사 진행 중에 있습니다. 아리랑 라디오 오피셜 웹사이트 통해서 참여 가능하시고요. 2026 아리랑 글로벌 리스너 서베이라고 하는 거를 클릭하시면 질문 답하실 수 있습니다. All right, with that, we're going to take a short song break and be right back with Song of the Day. We have Pituk. I think it translates to It Stopped Raining by Hyun Seo. And the second song is called New Swing featuring Seonu Jung-ah by Blish. Enjoy!

Radioness. Welcome back. The first song was Pituk. It translates to It Stopped Raining by Hyunseo. And the second song was New Swing featuring Sonu Jung-ha by Blish. Before we get to the first segment, I'm seeing another familiar name on YouTube, Sheila. Also, Seo, welcome back home, Sheila. Hope you enjoy the remaining hours of readiness. And Nick Kyung said, dot, dot, dot, dot, dot. Okay, what are you dotting about, Nick Kyung? I assume you are not currently enjoying what's going on in your life right now, whatever that is. I hope you get over it, and hope you enjoy the rest of the show too. With that, let's move on to the first segment song of the day. It's time for me to recommend a song for all of you guys. Now, the song we're going to listen to today was my favorite song from everything we listened to this week. We're going to listen to a jazz song, but instead of following the mood that people usually imagine when they think of traditional jazz, this song expresses jazz in a more Korean way through the vocals. The vocalist is the one and only Park Song-hyun, who is one of my favorite singers, and the song was composed by Lee Min-kwon. He's a really great composer. Not only has he written commercially successful songs, but he has also created so many songs that go beyond commercial appeal and focus on artistry as well. And one song you might know from him is 바람이 부네요. Translates to Wind is Blowing. The version song by Park Kyushin and Park Song-hyun became very famous, and it helped introduce Korean jazz to a wider audience. Anyway, I hope you enjoyed today's song, and we'll talk a little more about it when we come back. We have 별빛의 노래, Song of Starlight, vocal by Park Song-hyun, composed by Lee Min-kwon. Enjoy!

Radioness. Welcome back. About the previous song, Bruce is so relaxing, it's making me sleepy. Good night, Seven Fam. Have a great weekend, everyone. Well, thank you so much for the bread blessing, but I should have brought in a much more energetic song. I did not know it was going to put you into sleep, Bruce. Seriously? But still, you have to get some sleep. So good night, sleep well, and I hope to see you for next Monday's episode. And the next one, it comes from Sheila, says, love this song. I love the vibe. And Gemimus is such a soothing song. And Bo said, this sounded interesting and very relaxing. Claire Artiker going, love this song. Hasey says, Hasey said, said something about this song, but I'm not seeing the comment anymore. Or, here it is. It says, I need a whiskey dose with this song. I guess that's about it. Oh, wait, Nick also says, Samdi, this song is relaxing. Nice. Thank you so much for enjoying. The song you just heard was Song of Starlight, 별빛의 노래, vocal by, recorded by Park Sung-yeon, and it was composed by a composer, Im In-kon. This song was released back in 2016, so it's actually a fairly recent song. And I think I've mentioned this before, but Park Sung-yeon, the jazz vocalist, was also the owner of jazz club called Yanus. And Im In-kon was one of the musicians who gathered there, performed together, and shared their musical journey at the club for a long, long time. And because of that connection, the album that includes the song you just heard contains music inspired by the memories of performances that took place after Yanus opened. And the club Yanus is still open today. The only difference is that it's ran by a different person whose name is Mello, and she's also a jazz vocalist too. So if you ever visit Korea, I highly recommend stopping by and checking it out. With that, we're going to take a short song break and be right back with the next segment, beginning with 바다로 to the sea, featuring 123 Park Hyun-jin and Young Chance by Hwang Ji-eun. The second song is called EU, The Reason by Go Go-hak. Enjoy!

Are you a fan of Korean culture? Stay in the loop with the freshest K-pop and the latest from Korea. This is your host, Samuel Seol, and you are listening to Radiance.

Hope you enjoyed the previous songs. We had 바다로 translated to the sea featuring 123 Park Hyun-jin and Young Chance by Hwang Ji-eun. The second track was EU translates to The Reason by Gogo Hak. Now it's time for us to slide into the next segment and go through the comments. And Nick Young, well, thank you so much for dropping a bone for me to chew on. This sounds very interesting. He said, did you guys see the news about the Chinese companion robots? Are you talking about the ones that actually look like us, or are you talking about the ones that look like robot? If you're talking about the latter one, I'm all in for that thing. I really want one of those. I'm talking about this specific model called G9, manufactured by this company called Unitree. I started seeing a lot of influencers, tech influencers, started reviewing those specific model since last year. And another interesting news I heard about that model is that a Korean company called Galaxy Corporation, that's the label, by the way, that G-Dragon is signed under, they are planning to release a robot idol sometime next year using that specific model G9. And another comment that I thought was interesting is that he said, he as in Nick Young, he said, as long as China does not activate the T-800 mode, ha ha ha ha ha. Well, by the time someone decides to activate that T-800 mode on those robots, I'm pretty sure we're going to have our own Sarah Connor, so you don't have to worry about that. But the thing is, the only reason why I really want one of those humanoid robots is not only because price-wise, I thought it was the realistic price range, but also it can do all the things that we don't want to do in our lives on behalf of us, like you said, cooking, doing the dishes, or well, doing the laundry, all those things that we kind of want to slack off on. So yeah, I hope it gets developed as soon as possible. And the next one, Tashmia said, so before I read this comment, Tashmia told us that it's the World Plastic Bag Day and we're supposed to refrain from using plastic bags, at least for the day. Tashmia says, just use any bags that is not made of plastic. Tote bags and fabric bags are the best options. I use them all the time. Thank you so much for taking care of the environment, Tashmia. And Nikhil says, Samdi, look for UB Tech Companion Robots. All right, I'm going to remember that name, Nikhil. Thank you so much. Then on to the next one. Bahar said, my homies are all in Seoul now. I am sad. Well, I'm sorry to hear that your homies are in Seoul now, but do you remember? I told you that the monsoon season is the worst time to visit Seoul. Not only Seoul, but South Korea in general in a year. So you are the winner now that you're planning to visit this country during autumn. That's the most beautiful season we have in our country, including the winter. You have no idea how beautiful our country looks when it snows. And the next one. This one comes from Tashmia. Okay, she shared the onomatopoeia describing the rainy weather. She said, in Bangladesh, the onomatopoeia for light rain is tip tip. Now that sounds more like it. And for the stormy rains is jerjer in Bengali. Thank you so much. I think tip tip sounds more like it than jerjer. And the next one. Okay, it's an answer of today's question of the day. Today's question of the day was, what are you planning to do this weekend? And Claire says, I am not sure yet. It will probably be another quiet weekend. So hope it doesn't rain in Australia this weekend, Claire. Or should I be worried about snow maybe, since it's the winter in Australia? And the next one, Bo said, I'm going to church on Sunday morning. Thank you. All right, with that, it's time for us to go through the answers of today's riddle of the day. Instead of bringing in K-pop related themed riddle, I brought in a dad joke themed riddle for you guys to enjoy. Today's riddle was, where do cows go on a date? Where do cows go on a date? And we received so many answers. And Nega says, texted my dad to ask about the ROTD and he said, I heard the joke before. Save me from these dad jokes. Okay, what is this about? So does that mean he knows the answer or does he not know the answer? And Susan says, to the moon teens.
Are you serious? Moon teas? First off, it doesn't sound right. Moon teas? So, no. I'm going to scratch this one off. And Ega says, we only... museums. Oh, this one makes more sense than moon teas. Museum. And Bo said, the movies. And then and the next one from Tashmia saying, movies. All right, thank you. And Hasey says, to the moon. That's not realistic at all, Hasey. Unfortunately, we are not capable of going to the moon without professional help. And the next one from Tsutsu, museum, Sam. Well, technically, all you guys got it right as long as it contains the word moo in front of all the places that you recommended or suggested. However, the answer is movies. So congratulations to Bo and Tashmia for getting the correct answer. And today, I'm going to choose Bo to be the final winner of today's riddle of the day. And you know what, too? Spice things up, I'm gonna give you guys another riddle to enjoy. So you gotta be good at Korean to solve this one. Another riddle that I prepared for you guys today is, what do you get if you mix a cow, a bird, and a mouse? Once again, what do you get if you mix a cow, a bird, and a mouse? Give me the answer through YouTube live channel. We shall reveal the answer during the second hour. With that, we are going to take a short song break and be right back with the next segment, beginning with Yeongwoni Gum, Dream Forever by Kyol. The second song is Emotion by Han Ji-hyo. Enjoy.

0: your chair has arrived. Welcome back. The first song was Yeongwani Gum, Dream Forever by Kyol. The second song was Emotion by Han Ji Hyo. Bo, thank you so much for recommending us a GI, but you don't have to wait until Monday. He said, if the show is live on Monday, I would like a running dachshund GIF, please. Thank you. Well, I'm going to come up with something good for this second hour, so look forward to it. And once again, thank you so much. Congratulations for getting it right. Now, with that, we're going to move on to the next segment. Chae translates to favorite, and during this time, we are going to take a look at one of our listeners' current favorite thing or something that person really enjoyed recently through a picture or a video. Today's message comes from Wendo. Let's read it together, shall we? Ba-bam. It goes,
1: hello, Sam and everyone. In this picture stands my new discovery lately, the mochi ice cream. I tried normal mochis before, but never the ice cream ones. You can be dubitative at first.
0: What's that supposed to mean?
1: But it's actually so good, especially the chocolate one. I could take a picture of my half mochi only. My family members had already taken all the rest. LOL. But guys, what type of unusual ice cream would you add to the list of must try? Even if I don't try right away, it's interesting to know.
0: Thank you so much, Wendo. If that's the question you're asking, then one type of ice cream that I would like to suggest to you is a rice ice cream. And ta-da, here's what she had. And apparently, according to the message, she fell in love with this thing. Thank you so much for sending us the picture, Wendo. And once again, happy birthday in advance. To all the listeners out there listening, please wish her to have a wonderful birthday, because that's coming up tomorrow, Saturday. With that, we're going to take a short song break and be right back. We have Loki by Be The Hood, followed by OXY by Kiwitz. Enjoy!

0: Welcome back. The previous songs were Low Key by Be The Hood, and the second song was OXYR Oxy by Keyveets. Hope you guys enjoyed, and ba-ba-bam, look who's here. Welcome!
1: Bonsoir! It's Pretty Little Iris, crashing Pretty Little Sam's show.
0: Wow, so that's how you do it, eh? I'm learning a lot
1: you
0: today,
1: by the way.
0: You gotta
1: ask them, am I pretty?
0: For real?
1: Try it.
0: You ask them all the time that question?
1: Yeah.
0: For real?
1: Yeah.
0: Oh my god.
1: They will prove it. They will tell you the truth.
0: Oh my god. Hello everyone, it's a beautiful evening and my name is Ugly Big Sam. Do I look ugly and big? Tell me if that's true or not. So what's the occasion? What made you come through to the show?
1: Heart Attack had dinner today, and we ended a bit early, but I had no battery, so I just came up to charge my phone a bit.
0: Good for you, good for you. So did you enjoy the company outing? Or team outing?
1: Uh-huh.
0: You did?
1: Yeah.
0: Okay. How was the food there?
1: It was good.
0: Okay, thank you so much. Anyway, she just dropped by to say hi to all of us. Thank you so much for taking your time to come into the studio to talk to the listeners. It means a lot to many of us. All right, with that, it's almost time to wrap up the first hour, but would you like to make the last speech?
1: Sam is pretty. Tell him he's pretty, everyone.
0: Alright, with that, we're gonna stream the last track and call it the first hour. We have 잘 자, 사랑해, Sleep Well, I Love You with 청하로 by 새봄. Enjoy, and I'll see you guys back in the second hour. Stay tuned!

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If food smells bad or shows signs of spoilage, throw it away. Stomachache, diarrhea, or vomiting are common symptoms of food poisoning. You should go see a doctor if you have any of those symptoms that are severe. Always remember these 6 steps to protect yourself and others from food poisoning.

아리가 아리가 라디오 라디오 아리랑 라디오. The time is 9 p.m.

Welcome back to the second hour of Radioness. This is Sam, your friendly host, and we're about to begin the second hour filled with Playa Friday. We still have plenty more rooms for you to participate, so start sending in those messages along with a song request so we can fill up the entire playlist together. For now, we're going to take a short song break and be right back, beginning with 친구에게 떨릴 수는 없는 거잖아. Translates to You're Not Supposed to Have Feelings for a Friend by Changhanim. The second song is going to be Fly by I Did. Enjoy!

to the best of K-pop and Korean culture right here on Radius. Welcome back. We're going to begin the second hour. The main segment is going to be Play a Friday. And it's all about you being the temporary DJ of this show. And all you need to do to become one is by sending a message along with a song request. Before we get to the first message, the original plan was to reveal the answer of the second riddle I gave you guys to have fun with. By the way, that was, what do you get if you mix a cow, a bird, and a mouse? In order to solve this, you gotta be really good at Korean. That was the hint I gave you. We got a couple of answers coming in from the listeners, but I feel like it's lacking a little bit. So, guys, I'm gonna give you guys some more time to participate. Once again, the second riddle we have is, what do you get if you mix a cow, a bird, and a cow and a mouse? And the first riddle's winner was Bo, and he requested a GIF of a running dachshund, but instead I came up with this one. Well, I'm not the one who came up with this. I found it on the web, but I thought this one matches the mood of our show more. It's a dachshund playing a keyboard. Hope he likes it. All right, Luke is here. Jenga, welcome. She said, oh, cute puppy. Welcome back to the show. Hope you enjoy the second hour. All right, with that, let's get to the first message, shall we? This one comes from Bahar, our warrior. She said, hello and happy TG Day, Salmon fam. I heard it's a gloomy day in Korea. No matter the weather, I hope all of you are well. As I need some motivation for running my experiments, can we listen to Run It by Stray Kids, please? Take care. Be rolling out. Well, thank you so much, and good luck with the experiment you're conducting, whatever that is. I hope you get a good result out of it. And the next one is from Benny. It says, hello, Salmon fam. Happy Friday. Last Sunday, me and my family, we had a bowling session together, and I found out that I still got it. I'm still a good player. But I wonder if you ever tried bowling before. Short message this week, requesting Ready to Rumble by All Hours. Have a great weekend ahead from Mr. Benny. Thank you so much, Benny. All right, the thing about bowling is that I was never good at it. If we have any good bowling player, then please let me know through YouTube live chat. Or if there is a sport that you enjoy in your lives, you could also talk about that too. With that, we're gonna have a listen to the first set right away, beginning with Run It by Stray Kids, recommended by Bahar. The second track is recommended by Mr. Benny. Wait, I'm actually a little surprised he recommended one of the new school songs, is because he usually reach out for the old school K-pop songs. I'm always surprised by how many K-pop songs you know. All right, the second song is Ready to Rumble by All Hours. Enjoy.

Welcome back. Previous songs were recommended by Bahar and Benny. Bahar is the one who recommended the first track, Run It by Stray Kids, and the second song was All Hours, song called Ready to Rumble. Thank you so much for the amazing request, Bahar, about the first song that she recommended herself. She said, it's funny. It's the funniest situation when you can connect the lyrics to something in your life. Like, I don't think many will think about their experiments when they hear this song. Running everywhere, all around the world. The servers I use are all around the world.

is that they were good at something, that means they were really good. I wish I could say the same thing about something. Much respect, Claire. So what was the best score you got back in the days? And the next one, it comes from Hasty the Dog. GIF is running the show. Thank you. Glad you like it. Well, Hobo is here to witness the result. Anyway, with that, we're gonna... Oh, wait, before we get to the next set of messages, we're gonna go through the answers to the second riddle. The second riddle I gave you guys was, what do you get if you mix a cow, a bird, and a mouse? Bahar said, sausage. Anega said, sausage. Bahar said, sausage. Dash me. I'm saving this one for later. I thought this was the most creative answer we got. Tsutsu says, sausage? Well, I guess what he meant was sausage. The answer is, guys, sausage. Because cow, if you translate cow into Korean, that's so. Translate bird into Korean, we have se. And lastly, translate mouse into Korean, we have chi. Combine those three words together, we have sausage. And Tashmia, what she said was chimera. Oh my god. You know what? I might as well announce the final winner for next week's GIF selector to be Tashmia. Tashmia, congratulations. Thank you so much for always coming up with something very creative for the show. Tashmia, you're the winner of tonight's second riddle. You get to choose the GIF for next Monday's episode, so please recommend us something. And the next one, it comes from Bahar. Sam, imagine you will be part of my villain story. No thanks, Bahar. Now, let's move on to the next set of messages. And this third one comes from Chris3. It says, hi, Sam and everyone. Happy Playa Friday. How's your day? It's been good. All thanks to you guys for joining us tonight. Hope that it was a good one and you're all okay. And are in good health. Have a great day and have a wonderful weekend. I would like to request Better This Way by Giselle. Thank you so much, Chris3. You too, have an amazing weekend. Now on to the next one, Claire, who's hidden... What? Oh, I thought you've been getting 300 the whole time playing bowling, but she's never did. Done it before. The message from Claire says, hi, Sam and everyone. Happy Friday. I realized the other day that on Monday, it will be 3 years since my favorite love song was released. I would like to request that very song, which is Love Eventually by Samuel Hall. Thanks. Well, thank you so much, Claire. All right, with that, we are going to take a short song break and be right back with the next set of messages, beginning with Better This Way by Giselle, followed by Love Eventually by me, Samuel Saul. Enjoy.

Welcome back. The first song was recommended by Chris 3. It's called Better This Way by Giselle. And the second song was recommended by Claire. Thank you so much for recommending one of my tracks that was loved eventually by me, Samuel Saul. Well, I was kind of waiting for Tashmia to recommend us something for next Monday, but seems she's not here with us anymore. So unfortunately, I'm going to have to take it back and choose another final winner, which is going to be Adrian, because it sounded like... It sounded as creative as Tashmia's answer. Tashmia, after hearing today's riddle, what do you get after mixing a cow, a bird, and a mouse? She said chimera. Adrian says, I was about to send Chimaconda, but it's a fictional character. Now, the reason why I thought this comment was really funny is because chimera is also a mythical creature. It's not real, Adrian. And what I did not know, and also I did not know what Chimaconda is. So it's a combination of anaconda and chimpanzee, I guess. Is that what it's about? Well, thank you so much for sending in a creative answer, Adrian. You shall be the final winner to today's second riddle of the day. So please recommend us a GIF for next Monday. And the next one, Jenga says, oh, are origami butterflies difficult? Oh, 종이접기. I used to make cranes and stars all the time. Well, we all grew up making cranes and stars all the time as kids. But you know what? It's actually really simple to make origami butterflies. All you need is a pair of scissors. You just cut it in the shape of butterflies. That's how you get one, Jenga. So good luck and have fun making it. With that, we're going to move on to the next message. This one comes from Tsutsu. It says, Hi, Samhyung. Tsutsu here. This is going to be very tense. Intense weekend since Sunday Brazil faces Norway at the World Cup. It's always tense and scary since if you lose, you're eliminated. So cheer for us, Sam. Vanos Brazil. My song request is Vanilla Days by Longshot. It's actually a song I would like to recommend to you as well, Sam. It's a very smooth New Jack Swing song. When I heard it, I thought, oh my god, this is so Sam's vibe. So tell me what you think of it. Bye, Sam Hill. Skirt! All right, thank you so much. Oh, thank you so much for recommending one. Adrian says, a dog GIF. Should Taz be unable to recommend? So a dog GIF it is then. Thank you for recommending something. Now, on to the next one. It comes from Irina. She said, Hi there, DJ Sam and everyone. I want to take a moment to say happy early birthday to Wendy. Oh my, so it's going to be an emotional message. She's a special friend to me, and I want to wish her happiness, prosperity, and all the inspiration to continue doing amazing things from now on, too. I know I'm probably going to get a slipper for being so cheesy, but I'm really happy to have her as my friend in my life. We've been friends for quite some time, and it's so interesting to discover more and more things about the wonderful person she is. I love all the chaos that unfolds when we chat and all the randomness, and I learn a lot from her in terms of art. It's a precious friendship, which I hope it lasts forever. Oh my, Joe Yuke's anniversaire when? Tu est une vraie amie et je suis. Oh my god, when I say it, I'm pretty sure it means something beautiful, but when I say it, it sounds like I'm about to cast a spell on someone or something. Anyway, I have a couple more words to go. Hurux de tu avior dans ma vie bisous or bisous. My song request is Rover by Kai. If you know what this means, then please let me know through YouTube. And once again, happy birthday. With that, we're going to take a short song break and be right back, beginning with Vanilla Days by Longshot, followed by Rover by Kai. Enjoy.

0: Welcome back. The second song was Rover by Kai, recommended by Irina, and her song requested is dedicated to Wendell, who's celebrating her birthday tomorrow. Happy birthday. And the first song was recommended by Tsutsu. He actually recommended this song for me because he thought I was going to fall in love with this song, and I certainly did enjoy this song, Tsutsu. What a wonderful choice it was. That was Vanilla Days by Longshot. Now, I'm so glad there's so many people who's capable of speaking French are trying to teach me how to pronounce French words properly. Bahar said, Joyo anniversary. Is that how you do it? And now it makes more sense than when I just read the message from Irina. Joyo. So I assume it means something similar to the Korean term, 좋아요. Good, right? Well, thank you. But I'm pretty sure I butchered that pronunciation too. Killgrass. Now, on to the next message. This one comes from Wendell. She said, Happy Friday, Sam and all the team. I probably won't be able to listen to the show live today. I gotta help my family buy various things, but I still wanted to send this message. When I looked up Kim Hyorin's channel, she was the guest from yesterday's show, by the way, I realized that I already loved her cover of I Wish You Love and added it to my playlist a long time ago. The odds of life. The way how she sings and plays the guitar can make you even appreciate the curtain moving with the wind. I could also relate to her wishing to have the skill of not being intimidated by anything or anyone, or fearing to be seen or be too much, etc. So to fit the concept of this wanted skill, I'd love to request this song, So What? 어쩔 건데 by 육중환 밴드. It's basically like a venting song that makes heavy concerns or frustrations feel way lighter. Thanks and take care.
1: Well, thank you so much. I can tell you are preparing for your birthday tomorrow, Wendell. Hope you have a wonderful rest of your day. And yeah, we will certainly play your song request in a bit. Now, on to the next one. This one comes from... It comes from Manega. It says, Happy Playa Friday, Sam. I'm really enjoying my time at home, curled up in my cozy bed with a hot cup of coffee while having a full-on K-pop concert in my room. The roads are closed because of the flooding and heavy rain, but I honestly will not complain. I'm also looking forward to a long drive this weekend because I'm the driver now. Good for you. You finally became one. But didn't you just get your driver's license, though? It's only been like 2 months or so, right, Anega? Please drive safe. I love monsoon road trips. That just made the situation a whole lot worse. You gotta always be careful when driving during the monsoon season. Eyes on the road, my friend.
2: It's been a little chaotic here, too, since the stray cats keep looking for shelter from the rain and the birds are searching for food. I've been trying to make a cozy little space for them as well. Happy weekend to you, too. Stay safe and enjoy. Requesting Busan Vacance.
1: I believe the official English name of this song was Busan Vacay or something by Skull and Haha from Aneka. Ha ha ha. Well, thank you so much for making your request. We're going to have a listen to the songs right away and be right back, beginning with 어쩔 건데, So What? By 육중환 밴드. The second song is going to be 부산 바캉스, 부산 베게 by Skull and Haha. Enjoy!

Welcome back. The first song was 어쩔 건데, So What by 육중환 밴드. Their English stage name is Six Band. Second song was 부산 바캉스, 부산 베이케 by Skull and Haha. Thank you so much for making the request. And we still have two more messages. The first one is from Halsey and it goes, Hello Sam and fam, Halsey 9000 here. Sam, would you like me to sing you a song? Daisy, Daisy, give me your answer, do. Well, I like that reference. I am half crazy over the love of you. I would like to request Melanaise by Kodak. Thank you so much, Halsey, but unfortunately, we do not have your request on our system, so you're going to have to wait a little more. And the next one comes from Adrian. Wow. It says, When oranges fall, school trip, joined a group I'm not close to. What do these two have in common? Well, both are series is a given. But if you want an impossible answer, the protagonists on both dramas were distant like strangers and got closer as time goes by, just like the tremolo technique of playing two distant notes repeatedly create that so-called beautiful melody. To understand it better, let me share a song I questioned at first, but gained love the more I listened to it. I request Still I Love You by Jess B. Again, with a cryptic message. Thank you so much, Adrian, for making your request. And with that, we are going to wrap up tonight's episode with this last song requested by Adrian. Thank you so much for enjoying tonight's episode. If you enjoyed today's show, consider tuning back in for tomorrow's episode too, 8 p.m. Korean Standard Time through Arirang Radio's official YouTube channel. The last track for today is Still I Love You by Jess B. Hope you enjoy and enjoy your weekend.

0: Welcome to Arirang News. This is Kim Ji-in, and we start with the top headlines at this hour. Korea aims to develop the Southeast into a hub for advanced industries. The government reaffirmed the vision on Friday in Gyeongsangnam-do Province, where 312 trillion won, or $200 billion, in investment plans were formalized through MOUs. President Lee Jae-myung said the region is well-positioned to become a global hub for advanced manufacturing. The event was the third in a series of regional investment initiatives launched after the government's announcement of three mega projects on Monday. The Southeast investment strategy centers on physical AI, bringing artificial intelligence into the manufacturing process. Major companies unveiled their investment plans at the event, with SK Group committing approximately $91 billion to build large-scale AI data centers and turn the region into a key AI data hub. Samsung Electronics also announced plans to invest some $40 billion to advance AI-powered manufacturing by integrating AI and robotics into production. Hana will channel $35 billion into aerospace and AI through 2040 to build an integrated space infrastructure. Hyundai Motor Group is set to invest $27 billion over the next decade to establish the region as one of its global advanced manufacturing hubs. To help deliver the investment plans, the government vowed to provide infrastructure support and tax incentives. It also said the initiative would promote more balanced regional growth by easing the concentration of industry in the capital region. During an emergency economic meeting on Friday, the Korean government announced plans to support small and medium-sized businesses hit by the weak won, while also accelerating major AI and semiconductor initiatives. Seoul is rolling out a 14.9 trillion won, or roughly $9.6 billion, emergency support package for small and mid-sized enterprises. Authorities will ease loan requirements, cut import insurance premiums by 50%, and extend tax payment deadlines. Meanwhile, Finance Minister Gu Yoon-chul unveiled plans to fast-track three mega projects in semiconductors, data centers, and physical AI through tailored strategies. Korea's benchmark KOSPI experienced wild swings on Friday, falling as much as 3.5% below Thursday's close before rebounding to finish the day up 5.76% at 8,088. The market's movements were driven largely by the country's two semiconductor giants, Samsung Electronics and SK Hynix. After the massive sell-offs the day before, both chipmakers saw a dramatic comeback. Samsung ended the session jumping 8.22%, while SK Hynix surged 10.88%. The sudden market rebound was so intense that a buy-side sidecar was activated during the day. Despite overnight losses in U.S. tech stocks, aggressive bargain hunting helped lift the broader Korean market back above the 8,000 mark. Hacking groups linked to North Korea were behind two-thirds of the global virtual asset losses during the first half of this year. According to the Voice of America, they stole a combined $643 million worth of virtual assets, accounting for over 66% of the total losses. What's more, this sum reportedly does not include the regime's illicit revenues from phishing attacks, cryptocurrency scams, or its disguised overseas IT employment. Lastly, Cardinal Yu Hung-sik held a press conference on Friday outlining Pope Leo XIV's strong interest in peace on the Korean Peninsula and explaining the Vatican's approach to inter-Korean issues. Cardinal Yu first discussed the possibility of a papal visit to Pyongyang, saying it could help pave the way for peace on the Korean Peninsula. Moving to the weather forecast, the weekend will begin on a cloudy note tomorrow, then on Sunday night, Seoul will see its first monsoon rain. Tomorrow, monsoon rain will expand north into the south of the Chungcheongdo provinces. And between tonight and tomorrow morning, Jeju-do Island and southern Jeollanam-do province could see heavy downpours. Mountainous areas of Jeju could see more than 150 millimeters of rain. The current temperatures are 24 degrees in Seoul, 23 degrees in Gwangju, 23 degrees in Busan, and 21 degrees on Jeju-do Island. 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

The day on Jeju often begins before sunrise. The harbor is already busy while many people are still asleep. Fishing boats return after night fishing. Freshly caught fish quickly make their way to the early morning markets. When you arrive on Jeju, the beautiful ocean welcomes you first. For many people here, the sea is also their workplace and their day starts much earlier than ours. It's Friday. For this morning, we'd love to send a little appreciation to everyone who's been quietly getting up and doing their part all week. Hello everyone. You're very welcome to the wonders of Jeju. I'm your host, AK.

Hello, everybody. Happy Friday. Yay, Friday's back. What's up with the Wonders of Jeju fam? Welcome back to Wonders of Jeju. Well, I'm your host, AK, the first song, Way by 80s. Well, it is July 3rd. Well, talking about today's episode of mine, I went to Sungup, a folk village today. I had like some work to do in the like Sungsan area. So, you know, while I was there, I stopped by this village. And honestly, I was kind of surprised. The whole attached to roof houses and village was way bigger than I expected. I don't know why, but I always like pictured it, you know, as this small little folk village with a like few traditional like thatched houses. But once I started like walking around the village, I was like, wow, that's huge. This place is actually huge. Yeah, maybe I think it's because I've been learning more about like traditional thatched like roofs recently and straws recently. I was paying very more attention like to all the little like details too. I mean, it's really funny like how once you start like learning something, you suddenly see it everywhere. It's interesting, right? Anyways, so I went to Sungsan for work today and somehow ended up like nerding out over, you know, attached to roofs today. Anyways, what are you planning for today? Or so what did you do? What have you done? Like what kind of like food have you eaten? Let us know everything. Okay, it is Friday, right? So what's your plan for this weekend? Yeah, that's also something that you gotta have to tell me. Okay. And so we're gonna start off with our first segment, Jeju Beat, where we talk about Jeju news updates. And then we're gonna have this language, Jeju language edition, 뭐랜 거람시냐? And today is a review day, so we're gonna learn something that we've already covered. So buckle up, okay? July just began, right? So there's only two phrases that we've already learned. So yeah, you guess what it is. All right, and then in the second part, we're gonna have Hanyu Diaries with JY, and I wonder what topic she has brought today. Interesting. Oh, as always. Okay, so there's a few reminders for you. One is the 2026 Arirang Radio Global Listener Survey. As I said, we are conducting Arirang Global Listener Survey, and it is to

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So if you'd love to participate, yeah, just go and click the pop-up on our web page or mobile application. It's going to take a few minutes, so it doesn't hurt you. Right. Okay, and this is one last reminder on how you can tune into Arirang Radio. If you are here on Jeju-do Island, you can set your radios to 88.7 FM here in Jeju City. 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The handle is WOJ_Arirang. Alright, time to say hello back to our lovely, lovely Camp Fam and, of course, island listeners out there. Hello, thank you so much for tuning in. And I see Benny, hello. And also Tsukasa. Hi, AK Nuna. Okay, I get pretty here, yeah, over time. Thank you very much. And Sangmin is here. Jake is here. Hello, happy Friday, pretty AK Cam fam. Yay, we finally made it to the weekend. Finally. Gig diggy. K-drama, good night day, sweet AK team Cam fam. In and out listening today, no worries. Running errands. And my daughter turns 20 today. Congrats. Congrats. Have a lovely, lovely day with your lovely daughter. And Harzi Arino, hello, sweet AK Mong, hello, hello, Jimin is here. All right, and also who else? And I see Jenga is here, hello y'all, and AK, been a while since I've been able to tune in, but yeah. Nonetheless, thank you very much for tuning in and being with us tonight. All right, it's Friday. Let's have fun. And K-drama said, oh, you're going to have BBQ and firework with your daughter? Beautiful. So cute. Maybe you can share some pictures. Yeah, picture time. Okay. Thank you so much, guys. And let's have fun. Okay, now time to move on to our next song break and come right back with Did You Beat? The first one, 어떤 하루 by One Day, followed by Stay With Me by Ash Island. 유난히 좋은 날이 있어도 지나면 똑같은 하루겠지.

0: I guess the only thing we can do is play you a song.
1: What's been happening on Jeju today? Right now, let's take a closer look at today's stories from the island, Jeju Beat. The 13th Jeju International Cruise Forum will take place from July 23rd to 25th at the Jeju International Convention Center. Around 700 cruise experts, industry representatives, researchers, and tourism officials from 15 countries are expected to attend. This year's theme is Asia Cruise 4.0, United Beyond Boundaries, focusing on a stronger cooperation across the Asia cruise industry. The forum will feature more than 10 sessions covering cruise lines, port destinations, and

says it hopes the forum will help Asia's cruise industry move beyond competition and build a stronger culture of cooperation. Jeju is recruiting students for a Korea-Japan youth culture and arts camp with young people from Nara, Japan. Applications are open from July 3rd to 20th, and 8 high school and university students from Jeju will be selected. The program is for students interested in international culture exchange and art. The camp is part of an annual exchange program between Jeju and Nara, which have continued cultural and artistic exchanges since 2016. Selected students will visit Nara from August 28th to 31st, followed by Jeju Camp from September 4th to 7th. Participants will work on art projects with Japanese students and experience the culture and everyday life of both regions. They will also take a Jeju culture class before the exchange begins. Jeju hopes the program will help young people build international communication and teamwork skills. Jeju is carrying out special safety inspections on passenger ferries ahead of the summer holiday season. The inspections will focus on ferries operating between Moseopo Port and Sanisudong Port and will be carried out by Jeju Province together with maritime authorities and safety agencies. Inspectors will check the condition of the vessel and engines, as well as steering systems, fire and communication equipment, life-saving equipment, and navigation devices. Passenger areas, including cabins and restrooms, will also be inspected. Any minor problems that can be fixed immediately will be handled on site. If a serious safety issue is found, the ferry will only be allowed to operate after the necessary repairs are completed. With more people expected to travel by ferry during the summer holidays, Jeju says it wants to make sure both residents and visitors can travel safely by sea. A traditional Haenyeo Bultok in Geumneung village, Hallim, has been restored using traditional methods. A Bultok is a resting place where Jeju Haenyeo would warm up, change clothes, and take a break before and after diving. The Sudeunkoji Bultok had been damaged by coastal erosion and typhoons. Instead of using modern comet, the restoration used natural stones from the surrounding area and traditional stone stacking techniques to preserve the original landscape. The site is considered an important part of Jeju's Haenyeo heritage, showing both the wisdom of the divers and their strong community culture. With this restoration, Jeju has now restored 46 Haenyeo cultural heritage sites since 2018. The Sudeunkoji Bultok will also be connected to her Haenyeo stay program in Geumneung, giving visitors a chance to experience and learn more about Haenyeo culture. The Jeju Museum of Contemporary Art is opening a hands-on exhibition that invites visitors to explore their emotions through color. Titled A Colorful Mind, the exhibition runs from July 10th to October 25th and is open to both children and adults. The exhibition looks at colors as more than something we simply see. Instead, it explores color as a way to express and understand our emotions. Visitors can move through 5 different themes, asking questions like "What color is my mind?" and exploring blue, green, yellow, and red through ideas of calm, growth, happiness, and love. Each space includes interactive activities where visitors can experience the energy of different colors and express their own feelings. The museum hopes the exhibition will give people a chance to slow down, check in with their emotions, and leave with a little more positive energy. Alright, the wonders of Jeju's now together with the Jeju Special Self-Governing Province.

right, we're back. So that was Run by XOK, followed by Stand Up by Monster X. Yeah, well, one of the news updates reminds me of quite similar experience, like, you know, cultural exchange between Korea and Japan. So Jeju is now recruiting students, you know, not only high school students, but also university students for a Korea-Japan Youth Culture and Arts Camp from Nara, Japan. Yeah, this actually reminds me of something I did when I was in college. I joined a study, kind of study trip, like to Japan, and traveled to several different cities in Japan, like visiting historic sites and like travel like to several like different cities, you know, and like experiencing a lot of things like traditional food, culture, and clothing as well. But what I really remember most is Okinawa. Yes, beautiful island in Japan. I got to spend time with the local people there, like for a day, and I stayed at their place and experienced a little bit of their everyday life, and it was so amazing. And that's the part, you know, part that has really, really stayed with me most. And I think programs like this, you know, are so valuable because years later you may forgot of some of the places you visited, yeah, but you really don't, you can't really forget the people. Yeah, you met there, and you know the experiences you shared with them as well. Anyways, yeah, anyone who are under 20 or like university students, I highly recommend, you know, such program, yeah, exchange program between Korea and Japan. Okay, so hope you guys enjoyed the news updates, and then now time to move on to our next song break and come right back with Jeju Language Edition. Alright, the first song, Just You by Jeong Se-eun, followed by 얼굴 찌푸리지 말아요 by Highlight.

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1: Alright, we are back. So, it's Friday, which means it's review day. Today is a review day. So, today's phrase, I said earlier, we've only learned like two phrases. So, let's learn again about the title of the poem. So, this title, it means very simple because this poem is a children's poem. It kind of brings back to the memory of summer days in Jeju, summer days at small little vegetable garden at grandmother's place. When kids gather in their like grandmother's vegetable garden, pick the leaves and play like make believe with mud and plants, right? So 할망 means a grandmother. Yeah, grandmother in Jeju language. 할머니 in standard Korean. 우영팟 means a vegetable garden or the kitchen garden. It's a very unique garden that exists on Jeju, and it's called 우영팟, right? It's a family garden that just for family. For family feeding. And 자파리 is a traditional children's game, like playing a house using like things from nature, like leaves, flowers, and soil. So this total grandmother and vegetable garden and playing. So playing at a grandmother's vegetable garden, and that's the title. So you know what's gonna happen next, right? You can guess what it is. All right, that was a review lesson. If you guys enjoyed, now we are gonna listen to a few more songs and come back to wrap up our first part. The first song, 사랑이었나봐 by Giddy Boy, followed by 그때의 온도 by Martin Smith, and the last one is Wanna Catch Up by Grizzly.

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6: All right, you're back. Well, during the song break, I saw the comment from Harzir. You know, sorry, AK bad vibes caught me today. No, what happened? Bad feeling popped up now. Yeah, that happens to me too. Well, why you're feeling very apprehensive, nervous? Yeah, tell us more in detail. If you don't want, yeah. I mean, you don't have to. But just let me tell you what I do whenever I feel something negative coming up. These days, I just try to do nothing. Literally just stay still, because I've learned that like feelings pass. I mean, they really do. I mean, yeah, it's really hard, like, you know, I mean, it's always like easier said than done, right? And when someone first told me this, I was like, yes, okay, easy for you to say. I didn't really get it, you know, at first, but then I tried it once and then again, and I just kept practicing, and I think it actually is a practice, right? I'm not really saying it's easy. Yeah, it wasn't easy for me too. I mean, trust me, I know it's not. But when I feel like overwhelmed, I just try to take a deep breath and drink some cold water, and just to tell myself like, hey, you're okay. It's okay. It's okay. You just feel it. Yeah, I mean, whatever that is, just feel it. And that's going to pass anyway. So that's what I do. I don't know what you guys, you know, any methods that you want to recommend when you had a bad feeling, let us know. Anyways, that wraps up our first part. And now time to move on to our second. But before, yeah, why don't we listen to a song first? And yeah, see you guys soon. Here goes, Why Don't You Know by Changha.

0: What does home mean to you? A place where you can finally unwind after a long day. A space where you share dreams of tomorrow with the ones you love. More than just a building, home is where life begins and where it finds rest. But for some, finding that place is not easy. When the dream of a home feels out of reach, JPDC is there, lighting the way. We provide safe, comfortable, and affordable homes for young people, newlyweds, and neighbors in need of stability across Jeju. 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But this is more than housing. It is 고치 행복한 뜨락, a Jeju-style housing and community platform where 고치, meaning together in the local dialect, comes to life. 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

life has seeped into the hardened flow of lava. The fierce blaze cooled down, rain fell, wind passed through, and the seas drifted in. 곧자월. 곧 means forest, 자월 means bush. On the rough land left behind by basalt, Jeju's time and seasons slowly layered and gave rise to a forest. Through the tiny air vents between rocks, water seeps in, roots find their way, and without a single touch from human hands, the forest has quietly held its form for a long, long time. In summer, the 곧자월 is cool and damp. Sunlight shimmers between the leaves, and birds call to the forest in their own ways. Right now, in this very moment, the forest is singing its song. Let us listen now.

All right, welcome back to the second hour of Wonders of Jeju. All right, I'm your host, AK again, and that was Zero Plus Zero by Hanodo. It's one of my favorite songs by Hanodo. And actually, while I was traveling to Songsan today, I was listening to this song over and over again. maybe DMI. And as here, you know, at home, I'm a bit worried, like, don't have much to do at work today after the work of a week of rain. Sun came out and changed the mood negatively, I guess, feeling a bit empty in general. Yeah, that happens, right? But yeah, trust me, it's gonna pass anyway. So feelings, we have a lots of different types of feelings, right? There's like good, bad feelings, but I don't think, you know, there's such bad feelings. Just feeling, yeah, because I think it's very natural, and that's you know what, somewhat it's unique to human beings, right? We have like so many emotions and feelings, and now I like gradually learned like there's like lots of feelings that, you know, neither it's bad or nor good. It's just feeling, okay? And at home, I would be doing housework, like opening the windows, letting things breathe a little. I need to do a thing on my phone line too. That's quite hurrying. Yeah, could be there now to get some relief. Just a bad day, I hope so. Yes, trust me, it's just a bad day. Yeah, maybe you know, we have our human beings is like contained with lots of the compounds in our body, so there's kind of like a hormones issue, or maybe your thoughts or misinterpretation of like, you know, your thoughts and weather changes, because sometimes like when sun comes out, people feel brightened rather than like, you know, under the weather. So, but it depends. I'm not saying, you know, you're wrong, your feeling's wrong, you know, it's okay, it's gonna be fine, everything's gonna be okay. So Harzi Arino, just be with us and just stay with your feeling a little. All right, so before we start off with Henya Diaries, there's a few reminders. And first thing is 2026 Arirang Global Listener Survey. 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We are conducting the 2026 Arirang Global Listener Survey, and to make our program even much better. 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Maybe during the song break you can do it, right? If you haven't done it yet. And this is one last reminder. If you are here on Jeju Island, you can set your radios to 88.7 FM here in Jeju City. 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The handle is woj_arirang. Yes, Arzierino, yeah, you embrace what you have inside, inner voice, outer voice, everything. Just hold everything within you. Okay, so thank you so much for being with us tonight. It's Friday. Yes, let's just have fun together. Alright, time to listen to one more song and come right back with Henya Diaries. And here goes, 상상 더하기 by 라붐.

0: 해녀 다이어리스.
1: Alright, you're back with Hanya Dyer's with JY from Young Lonely Village.
0: Hello, everyone.
1: Hello.
0: I can't believe 1 week has gone by so quickly, and I'm back on a rainy
1: day. It's crazy.
0: Yeah.
1: Yeah. I mean, why? Time passes even faster every single week.
0: I just blink, and I'm back here.
1: Yes. Yeah. How's your week, by the way?
0: It has gone so fast, and I feel like with this rainy season, Changma, our village, at least, we kind of have stopped with our sea urchin diving, but I see my friends still diving for urchin.
1: Is it okay?
0: I think it really depends on the village, but our ocean's just too turbulent and too dark. But I am hoping at least one or two more dives in July, and that's it.
1: One or two more dived for sea urchins, and that's all.
0: Yeah, and then sea urchin season's over, and we take a long break because that's the no-dive season, and we'll be back in October. So that'll be a long henya summer vacation.
1: So what's your plan during the break, then?
0: I have to find something to keep myself busy. But at the same time, henyas take turn, and then we do like 바다지킴이, which is we kind of keep an eye out for making sure that people are not harvesting the conch, because it's no dive and no harvest season for 물소라 or sea conch. So you can come by the ocean and you can get a little bit of shellfish and even sea urchin. That's fine. But you're not allowed to take sea conch or the horned conch, 물소라, away from our ocean. And we're going to be there to watch, make sure people are not taking it.
1: Okay, okay. Or, you know, that still happens.
0: Yeah,
1: like,
0: that still
1: some
0: happens.
1: People just come and dive and catch some of the sea urchin.
0: So,
1: or,
0: I mean,
1: like conch.
0: Yeah, so the regulation has changed, and that might be something that I should dedicate a whole episode about, because people are always confused, like, hey, can I go to any ocean in Jeju?
1: And still?
0: I want to like experience what it is like to take sea creatures, or even like catch muno, or catch conch, catch sea urchin.
1: Yeah.
0: And the thing is, every ocean's a little different, because some might be really dedicated to that village's like farming, you know, like a sea fish farm. And so it's complicated. So I will make sure to come back and talk about it for a whole episode.
1: Okay, interesting. All right. Mm-hmm. So, but we are not talking about this today.
0: We're not talking about that today.
1: So what's the topic for tonight?
0: Well, I had another thing in mind, but then on Tuesday night, I read this news with a video that actually a whale shark, or 고래상어, appeared the coast of Ewar. Yeah, this was Tuesday evening.
1: Wow.
0: Isn't that crazy?
1: Is it big?
0: Yeah.
1: Is it?
0: So according to the fishing ship that spotted this 고래상어, and actually they filmed it, it was maybe 2 to 3 meters big. And the thing is, Jeju is not really the waters for whale shark or 고래상어. So that was really interesting. Like, wow, even we can spot 고래상어? And the experts believe that maybe they traveled and in search of food, right? So maybe that's an indicator that Jeju's ocean has gotten warmer, and so it's attracting different types of sea creatures or marine creatures that is not really home to Jeju.
1: Wow, fascinating, actually.
0: Mm-hmm. Yeah.
1: I haven't really catch, you know, the news of news that, but you know, it sounds amazing.
0: Yeah.
1: I should, like, you know, keep that up. Mm-hmm. And so, like, is it dangerous?
0: So whale sharks are known to be friendly, but certainly for people who are out in the ocean diving pretty much, you know, bare naked. I mean, we're not completely naked. We're wearing our suits, obviously, but it's not like we're wearing protective gear. Mm. So it could be scary. I don't think the whale shark will come to the shore side. But so these kind of indicators that Jeju Ocean is changing and it's just attracting new and different
1: new creatures.
0: That's really huge for henya.
1: Okay. Mm. A whale shark.
0: Mm-hmm. Something that you really haven't imagined to spot in Jeju.
1: So what about, you know, your senior henyas, like, saying about this news?
0: I don't think they've gotten the news yet. I haven't had a chance to sit down and talk to them, but they get ocean related news by word of mouth, and I'll be very excited to actually go back to my village and talk about it.
1: Yeah, because I'm really curious about you know their experience, because they might have like caught a lot of different creatures somehow.
0: Absolutely.
1: Right.
0: Yeah,
1: we can just only have get the knowledge from the news updates or articles, but hey, news. Like back in the day, there's no such like media. Where they can get the information.
0: That's so true. And actually, today, in preparation of today's episode, I looked up a lot of

0: All right, that was Mamma Mia by SF9. So we are going to talk about, like unique creatures,
1: Or more like, unique and dangerous creatures.
0: Yeah. So what's the first creature that you want to share with us?
1: All right, the first one is Nomura's jellyfish, and in Korean it's called Nomura 입깃 해파리.
0: Okay.
1: And it is like a serious issue that has been kind of dominating the Jeju waters since a couple years ago. And I brought a photo to share what it looks like because it is quite overwhelming shape and size. So the other day I was diving on, let's say last Saturday, so that was June 27th, I saw one floating around in the ocean.
0: You did?
1: Mm-hmm. And so I was like, oh, that's not good, because the year before and the year before, every summer they pop up towards like July-ish. So I'm like, okay, that's not good. So last Saturday I saw it. And then the next day on Sunday, I saw 30 of these.
0: How do you deal with them?
1: So the thing is, they're huge. They're this orange, like alien looking floating things, and it is really scary because they have really long tentacles that are poisonous. So that's the problem. Like if you see one in underwater, like, they immediately gives me chills because they're just overwhelmingly huge.
0: Yeah.
1: And they don't move around like fish, they just float with the current.

0: And so they're like kind of coming towards you, like boom, boom, boom. And
1: so they noticed you like coming, like approaching.
0: Yeah.
1: You are with intention.
0: Well, the thing is, like, jellyfish don't really have eyes or thoughts, so they're not really coming towards you. So they're just like, kind of like scary alien ghost in the ocean, if I have to describe them. And so they're these like orange kind of like fleshy colored weird thing, and they can be up to 2 meters wide.
1: Uh-huh.
0: I don't think I saw a 2 meter wide one, but I definitely saw maybe like nearly a meter one. And
1: wow.
0: So my last dive, which was on a Sunday, I noticed like one, and I was like, ugh, scary. And then I realized, okay, there was like five surrounding me, and I almost felt like I'm in an alien conference, and like I'm in the middle, and I'm like, okay, I have
1: alien
0: to.
1: Alien conference.
0: It was really scary. So then, you know, my goal was to dive and against sea urchins, mm-hmm. right? But then my other goal is, okay, I cannot be stung by yeah. these things. So, like, bloop, it's almost like a game, but not really funny uh-huh. because, like, it can be dangerous if I can.
1: It's serious. Yeah, yeah, you're already underwater.
0: Yeah, and I'm already away from the shore, so it's not like I can get easily help if I get stung. So I'm like, make sure they don't creep up on me and diving and catching. So it's really distracting. Yeah.
1: Wow, mm-hmm. it is. Mm-hmm. I mean, it sounds so distracting. Mm-hmm. I mean, you're trying to do what you, you know, really do underwater, mm-hmm. but then this creature really scared me out, mm-hmm. and well, I don't know what I'm gonna do then.
0: Yeah, exactly. So that day, I had to get out of the water early because I really couldn't deal with it. And the henya president got a little annoyed with our young henya because every young henya kind of got out because yeah. we were like, I don't know what to do.
1: Yeah.
0: And within the water, she saw a lot of these jellyfish too, but she still dove for another hour, and she was like, you guys are weak, you know, you should have gone harder and harder. But we were like, I don't know how to control
1: okay,
0: myself
1: yeah, yeah.
0: And the scary thing is I would go dive and then come up, and then they would just be next to me like doo-doom.
1: What did she say, the senior, you know, the president henya?
0: So I was like, oh, there are a lot of jellyfish, and she's like, yep, there are a lot of jellyfish, but you should still work harder. Yep.
1: What if you're like stung by this tentacles?
0: I mean, that would become a problem, but I think they're just such a skilled divers that it's not a big problem for them. But for novice divers, you know, once we concentrate on getting the catch, we really can't be aware of the danger that is creeping up on me. And I didn't get stung by the Nomura's jellyfish, but as I was getting out of the water, I felt something kind of like tick,
1: yeah,
0: like a little
1: yeah,
0: sting
1: yeah, yeah.
0: on my neck. So I asked my husband, who's pretty knowledgeable about marine creatures, and he said, oh, it could be other type of jellyfish that got ripped apart in the current, and they
1: oh.
0: can easily kind of get into your suit. So even though it's not Nomura's jellyfish, or even though it's not like an intact jellyfish, it can get ripped apart, and still the poisonous tentacle can kind of get into your body.
1: Well, that's scary.
0: Yeah, so I really felt it like tingle, and I knew that that's like a jellyfish stung.
1: Okay. Wow. I mean, yeah, I'm pretty sure it takes time.
0: Mm-hmm. It does
1: take
0: time.
1: It takes time to deal with those kind of like crazy creatures.
0: Yeah, I mean, I think Nomura's jellyfish is a new thing for the current henya too. But back in the days when they were diving, there were so many big fishes that swam around them, like the ones that you could catch, but also the dangerous ones too. So back in the days, 70s and 80s, they dealt with other issues and other dangers. And now
1: they're not used to it.
0: Yeah, so now they're like, okay, this is a new thing, but I know how to deal with it.
1: Yeah. Do you think like creatures also like recognize the energy of like each people?
0: That's a good question. I think, well, when I was diving, just there were too many jellyfish, and I don't think they were approaching me necessarily. They were really just moving like plastic bags almost.
1: Oh.
0: They don't have any will. They just move around. Sometimes they get ripped apart because of the current, and unfortunately they have the toxic tentacles,
1: yeah.
0: So you really don't want to go near them.
1: Yeah, because some people say I'm a bit like scared of dogs,
0: mm-hmm.
1: and I'm not really friendly with dogs.
0: Mm-hmm. Mm-hmm.
1: I don't know how to deal with them.
0: Mm-hmm.
1: So, you know, a friend of mine told me if you feel nervous, like when you approach them, then they actually know what you feel.
0: Actually,
1: so
0: yeah.
1: They're going to scare you.
0: I think that could be maybe true with maybe sharks. And I will save the shark story for maybe the next episode, because it's a whole thing. So is shark an actual danger in Jeju or not. Oh. We'll find out a week later because that story is a little too long for today's segment, I think.
1: Okay, so maybe we can talk about Shark you know, after we listen to a song at the moment and come right back. Here goes 그해 그달 그날 by Pentagon.

0: All right, that was 그 해 그 달 그 날 by Pentagon. Okay, so let's delve deeper into shark story.
1: Yeah, before we get into the shark, can we look at Nomura Ipkit Hepari or the Nomura jellyfish? Ooh, look at that. Oh. So that could be really, the diameter could be 1 meter. And it can grow up to 2 meters.
0: Wow.
1: But that's pretty accurate size. So imagine just running into that in the water.
0: I mean, the tentacles look like, you know, like a shrimp.
1: Yeah, shrimp and shrimp bunch of shrimps. Yeah. Or it almost looks like long seaweeds too.
0: Ah, yeah, that's true. Mm-hmm.
1: So sometimes they're just sideways, they're standing up. But when you're surrounded by 5 or 6 of those, it kind of gets scary.
0: Do people eat?
1: No, I don't
0: jellyfish?
1: Think so.
0: No?
1: I mean, this type of jellyfish, definitely not. Mm. And actually, a lot of tourists who come to Jeju during this time, they pointed out and like, please remove the hepari, please remove the jellyfish. Mm. So then the beach care team would come and then kind of try to wipe them out of the water.
0: Oh.
1: Yeah.
0: Okay.
1: Yeah, so that's the danger of Jeju
0: waters.
1: That's
0: overwhelming, actually.
1: Yeah, so be careful of those.
0: Yeah. Okay, now it's shark time.
1: Mm-hmm.
0: So we have another photo of shark.
1: Mm-hmm.
0: And maybe, yeah, you can just talk us more about this creature.
1: So when I say I'm a Hanyo, a lot of people ask me, oh, is there a shark scare? And the honest answer is it's complicated because it's not something we should exaggerate. We can't be like, yep, there are sharks everywhere. But it's also not completely imaginary because in Jeju, we do sometimes have reports of shark being caught or spotted near coastal waters. So this photo is a dusky shark. And this was spotted in June 2024 in the waters of Hahyo Port. So that's the south side. And this is photo provided by the Jeju Regional Coast Guard. And they are kind of the sharks that is known to attack humans. So it could be dangerous. But this was a little bit off the waters. So I don't think this was caught near the coastal area. But still, just to know that, okay, these kind of scary sharks are sometimes.
0: So what happens like if you catch them like while you're swimming underwater?
1: Well, if you notice a shark,
0: yeah.
1: I think back in the 1980s, actually that was a thing, especially on the west coast of the Korean peninsula. So like Seohaean, there will be quite some shark attacks on the Haenyeo. So the advisory back then was, well, sharks are very good at, you know, good with listening. Like they're really good with sounds and then also they can smell very well. So the advisory was don't move, just act dead. So don't move, just act dead.
0: It's and like you're rock.
1: Yeah, and just wish the shark would go away. Because if you like splash around and be like, help, help, shark will be like, oh, my prey.
0: Yeah.
1: There you go. And then it'll attack you right away.
0: Oh my God.
1: Yeah. And I have this amazing story by our Haenyeo president from our village where she had an actual encounter with a shark.
0: No!
1: And this is an amazing story, so I want to save it for next week because it'll need some time to talk about. But if we can, I want to move on to the third creature that is really dangerous, and that is the blue-ringed octopus, and in Korean, it's called 파란 고리 문어.
0: Yeah.
1: And if you can look at the photo.
0: So this was viral, actually, you know, when it first like came to like Jeju's ocean.
1: Yeah.
0: And yeah, all the news was covered with this like 파란 고리 문어, right? Blue ringed octopus.
1: Mm-hmm.
0: So talk us about it.
1: Yeah, so the problem is they are very pretty. And when you're in the ocean, you see all these pretty colored sea creatures.
0: Yeah,
1: and you're like, oh,
0: pretty.
1: It's so pretty. And this blue ringed octopus, they can only grow up to maybe 5 centimeters or less. So they're cute, right?
0: Mm.
1: Like it can really fit on the palm of your hand. So actually, I have brought a photo. So if we can look at the 파란 고리 문어.
0: Yeah, we have a photo, like blue ringed octopus.
1: And I want to tell you, this is something that you really shouldn't do, which is take the octopus in your hand. That is something that you absolutely do not want to do because the problem is they are very poisonous. So as you can see, it has
0: Who does that?
1: I know. I found this photo off of Google search. And
0: no.
1: I am hoping this is an AI because that is absolutely a big no-no. Touching blue ringed octopus, keeping it near you, trying to like bring your phone near to take photo, that is absolutely something you shouldn't do. Because these blue ringed octopuses carry a very powerful toxin called tetrodotoxin.
0: Mm-hmm.
1: And that is the same kind of neurotoxin people associate with pufferfish poison or bugle. Some say it's like 1,000 times dangerous than 보거, right? And the thing is, they don't attack people, but if you're taking them on hand and like handle them like we see on this photo, then maybe they would deem it dangerous and bite you. So if a person is bitten, symptoms can include numbness, paralysis, vomiting, breathing difficulty, and in severe cases, cardiac arrest or death.
0: No.
1: So, and the problem is, because they're so small, like sometimes you don't even feel the bite. And then you're like, wait a minute, I feel, oh no. And then you can really just die from octopus bite, from this blue-ringed octopus. And the reason I wanted to bring this up was because my henya acquaintance who dives off of Hareri, so this is a southern Seogwipo, and she found this blue-ringed octopus in an empty conch shell. When she was kind of sorting through the bulsora, the conch, there was an empty shell, and this blue-ringed octopus was in it. She reported to the Coast Guard, and they took it away. But can you imagine the jump scare this blue-ringed octopus can bring?
0: And what what happened? Like, what did you do after?
1: So when you spot it, then you just step away from it and make sure to call. If you're not sure, just call 112. And if you know whom to call, then you just call Jeju Coastal Guard, Coast Guard, and they'll come and pick it up and take it away because it should be absolutely separated. But also maybe they want to look into like, oh, like the size of it, and maybe put out a warning, like a Jeju-wide or a nationwide warning about these creatures being found at certain areas in Jeju.
0: Is it a mandatory like to report like those blue-ringed octopus when you kind of like?
1: Yeah, it is not reinforced, but definitely recommended that you let people know because they're popping up in different places. I believe there was one that was shown in Hallim, which is the west side, that makes me nervous. Like, oh, okay, so now they're being spotted in the west side too. So it can be like a general warning to henya who's working and also the tourist who's visiting and want to, you know, observe the sea creatures, because make sure that nobody touches it or be like, oh, this is so cute, let me show it to my kids. None of that.
0: So it's okay if not like willing to touch. So you can just let them just swim around.
1: Well, I think the best thing is like, you know, if you have a big container to contain it, but if you just spot it and you don't want to like actively catch it and then just report the Coast Guard like, hey, I was at this area of the ocean of which side you're on and I spotted octopus. I think it's the blue-ringed octopus.
0: Okay. From should I just get out of the ocean like after?
1: Maybe that's better because maybe there's a chance that it's just not one of those, but like a couple more in there.
0: Okay. Mm-hmm. Wow, this is interesting story again.
1: Mm-hmm.
0: All right, so is there any other creatures that you want to share with us?
1: I mean, there are so many more. So actually, I want to extend this to the next week because I really want to tell the shark story. But also, there are different fishes that could be very dangerous. And I did had a run-in with one of the dangerous ones in Wollongong Port, where we actually run into together, right? So they can, there are fishes there in the shallow waters that can be very dangerous, and I'd like to share. And I think the takeaway today is don't be too fearful of the ocean, of course, but if you are coming here because you want to dive, because you want to swim, just respect the ocean, because even our henya samchun, who's been diving at the same ocean for 50, 60, 70 years, things that you don't expect can happen. So even though the Jeju government and the Coast Guard make sure that especially the beach area is safe and okay to dive and enjoy, just have the respect for the ocean and make sure that you know there are chances that these kind of creatures exist in Jeju Ocean.
0: Yeah, I think that's a very great important information. Like, you know, once you like come visit Jeju, and of course you want to just go to any oceans that you love to visit and just swim underwater, but then you know somehow you caught like a beautiful creature, but then oh no, you can't really touch them, otherwise they're gonna just kill you. Okay.
1: And yeah, I just want to tell you that blue-ringed octopus is not very common. It's very rare. That's why there are only a few cases that's been reported from Jeju this year. But I think probably the Nomura's jellyfish is something that most people would be affected by visiting Jeju. If you get stung, it's not life-threatening, but definitely, you know, it can put you in a shock. It can give you like really itchy, like rash skin. So make sure that you're aware that Nomura's jellyfish pop up in the warm season.
0: Okay. All right. I think, you know, that's it for tonight's Henya Diaries. And I'm so looking forward to the next, Danger Cruisers next Friday. So hope you have a great weekend.
1: Thank
0: and,
1: you.
0: And yeah, another weekend. See you next Friday.
1: I'll be back next Friday.
0: All right. So that was Henya Diaries for tonight. And hope you guys enjoyed. We'll be back soon after we listen to Drama by Koyo.

All right, we added one more song, 반짝 by 마지. Well, K-drama said, you should have a plenty of style photos. No worries, I've seen them all already. Maybe yeah, next Monday we can share them all together. All right, thank you so much for being with us. And I hope you have a great, lovely, wonderful weekend. And yes, yeah, some of you, you know, for some of you, like enjoy the rest of your day. All right, let me off the show with this last song, 모르시나요 by Davich. This has been your host AK signing off on your vibe. Love and peace. Bye.

0: Welcome to Jeju Newsline. This is Kim Ji-in, and we start with our top headlines in Jeju. Jeju is set to host a major international MICE event aimed at strengthening its position as a global convention destination while creating new business opportunities for the local industry. Jeju Special Self-Governing Province announced that ICON in Jeju 2026, or International Convention in Jeju, will take place from July 8th through the 10th. Hosted by the province and organized by the Jeju Tourism Organization, the event will be held at several of Jeju's unique venues, including Habichi Hotel and Resort Jeju, Aqua Planet, Jeju Stone Park, and Jeju Folk Village. The event will bring together 88 domestic and international buyers and 55 local MICE-related companies. Participants will hold pre-arranged business meetings to discuss future convention opportunities and potential partnerships in Jeju. This year's event places greater emphasis on regional experience programs, moving beyond traditional conference venues to showcase Jeju's natural scenery and cultural heritage. Moving on, a group of 21 visitors from France will spend nearly 3 weeks in Jeju as part of a long-stay educational tourism program. From July 6th through June 25th, participants will study the Korean language while experiencing Jeju's culture through activities such as dive riding along Haenyeo, the women divers, horseback riding, and making Korean cuisine. The group ranges in age from university students to a 79-year-old participant. The Learn Education program was jointly developed by Jeju Special Self-Governing Province, the Jeju Tourism Organization, Jeju Halla University, and the French travel agency EPS. The project was the result of nearly 10 months of collaboration, beginning with an online meeting in September 2025, followed by a memorandum of intent, working-level consultations, site inspections, and promotional activities at Korean language schools in France. Officials say the diverse age range of participants demonstrates that Jeju's long-stay tourism model appeals to multiple generations rather than a single market segment. They also hope growing interest in Korean culture across Europe will help position Jeju as a leading destination for global educational and cultural tourism. Jeju experienced one of its warmest Junes on record this year, with above-average temperatures and higher-than-normal rainfall. According to the Jeju Regional Meteorological Administration, the island's average temperature in June was 22.3 degrees Celsius, making it the fourth warmest June since weather records began in 1973. The figure was 1 degree above the seasonal average, but slightly lower than last year's average of 22.5 degrees. Officials said temperatures were unusually high during the first half of the month due to warm air moving into the region. However, cooler upper-level air brought temperatures back to near or below normal between June 8th and 9th, and again from June 22nd through the end of the month. Between June 14 and 16, at least two of Jeju's four weather stations recorded daytime highs within the top 10% of historical observations for three consecutive days, qualifying as an extreme heat event. Jeju's beaches have welcomed more than 110,000 visitors just 9 days after opening earlier than usual this summer. According to Jeju Province, more than 113,000 people visited the island's 12 beaches between June 24th and July 2nd. That represents an increase of about 35,000 visitors, or 44%, compared to the same period last year. Officials attribute the increase to an earlier beach opening that matched the arrival of unusually hot weather and rising sea temperatures. The province aims to attract 1.6 million beachgoers this year. Jeju will continue its three no beaches policy, promoting beaches with no fatal accidents, no overcharging, and no unfriendly service. Moving to the weather forecast. Jeju is expected to see another round of monsoon rain beginning Friday. According to the Jeju Regional Meteorological Administration, rainfall of between 30 and 80 millimeters is forecast across the island from the morning of July 3rd through late night on July 4th. The current temperatures are 21 degrees in Jeju City and 22 degrees in Seogwipo City. 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

Sing, sing, sing, Tiny Toons. Do you remember losing a baby tooth as a child? One day, your front tooth suddenly falls out. When you talk, air slips through. And when you smile, there is that funny little gap. In Korea, there is a traditional children's folk song that kids used to sing when a friend lost a tooth. Today, we'll introduce a playful and cheerful folk song called 앞니 빠진 중강새, which means the child with a missing front tooth. This was a song children sang while joking around with their friends. When they saw a child with a missing front tooth, they would sing, "Gap tooth child, don't go to Seoul." But this song wasn't just about teasing. It was also a playful way for children to laugh together and make the moment feel lighter and happier. Songs like this helped children enjoy the moment of losing a tooth. So, if you know a child who's about to lose a tooth, why not play this song for them? Now, let's listen to the traditional Korean children's folk song, 앞니 빠진 중강새.

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0: What does home mean to you? A place where you can finally unwind after a long day. A space where you share dreams of tomorrow with the ones you love. More than just a building, home is where life begins and where it finds rest. But for some, finding that place is not easy. When the dream of a home feels out of reach, JPDC is there, lighting the way. We provide safe, comfortable, and affordable homes for young people, newlyweds, and neighbors in need of stability across Jeju. Like the quiet warmth you feel the moment you step inside, these homes are designed to bring comfort, security, and peace of mind. But this is more than housing. It is 고치 행복한 뜨락, a Jeju-style housing and community platform where 고치, meaning together in the local dialect, comes to life. 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Residents and neighbors come together, sharing moments, checking in on one another, and building a warm, connected community. Because life feels stronger when we are together. 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

Crunchers, I'm your DJ Jihee, and this is Culture Crunch. Now, what do you say to yourself when you're starting the day or feeling tired and worn out? If you're not sure what to say, why don't I share a magic phrase with you? I'm so lucky, everything works out for me. I hope every moment you spend with Culture Crunch turns out to be a little bit of good luck. Let's get the show started with some great music. Our first song is Good Day Special Daily by Weekly.

0: It's the fun K-quiz time, Crunch the K! And joining us today are our challengers, Tom, Marielle, and a brand new face! Joining us for the first time is Cherry! Welcome!
1: Hi, nice to meet you. I'm Cherry.
0: Hi, nice to meet you. First of all, can you all three say hello to our Crunchers?
2: Hello, Crunchers.
3: Hi.
0: Good to see you again. Friday. And of course, our brand new face, Cherry. Welcome to Culture Crunch and Crunch the K. Could you briefly introduce yourself to our Crunchers?
1: Hi, my name is Cherry. I'm from America, Berkeley, California, to be exact. And I've been here for 19 years or so.
0: Oh, 19 years. Wow. Your Korean must be amazing.
1: It's not bad.
0: Oh. Not bad. I smell some confidence right there. Oh, wow. And what do you do here as a job, may I ask?
1: I was working in social media, and I'm currently just in between jobs, but I'm also a YouTuber as well in Korea.
0: I see. All right. Well, YouTuber, and apparently you two met through you, because you two are both creative content creators. Okay.
1: She DM'd me.
3: I saw her my videos, DMs. And I was like, wow.
0: I see. Yeah, I mean, like, you were best friends. Can you tell us a little bit more about how you got to, like, know each other, got to be close to each other?
3: Why me?
1: Well, I mean, she slid into my DMs.
3: Yeah.
1: Remember?
3: I think the content you made, I really like the content you made.
0: Oh.
3: Like, back then, she lived with her parents in the countryside in Korea. And, you know, I also really love nature, and I love the way she, like, showed Korean countryside in her videos.
0: I think that's kind of how we started
3: talking with each other.
0: Okay. And,
1: We went out for Thai food.
0: Ooh. All right.
3: In Itaewon.
1: Yeah.
3: Haebangchon.
1: Yeah.
0: Oh, nice. Thai food, my favorite too. Okay. And then you got to be friends ever since, like, 6 years ago,
3: you said, right?
1: It's been a long
3: time. 6 years, I think.
0: Oh, wow. Okay. Well, thank you for bringing her in. So, Marielle, did you give some tips for Crunch the K to Cherry?
3: To be honest, no.
0: Oh!
3: I mean, she's been here for almost 20 years, so I think she could be the winner.
0: Okay.
3: I think she doesn't need any tips.
0: Okay, you thought she wouldn't need any tips. Yeah. And because she's also your opponent, you know, on this show at least. Not a friend on this show, Crunch
3: That's
0: the
3: right.
0: K. And Tom, you're looking a little nervous today.
2: I'm pretty nervous. 20, nearly 20 years experience. I think I'm done for, really, to be honest, today. My hopes aren't high. My hopes aren't high. But I've still got the crown.
0: You know,
2: I've got to take that confidence into
0: the... No, but I'll be rooting for you. I mean, it's you against, like, two friends, it seems like.
2: Yeah, exactly.
0: Like,
2: they've got
0: somehow
2: that friendship, that bond as well. You know?
0: The bond, right.
2: Yeah, so I'm a bit nervous.
0: I'm sure you can survive. You think you can survive?
2: Yeah, I can. Yeah.
0: I'm sure you can. All right, because you are the most experienced contestant
2: on this show. Yeah,
0: that's true. Right.
2: Yeah, exactly.
0: All right, so this week's game is going to be another round of Crunch Chip Stealer. And Marielle and Tom has played this game before. Each of you, as you see, has 20 Crunch Chips on your desk, right? Have you counted them? I'm sure there are 20.
2: I haven't, but I trust the system.
0: Yes, I'm sure there are 20. All right. Yes, they're not real gold. They're chocolate gold chips. Now, we've prepared 8 questions, but let me give you a brief introduction of the rules. So before choosing a question, both players, or three players, all of the players, you have to bet one crunch chip each, okay? So you have to give it in. And the player who calls out their name first after hearing the question places or can place a additional crunch chip, all right, on the bet. In that case, the other two people have to place the same amount, one more crunch chip as well, all right?
2: Okay.
0: And if the person who bet one more chip first answers correctly after the bet, you win all the crunch chips that's in the pot. And if you answer incorrectly, the other cruncher gets to answer. The chance goes to the other opponent, okay? Other challenger. And if the other person gets it right, they get all the crunch chips that are on the pot or in the pot. And if all the crunchers or in all the contestants, excuse me, get it wrong, the pot rolls over to the next round.
2: Ah, okay.
0: Yeah.
2: Okay.
0: Nice and clear?
2: Yes.
0: Okay, got it, got it. All right, so we have 8 questions today, and each one has a difficulty level from 1 to 3 stars. So like I said, if you know the answer, you have to call out your name first, bet your crunch chip. If you want to bet one more, you can do that, but the other two will have to add additional chips. And if it's wrong, the chance goes to the other person, and so went on. All right, nice and clear?
2: Yep. Yeah.
0: All right, so last week's winner was Tom, as you remember. Yes. He has the crown at the moment. So you get to choose the first question first. All right.
2: I'm going to go number 7.
0: Number 7.
2: Three stars.
0: Yeah, you always go for the hard ones in the beginning.
2: Yeah, I don't know. This always seems to be about trains, and I get it right. So
0: always about trains?
2: Yeah, like the subway
0: system.
2: Oh,
0: okay. You're confident with the train
2: with
0: question.
2: The trains, yeah. Yeah.
0: All right, so here's number 7. Tom chose number 7. Now, this question is about an ingredient that's taken over social media and trendy dessert cafes. These days, you'll see gorgeous purple ice cream, purple lattes, and purple tarts everywhere. It's a variety of purple yam, originally from the Philippines. What's the name of this 2-syllable ingredient? And it's a short answer question. Who knows the answer? Shout your
3: name!
0: Oh, Marielle was really quick.
3: Ube?
0: Ube.
3: No, it's not ube.
0: No. Did you say ube?
3: Is it called ube?
4: No, it's not ube.
0: It's not ube, it's what Cherry is saying. And Marielle said ube. Will you stick to ube or will you change your answer?
3: Purple root. Oh, I'm sorry. Koguma.
0: It's a 2-syllable word.
3: Cherry. Okay, sorry.
2: Wait, no.
0: Marielle said the answer, her answer first. Vegetable. Would you stick to it? We'll see if it's correct or not.
2: Ube.
3: But that's not vegetable, right?
0: And you did not. Okay,
3: yeah,
0: wrong.
3: Okay.
2: Right.
0: Not koguma.
3: I think she knows it.
0: Okay. And the chance goes to?
2: There we go. Yep.
4: Oh, it's taro.
0: Taro.
3: But is that root vegetable?
0: Okay, taro. Yam, is that the answer? Taro.
3: It's root vegetable.
2: You were close. I forgot what it's called. Because this was like the next big trend.
3: Yeah, I know what it is.
2: I saw Tebow eating it on his Instagram.
3: What is it called?
2: I want to say the same thing as you. But
0: just try saying it.
3: What is it called? It's not taro? Yeah, it's not taro. There's a new thing now.
0: Tom, what is it? What was it that you heard? You already said it. The answer was out already. And Tom, it's your chance to say your answer. Yeah, the answer was already out. It's Tom's turn.
3: Why are we so bad at it?
0: Say it.
2: Ube?
0: Ube?
3: But I said it.
0: Oh, but you changed your answer.
3: I didn't know I changed it.
0: Yeah, you changed it to koguma.
2: I thought
3: I said it.
0: All right.
3: Oh my God.
0: Marielle and Cherry, are you really friends? Okay, so you have to give your chips to Tom now.
2: Yeah, just the one. We forgot to put
0: just
2: them
0: one,
2: yeah,
0: because no one
2: much.
0: Bet
2: yeah.
0: extra for this
2: yeah, no
0: question.
2: One was confident there.
0: But it was ube and Marielle. Marielle, you got it correct in the beginning.
3: Yeah. I think it has happened even like several times when I know the answer, but I say something else.
0: Exactly.
3: Yeah. Why am I being confident?
4: It's always the first question that's the right one.
0: Follow your instinct next time, all right? So unlike sweet potatoes or purple sweet potatoes, ube has a delicate coconut and vanilla flavor. If you've tried it, you'll know. As its popularity has grown, it's become one of the signature ingredients at Korea's trendiest cafes and Instagram famous dessert spots as well. And it's become popular also because of BTS, too, because it's purple, you know. But what's the most memorable dessert you've had recently, all of you?
2: Most memorable dessert?
0: There are quite a lot of trendy desserts here, right?
2: There are. I remember, like, it's quite a while ago. I think it was before I came to Korea, and then it was like the cruffle. Is it cruffle?
3: Cruffle.
2: Like it's like a croissant and a waffle. Or is it?
4: Craft
0: ah,
4: one.
0: Yes.
2: I mean, it's not the most, you know, outlandish thing, but at the time, I was like, what is that? When you go to the, and then there's like an ice cream on top of it. I was like, whoa.
0: It's nice.
2: So I'd say that one.
0: Yeah. Croffle's nice,
2: that was the most
0: sort
2: of shocking one when I came here. Because it's not in England. Yeah.
0: Because it's like the croissant is squished.
2: Yeah, exactly. What's going on here? Yeah. It's like three things on top of each other.
0: Okay. What about you, Muriel?
3: Oh, so a few days ago, I had a very nice cheesecake with matcha.
0: Oh, like, okay.
3: Yeah, I like everything with matcha.
0: Ah.
3: So I think Korea has quite nice variety.
0: Matcha
3: cakes and all kinds of desserts.
0: Okay. Yeah, I think some people do like matcha, but some people, it's not really their sort of thing.
3: Yeah, because like it has like a fishy taste.
0: Yeah,
3: green tea.
0: A little bit.
3: Tom told me.
2: I'm not a fan of it last week, yeah.
3: You told me.
2: Yeah,
3: like
2: not the best, but yeah.
0: Exactly.
2: Yeah, I mean, at least if something's like matcha flavored, I'll eat it.
0: Oh, okay.

0: It's not my go-to.
1: Okay. So, you wouldn't buy ears like with your own money.
0: Yeah.
1: What about you, Cherry?
2: I think on social... Yeah. So recently on social media, people are frying Krispy Kreme donuts.
1: Oh, okay.
2: On the fry pan, and they're making it like a tanghuru kind of donut thing.
1: Really? Yeah. Tanghuru sort of donut. Oh.
2: Yeah, I tried that. It was really good.
3: It's good?
0: It was good.
2: It's really good. It's like crispy and like... You know, it gets like creme brulee.
0: Right.
1: Oh, wow. Yeah. Wow. That sounds nice. Yeah. Okay. Oh, all right. You have to make sure it doesn't melt too much, though.
2: Yeah, it's like, easy to burn.
1: Uh-huh. Mm. Oh, interesting. You all seem pretty trendy. I haven't heard of that crispy donut being fried.
2: It's really good.
1: Yet, but interesting. Well, what matters most to you when choosing a cafe? Because there are so many cafes here in Korea, right? Is it the menu or the atmosphere? What is it?
0: I'd say it depends on what you're going for. Like if you're going to do a bit of work on your laptop, I don't even mind. Like, even if it's loud, I don't really mind. But because you just put your headphones in and I'm just sort of locked in.
3: Wow.
0: And usually it's like a franchise. They don't really care if you're there for that long. But if you go to, I prefer like a cane cup, like a smaller.
1: Ah, yes, cane, like
0: not
1: a private.
0: Franchise. Yeah. Usually it's more delicious as well.
1: More delicious, better atmosphere, cozy,
0: cozy
1: right?
0: Vibes,
1: quiet.
0: Yes.
1: Yeah. I agree.
0: But I think these guys would know better than me.
1: What about you two?
2: I'm really big on like cafes that have comfortable chairs.
1: Ooh,
2: a lot of trendy cafes these days, they have like low tables and really uncomfortable bench chairs. So I'm really into like comfortable chairs, good atmosphere, and good coffee.
1: Okay, comfortable seats, I guess. Okay.
4: When I go to a cafe to work, the music is very important.
1: Music,
4: like, interesting. I don't like when it's loud or if there's like music that has lyrics. I like jazz or something that I can focus with. So yeah, music.
0: Lo-fi.
4: And also air conditioner. Like I don't like when it's too cold. But you know, in the summer, it can be very cold indoors.
1: Yeah. So true.
4: So if I want to stay in the cafe for like a few hours,
1: Okay. So you're like the work type. So you need it to be,
4: If I go there to do some like work with my laptop.
1: Okay.
4: But other than that, atmosphere, I like a cozy vibe. I like cozy.
1: Interesting. All of you have like different aspects you look for in a cafe. All right. Well, Tom, you are really lucky to get some extra crunch chips for that.
0: You could say I did it on purpose, you know.
1: Maybe that was your strategy.
0: Well, that was the strategy,
1: Okay, well, you get to choose the next question because you won this question. You got it right. Okay. What would you choose next?
0: I'm going to keep it rolling. Number four, please.
1: Wow. Number four, another 3-star question, that is. Number four. Okay, ready?
0: Yes.
1: All right, you have to bet your crunch chips now for the next question.
4: So... One
1: each. All right, here's the question. Have you ever tried buying tickets for concerts in Korea? Any type of ticket?
2: Yeah.
0: I haven't.
1: Oh, you haven't?
0: I don't think so. Probably like a marathon.
4: Me neither. Yeah. I haven't bought any like
1: really? Not
4: like
1: yet. Only Cherry. All right. How many times have you bought it before? Can you
2: Not
1: recall?
2: Many, but I'm big on musicals.
1: Musical tickets. Yeah, okay. Interesting. All right. Well, imagine you finally clicked on what looks like the perfect seat, okay? You're like ticketing for your favorite concert, performance, musical, whatnot. Those precious little grapes on the seating chart, you know, like how they have marks, different marks. And then this terrifying message pops up saying, this seat has already been selected. You clicked it, but it says it's already been selected. And Koreans have shortened this heartbreaking moment into just 3 syllables, like a 3-syllable word. Anyone who've ever tried Korean ticketing has probably cried out this word at least once. And this is yet another short answer question. Who knows the answer? Shout your name. It's an abbreviation. This seat has already been selected would be my hint for you. If you abbreviate that thinking it's a Korean sentence, what would it be? Seat has already been taken. Who knows the answer? Shout your name.
2: What would the sentence be? Like what would the whole sentence be?
0: In Korean,
4: That's what I am.
2: Like what pops up? What's the thing that pops up?
4: Exactly.
1: Yeah. This seat has been taken.
4: It's 3, not 4.
2: Is it like
4: 3?
1: It's 3. It's a 3-syllable word.

0: 이선자.
1: Wow, your pronunciation. That was so Korean. Okay. 이선자, will you? You didn't bet though, extra. Would you? You can't. You already said the answer. All right. Well, is that the answer?
2: Wow.
3: Oh, really?
4: Actually,
5: I had no idea.
4: Yeah,
5: if you hadn't given us the sentence, I would have never
1: guessed. Yeah, that could have been an extra bet if you knew the answer, but I did give you the hint. So it's an abbreviation made from the first syllables of this seed has already been selected or 이미 선택된 자석입니다. 이선자, like you said. It started among K-pop fans, but is now used by fans of concerts, musicals, sports, and many other events that need ticketing. All right. If you could get tickets to any Korean concert or performance, I mean, Cherry, you've been to musicals, but for Marielle and Tom, you haven't bought any tickets yet. If you could go to any of these, what would it be?
2: Maybe for me, it would be like a, probably you could guess, like a sporting event. That would be like a thing I'd want to go to. Yeah. So, yeah, maybe just like a Korean football match. Something like that. Yeah. I'd say that one.
1: Okay, yeah. Okay. Mm. Nice.
4: I think for me, it would be something more like traditional. Do you know about nakwanori?
3: No.
4: It's like traditional Korean fireworks. I really want to see it once.
1: Hey, didn't you say this before?
4: No.
1: Oh, you didn't?
4: Okay. Never.
1: Never. Nakwanori, okay.
4: Yeah, nakwanori.
1: Oh, you did?
4: I have never seen that.
1: Oh, you haven't
4: but
1: seen
4: I've
1: it,
4: seen
1: but
4: it
1: you
4: on social media, and I think it, like, it's become very popular to go there. Yeah, but yeah, also like many people go there. So I don't know if there's like tickets or if it's for free, but I would really want to see that. They usually do it like on a river during night. So it's like very magical. Traditional
1: like
4: fireworks.
1: Okay. I hope you succeed in the ticketing.
4: I hope so.
1: No 이선자, please, if there is ticketing. All right. Well, please hand over your chips to Cherry.
5: I'm rich.
1: All right. Okay, since you got it correct, you get to choose the next question.
5: Okay.
1: What would you pick?
5: I'll go with 8.
1: 8. Okay. And 8 is a 2-star question this time. Okay. Please bet 1 chip each for this new question. So, our question, the next question, combines a popular meme with Korean trivia. In Korea, this 3-syllable word can refer to cartilage from a cow's knee that's used in a hearty soup, the human knee joint in casual speech, and a state of overwhelming excitement, as in the expression, a frenzy of this. In Korean, it's like 열광의 this. Recently, a line from the boy group Cortez's song, Red Red, this 사리기, that's red red, went viral as a dance challenge and became a huge meme. So what is this 3-syllable word? And here are your choices. Number 1, 노가리. Number 2, 도가니. Number 3, 도가지. Don't say the answer yet until I give you the cue. But who wants to answer? Shout your name.
5: Cherry.
1: Will you bet one more chip?
5: I'll bet one more. Can I bet as many as I can or want?
1: Just one.
5: Just one.
4: Okay. Oh, she's confident.
1: So that means the other two have to bet one too, bet one. And if she gets it correct, she gets to take all the chips. But let's see if she got the answer. What's your answer, Cherry?
5: It's 도가니.
1: 도가니 number 2. Is that the answer? Correct. Wow. Great job.
5: Wow.
1: Good
5: My
1: job
5: mom
1: in
5: likes
1: betting. Okay. So you knew this even without looking at the choices?
5: Yeah, I know the knees. It's called 도가니.
1: Uh-huh.
5: And it's my mom. And a lot of like ajummas like it. And if you have like, if you need collagen, they eat a lot of 도가니. You know?
1: True.
5: I see,
1: that is
5: I see.
1: So true. Yeah, they say. So when their knees ache, Koreans jokingly say, oh, my 도가니, you know, because it's the knee, like you said. There's even a playful belief that eating 도가니 soup will make your own knees stronger. Don't know if that's scientifically correct, but thanks to the viral challenge from Cortez's Red Red, the lyric has become something people all over Korea

0: are singing and dancing too. Okay? All right. So have you ever tried 도가니탕, Korea's rich knee cartilage soup, they say. Mm-hmm. You've tried it.
1: Yeah. Uh-huh. Never.
2: Don't think about it. Yeah, yeah.
1: You have?
2: No, don't think about it. No.
3: It's quite expensive, actually.
2: Oh, really?
3: It's known to be quite pricey.
2: Ah, okay.
3: Because it's really rare, because there's not that many knees. Uh-huh. You know what I mean?
2: Not many knees going around.
3: And also a lot of restaurants, they'll use other parts of the collagen because the knee is so expensive as well.
2: Wow,
3: so you
2: really
3: have to find like the real togani places that actually use like 100% knee.
1: Wow.
2: Ah. So. Wow, 100% knee.
0: Oh,
2: I need to get that. So
0: okay.
3: It's really good for you.
2: I need to eat some knees. Yeah,
0: yeah, you need to eat some, knees. Down, you know? So you know how I mentioned it's part of Red Red, right? Mm. Of this song by Cortez. And okay, they say it in that lyric, in the lyrics, and it's become quite viral in the social media as well. And if you haven't tried it, you should definitely try it at this 도가니 soup. Mm. And have you ever had one of those moments where your knees crack or creak and you're like, oh, my knees, like my 도가니s, I'm really getting old, that sort of moment?
2: Every day.
3: Yeah,
0: every day.
2: Really? Every day, getting on now, yeah.
0: So
2: yeah, getting out of bed this morning. Oof.
0: Yeah,
2: it's a struggle.
0: You know,
2: but
0: what?
2: How about yourself with the football
0: and stuff?
2: You know, yeah,
0: me too.
2: You gotta be careful.
0: Every time I get up, it's like cracking, creaking. I should have a lot of those 도가니 soup.
2: Yeah.
0: All right. Well, let's hand over the crunch chips to the winner of this question.
3: Hand them over.
0: Who got it correct? Yes. Cherry. All right. Wow. That's a lot of crunch chips now. Oh, my goodness. Okay. So Cherry is on the lead now. But before we continue with the next questions, let's take a listen to a short music break. Here is 여름의 방정식 Summer Equation by EJ. Stay tuned.

0: We're back. This is Crunch the K, and joining us are Tom, Cherry, and Marielle. Now, Cherry got the previous question correct, which means you get to choose the next number for the question. What number would you choose is my question. And Marielle, your friend is doing pretty well right now, but compared to last week, you haven't made any, you know,
1: nothing.
0: Earned any crunch chips yet.
1: No, oh my gosh. It's still possible.
0: It's still possible, is what you think. Mm. All right. Do you still have that confidence?
1: Yeah, I do.
0: That's good. That's good.
1: I do.
0: Well, let's see if you can have some little bit of luck from Cherry's choice, okay? What's your choice?
1: I'll go with 5. Mm-hmm.
2: Okay.
0: You're good with 5? Okay. Mm. Okay, so number 5 is a 2-star question. Mm-hmm. All right. Now, 2-star question number 5. Ready for the question, guys?
3: Yes.
0: All right. It's a 2-star one. Now, there is an insect that's used as a nickname for individual stock investors here in Korea. Mm-hmm. I don't know if you do any stock investing, but there's this nickname for individual stock investors. It represents hardworking, everyday investors who together help support the stock market. Mm. We use this word. It's an insect. Now the question is, which insect is it often known for their diligence? And we have multiple choices for this. And your choices are number 1, Kemi, number 2, Kami, number 3, Jirongi, each being ant, spider, and earthworm. Who knows the answer?
2: Tom.
0: Tom was pretty fast.
2: I'm taking the short syllable. Yeah, we're going 2.
0: 2?
2: Well, 1 and then.
0: Just 1.
2: Yeah, yeah. But like, I need to do the 1 so and then one
0: yes.
2: extra.
0: Yeah. Oh. You can do 1.
1: Wait, so we have to match you?
2: So you just do...
0: Just one for the other one.
2: Sorry, I meant additional one. Yeah.
0: Okay. Yeah, so he made an additional bet, and including the ones that you put in the beginning, you have to add additional. So 2, okay. right? Okay. Do you have 2 out? So 1 for the question, and because Tom bet one more, one more for both of you.
1: Okay. I see.
0: Okay, so it seems like Tom is confident with this one, and your answer is?
2: Number 1, Kemi.
0: Number 1, Kemi. Is that the answer? Correct! Kemi and...
2: I think everyone was going to do that.
0: Yeah. I think everyone knew the answer.
2: Yeah. And I've got the shortest name, so that helped.
0: Oh, okay, so Tom was the quickest. All right, well, in Korea's stock market, institutional investors are called the institutions or 기관, and foreign investors are the foreigners, okay? And individual investors, we call them ants or Kemi. Mm. All right. So the nickname has even expanded into terms like 서학 ants for Koreans investing in overseas stocks and 동학 ants for those investing in Korean stocks, the eastern side, 동, right? Mm. Yeah. So are you interested in investing or managing your finances, the three of you?
1: Yeah. I'm doing some bonds and... funds.
0: Oh, bonds and funds. Yeah. Okay.
2: A couple of funds.
0: Really?
2: A couple of stocks, you know.
0: A couple of stocks, okay.
1: S&Ps.
2: Wow. Yeah, a couple of
0: okay, so you're a Kemi yourself too then?
2: Maybe. I don't know.
0: Or are you a super Kemi?
2: I'm a massive ant.
0: Okay. Yeah. And Mariel?
1: I think I'm like in the progress of trying to learn how to manage my money better.
0: Okay.
1: Yeah, I think I'm kind of like more like the one who saves money, but I'm not good at keeping track like how much I spent. So yeah, I'm learning.
0: Okay. Well, I was actually going to ask you guys, which best describes you? Like, are you a YOLO spender or are you like a saver? And I guess, Marielle, you're the saving type?
1: I guess so.
0: Okay. Kinda. What
1: more
0: about you, Cherry?
1: Towards that.
0: Okay.
4: I'm like very, what's it called? 충동 구매 type.
0: Oh, really? Okay.
4: So I'm a YOLO spender, but so that's why I put my money away so that I can't touch it. It's just locked, so I can't even like access it into
0: Where do you lock it?
4: Either like bonds or I put it into saving account, like a yielding saving account.
0: Okay.
4: So I can't take it out.
0: Okay.
4: In like a year, I do a year at a time.
0: And
4: But yeah, I'm I'm definitely a YOLO spender.
0: Okay. No, but that's impressive, like how you think of all these, you know, ways of managing your finance. What about you, Tom?
2: I'm the same as Cherry. Like I've like several like accounts. You put it in, you can't take it out. But at the same time, like I'll just see something and I'll just buy it. Like, on Instagram, it'll just pop up. I'll go
0: on Instagram. Yeah,
2: yeah.
0: Okay.
2: Like, who even buys on Instagram? But yeah, I'll just press it. The
0: no, I've tried buying.
2: Yeah, yeah, yeah.
0: But sometimes they're not a bit the best, you know.
2: Yeah, and I keep making the same mistake.
0: Yeah.
2: So
0: marketing.
2: Exactly. Yeah.
4: Coupon is really
2: Coupon,
4: big.
2: That's the one. That
4: Coupon is
2: just like every minute. Oh, it's gonna arrive in 10 minutes. Okay.
0: Very convenient. But anyhow, okay. So you're the YOLO type, and I guess Mariel, you're the only saving type. All right, interesting. Well, you got that one correct, Tom. So could you please hand over your crunch chips to Tom?
2: Thank you very much.
0: Extra crunch chips for you, Tom.
2: Thank you.
0: Good job. All right, so since you got this one correct, you get to choose the next question once again. What would you choose, Tom?
2: We'll go nice and easy. We'll go number two, please.
0: You're going to go with number two, this time. There's no number three-star one anymore, right? Number two. So that's a one-star question, which means it's going to be pretty easy compared to the previous ones. Mm. Now, everyone, please bet one crunch chip before we read out the question. Okay, good. In Korea, before the college scholastic ability test or other important exams, people often give students a special food as a good luck gift, hoping they'll pass on their first try. It's sweet and sticky, and because it sticks to almost anything, it has become a symbol of sticking to success. What food is it? And here are your choices. Number one, yacht. Number two, jelly. Number three, gum. Who knows the answer?
1: Mariel
0: was quick with this one.
1: It's
0: wait,
1: yacht.
0: Will you bet one more? Will you bet?
2: No.
1: I will.
0: Okay. So Mariel bet one more chip, which means Cherry and Tom, you have to bet one more as well. Okay, so it seems like Mariel's pretty confident with this one. What would be your answer?
1: It's number one.
0: Number one, yacht, is that the answer? Correct! Nice. Yay! Finally!
1: Finally!
0: All right, so in the past, Koreans would even stick yacht, or they're called like the Korean taffy, I guess? Mm-hmm. Yeah, malt taffy, onto the school gate on exam day while praying for good results. That tradition has continued, and yacht is still one of Korea's classic good luck gifts before important exams. Because it's sticky, they say you have to stick to the final like result, mm-hmm. is what they say. Yeah, so is there a special food, like a lucky charm, or even, or tradition in your home countries that's given to someone before they take like an important exam?
1: Wow.
4: America doesn't have anything like that.
2: We don't have anything.
0: Really?
4: Yeah. I feel like we don't have it.
1: We don't have this kind of culture, like giving some food before exam. Not that I remember.
0: Okay.
4: Also, America doesn't have like this huge academic culture like Korea. Mm. And so we don't, I feel like we don't have any cultural traditions surrounding that.
2: Yeah,
0: I see.
2: Yeah, I mean, when I took my exams, I can't remember it. I just had some like cornflakes in the morning. Mom was like, it's in a bit, like it's a normal day.
0: Okay.
2: Here, like it's everything like closes. It's like all the parents are like.
0: Exactly. You know, like
4: the airplane stops.
1: Everything stops, right?
0: But it's not like that. So I guess you just wish them good luck.
1: That's right.
4: Break a leg.
2: Break a leg,
0: break a leg, I guess there are expressions, but not so much tradition or food that you would give.
2: Yeah, yeah.
0: Oh, that's very interesting. All right. I think it comes from like historical backgrounds too. Because in Korea, we used to take exams to enter like the government or to work for the country.
1: Right.
0: Mm-hmm. Yeah, I guess. Yeah, and the huge academic like competition that we have here in Korea too. Yeah. All right, interesting. Well, good job in getting that correct. You guys have to hand over your crunch chips to Mariel now.
4: Here you go.
0: All right, and we have a few more questions left. To Mariel, you get to choose the next one.
1: Okay. I will choose number three.
0: Number three?
1: Yes.
0: Okay, number three is what Mariel chose, and this is a two-star question. Once again, bet your chips, one chip each for this question. And okay. Here is your question. Now, this word originally meant driving in the correct direction. All right. But today, however, it seems like you're getting it. Today, however, it's much more commonly used to mean watching an entire drama, webtoon, or novel from the very first episode all the way to the end without stopping. It's also well known as the opposite of reverse charting. All right. What is this word? Who knows the answer?
4: Cherry.
0: Cherry. Okay, was quick. Will you bet another crunch chip?
4: I will.
0: Okay, additional crunch chip has been bet. All right, the other two bet one each too. What's your answer, Cherry?
4: 정주행.
0: 정주행 is that the answer? Correct. Good job.
4: You knew the answer.
1: I know that.
0: Mariel, you knew that. Tom, did you?
2: I did, but I didn't know it meant binge watch. Ah. So when you said it, it was like...
0: Going forward, yeah, right? Yeah, oh, true. Okay. Oh, yeah, all three of you knew this. Wow.
4: They also use it when you want to say you rewatch something, right?
0: Yes, yes.
2: Yeah. Oh, yeah.
0: Right. Good job. Yeah. So in Korea, people often say, I'm going to binge watch a drama this weekend, or 정주행, you know, a drama. Using this expression, it's become a common part of everyday conversation. And the opposite term, 역주행, we say, refers to an older song or video from the past suddenly becoming popular again through algorithms or word of mouth. Yeah. 역주행, 정주행. Have any of you ever binge watched a series all night long?
4: Yes.
2: Yeah.
0: Yeah. What was it?
4: Everything I watch.
0: Yeah. Really? Everything.
4: No, yeah. Seriously. I'm a huge binge watcher.
0: Oh,
4: so,
0: okay.
4: Like, I can't. Like, I love spoilers as well. So even if I start something, I'll look at the end and.
0: Oh really?
2: You love spoilers. That's the first.
4: I love spoilers.
0: So you would watch the last episode first?
4: No, I'll look it up. If it's like kind of scary, I'll look up the ending and I'll like watch it in peace.
0: Okay.
4: But yeah, I usually like watching. I've been watching 참교육 these days.
0: Of course, teach you a lesson. Yeah, I finished it too. Did you two watch it?
2: I haven't seen that.
1: Yeah,
0: oh, you haven't.
4: It's really funny.
0: Yeah, it is. Do you have any plans of watching it? 정주행?
2: We'll do now. Yeah.
0: Tonight?
1: Yeah, I think, I think I should. Yeah, I haven't been watching like Korean dramas these days.
0: Okay. Mm.
1: So you would recommend it?
4: Yeah, it's really funny.
1: It's fun?
4: Yeah, it's good. It's funny and also kind of meaningful at the same time.
1: Okay.
0: Yeah, it's a 10-episode series, so it should be all right to binge watch or 정주행. All right. Well, do you usually watch shows as they are released, or do you wait until they're finished so that you can like watch it, binge watch it all together?
2: I'd say I wouldn't wait. I would watch it and then wait the week or whatever.
0: Oh, okay.
2: Then, yeah. I actually prefer that.
0: Yeah.
2: Yeah. Sometimes when you just watch the whole thing and then you just like, it takes over your life.
0: That is so true. Yeah. And it ruins your routine too.
2: Right.
0: You know?
2: Yeah. Because you go to sleep really late.
0: Yeah.
4: I went to the hospital one time because I chungjuinged a drama that was like 24 episodes.
0: Oh my goodness.
4: No, like I think it was during high school. I was like this the whole time. And then I think half of my face fell asleep. And it was like my eyes was hurting. And so I was in the hospital and they gave me antibiotics.
0: Oh my god!
4: I was just like this
0: for 24 hours without moving.
4: It was 나쁜 남자. It was a long time ago. But
0: Wow. Oh my gosh. Yeah. Oh my gosh.
4: Don't do that.
0: Don't do that. I mean, okay, I guess you could binge watch, but at least move around a little.
2: Yeah.
0: Oh my gosh. All right. Well, that's another question that you got correct, which means the other two has to give their crunch chips to Cherry.
2: Good fun about you here.
4: Mine.
0: Yeah.
4: Oh, it's mine.
0: Oh, yeah. Right.
4: Yours.
0: Coming
4: rich.
2: Yeah.
4: Rich.
0: All right, Cherry, can you pick the next question then?
4: Yes, I'll do number one.
0: Mm-hmm. Number one, okay. It's a 2-star question this time. Bet a crunch chip each, everyone. All right, here's the question. Koreans have always loved 국밥, right? Soup with rice, 국밥. Have you ever tried it?
1: Mm-hmm. Yes, I have.
2: Absolutely. Yeah.
0: I know it's Tom's favorite.
2: Yeah, it's great.
1: Yeah, 콩나물 국밥.
0: 콩나물 국밥is your favorite. Okay, and Cherry, you must have tried it too.
4: I'm not huge on 국밥. If it's like 순대 국밥, I won't have it. I'm not huge on 순대, but if it's something else, I'll be.
0: Okay. Not a 순대 국밥 fan, but okay. Yeah. All right. Well, that's the gukbap that you like or not like. Yeah. And there are many kinds, like you mentioned. There's 콩나물 국밥 or 돼지

0: pork bones as well. And when people eat pork gukbap, they often add a special red seasoning paste that turns the broth spicy and very flavorful. Koreans commonly call this seasoning what? And here are your choices. Number one, samjang. Number two, 다대기. Number three, 새우젓. Who knows the answer? Shout your name. Mariel, would you bet another crunch chip?
1: I will.
0: Okay, she's gonna bet an additional crunch chip. Cherry and Tom did so too. Mm. And your answer is, Mariel? What's your answer?
1: I have no what. I will pick 다대기.
0: 다대기.
1: I don't know what it is.
0: Yeah. Oh, okay. You pick 다대기, but you don't know what it is.
1: Yeah, because I will pick 다대기.
0: Okay, okay. Number two, 다대기. Is that the answer? Correct.
2: Yeah, nice.
0: Good job. Oh. Why did you think this would be the answer?
1: Because I mean, samjang is not for like a gukbap, right? And seojeot is not red. So 다대기 seems like.
0: Okay, that was a smart, logical guess. All right. Did the other two know this?
2: I when the answers came up, I knew what it was, but I didn't know what this is called. I just call it the red thing.
0: The red thing.
2: I just never.
1: So is it also like gochu?
0: Like no, the, it's added in
1: red
0: there.
1: Pepper?
0: Yeah. It's added in there. But yeah, you call it 다대기. And the name is widely believed to come from the Korean verb meaning to finely chop. You know? It's a seasoning paste that instantly adds both heat to soup and that that flavorness and heat to the soup. We call it like the kick, right? To the soup. It's typically made by blending dried red peppers, like you mentioned, fresh red peppers, green chilies, and onions, then mixing them with soy sauce, pepper, sesame powder, broth, as well as sesame oil, garlic, and a little bit of sugar. And it depends on the restaurant too, how they make their 다대기, really. And one of the best parts of 돼지국밥 is enjoying the clear broth first. You know how usually it's clear, like white? Then stirring in the 다대기 halfway through for an entirely different sort of flavor. That's how I like to enjoy it.
2: You can enjoy like two kind of meals. I mean, it's the same meal.
0: But like with a different sort of flavor. All right. Well, among Korean sauces and seasonings, which one would you say is your favorite?
3: I like samjang.
0: Samjang.
2: I was going to say the same thing.
0: Really? Samjang. With meat? Like pork
3: with meat. Yeah.
0: Okay.
2: That's the best.
1: I like ganjang with wasabi.
0: Because,
1: you know, in Estonia, we have a lot of like fish dishes, fried fish.
0: Yeah.
1: But we never dip it in some kind of sauce. But in Korea, you always, the saengseonggui, you put it in like the ganjang, but it also has wasabi. And I think it's like very nice combination. I love that.
0: It is all of these sauces, I really like them. And well, wasabi is actually a Japanese term, but we call it gochunengi,
1: spiciness. Gochunengi.
0: Yes. But yeah, I like those sauces. And is there any like sauce that surprised you?
1: Sauce that surprised me?
0: I mean, samjang, you all love.
3: I think myeonglanjeot. Is that a sauce?
0: That's not really a sauce. It's like a side dish. But
3: like any kind of jeot.
0: Okay.
1: Very salty, right?
3: Yeah, very salty.
0: Really salty. Like usually fish eggs, right?
3: Fish eggs they're like mini shrimp, right?
0: The mini shrimps. But they make your food very savory in the end.
2: What's that sauce that you have when you eat byeohaejanggu?
0: What's that sauce?
2: It's kind of like sort of like green, like kind of.
0: I think that's gochunengi.
1: Gochunengi.
2: Is that what it is?
1: It's
2: just like really like diluted.
0: With like some with some ganjang.
1: That's what I was saying. I think.
2: Kyoja,
3: they would call it.
0: Kyoja too. Yeah, mustard.
2: I never know what it is. I'm like.
0: So many different kinds of sauces. I think it's kyoja, mustard too. All right. Well, there's so many, like the sauce that you put pork belly with, you know, like another chot, you know, very chot. Mm-hmm. It's really this delicious as well, fish sauce. Okay, well, you know what? It's time to wrap up. Ooh. To see who is the winner. Let's see how many crunch chips you have earned. Can you count? Oh, you have to give it to
1: Mariel.
0: Sorry. Those are Mariel's crunch chips for her getting it right. Now count your crunch chips for me. But I can sort of assume that it could be Cherry, the winner. And Mariel, you did pretty well towards the end, too. Yeah. That was good. But count your crunch chips to see who won. Crunch the chip or crunch the K, crunch chip stealer. Tom, how many do you have?
2: I have a miserable 17.
0: Oh, 17 really? Is Tom's number. Okay, Mariel?
1: I have 20.
0: Oh. 20! Okay, Mariel has three more than Tom. And Cherry?
3: I have 23.
0: Oh. 23! Wow! Each have three more than each other. So congratulations! How do you feel? Amazing. You are the stealer. Amazing.
3: I feel like this is unfair.
0: but why?
3: Yeah, I mean, I've been here for so much longer. Okay. Yeah. But there's some of the questions I didn't know. So.
0: Yeah. Okay. Well, good job. How do you, the other two, feel? Disappointed?
2: It was fun. Three people. Okay. Three people. Yeah. And it's, you know, you've been here so much longer, but it was, you know, still really fun. Still, like, even with the scores and...
0: Okay, that's good. As long as you enjoyed it.
2: Yeah.
0: That's what matters.
1: Yeah, I think it ended pretty well for me.
0: It did.
1: It got better and better.
2: Everyone had their fair share of success.
0: Yes, they did. Yeah, not too much difference, I think. Oh, well. Well, today's winner receives a prize, as always. And the prize is a jumbo-sized sunscreen, which I will hand over to you. Yeah, you need a bag.
1: Thank you,
0: Okay, I'll hand it over to you during the song break, our final song break. But, I mean, the sun is pretty intense these days, right? So always apply your sunscreen. Keep yourself away from that UV light. And I hope you stay healthy throughout summer. All right, so we'll have to wrap up right there. Hope you enjoyed our Crunch the K today. This is our last song. It's Nan Na Otte, How About Me by 406 Project. Shall we say goodbye together?
2: Let's do it, yeah.
0: All right.
1: Okay.
0: Keep crunching.

Destructive landslides have become a big threat to us, happening more frequently as climate change heightens the risk of natural disasters. Please remember the following warning signs of a possible landslide. Increased water flow, large springs or seeps on the slanted mountainside, soil moving away from foundations and collapsing, stones rolling down, trees swaying or falling even when it's not windy, muddy streams. These are all early warning signs of an imminent landslide. Stay updated to the latest weather news on TV or radio, or visit the landslide homepage, sansatai.forest.go.kr, to be better prepared when there's a heavy rainfall or a typhoon. Call 119 in case of a landslide, then cut off the gas and electricity and evacuate to a safe place. Keep away from electricity wires and avoid underground parking lots when evacuating. Be sure to check on your neighbors without putting yourself in danger. If you can't evacuate and are inside a building, move to the highest floor, curl into a ball, and protect your head. If you're near the mountain or are hiking, seek higher ground, farthest away possible from the landslide. If you're driving, slow down and secure a safe distance. Watch out for possible fall of streetlights, traffic lights, and electricity wires while keeping a keen eye on indications of possible debris flow. A landslide strikes in just a matter of seconds. Let's be well prepared to protect ourselves, our loved ones, and our neighbors.

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1: Earthquakes typically cause serious damages as they can occur anytime without any forewarning. To avoid confusion and prevent risky decision-making, make sure to familiarize yourself with the following tips to be ready. If you are indoors, then find cover under a table to protect your body from any falling or flying objects. If there isn't a place to hide under, use a cushion to protect your head. Once the shaking stops, shut off all electricity and gas and open the door to secure an exit. To evacuate the building, use stairs instead of an elevator. But if you are already inside an elevator when an earthquake hits, then push all the elevator buttons and exit on the floor where the door opens. If you are in a theater or a stadium, stay seated while protecting your body with a bag or anything else that can provide a cover until the shaking stops. Then, evacuate according to the directions provided. If you are inside a subway train, then hold on to a strap or pole to prevent falling, and once the train stops, evacuate according to the instructions. If you are driving, turn on the emergency lights, park your car on the side, and exit with the key inside. 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A tsunami may occur if an earthquake occurs close to shore, so move to higher ground, away from the coastline. If you are in the mountains, evacuate to a safe location while avoiding landslides. To be better prepared for earthquakes, equip your home with emergency food, supplies, flashlights, and fire extinguishers. Do not forget to arrange with your family the meeting location and contact method in the event of an emergency.
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1: Welcome to Keep Hoppin' here on Arirang Radio. I'm your host, Isaac, and it is the 3rd of July. Happy Friday, ladies and gentlemen. It starts us off today with Purun Blue-ish. Hi! How's everybody doing? Happy Friday. Your cray-cray host, Isaac, is in the studio. And it is the eve of 4th of July. So, stateside individuals, our K-pop and fam who are in the United States, or for those of you who are American citizens or you celebrate American holidays, it is 4th of July weekend this weekend. Be safe, everybody. Whether you celebrate it or not, I think that 4th of July definitely needs to be one of those holidays that everybody needs to be careful because you never know what's going to happen. I don't know if my family still does any of these celebrations, but we used to have barbecues like in the backyard, or we would just make an excuse to have a lot of food in the house over the weekend. If anybody was staying at home, my mom would invite them over. It was always kind of like this potluck ordeal, or my aunt would make a lot of food and we would just kind of have everybody at the house. But it can get crazy depending on the neighborhoods you live in. Like, you know, kids might get really just not so cautious about things, and you know, it can be dangerous. So everybody just be careful, you know, just be aware a little bit more of your surroundings, and you know, stay safe. For those of you who are celebrating, stay safer. For those of you who are staying at home, still be safe. So welcome to the show. I hope everybody is doing fabulous. We are jumping into our Friday show, which brings our algorithm music for today with Treadmill and Technology. To be honest, I was curious how our K-pop and fam was going to take this, but y'all did a great job. I took a little peek at the messages and I am yet again stunned by how awesome everybody is. You have great sense of humors. You also have genius minds. So I'm excited for hour two. I really am. And I love how everybody took the Treadmill and Technology turn for the concept. So P1 Harmony's Jump was the artist and the song, and Treadmill and or Technology is the keyword. So we're going to be looking at those in hour two. And next week, we are back to our normal lineup with Twinkle My Star and Tiniest Stage on their respected days. So K-Pun is joining us back in the studio. It's been a minute since we've had them here. Last time we were here, the brother was still in school, so I want to know if he's graduated yet. And we also have Topain joining us back in the studio on Thursday, which I'm excited to see because he literally cemented his next appearance here as he left the studio. You know how we talk to our artists while they're in the studio and like, oh, could you, you know, talk with our staff outside and cement a date when you make another comeback? He literally did that. So I'm really excited to have him back in the studio too. So we're back to our normal lineup starting next week with Twinkle My Star and Tiniest Stage being on their respected days. So what can we look forward to and how to listen to the show? So my show is between 12 to 2 p.m. KST every single day. The rerun is 3 to 5 a.m. KST. So depending on where you are in the world or what your schedule looks like, one of those time frames might be a little bit more convenient for you. On Jeju Island, you are cruising with us on 88.7 megahertz in Jeju City. Seogwipo is 80.1. The Jeju Grand is 101.9. 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So it's just kind of your information window. 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Hwangchul has decided to drop a summer track for us with 우리 여름, or Our Summer. Say My Name is after that with Your Scent, 너의 향기, and we have our Happening Headlines coming up next.

In the first hour of K-Pop, and Monday through Friday, we get a chance to look at some of the happening headlines coming out of South Korea. And today, we have some really exciting news. So, Yuno is making a comeback in July, but also, he might be meeting up with the fans in certain stops. So, I'm going to be giving you some details on that. Also, we have a new movie alert. Pamyo did really good overseas as well, but it looks like that the world is quite curious with Korea and our shamanistic beliefs and whatnot. And Pyeonhyun has been cast in a new film that is going to be dealing with this. So I'll be giving you all the details on that and more coming up next.

comeback that is time's ticking is what he's going to be giving us. And he's been gaining quite a lot of popularity. We've been able to see his acting get praised recently, but also his songs have been kind of going viral every once in a while, too. And so he's been gaining quite a lot of popularity again. He did run into a little bit of a rough patch, which So during the pandemic, there was a situation where he went out after curfew because we kind of had like a curfew ordeal set up. And apparently a friend of his opened up like a bar or whatnot, and he was there. And it was also because he was breaking, like, you know, the social distancing rule back then. So he was given a lot of criticism, and then he was been able to kind of jump back from that. So good news for that. Now, with the release of his track on the 17th to the 19th, so for 3 days, he is going to be having his Soul Uno Project 26 Scene Number 1 show. Then on the 8th of August, he's going to be in Macau. On the 15th, he's going to be in Singapore. On the 29th, he's going to be in Bangkok. In September, on the 5th, he's going to be in Taipei. On the 12th, he's going to be in Jakarta. And towards the end of the month, he's going to be in Hong Kong for September. But the project continues is what it says in the poster. So it looks like that he is going to be going on tour. And right now, we just have a few Asian dates that he's going to be cementing at the moment. To say that he might not go overseas more is, we'll just have to wait and see. Now, let's talk about Pyeonhwan and his new movie. So he's been cast along with An Jae-yong and Ha Yoon-kyung, and they have been cast in the new movie called Son Eopneun Nal. So a translation to this would be A Day Without Hands is what it normally means. And with this, it's like a shamanistic belief. So it's supposed to be a good day for moving in Korea, because it's a day without evil spirits. So in Korea, when you are trying to move, there is certain days in the month that are supposed to have a day without evil spirits. And so those are the days that you're supposed to move, or it's considered luckier to move on those days. So the movie is going to be called Son Eopneun Nal. So if we're going to be translating this as it exactly translates, which literally means a day with no hands, or if we're going to be giving it another English title, I think giving it another English title would be a little bit better. Like a lucky day, or I don't know how we're going to try to figure this out, but that's for the production to do. But Pyeonhwan is going to become a shaman in the movie, and so he's going to get into a somehow cross paths with An Jae-yong, who is a lawyer who only trusts reasons and logic. So he's not like a superstitious shamanistic, like he doesn't believe in any of those. But his wife, who is going to be portrayed by Ha Yoon-kyung, is starting to see some strange symptoms. And so that's why these three have some type of an overlap in their paths. So to find out what happens, we're just going to have to wait until the movie is released. There is going to be a little bit of a like a thrill in this, like a little bit of thriller, a little bit of mystery. And they're starting production for this. So we're probably going to be seeing this maybe next year. If there's a lot of post-production, there might be the year after. So I'll keep you guys posted when I get more from you. In the meantime, though, we got 82 Major because we want to show some love to our boys. We got Chok for you, and then we've got You Know You Know on the track with Thank You, and more of the shows coming up next.

It's time for the ultimate battle of the day. It is time for us to look at our BB time, balance battle time, and give you some of the most ridiculously hard questions ever. Why are they hard? Because they're ridiculous. That is the whole point of this. So we're asking, they are perfect at keeping in touch with you. So on the phone, they are perfection. But they have zero in-person dating sense. So when you see them in person, it is, what are you doing? Versus they're terrible at keeping in touch, but they have the best in-person dating sense. So what would you rather? Would you rather them be the perfect significant other or partner on the phone, but when it comes to in-person stuff, it's just they have no clue what they're doing. Versus they're terrible at keeping in touch, but they are absolutely perfect when it comes to in-person dating or whatnot. Classy is going to help us figure this out with 눈물이 난 채로 걷는 게 나다운 거라서 teardrop. And we have your answers coming up next.

All right, so Kasia started us out with the track of Teardrop, and did you guys get your answers? So today is recorded, so I did have to ask our eighth floor yet again, and I think we actually agree on something this time around. So our question for today was, your partner is great at keeping in touch and, you know, they're perfect on the phone, great conversation and whatnot, but when they're in person, it just is, it's a train wreck. Or they are really bad with the, you know, calling or texting or, you know, staying in touch with you, but they're great in person. I agree with everybody here on the eighth floor for number two. not to throw any shade, but recently I was talking to an individual that all of our K-pop and fam know as well. And they said that when talking with somebody they are interested in, they use AI to help them because they are really bad at sending conversations or, you know, showing their emotions. And I was just like, excuse me? And so they were like, well, What's so bad about that? I'm getting help. And I was like, well, that's true. But if from the receiving end, if I was texting somebody and I'm not an English lit major, but let's say I was an English lit major or I just had a love for books. Like I loved the classics. I know like thousands and thousands of authors by name. I have the memories. Like I stan authors. And because I do, you wanted to get interest, you wanted me to fall for you, and you wanted to keep the conversation going. So you used AI to get references to books or authors that I might like, leading me on to think that you shared that same interest. And for me to find out later in the relationship that you used AI to try to talk to me, I would feel really, really, really upset. I would feel like you betrayed my trust because that was not you. So I would rather have somebody, I mean, you can be awkward on a date or in person, but if you're awkward together, you know what I mean? Like if there's a vibe, if the person is just really bad at texting or calling because they don't really like their phone, but then it also transfers into an actual date. So you can see physically that they are not into their phones. You know what I mean? It's not one of those, oh, they're on their phone all the time, but when they're not with you, they don't text. You know what I mean? It's when it's transparent through and through, I feel that I would rather have them be really bad at contacting me over the phone and then being a great attentive person in person. You know what I mean? So, fam, it is the final rankings in our 2014 to find out who was in the top rankings in the last week of June in 2014. So, in the meantime, though, we have Rise on the Track with Inside My Love, and our On This Day is coming up next.

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1: Welcome to the Yesteryear Charts of Our On This Day, where we get a chance to take you back to what songs were trending in the same week we are in years past. So we are in the last week slash first week of June and July. And so we're looking at what has been trending, and we're looking at what was trending in 2014. So we are in the top four now. Fly to the Sky's track of 너를, 너를, 너를, you found itself at number four. To be honest, I totally forgot this song. I totally forgot this song existed. Which is weird because I really love this track. So this is off of their ninth album, Continuum, and this was a lead single. And I really love the music video, especially when it comes to like Flight to Sky, because they were normally the main characters of their music videos, and like they would do the acting and stuff like that. So it's kind of cringe to watch them now, but it's kind of cute back then. We find out who was in the top three. At number three was Jeongin and Kerry's 사람 냄새. So this track, Your Scent, is a collaboration I think that everybody really wanted to happen. So for those of you who have been K-pop fans since the early 2000s, which was around my era, Jisung and Jeongin had a really deep relationship, as Jeongin was featured on a lot of Jisung mega hits. Now, as Kerry was doing stuff on his own, he also teamed up with Jeongin. Now, to say that Jisung songs that Jeongin did were, they weren't sad, they weren't all sad, but they had a certain mood to them, right? There was like this hip-hop, edgy, moody vibe that Jisung brought to the table. But with Kerry and Jeongin on this track, it was the most lovely song ever. But it's not one of those like cutesy, lovey-dovey type of tracks. It's just a really good love song. And it's just talking about like the imperfections that everybody has. Nobody's perfect. And how these two created one of the like sweetest love songs of this era. We also see at number two, Sunny and Dana's track of 한여름밤의 꿀, or A Summer Night's Honey. This song kind of has become the summer repeat track. Everybody loves listening to this song when the summer rolls around, and it's kind of that, just like the vibe says in the song, it's not like they miss you. It's, you know, it's like calling up an ex who you're kind of still talking with, and you know, you are just enjoying a little bit of beer on a hot summer night. So definitely seeing why it was so popular. All these songs had stayed in the top rankings from the week prior. And who was the number one song in the last week slash first couple of days of July and June in 2014? Taehyung's track of 눈, 코, 입. Oh my goodness. So I have Jeongin and Kerry on the track with 사람 냄새, Your Scent. And then we have the number one track, Taehyung's song of 눈, 코, 입, Eyes, Nose, Lips. And we'll see you guys back after this with more of the show.

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2: All right, fam, we need to wrap up the first hour, but do not touch the dial because you take over hour two with our algorithm music, and I'm super excited to read your messages for today with our two keywords. So stay tuned for that. But another track from 2014, a song that I completely forgot about, is going to be the track that takes us out of the first hour. Fly to the skies, Lauder, Lauder, Lauder. You, you, you. Hour of K-pop and is coming up next.

Sing, sing, sing, Tiny Toons. Do you remember losing a baby tooth as a child? One day, your front tooth suddenly falls out. When you talk, air slips through. And when you smile, there is that funny little gap. In Korea, there is a traditional children's folk song that kids used to sing when a friend lost a tooth. Today, we'll introduce a playful and cheerful folk song called 앞니 빠진 중강새, which means the child with a missing front tooth. This was a song children sang while joking around with their friends. When they saw a child with a missing front tooth, they would sing, "Gap tooth child, don't go to Seoul." But this song wasn't just about teasing. It was also a playful way for children to laugh together and make the moment feel lighter and happier. Songs like this helped children enjoy the moment of losing a tooth. So, if you know a child who's about to lose a tooth, why not play this song for them? Now let's listen to the traditional Korean children's folk song, 앞니 빠진 중강새.

Radio. The time is 4 a.m.

is Dove, the second hour here on K-Pop, and it is your day to shine. Algorithm Music Day. Yes, I take over the second hour with only my voice, but you take the reins as you are the one who get your messages and song requests played. This is your time to shine. So for any of our K-Pop and fam who are new here or you haven't been listening to us in a while and you would love to participate in weeks to come, you are welcome to. We've got many different types of song requests that have come in. So yeah, get ready for those. I'm so excited for today. So our keyword for today, our two keywords, that is, are treadmill and technology. And I thought that our K-pop and fam would have a little bit of a hard time sending these in, but nah, y'all are awesome. I love the messages that we got today. And our track was P1 Harmony's Jump. So you could base it off of P1 Harmony, Jump, or one of the two keywords, or both of the keywords. So this particular track recently, the last time I checked, had surpassed 10 million views, which was from their 6-mini album. So to say that this song was a success, I think, is an understatement. They did such a great job. Now, they are also going to be meeting the fans in Taipei as well. So if you are excited about that, get ready for that too. But in the meantime, the reason why Jump was chosen, and I did have to double check with our staff, the reason why Jump was chosen is because when they thought of getting on a treadmill, they immediately wanted to jump off. That is why Jump was chosen. So my guess was right last week. In the meantime, what we're going to do is start off with the song and the artist of the hour, which is P1 Harmony's Jump, and the official start to our algorithm music is coming up next.

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1: 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Well, the best playlist ever, that is, with our algorithm music. Hi, fam. How you doing? Today, we are going to be looking at our algorithm music and your messages with Treadmill in Technology. We had P1 Harmony's Jump as the song of the hour and the artist of the hour. So going forward, if you ever want to participate with our algorithm music, we ask our K-pop and fam to just send anything. So we've had this request segment for a while, but we've changed it for our algorithm music to be where in our algorithms, whether we like it or not, sometimes a video or something pops up, some content pops up for us. And if we view it for long enough, our algorithm is like, oh, you like this. And so they keep feeding us more of that. So just like that, falling down the rabbit hole, we wanted you to do that with our algorithm music. You can branch off of anything you want. You can branch off of the artist. You can branch off of the song. So that can be the title of the song, the genre of the track, the kind of vibes you get from the song too, or one or both of the keywords. It's completely up to you. And all you need to do is send them in. Some of our K-pop and fam actually send in stories because we do see this as story time because it's kind of just turned into that. But you don't have to. If you are not that good at writing stories, if English is not your first language even, just send in whatever. Any story you send in, so any message is a story. If you were talking about having a bad day and this song popping up and you wanted to thank technology because thanks to the fact that your streaming site that you are subscribed to kind of picked up on your mood, they were able to recommend songs for you and you fell in love with it and that's why you wanted to play it for today, you can tell us about that. That could be a way for us to navigate your message. You could literally be like, Isaac, I have no clue what kind of songs to send in for technology or for Treadmill. You've got me stuck here. So I just want to request a song that I like to listen to when I'm at the gym. That's fine too. And you can give me just like three songs. Or maybe since we're talking about the treadmill, you automatically thought about going to the gym. And so you're giving me artists who actually started seeing more popularity because they bulked up or they maybe slimmed down or they were known for a certain physique and that was able to inspire you. And so you wanted to send those in. It's literally anything you want it to be. So our bestie Nang Nang is dropping by today with a message of, my song request is NCT127's Superhuman. And the reason is because these two words made me think of progress. Technology is always evolving, becoming faster and smarter every day. While a treadmill reminds us that growth doesn't happen all at once, it comes one step at a time. Sometimes it might feel like you're running in place, but every step is making you stronger, even if you can't see results right away. That's exactly why the song came to mind. Superhuman is about believing that we can go beyond our limits through confidence, determination, and continuous effort. Whether you're working toward a dream or learning something new, or simply just trying to become a better version of yourself, every small step counts. So keep moving at your own pace, trust your journey, and remember that today's effort becomes tomorrow's strength. You know what? That's true. That is very true. I am definitely the type of person that agrees that, you know, you have to take one step at a time, even though those steps don't really feel like they're doing anything. So we're going to jump into our first request for today, which is NCT127 Superhuman. And we have more of our algorithm music coming up next.

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2: All right, we continue on with our algorithm music where you take over the playlist and we are looking at your messages. RVM 1339-3 is dropping by. So RVM has a distinct way of sending in messages, which I am so grateful for. So RVM loves to give us some random facts about one or both of the keywords that we have each week. So a little bit of like a history lesson, like a did you know? And this is really cool. So the treadmill has gone through quite the evolution. It started off in ancient Rome as a construction crane, and then it was a punishing device in 19th century British prisons, and then it became a medical diagnostic tool. And now the most famous cardio machine. So apparently, the ancient Romans utilized early tread wheels known as polyspaston cranes, where humans walked inside a large wheel to lift heavy building materials. I think this is genius. Like, go Romans. Like, being able to use this kind of engineering back then is just so cool. Then fast forward to 1818, the English engineer Sir William Cubitt invented the modern quote-unquote treadmill as a machine of punishment and hard labor for prisoners in British workhouses. Inmates would step on large wheels to grind corn or pump water, often walking the equivalent of hiking Mount Everest in just a few days. Goodness gracious. Mount Everest in just a few days? Wow. But yeah, I could see this as a torture device. See this as a torture device. Then Dr. Robert A. Bruce, known as the father of exercise cardiology, and Wayne Quinton revolutionized the device by creating the first motorized medical treadmill in 1952. So there's a pretty significant gap between the treadmill and its evolution, which is pretty interesting. It was used to diagnose heart conditions and popularized the standardized Bruce protocol. And in the late 1960s, mechanical engineer William Staub and Dr. Kenneth Cooper brought the treadmill into the commercial fitness realm, creating the first mass-produced home-use treadmills. Then back in 2003... Life Fitness evolved the machine further by introducing integrated LCD screens, shock-absorbing belts, and internet connectivity, shifting the machine from a chore to an entertainment and tracking hub. That is so cool. That is so cool to find out the different ways that the treadmill has evolved over the years. I mean, if you think about it as a way to, like using it as a crane, like I think this is pretty genius, to be honest. If you could use a belt like that and be able to walk just so that you can move heavy equipment or move something heavy, I think this is pretty genius. Now, the whole torture, being a torture device, I don't think it's gone that far to find out that it is still torture device, even though we're not walking the length of Mount Everest in a couple of days. But still, wow, I can see this as a torture. I can see this as a torture machine. Definitely. I know that there's a lot of different treadmills now, like ones that you don't even have to turn on. You can just like walk on them and they start powering through. It's, yeah, the way that machines are evolving now, especially when it comes to like the home gyms, I think it's just pretty cool. So, RVM requested Meow's track of Hands Up because I'm burning up while I'm writing this message. It is currently 37 degrees here, and I'm guessing that is Fahrenheit. Oh my goodness. So what we're going to do is take a listen to Hands Up with your request, RVM. Thank you so much for your message. And we'll see you guys back after this with more of our algorithm music.

0: learned some interesting facts about our words that we use every single day. And then we have an official author here on K-Poppin. Tigrish Eeyore, a.k.a. Aaron, has dropped by with yet another fun story. So what he does is he gives us a full-on story dialogue with characters and whatnot. And what he does is he gets to add in songs in the script. And so I like to read the artist names under my breath so that you know what songs he was referring to. And I just think this is genius. Each and every week, not only do I love the stories, but because they're so creative, but also because the songs that you are able to find and just kind of inquire into them is amazing. So we have a fun one today. It is story time. Everybody ready? Okay. The businessman hurried over to Jeremy with a wide smile. Welcome, welcome, sir. What might I help you find today? Jeremy groaned inwardly. Another pushy salesman, but he really, Blackpink, needed a new treadmill. Mama Moo. Hello, Joy. I'm looking for a new treadmill. Oh, yes, of course, sir. We have the finest new models of treadmills that can be found anywhere. Take, for instance, a Walkatron 9000, state-of-the-art technology in walking, jogging, and running. Jeremy stared at the contraption he was led to, his mind blank, moments, you mean, on how it was supposed to work, Billy.
1: How do you?
0: The salesman clapped his hands together in apology.
1: Oh, my mistake,
0: April.
1: Sir, today's treadmills are all AI technology, so there aren't any buttons. You just have to speak to it.
0: Jeremy was dubious and trusting like artificial intelligence.
1: Could you give me a demonstration, please? I wish to see how it works.
0: The salesman took the step up, kata, and said,
1: begin program. Walk.
0: Minto. The machine activated as command.
1: You see, sir, easy as apple pie.
0: Fiestar. Jeremy rubbed his chin and thought,
1: yes, I do see. I'm going to grab a bite to eat.
0: The treadmill clamped down on the salesman's wrists and monitor started to open and close like jaws of a monster. Suki and Irene.
1: Eat you up, boy. Eat you up.
0: Coiled wires emerged from the machine, grabbing the man and pulling him into the mouth faster than Jeremy could react. All over town, reports of AI machines eating people began to emerge. Jeremy retreated to his cabin in the woods to weather, so me the storm, rumors.
1: Oh, I love this. Oh my goodness, I love this.
0: We've had what? Killer Tomatoes? In the past. And I always love when, is this the kind of cartoons I grew up with? I'm getting like an all month, like Real Monsters type of a vibe going on over here. But yeah, a lot of the stuff that I watched when I was growing up had situations like this, you know, treadmills becoming eating monsters and random appliances or food becoming monsters and gobbling people up. This is genius. Genius indeed. And it was really hard for Pinyim and I to choose yet another track, but happy hard to figure out what songs we were going to choose. So to step things up, we have Kana's track of Step Up. Thank you again, Aaron, for another fabulous story. We're going to take a listen to Kana's track and see you guys back after this with more of the show.

More of your messages and your sorry quest with our algorithm music. Today we are looking at treadmill and technology. And come to think of it, they actually do kind of go hand in hand. I wasn't really thinking about that when I pulled them out last week and through this entire week. But yeah, treadmills have been evolving over as technology has been advancing as well. We've been seeing a lot of them advance in general, too. So moving on, Benny was able to give us some messages for technology. It looks like that everybody is replying with AI these days. AI really seems to be like a really big keyword at the moment. And as for treadmill, it looks like that you've never really been on one, which is actually a good thing. I don't think the treadmills are the best thing to experience. I know that there's like smaller treadmills now, and a lot of people are using them for social media content, which I think is actually pretty cool. But other than that, I know that a lot of people have like smaller treadmills that they use at home where they're just like using the belt to move and stuff like that. I mean, if you can use that in your home without having to bother, you know, your downstairs neighbors, and it will actually get you to move a little bit more while you're watching TV or whatnot, I say go for it. So you were able to replay, or you request, that is, Ivan's track of 인공지능 or AI, because it's Johan. Ivan has changed his name back to Johan, so he's not going by his stage name anymore. Of course, he has his group that he's been doing quite a lot of stuff with. He just dropped a new track as well, right? And he's our current DJ for the archive, showing a little love. And Johan actually did stage performances for this track, which is really cool. So when I was looking the song up, I was actually able to see a few of the stage performances. Just shout out to Johan. Great stage performances. Quite cute. Speaking of AI, I've been noticing a very different approach to how people are taking the whole AI keyword. So what I've been seeing internationally is a lot of people stateside, at least the people that are on my social media for you page or just people that I follow, they're quite against it. Whereas being here in Korea and a lot of broadcasting systems, and of course, you know, Arirang is a broadcasting system. I think you guys have already noticed that we have been using a lot of AI. Asia, I can't say Asia in general, but at least Korea is kind of obsessed with AI. They like using it in fun, quirky ways, and they see a positive change in this. And it's quite interesting to see the difference in the perception of it, because there was even a survey done recently here in Korea about how what part of the job world in the future has you more excited. This was a survey that was done last year, not even this year, last year, and close to 24,000 individuals participated. And 59% of them said that AI, so jobs having to do with AI, is something that they are intrigued about for the future job market, which is pretty interesting. So what we're going to do is look at Benny's request, which is Ivan's track, a.k.a. Yuan, with 인공지능 or AI. And we have more of our algorithm music coming up next.

That was Ivan's track, a.k.a. Yuan. If you guys want to check him out, not as a singer, but as a DJ, he comes on at 4. So don't forget to check that out. In the meantime, we have more of our algorithm music, and Irina is dropping by to say Isaac. Hello, Isaac and everyone. You know, I've been thinking about a healthier lifestyle and all, and to be honest, I'd rather run on a treadmill than rather run for real, because I really, really, really hate jogging. But either I go to the gym to run on one, or I'm going to get it myself, but the first often feels a lot cheaper, yet I hate going to the gyms as well. I don't know what to do, I'm requesting Done Done by Everglow, since I'm feeling done by just thinking about it. You know what, Irina? I mean, going to the gym actually is going to be a lot cheaper. But I totally agree with you. So, though, as of this week, I have to take a little bit of a break unintentionally. I've been having a little bit, about a year and a half journey of Pilates. And I know it sounds like so cliche because, like, oh my God, I'm a Pilates girl. But I have never stuck with something this long. And I have to say that the motivation that I've been getting thanks to this, it's tiring, it's challenging, but it's kind of awakening for me, like my older inner dancer self. So like my dancing self has been let quiet for quite a long time. And through Pilates, I've been kind of waking up those muscles again. And it's been quite exciting. I'm still terrified of the gym, which is ironic because I go to the gym to take my classes. But and what's really cool is my instructor and her brother are the ones that own the gym. So she's in charge of Pilates. He's in charge of the gym. And I do use a few of the machines through my Pilates classes because she also takes us out to use some of the weight machines. But like even now, she's brought it up a few times. Like my instructor's like, you know, you can also kind of go back and forth. You can take up a class where you take like 1 week of a gym class and then the next week you come to Pilates. Like you can go back and forth if you would like. And I'm like, no. So I totally understand, Irina, where you're coming from. I hate the gym. I do. I really do hate the gym. So finding a way to get motivated, I think, is the best way to go. Even if it's a group class, just to kind of be in the back and move and find an excuse to move, I say go for it. Jennifer is giving us our last request for today. I'm going to read your message first because it's just so awesome. Hello, Isaac and K-pop and staff. I hope everybody has been having an amazing week. Technology can be amazing, but also our greatest enemy when it doesn't want to work. Working in a call center, we see technology issues every day. From some are minimal, while others have our systems down for hours. Last week was one of those times. We had our phone system crash and no one could take or make calls. We ended up having over 100 calls waiting to be answered. When things finally came back up, the other leaders and I kept saying, don't call me or don't call us when we continued to use the QE build. But my request for today is going to be Chinese, don't call me. And I hope you have a wonderful weekend. And hopefully Luffy's surgery is successful. Thank you so much for sending that message. Yes, Jennifer, I can see this happening because, yeah, if you work in a place with technology, so like, let's say your company, like a phone company, it has them using either AI things or, you know, you guys have a new computer system and everything's linked to one computer. Yeah, it's great in the hindsight of things. Like, you know, one computer is operating everything, but the convenience can also mean that it would crash as equally as well. So, yeah. So, Jennifer, your request is going to be the last song we listen to for today. But in the meantime, we have Edina's request before my song request comes out. We have Everglow on the track with Dun Dun.

It is time for DJ Isaac's request here on Algorithm Music. PNM reserves a spot for yours truly so I can get a chance to slip in my song request based on the keywords or the topic of the week. So for my song request for today, I was trying to do a lot of thinking, and I was kind of intrigued when we had June in the studio for our monthly cafe. He brought up Peppertones, and I wanted to expand a little bit about the team. So there's a college here in Korea called KAIST, and it stands for Korea Advanced Institute of Science and Technology. So it's like the MIT of South Korea. So they've done a lot of groundbreaking research, and for you to go to KAIST, it's like you're considered like a brainiac. Well, Peppertones, a team that June brought up when he was on the show with us, he mentioned Peppertones, like, oh my God, I love their music. It's been a minute since I listened to their song, and we got a chance to listen to a great track while he was here on the show. But when we pulled technology and treadmill out last week, I was like, oh my God, I need to play a Peppertones track. And the reason is because they both majored in computer science there. So they're known for being extremely smart, to say the least. And it's been to the point where they've been on programs showing how smart they are, you know, like how good they are at solving like certain equations, and like they're brainiacs through and through. So I was trying to think, for in Korea, being a country where, you know, getting an education is huge, and if you go to a college like that, it's even like your parents are going to rejoice type of a culture, for them to graduate and then do music, I think a lot of parents would be like, hey, you go to a great college and you get a great education and now you're going to do music. But they are extremely successful as musicians. And I was looking through their playlist and the different songs that they had, and I was like, you know what, I'm gonna go with New Hippie Generation. The reason is because, number one, the song is a very sentimental track. It is extremely poetic. The lyrics are talking about how the sun is out and it's a beautiful day, and it's just like a feel-good track. Now the reason why I chose this is because for me, the opposite of technology and like the ideal of technology is hippies. Because in stereotypes, when you think of technology or somebody who works in tech, we're going to have a certain, you know, type of stereotype for them. But for hippies, we have a certain stereotype too, which is complete opposite of technology. And I think that that would actually be quite a lot of fun today, because Peppertones kind of embodies that. But it's the Pouch of Fate time. Pouch of Fate, what two words are you going to be giving us for next week? I think I have two. Do I have two, or is it more than two? It's two. It is two. Okay, we have Kill and Light. Light and Kill. I can only think of one song right now. Let's kill this love. Okay, but Light and Kill are our two keywords. We're going to listen to my song request, and we'll see you guys back after this with next week's song and artist as well. In the meantime, Peppertones is singing New Hippie Generation.

0: All right, fam, the music is playing, and that means that I need to update you on what the two keywords are for next week and the song and the artist as well. So kill and light. Kill and light. And we have Block B's Be the Light, 빛이 되어줘, as the track that we're going to be having as next week. So Block B is an artist, Be the Light, 빛이 되어줘 is the song. Light and or kill. Kill and or light. Now, we do have Jennifer's request of Chinese Don't Call Me as our last track for today. Please enjoy this track. Stay safe, and I will see you guys tomorrow, same time, same place.
1: I promise to tell the truth and nothing but the truth. Yeah.

0: Generally speaking, when the daytime temperature rises above 33 degrees Celsius, it is called extreme heat. And when the temperature reaches beyond 25 degrees Celsius at night, it is referred to as a tropical night. With the Earth's temperature steadily increasing due to global warming, it is important to prepare ourselves for the summer heat wave. Before the weather starts to get hot, test your air conditioner and electric fan to make sure they're working properly. Blackouts and water supply cutoff may occur when there's a sudden spike in the use of electric devices, so equip yourself with a flashlight, bottled water, emergency food, handheld fans, and a portable radio. When using an air conditioner, the ideal temperature setting is 26 to 28 degrees Celsius. The temperature difference between the indoors and outdoors should be no more than 5 degrees Celsius to prevent illnesses caused by overexposure to air conditioning. Also, opt for water or iron supply drinks over caffeinated drinks and refrain from drinking alcohol. Beware of food poisoning as well, since food spoils much faster in the hot weather. Avoid outdoor activities as much as you can. Strenuous activities like construction work should not be scheduled between 2 to 5 p.m. During extreme heat waves, take a 10 to 15 minute nap and take short but frequent breaks to stay healthy. In case you show symptoms like dizziness, nausea, headache, or muscle spasms, then rest in a cool area and drink cold water slowly. Don't forget to obtain the contact information of your nearest hospital just in case.
1: Wow, this company's stock has really taken off. I should have bought some earlier.
2: Which company?
1: That one, the Culture Inc. It just keeps going up.
2: Well, they even ranked number one in listener ratings, didn't they? There's nothing they don't cover, you know, from K-pop, the latest Korean trends, and even fun drama breakdowns.
1: No wonder it's doing so well. But how much higher can it go?
2: Well, I heard it's about to get even more interesting, so you better get in before it's too late.
1: Do you own any?
2: Of course! I bought it a long time ago.
1: Ugh, you could have told me!
2: Well, it's only gonna keep winning, so get in now. Hesitating just leads to regret, you know.
3: A company that's growing rapidly in just 1 year. The Culture Inc. Investor time every day at 6 p.m.
4: Typhoons cause immense damages to properties and human life with torrential rains and strong winds. First, track the movement of the typhoon through weather reports. Be sure to clear the drains around your home and secure anything that can become a flying hazard. Identify nearby areas that can be easily flooded or susceptible to mudslides and avoid those areas. Typhoons may cause a blackout or cut off water supply, so major public facilities such as hospitals must check on other power supply. Strong winds may shatter windows, so secure the outside of windows with wooden boards or tape and have first aid kit ready. Campers in mountain valleys must evacuate. Those in coastal areas, safely tie up boats to the dock and remove any fishing equipment. When a typhoon is nearing your area, residents in low ground and commonly flooded areas should prepare to evacuate. Residents living in valleys, riverside areas, and coastal areas should evacuate immediately. Children and the elderly should stay indoors, and everyone should prepare flashlights and emergency food. Once a typhoon hits, use safe streets instead of flooded streets. In particular, avoid underground areas and areas near manholes. Avoid driving on flooded roads and do not park your vehicle in underground lots. Stay away from streetlights, traffic lights, and high-tension wires. If you see a mudslide or electricity poles and danger of falling down, contact relevant authorities immediately to prevent further damage. Do not cross a stream if the water is deeper than your knees. With the right preparation, we can protect ourselves from a typhoon.
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3: Did you know that Koreans have a particular fondness for black plastic bags? Now, if you walk around Korea, it's very common to see people carrying black plastic bags down the street. At traditional markets and street stalls, most purchasers are still packed in black bags. Back in the 1970s, as Korea's petrochemical industry rapidly developed, disposable plastic bags began replacing paper bags. Black bags in particular could be made from recycled plastic materials, making them much cheaper to produce. That made them especially popular with the shop owners, who often provided bags to customers free of charge. On top of that, many Koreans preferred not to have their purchases on display for everyone to see, so customers also came to favor black bags for the added privacy they provide. In Korea, black plastic bags came to symbolize a parent's love and the everyday lives of ordinary families. A father's bag on the way home from work often contained treats for the family like fruit, donuts, or even fried chicken. A mother's bag was usually filled with ingredients for that evening's dinner, such as fish, meat, or tubu. For children, seeing a black plastic bag in their parents' hand was exciting because they never knew what surprise might be waiting inside. In a way, it was Korea's version of a mystery box. What about you in your country? What color plastic bags do you usually see people use over there? It's Friday, July 3rd, 2026, and I'm your host, SJ Lee, and welcome to The Culture Inc.

And kicking off our Friday's edition of the program, that was Momoland and Chromance with Wrap Me in Plastic. Kind of sounding like the K-pop version of Barbie Girl. Anyways, welcome to another episode of The Culture Inc., everyone. You may not know this, but July 3rd is yet another day. It's the World Plastic Bag Free Day. So at least for today, might be a good idea to avoid using plastic bags whenever possible. Wish I knew this earlier. I wish I knew this early. Actually, I mean, I completely forgot it because I seen the intro. But the funny thing is, though, in Korea, very few plastic bags are truly used just once. Most homes have a dedicated drawer just for storing plastic bags. So if there isn't a drawer, families usually keep like one large like boss bag stuffed with dozens of neatly folded smaller bags inside. In fact, we do that as well. These bags get reused over and over again. And black plastic bags in particular seem to last forever. I mean, they're actually pretty good for like food waste when you have to go out for walking the dog. And, you know, they do their business. Perfect for collecting that. Collecting chicken bones after a meal. So if you visit your parents' house, there's a good chance you'll find black plastic bags in the freezer filled with things like chili powder, you know, gochugaru, right? Vegetables or other ingredients. Because black bags also block out the lights. And they're actually pretty good for storage as well. The downside is, of course, that eventually you have no idea what's inside any of them unless you mark them. That's the other thing as well. And another thing that I found out while I was living in Korea, you know, we recycle a lot of plastic too, like plastic bags that we can't, you know, use. We just recycle them. However, black plastic bags don't go into recycle. This, you just have to throw it away, which is why many people use it for like things you can throw away later. And what's also why that pet owners, dog owners especially, they use a lot of black plastic bag. So what about you guys? You guys use a black plastic bag? I think, what was it? Disobedient Space Whale was saying, that's right, in the UK we associate black plastic bags with bin bags or trash bags. I agree with you, but the plastic bags that we're talking about here is smaller. But I also remember over in the US, like the garbage bags that we use were big, big black ones, right? There's also like white ones, but I don't know, I think I used the big black ones. But anyways, I agree with you. I guess it's the same way in the UK. I think Benny also said that over in his country in the Philippines, it's white plastic bag. Those were also white plastic bags. Maybe I've seen them. I've also seen like orange sometimes. Orange ones. But anyways, thanks very much for sharing all that and more. Guys, we've got a fun show for all of you guys. We'll get a look into what's ahead in today's show, as well as all the messages coming from our listeners out there. But first, let's take a listen to a song here from G-Dragon featuring Jennie of Blackpink singing Black.

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5: And welcome back, everyone. As we get things started, let's give you guys a heads up in what's ahead in today's program. Now, in the first hour, as always, we got Puyong back joining us in the studio for Coffee Break. Today's tippet, that for your latest random but informative tippets. That's all coming up next, so stick around for that. In the second hour, it's Friday, which means Eugene's Eugene will be joining us for a popular culture research team. And as it's the first Friday of a new month, July, we're going to start a new drama, and summers mean spooky stuff. Mwah. Spooky stuff, scary dramas, and I had recommended this one because I don't usually get scared watching stuff on television. Maybe like documentaries, like real stuff. Like that, I get a little bit scared, right? But this drama scared me silly. And just to give you guys a little tip, it was based on a webtoon, and that webtoon scared me silly too. And I was like, drama ain't gonna do the same thing. And I watched it, and I was like, ooh. So we're gonna get into a new drama, a spooky one, and break down all the hidden cultural elements within that. So I hope you guys tune in till the very end. I want to thank all of our listeners out there who sent in your requests. We came close this week, but some of you guys sent in last minute, and we made it happen. We also had one of our like quiet listeners, silent listeners, as we mentioned, wrote in just to save our butts. And we got some interesting entries come in, some that made me laugh a little too hard, to be honest with you. Others that got my scratching my head, and now I got to do some research on stuff. But anyways, it was great. And I want to thank you guys for making another weekend show possible. But remember, we got many weekends ahead of us. And so if you want to take part in that, reminder that you can always DM us on Instagram, The Culture Inc. You can message us on Kakao, The Culture Inc. 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We have a new issue every other Mondays, and this coming Monday we'll have issue number 18, so make sure you check that out. Also, we've extended the deadline for our 2026 Arirang Radio Global Listener Survey. And one of the things that made me laugh was a request entry regarding this. Not going to say who it was because it's a spoiler, but yeah, it's still up there. It's still up there. You guys can fill that out by going to our Arirang Radio website. Left side of the page, there's a banner you can click on. And it should take you like 5 to 10 minutes. And as I said again, 5-10 minutes of your time go a long way for us in trying to improve our radio station and each of our shows individually. So if you haven't taken part in it, you guys have until July 19th to take part. So please do so. All right, guys, let's get to some of the messages coming from our listeners out there. We got Benny over in the Philippines says hello. We got Made It Up over in London says hi, all. Bruce is tuning in from Los Angeles says hi. We got Disobedient Space Whale over in Newcastle saying morning, SJ. Good to see you. Let's see. Halsey over in Brazil says good evening. Happy Friday. And SJ and TKID. Oh, no, whoop this time. Very nice. Let's see, Eugene. Oh man, Eugene cracked me up so much with his entries. Oh my gosh. Eugene, it was so funny. It made me cry and laugh at the same time. Eugene over in Ukraine says good evening. Hello, all, happy Friday. Let's see, what a post. You know, the thing about, I don't know why I started this. Like, it started off with me, like, just, like, dozing. After, you know, I read my intro, I just kind of, like, look at the screen. Look at whatever's on the screen. And our producer's like, do something. And I was like, man, I don't want to do anything. And then I just did it.

once, and then like, once you do it once, like, you can't do it, not do it anymore. And I like constantly forget that I have to do a pose, and there's oh so many poses a guy can do, you know? And then like I'll just do some random stuff, and our producer will be like, what's that got to do with the intro? And now I got this like pressure to do a pose related to the intro, right? And I was like, oh, I'm wearing a black shirt. I'm gonna turn into a garbage bag. I'm not a garbage bag, a plastic bag. I just turned myself into a garbage. And I just popped out. So it is what it is. You know, if you can't be beautiful and handsome with the poses, you know what it start. You know whose fault this is. You know whose fault this is. I hope they're listening outside. It's the archive's fault. It is the archive's fault because in their Thursday show, I think it is, where they got that four cut thing where they take four pictures, whatever. And then like they got beautiful people in there. Our producer's always like, oh man, now I gotta look at you now. And now I'm gonna go, oh man, what poses can I do to look beautiful? And I can't. So if I can't look beautiful, might as well look stupid and funny, which is the concept that I'm going with. So bear with me, all guys. It is not easy being the host of the Culture Ring. That's my rant. Man, I went ranting. I mean, ranting like crazy there. That's just my rant. I'm not even feeling like all, you know, like bad. I'm not even like upset. I don't know why I had to rant. Let's see other messages. Other messages coming from our listener. Oh, Hazelnut. That's right. That's right. Producer's right. This is what I gotta do to survive. You know, that's what I gotta do. Nick Archer over in Germany tuning in says hello. Not fully awake, says Halsey. Scrolling down. Is it that cold in Brazil? Holy cow. It's so humid in Korea right now. Like, it rained overnight, and then, like, it just, like, heat came. And then it's just, I can't do humidity. It's terrible. You know, it's like, it's hot when I'm wearing shorts. I'm wearing shorts today. It's pretty hot. Polina's tuning in from London. It says, good evening. Good to see you. Yes, it is horror time. Yes, Eugene, it's horror time. Tell us about some of your favorite horror movies, guys. Give me some recommendations. Nothing really scared me. Maybe like Rosemary's Baby, kind of, a little bit. We got, let's see, who else? Oh, Crash Override over in Michigan, giving us his trademark pink wave. Street the Dance Monkey. Yeah, that's right. Dance Monkey Dance. That's how I feel. Guys, thanks very much for those messages. Continue to send those in. If you got song requests, send it over this way. We'll try to play that if we can. Anyways, we're going to bring Puyong into the studio in just a bit. But first, let's take a listen to a song here from Shipsenchi with Crushed, 일말의 가능성.

0: The Culture Inc. We're not listed on the stock exchange, but the value of K-Culture to the moon.
1: Coffee break. Today's tidbit.
0: And joining us in the studio for Coffee Break, today's tidbit is Puyong. Puyong, hello to you.
1: Hello, happy Friday.
0: So, were you starstruck today?
1: Yes, I was. I mean, I became a fan of them while listening to their show.
0: Wait, you didn't know them?
1: No, I knew them, of course, but I wasn't like a fan per se. But today, I think I fell in love with them.
0: Who'd you meet?
1: Yukjugam Band! Woo woo!
0: It's like the second time they came, I think.
1: Yes, and I got a photo.
0: I've never seen her like ask for photos. It was like all the famous people that come.
1: It was
0: the first time.
1: I just love his vibe, you know, like the chill vibe and I want to do whatever I want vibe. I like that.
0: I think I could be chill and do whatever I want vibe if I have money like that.
1: Oh.
0: you know, if you got money like that, if you got music like that, I'll be chill too. But I ain't got no money, so I'm not going to be chill.
1: You can be one day then.
0: You hear me rant like crazy, just go off.
1: Yeah.
0: This is how I make money. Look like I'm an idiot, you know? That's what I do. But I enjoy it.
1: Oh yeah, I really enjoy the show.
0: Well, you want to share the picture?
1: Yeah.
0: Wow.
1: Yes.
0: Wow. Okay.
1: Aren't we cute?
0: Why do you look like a couple? look, our producer's gonna zoom in now.
1: Yay.
0: Yeah. Look. I bet Look. You. Hold on. He's gonna. There it is.
1: Yay!
0: There Woo-hoo. It is. You know,
1: he was a gentleman. He said, "Give me the phone. I'll be in front so that your head could look smaller."
0: You know what's really funny?
1: What?
0: If I asked, he would have been smiling.
1: Because it's me, he smiled.
0: The funniest picture. You know what? I'll share it later on.
1: Okay.
0: I'll share it. I have a picture with me and you know who Kim Dong-hyun is? The fighter.
1: Oh, yes. The UFC. Yeah.
0: So I went to Jung Chang-sung, Korean Zombie's wedding.
1: Yes.
0: Because we knew, I used to train under him.
1: That's cool.
0: And I met Stun Gun.
1: Wait, you trained under him?
0: Yes.
1: Ooh.
0: I was in my 20s.
1: Okay. Anyways, go on.
0: And so I met Stun Gun at the wedding.
1: Yes.
0: And I was like, hey, can I get a picture together?
1: Yeah.
0: And it's like this guy did not want to take a picture with me.
1: I was like, reluctant.
0: I'll send the picture. I'll share with our listeners that you gotta see Stun Gun's picture.
1: All right.
0: This was from like 10 plus years ago.
1: Okay, sounds good. Maybe on Monday, share it with us.
0: No, I'm gonna share it today.
1: Okay, nice.
0: I have to do it today.
1: Later on
0: during the song breaks and stuff.
1: All right, we'll do a compare shot.
0: That's right. What's our tidbit today?
1: Well, Shay, it's a little humid today, right?
0: It is.
1: And it's getting extremely hot. But when it gets hot, do you usually lose your appetite or... Okay, I guess you start.
0: I never understood that.
1: Really?
0: No, I don't eat more.
1: Oh, but you don't never lose your appetite?
0: I've never lost appetite.
1: Really? Wow. Like, never?
0: No, you know when I'm sick?
1: Yeah.
0: I actually eat more because I have to take medicine.
1: Right.
0: So I force myself to eat.
1: Right.
0: Because I'm taking antibiotics.
1: Okay, impressive,
0: and stuff like that.
1: Impressive.
0: Why?
1: Okay. Well, I mean, in Korea, summer isn't only about beaches, air conditioners, or trying to survive the heat, it's also about seasons.

0: Seasonal food, right? We eat certain things because they're cold, sometimes because they're energizing or they taste like childhood, and some because they go just really well with beer.
1: That's right. Mm-hmm. That's right. So we're going to talk about summer food?
0: Yes, and more specifically, Korea's summer food festivals. And I picked four that are coming up this July. Yangpyeong Watermelon Festival, Gunsan Samgyetang Festival, Hongcheon Waxy Corn Charoksuzu Festival, and Chilgok Honey Beer Festival. But instead of just listing booths and performances, I want to look at why those belong, like why those foods belong to those regions and what kind of Korean summer culture they show.
1: I could only understand the Gunsan Samgyetang Festival, why it's there, but everything else, I'm kind of curious.
0: All right, all right.
1: I love watermelon.
0: Me too.
1: Watermelon is my favorite fruit.
0: My nickname was a fruit bug.
1: How many nicknames do you have?
0: That was coined by my mom because I would like devour, no, 과일벌레, literally, yes, 과일벌레, literally fruit bug because I would just devour the whole watermelon by myself.
1: All right, so let's devour our info today.
0: Okay, okay, well, Yangpyeong Watermelon Festival is happening this weekend in Yangpyeong, Gyeonggi-do Province, and this is only the second edition of the festival, and the theme is built around three words, watermelon, water, and wellness. A lot of W's there. So it's very clearly a family summer festival with sweet watermelon, water play for kids, and local agricultural products.
1: All right, so the big question is, why Yangpyeong?
0: Well, it mostly has to do with the environment, right? So Yangpyeong, especially Cheongeunmyeon, where the festival is being held, has clean natural surroundings, plenty of sunlight, and a big temperature difference between day and night. And those conditions help make the watermelon sweeter and crispier. So the festival is part of an effort to introduce Yangpyeong watermelon as a local specialty.
1: Because when I think Yangpyeong, I think Haejangguk.
0: Oh, right.
1: Yangpyeong is famous for their style of Haejangguk.
0: Do you know why? I don't.
1: Probably someone like first created that Haejangguk over there or something. And then everyone's like, well, I'm the Wonjo. I'm the original.
0: That
1: I'm the original.
0: True,
1: and
0: right.
1: Then just Yangpyeong became a Haejangguk place.
0: Right, right.
1: But watermelon really is like the Korean summer symbol.
0: Definitely. In Korea, watermelon is almost like the unofficial fruit of summer. People take it to valleys, right? And there's that classic image of putting a watermelon in cold stream water to chill it.
1: Yes.
0: Oh my gosh. At home, families struggle to figure out the best way to cut watermelon.
1: Yeah.
0: Yes.
1: Yes.
0: It's a debate.
1: It really is.
0: It's a huge debate, yes.
1: And how do Koreans usually eat it?
0: Well, the simplest way is just cutting it into big slices, but families all have their own cutting style. Some cut it into triangles, some into sticks, and some cut it into cubes and put it in a container, and that's what our family does as well. It's easier to eat later. And of course, we have subak hwatte, watermelon punch that we talked about.
1: Yeah, I'm in charge of the cutting it.
0: Okay,
1: and,
0: how do you do it?
1: I do the cubes because
0: I got cubes,
1: kids.
0: Right? Yes, yes.
1: So I have to cut it up, put it in a container, that also means that you have to eat it fast.
0: Right.
1: But with two kids who absolutely love watermelon, and me, it doesn't last long.
0: What's your preference of cutting watermelons? Because you said you have kids, you cut them in cubes.
1: Triangle. But that means that's like on the spot. But like if you put it in cubes, you could eat it anytime.
0: Right, right. For later. You can save it for later.
1: So I like that.
0: Okay, nice.
1: Anything fun at the festival?
0: Well, one thing that stands out is the watermelon carving contest where people can show off their craftsmanship.
1: Oh, that's why the poster.
0: Yes. It's carved. It says Yangpyeong Watermelon Festival. Wow. I mean, how do they make those roses?
1: They cut it.
0: I know, but like the balance, the color balance. They have to find the right depth,
1: I mean, it's skill. These people know what to do. This is amazing.
0: Yes. Yeah. Is that the mascot of the Watermelon Festival?
1: I guess so.
0: Yes. And there's portrait.
1: Maybe that's
0: so sheep.
1: Why. That's why.
0: Okay, very cute. And there's also Subak Gayoje, a singing contest, which feels very local and very Korean.
1: 살다가, 살다가. What? That would be my song.
0: Okay. And on the food side, you can also find things like watermelon slushies, watermelon juice, watermelon ice cream, and even watermelon jam or watermelon tea.
1: All right, those two I've never heard of, to be right. honest with you.
0: Do you like subakba, the watermelon
1: I
0: bar
1: do.
0: Ice cream?
1: No. Not that, because that's so artificial.
0: Right, I thought
1: there
0: so.
1: Is another watermelon sorbet that they sell.
0: Oh, okay.
1: It is delicious.
0: Okay.
1: It is so good.
0: Okay, all right.
1: Made with real watermelons.
0: Oh, nice.
1: Next, we're going to go to Geumsan.
0: Yes, Geumsan Samgyetang Festival from July 10th to 12th. This one makes perfect sense because Geumsan in Chungcheongnam-do province is famous for ginseng yeah. and medicinal herbs. And samgyetang is one of Korea's most iconic summer stamina foods.
1: Okay, and so for our expat list, overseas listeners mm-hmm. out there, what mm-hmm. exactly is samgyetang?
0: Well, samgyetang is a whole young chicken stuffed with ingredients like sticky rice, ginseng, jujube, and garlic, then simmered until the broth becomes rich. We got a photo. Oh.
1: It's like...
0: It's crossing its legs.
1: It's all like naked and stuff.
0: Very small, but this is the point. It's very small chicken.
1: Ah, that's right. Yeomge, right? They use the young chicken because it's supposed to be softer.
0: Right. Koreans often eat it on the hottest days of summer because of 이열치열, the idea of fighting heat with heat. The logic is that you warm and replenish your body instead of only cooling it down.
1: So this is interesting. It's different with paeksuk, right?
0: Mm. Do you know the difference?
1: It's no ginseng.
0: Oh, yes, right.
1: Because I can't do ginseng.
0: Oh, then you don't do samgyetang?
1: I can't do samgyetang.
0: Oh, wow. If okay.
1: It does not replenish my body. I let go of everything
0: in my body. Oh, all right.
1: Everything out of
0: my
1: body.
0: I think that was too much information.
1: Yes.
0: But sam in samgyetang means ginseng.
1: Yes.
0: So if the chicken soup doesn't have ginseng in it, it can't be called samgyetang. It's paeksuk. Paeksuk is also boiled chicken, but it's usually simpler and often made with a larger chicken and shared at the table. On the other hand, samgyetang usually comes as one whole small chicken per person, as you just saw, with rice and medicinal ingredients inside.
1: That's right. Mm-hmm. That's right. So these are stuff that you could check out at the festival out there. Very popular dish. We'll continue to talk about some of the other summer-related festivals.
0: Whoop, whoop.
1: But first, this is The Boys with Sweet.

0: Back in the studio talking about all the summer festivals. I just found my picture with stun gun. Kim Dong-hyun.
1: He looks upset. Kim Dong-hyun looks upset.
0: You know what the upsetting thing about all this is? I saw him take pictures with girls and he was smiling. And it was like my turn and he's just like... But then that's like nothing because like the picture that he took with my friend Billy...
1: Uh-huh.
0: Because we went together, yes. Like he really looked like he was upset. And I was like, oh my God, two dudes in a row.
1: What?
0: It was like, two dudes in a row, I gotta take pictures.
1: Aw, I feel bad for you.
0: Billy, I know you're listening right now.
1: Hi, Billy.
0: On your way to work.
1: Hello.
0: I hope you still have that picture. Remember when we met Stun Gun? Remember when we met Stun Gun? And how we wanted to beat him up afterwards? So after hot soup.
1: Yep.
0: Let's go with something simpler.
1: Okay, then let's go to Hongcheon Waxy Corn Festival, Charoksusu Festival, which runs from July 17th to 19th. And this year is the 30th edition, so it's a long-running festival.
0: I love Charoksusu.
1: Oh, you do?
0: I like it more than the regular ones.
1: Oh, really? The sticky one?
0: Thing.
1: Yes. Okay.
0: But why Hongcheon?
1: Well, Hongcheon in Gangwon-do province is serious about waxy corn. The country is actually home to Korea's only corn research institute. And it has developed varieties like mibaek, mihukchal, and hukjeomchal. So these are the ones with black grains.
0: You so that must be why Hongcheon is so corny. Yes.
1: Also, Hongcheon has a big temperature gap between day and night, which is good for growing corn with a chewy, sticky texture. Uh-huh. So this is a festival from a region that really built its identity around charoksusu, waxy
0: corn.
1: All
0: right. Mm-hmm. So what does charoksusu mean?
1: Well, char means sticky or glutinous. So charoksusu is chewier and more elastic than regular sweet corn. And these days, many people also know something called chodangoksusu, which is super sweet corn.
0: Oh, yeah.
1: Yeah, this is very sweet, juicy, and sometimes eaten almost like fruit.
0: Yeah.
1: But charoksusu is more old school Korean summer.
0: Yeah, I was at the game yesterday scouting, and one of my colleagues was eating charoksusu.
1: Oh.
0: Like, he's like, I didn't have lunch.
1: It's a really good snack.
0: It is.
1: Yeah, the calories aren't that high.
0: No, it's not, but it's also, you can't digest it very well, so it comes out
1: the way it is.
0: We have pictures of, you know, you see this often in the streets.
1: Yes, exactly.
0: One bag, 5,000 won, and you boil it. You'll often see this. 국민 간식, which means like national
1: Everyone's,
0: snack.
1: Yes, exactly.
0: And
1: this is how they sell it.
0: That's how they sell it, in a bag.
1: Yeah, always in a bag.
0: Are there any fun corn foods at the festival?
1: Well, yes, the festival has waxy corn sales, local products, and food booths. But the fun part is that they also do things like corn hot dogs, corn ice cream, corn beer, and corn bread. That sounds good. Corn ice cream might sound strange to some foreign listeners, but in Korea, it's not that weird, right? We have a long-running corn-shaped ice cream called charoksusu with corn-flavored ice cream and real corn kernels inside.
0: It's one of my favorite ice creams.
1: What? I was going to say, which Esther is going to hate.
0: No, I love it.
1: Okay.
0: It's so good. It's so good.
1: All right.
0: I love it.
1: Okay.
0: Our producer likes it too. It's like, no, it's aja taste though. Like, it's so like.
1: Gosoham?
0: Yeah.
1: But nutty, should we say?
0: Yeah, it's kind of nutty.
1: Naughty?
0: It's naughty.
1: It's naughty.
0: Let's go to our final one, beer one.
1: Yes, it's the 칠곡 꿀맥 Honey Beer Festival happening July 11th and 12th. The name 꿀맥 literally means honey beer, so it's basically beer with honey in it.
0: Me neither.
1: I just like the original version.
0: But why 칠곡 of all places?
1: Well, 칠곡 in Gyeongsangbuk-do province is known as Korea's largest acacia honey source area. So honey is the local keyword. The festival uses 칠곡 honey to make honey beer, and it pairs that with bundo sausage. Sausages made in the German style by monks. So it's a very specific combination. Local honey, beer, German sausage, and summer night energy.
0: Oh, look at that.
1: It's quite huge, right?
0: Wow.
1: And the tent is yellow. I think that's to imitate the color of beer. And this is the sausage. It looks good. I've never seen sausages like this.
0: I've always driven past 칠곡 every time we go to Daegu because my wife's from Daegu. Like, it's like you pass by it all the time. It's just I've never been there. I didn't know they were famous for... Well, now you know.
1: Honey, yeah.
0: Now you know.
1: Maybe you can buy honey on
0: That's
1: your
0: right.
1: way to Daegu.
0: And of course, Koreans love to drink soju and beer.
1: Yes,
0: but beer is the go-to thing during the summer.
1: Exactly.
0: And this is the perfect drink.
1: Exactly.
0: If you're an adult. Uh-huh. If you're an adult.
1: Oh, yes.
0: Let's go into our final takeaway.
1: All right. Well, Korea really takes food seriously in the best way, right? And here, every season comes with foods people wait for, look up, you know, travel for, and even plan festivals around. So if you visit Korea, try following the season through what Koreans are eating and enjoying in that particular

0: season, from local foods to seasonal desserts. And I want to ask our listeners too, what do people usually eat in your country during summer?
1: All right, share with us, ladies and gentlemen. Mm-hmm. Poyoung, thank you so much for this. Have a wonderful weekend.
0: Oh, you too.
1: We'll see you again on Monday.
0: See you on Monday.
1: And sending her out of the studio, this is Hani and Reina singing A Midsummer Night's Sweetness, 한여름밤의 꿀.

0: 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Arirang Radio.
1: Messages coming from our listeners out there. Claire, hardcore down under in Australia says, it'll be interesting to try corn ice cream. And like, it's pretty good. Like, it doesn't taste like corn, but it has enough of it that it tastes like corn. And it looks like a corn, but it's good. Benny wrote to us and says, hello, looking forward to Eugene's segment with the new drama to discuss. From yesterday's segment with Key, talking about the cheerleaders was good. And I guess many of my fellow male foreign listeners like the cheerleaders too. Well, I just blasted everybody. I guess we can get some interesting story from this trend again during this baseball season. Have a great weekend ahead from the Bensters. Eugene says, we often eat okroshka in summer. It's cold soup with diced vegetable, eggs, and meat served in tangy yogurt light or kefir liquid. Yummy. Sounds delicious, to be honest with you. All right, guys, we're going to slowly wrap up our first hour of the program, but let's take a listen to it first, a song from Lovelies with Wagzag, 여름 한 조각.

0: to work. 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
1: Messages, messages coming from our listeners out there. John Hay said, SJ, I'm so committed to TKI that I woke up in time for the show on a day off of work. You're not committed to TKI. You're committed to someone at TKI. That's why you joined us on the show when you're half off. If it wasn't for the person that's coming in the second hour, you'd probably be sleeping right now with your AC turned on and all that stuff. You know it's true. Housie says, SJ, do you know how Jejuans used to grow and sell the sweetest watermelons at the flea market? Well, I do. Wonders of Jeju taught me. That's a second burn today. Man, Housie, man. Guys, listen to Housie's request this weekend. It's like a smack in the face like five times I got smacked in the face, it feels like. Let's see. Johnny says, I would love to hear the story of how you and Billy trying to beat up someone with the nickname Stun Gun. I mean, we can't do it, but in our minds, we wanted to because we were so upset. And I'll be sharing that picture in just a bit in the second hour. Just putting it out there. We can't beat them. We can't. Really can't. And the funny thing is, it's just they're just a different breed. I mean, fighters are just different breeds. That's why we say, like, when you're out in the streets and, like, you start beefing with somebody and then you see that they have, like, cauliflower ears, yeah, you run away. You never mess with a person with a cauliflower ear. That's rule number one. And he has cauliflower ear, and also he's a professional fighter. He was a very good fighter too. But you know, he also got stunned too, and he retired. Now he's doing other stuff, TV stuff. But anyways, guys, it's time to wrap up the first hour, but don't go anywhere because coming up next in the second hour, the reason why John Hayes is up, even though he has off from work, we got Popular Culture Research Team with Eugene's O. Eugene with a new drama of the month. We'll check out what that is, so stick around till the end. As we close out our first hour, this is Tazot with Camel.

0: What does home mean to you? 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

to Culture Inc. We're back. Yeah, welcome back, everybody. You're tuning into the second hour of our Friday's edition of the Culture Inc. I'm your host, SJ Lee. Coming up next in the second hour, we got Eugene, joining us in the studio for a popular culture research team. And as it is a first Friday of the month of July, it's only the third day into July, we're going to start a new drama. And the thing goes, here in Korea, during the summertime, we like to watch scary stuff. Because it brings chills down our spine and it cools you off is the idea. And so this week, this month, we chose a very, very scary drama. I got scared. I watched this. They did a great job doing the remake of the webtoon. The webtoon was also scary too. But anyways, we'll get into it and of course cover all the hidden cultural elements within the drama, so stick around. For all of our listeners out there, again, thank you very much for sending us your request entries. It was another great recording that I had today. And again, laughed here and there. Almost cried, and then laughed, cried, and laughed because of Eugene. But anyways, it's a fun show, thanks to you guys. But remember, you can join us at any time. Send those in by DMing us on Instagram, The Culture Inc. 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And also, we have until July 19th now to fill out the 2026 Arirang Radio Global Listener Survey, and that's available in our Arirang Radio website. Left side of the page, there's a banner you can click on. And again, 5 to 10 minutes is all it's going to take, and it'll go a long way. Help us a lot. So I hope you guys do take part in that. Eugene says, because Eugene's a cinephile, is big into movies. And about your question, SJ, among the new horror movies, there's Obsession, which everyone praises a lot. But I haven't watched it yet. It's about relationships. Oh, that's scary. That is scary. Talk about relationships. That's scary. Geek, geek, geek, geek. I'm going to break up with you. No, you're not. Geek, geek, geek, geek. Obsession, that sounds like a scary relationship. Obsession. Wait, hold on, time out. Why do I feel like I heard this? Where did this come out? Anyways, there's a lot. You know what the crazy thing is like older movies had very scary ones. I think, you know how I was saying, like, there's like, I've never really been scared watching a movie. I think there was only a few times where I was almost scared. And then the closest I ever got is, well, Rosemary's Baby is like scary for a different, but that's a good movie though. It's a very good movie. The Exorcist. You guys remember The Exorcist? That's a scary movie. That is a scary movie. And if you hear about all the background, like how that movie was cursed and some of the things that happened to some of the staff members and the actors and stuff like that, it gets even scarier. Guys, read into that. Exorcist. That is a scary one. I personally prefer comedy horror, though my favorite is Evil Dead 2. That's a good one. That's a very good one. Let's see. Other messages coming in. Why is everyone... Oh, Tsukasa's here. Hey, Tsukasa. Not horror specifically, but Zodiac can be very tense, SJ. I recommend it a lot. Why do I feel like I heard Zodiac too? Why did I hear that too? Zodiac, is that the... No, that's 7. Brad Pitt, that's 7. Zodiac, is that the one based on the Zodiac Killer, or is that something else? Audition is Scary, Japanese film. Japanese used to be really good with movies. They have Ju-on, which is... what's Ju-on? I don't know what the English title is. And then they have Ring. Ring is like... That's a classic, right? But I was never really scared about
Ring, to be honest with you. And then the Americans did a remake on Ring, and it was like not scary at all. Not scary at all. But Exorcist is, tell us about your scary movies. So guys, I told you, like, this was like about like 10, 11 years ago. I think it was a while ago. I trained under the Korean Zombie. And so, you know, we knew each other, and he was getting married, and I got invited to his wedding. I went to his wedding, and there was a bunch of fighters. You know, I met Dennis Kang, is a good guy too. I know Dennis Kang, but I don't know Julian. Julian was also there. They were really nice. I took pictures with them. You know, they were smiling and stuff. And then stun gun, Kim Dong-hyun. I don't know if you guys know, he's popular on television now. I see him and I go, hey, you know, can we take a picture together? And we take a picture together, and this is him. This is him taking a picture, and the guy does not look happy. Look at him. He's like, what am I doing here? Can you at least... But the funniest thing is when he took a picture with my friend Billy. Because it was now, it was like Billy, right? It was me and then Billy. And then he's like, oh, two guys in a row. There he looks really upset. I was like, dude, what a jerk, you know? Come on, at least break a smile a little bit. Break a smile a little bit. And this is what I got. Gosh. Oh, man. Oh, that's scary. That was scary. Ooh, that was scary. Anaga says human centipede was gross. That's not even scary. That's just gross. That's just gross. Oh my goodness. Oh, same director, Seven and Zodiac. Really? Okay. Okay. Anyways, guys, brace yourself for some scary stuff all coming up next. But first, oh man, look at the title of this. Classy, we'll take a listen to a song from Classy. This is Teardrop is the English title. 눈물이 난 채로 걷는 게 나다운 거라서.

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11: 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And back joining us in the studio for Popular Culture Research Team is Eugene's Eugene. Eugene, hello to you.
12: Hi, guys. Happy Friday.
11: Happy Friday
12: Yay,
11: to you.
12: Fridays.
11: Eugene.
12: Mm-hmm.
11: We're just talking about scary stuff.
12: Yeah.
11: And you said you're more scared of ghosts?
12: Yes.
11: Okay.
12: I like zombie things, but I'm not a huge fan of like ghost things.
11: Like, so if it's like gory and if it's like, grrr, like it's okay.
12: Uh-huh, it's okay.
11: But if it's ghosts, it's scary?
12: Uh-huh.
11: Do you know about the stories of the Arirang ghosts? Did I ever tell you the story?
12: Yes, but every time you said to me, I always forget about it.
11: There's so many ghosts here.
12: You know, there's a lot of... Fourth floor.
11: I know one of the fourth floor. But there's also the ghost down at the basement six?
12: Basement six?
11: It's a baby. It's a child. Not a baby. It's a child.
12: Really?
11: You hear the ball bouncing and then... So, you know, this used to be a cemetery.
12: Yes, I know that.
11: It built over a cemetery during the Korean War.
12: Ghost?
11: Yes. And then the scariest seventh floor?
12: So, have you ever heard of
11: that? Is that a new one? I never heard of the seventh floor one.
12: Seventh floor.
11: Everyone's responsible for each floor.
12: Oh.
11: But the scariest one I remember was, you know how like, wait. Oh, you weren't here before the elevators changed.
12: Uh-huh.
11: We redid the elevators.
12: Uh-huh.
11: The old elevators used to have mirrors?
12: Yes.
11: Surrounding the mirrors?
12: Yes.
11: And there was this one elevator where they covered the mirrors with posters. Only that one elevator. Do you know why? Because everyone kept on seeing like a reflection of a girl with long hair from that elevator mirror.
12: Do you still have that elevator right now?
11: Yeah, I mean, it's there, but then they changed the elevator, so there's no more mirrors. That's why they took out the mirrors.
12: Guys, help me out, please.
11: Have you ever seen the old clock on the first floor?
12: No.
11: You never seen the old clock? That old clock is
12: The big one?
11: Yeah, the big
12: yes,
11: clock.
12: Yes, of course.
11: People kept on seeing ghosts inside the clock.
12: Please stop. I don't want this. Stop. Oh, my goodness. Help me.
11: That's ghost. That's what's up.
12: I really hate ghosts.
11: Okay.
12: Please. Stop, please. There's nothing behind me, please.
11: There's nothing there. No, we say this because... Why? We're starting a brand new drama this month. And surprisingly, I was asking Eugene if she got scared watching it. And she said, not really.
12: Not really. I enjoyed it.
11: Because it's not a ghost scary stuff, right? Mm-hmm. So what are we going to do this month?
12: Okay. So it is a summer tradition in Korea. Like scary content always comes out in the hot month. And this drama aired from late August to early October 2019, right in the middle of the heat. And this drama is called 타인은 지옥이다. And the English title is Hell is Other People.
11: Yes, it's a weird English title.
12: Right, yes. And it's actually a quote from a French play called No Exit by the philosopher Jean-Paul Sartre. And one character says it after realizing that sometimes the people around us can become our own personal hell. And that is the entire premise of this drama, being surrounded by people you cannot escape from.
11: So I was telling Eugene that it's not good. Ghosts that are scary.
12: Mm.
11: It's the people.
12: People.
11: It's the people that can do damage to you.
12: Yes.
11: That could do harm to
12: mm-hmm.
11: you. And so it's the people that's scary. And the people here are so scary.
12: Yes.
11: This drama is based on a hugely popular webtoon.
12: Mm-hmm.
11: This is where I first discovered it.
12: Mm-hmm. Me too.
11: And, oh, you checked out the webtoon too?
12: Yes.
11: Ooh, that was very well made.
12: Right.
11: Very well made. Let's talk about this webtoon.
12: Okay, so the original webtoon recorded more than 800 million views. So when people heard it was going to be a drama, expectations were incredibly high. And that's a lot of pressure for the actors. But honestly, the casting nailed it. It stars Im Si-won, Lee Dong-wook, and Lee Jung-eun. And actors really showed a completely new side of themselves. For example, Lee Jung-eun played the warm and loving Doting Mother in 눈이 부시게, The Light in Your Eyes. You might remember we covered that before. But here she's playing the landlady of this building, and she is weird from the second she appears.
11: So if you've seen the webtoon, like, she fits that category really, really
12: yes.
11: well.
12: Yes.
11: And then Lee Dong-wook?
12: Yes, he's known for romantic dramas like Dokkaebi Goblin and has this very warm and charming image. But in this drama, he plays the most disturbing neighbor in the building, completely flipped. And people were genuinely shocked by how closely the actors resemble the original webtoon characters, almost frame for frame. Let me show you a few side-by-side comparisons.
11: We got a picture. This is pretty cool here. So that's the landlady.
12: Lee Dong-eun.
11: Right?
12: Yes.
11: And this is the scariest guy. The second guy is the scariest guy of all.
12: So these are the all neighbors living in the one building together. And the last one is Im Si-won, right?
11: Im Si-won. And he's the guy that we'll find out he moves into
12: this
11: living quarters.
12: Look at their eyes. Wow.
11: Yeah. Oh,
12: here's the Lee Dong-wook.
11: It's the other characters too. Like some of the other characters that come out.
12: Uh-huh.
11: The side characters,
12: yes,
11: they're so similar.
12: Yes.
11: And one of the scariest characters is the guy in the back on the left side.
12: Oh, with glasses?
11: With the glasses. Oh. He's actually a really, really scary character.
12: Yes.
11: And he plays a really, really good job in doing this.
12: They nailed it.
11: I mean, whoa.
12: With the glasses?
11: Whoa.
12: Were you in the drama?
11: This is, you know, when you get scared by your own face, it's not a good thing. It's not a good thing.
12: Because of that angle, it looks so scary.
11: Oh my goodness. Anyways,
12: okay.
11: Compared to the webtoon, was there a part that you thought was especially similar?
12: Oh, yes. Personally, in the webtoon, every character is drawn with unusually large, dilated pupils to capture psychopathic excitement, but actors cannot just change the size of their pupils of the eyes. So instead, the drama made the most of its lighting, music, and sound to create that exact same terrifying and spooky vibe. So honestly, I could not watch this at night. It was too scary. But only during the daytime, I made the mistake of watching one episode at night, and

0: I never did that again.
1: So just to tell you how good this drama is, Eugene says she watched all 10 episodes in like one day.
0: Yes.
1: Yeah, you just binge watched it.
0: Mm-hmm.
1: It's a really, really good drama, guys. Mm-hmm. Like, we don't just choose this because it's scary. Like, it's actually a good storyline.
0: Mm-hmm.
1: And you want to keep watching it and want to keep watching
0: yes.
1: it. And then at the end, you're like, we'll find
0: wow,
1: out later
0: wow,
1: on.
0: Wow.
1: All right, walk me through the story, okay. Eugene. What is the story
0: okay,
1: about?
0: So there's our main character named Chung-woo, played by Im Si-won. He moves to Seoul for a job. He does not have much money, so he ends up renting a room in a Go-si-won. So we'll get deep into what that actually is. But
1: yeah.
0: for now, just picture an extremely tiny and cheap room. And almost immediately, something feels off about the people living there. The landlady smiles a little too much. One neighbor keeps staring at him. Another makes strange noises through the walls, and the one person who actually seems normal is a dentist living in the building. He's very calm, polite, and kind, but over time, Chung starts to realize that even that dentist is not what he seems.
1: Yeah. You know, sometimes the guy that looks like the most normal out of everybody is like always the scariest
0: yes,
1: one.
0: Yes, true.
1: And this, again, even just by hearing just the characters and the baseline, it's very creepy.
0: Yes, and it turns out everyone in that building is part of the same group. I mean, what they actually do together is killing every new person who moves into the building. And the dentist, he's the most brutal of all of them. He sees murder as art. He even pulls the teeth from victims and turns them into bracelets. And they even kill one another too. There is no trust even within the group. So now we all get the true meaning of the title. Hell is Other People for sure.
1: That's right. And we have a trailer.
0: Oh, yeah.
1: From Tainan Jiogida, Hell is the Other other People. Let's take a look at this trailer here. Whoa. Now, come on, now. Let you move into a place that looked like this.
0: Oh, what's up?
1: What's up?
0: What's up?
1: he's scary, too.
0: Uh-huh.
1: Oh, this guy looks normal.
0: Look at him.
1: Dun, dun, dun. Oh, yo. 지옥의 도시원에
2: 지옥이다.
1: 다이는 지옥이다. Oh, man, almost. Guys, even that looks scary.
0: Yes, the trailer.
1: I remember when the trailer came out, I was so excited for this because I really enjoyed the webtoon.
0: Me too.
1: But oftentimes, like, the drama does not do justice. You know how like the book is always better than the movie?
0: Mm-hmm.
1: The original is always better.
0: Mm-hmm.
1: But for this one, it's on par.
0: Yes, yes.
1: I would not say which one's better. They're mm-hmm. actually neck and neck, very, very close.
0: Agree to that.
1: That's right. I missed the title of it. It says Eugene, Tainan Jiogida.
0: Hell is Other People.
1: Claire says also the drama is also known as Strangers from Hell.
0: Yes, right.
1: Is the other title here.
0: Mm-hmm.
1: But this is a great draw. Oh my goodness, I can't wait to see this. All right, guys, we're going to go into all the hidden cultural elements within this drama. But first, we'll take a listen to an original soundtrack from the drama. This is The Rose with Tainan Jiogida, Strangers.

0: Stop looking at the clock. We still got more work at the Culture Inc.
1: I am having so much fun telling Eugene's all these like ghost stories.
2: I'm almost crying.
1: I'm about to tell her a story of a true story of a separate broadcast station. That's facts. Anyways. We're going to go into our very first hidden cultural elements.
2: Oh, yes, yes.
1: Let's go into our topic.
2: Okay, so this time we're going to talk about Korea's very unique housing type called 고시원.
1: That's right.
2: So the main character, Jong-woo, moves from a small town to Seoul to start an internship, but he doesn't have much money, so he ends up renting a room in a 고시원, which is one of the cheapest places you can live in Korea.
1: All right, so 고시원 is a very interesting housing system.
2: Mm-hmm.
1: And yes. So I think we need to explain what a 고시원 is and why it's so unique.
2: Okay, so 고시 refers to Korea's National Civil Service Exams, which is the kind of extremely competitive test you take to become a government official in Korea.
1: Right.
2: So 고시원 literally means a place to study for that exam. Back in the late 1970s and early 1980s, they started appearing, and these tiny rooms were designed for students who needed to focus entirely on studying. So no distractions, no social utilizing just a desk, a bed, and walls.
1: So it started purely
2: mm-hmm.
1: as a study place.
2: Yes.
1: And not really a place where you live your life.
2: Exactly. So by the 1990s, more and more students and low-income workers and people who couldn't afford the large housing deposit started moving into 고시원 because they couldn't afford to rent a regular apartment. So in Korea, basically, renting an apartment usually requires paying a large lump sum upfront called 보증금,
1: right.
2: A deposit that can easily be tens of millions of won. For most young people arriving in Seoul with nothing, that is just not possible. So 고시원 became the answer. No deposit, low monthly rent, move in immediately. So today, they're no longer just for exam students. So it went from study space to a survival option almost overnight.
1: Yang Gurum says, I lived in 고시원.
2: Oh.
1: I bet you there be people who lived in 고시원. Mm-hmm. When I first came to Korea,
2: yes,
1: my parents were like, you should start off in a 고시원.
2: Mm-hmm.
1: Just live in a 고시원. And I said, I don't want to live in a 고시원. So you got no money. I was like, I'm saving money.
2: Mm-hmm.
1: So I made just enough money to get the deposit for a one room.
2: With a octop?
1: No. I was an idiot. I was in Shincheon. Jamsil.
2: The most expensive neighborhood?
1: I mean, not the most expensive, but it's a pretty expensive neighborhood.
2: It's one of the most expensive ones.
1: Yeah,
2: okay.
1: So like I was an idiot. I didn't really know the area so well. So that maybe I should have just been to a 고시원, save some money. Have you lived in a 고시원? Have you ever been in a 고시원? No. Have you been inside a 고시원 before?
2: No, just through the picture.
1: I've been inside 고시원s.
2: Oh.
1: And the funny thing is, there was one summer where I came to Korea just for 1 month.
2: Oh, okay.
1: And I didn't want to like get a expensive place to go because I was going to be out drinking and partying anyways most of the time. I rented a

0: pushing one for
1: oh,
0: 1 month.
1: Oh, for 1 month.
0: It cost me $300, and it $300? Was a nice. It was, at the time, it was a nice one.
1: Mm-hmm.
0: Nice one, that's but $300 a month, right?
1: A month.
0: So it's a really, really small place.
1: Yes, yes.
0: How small are we actually talking about?
1: So here? Imagine a room that's only about the size of a single parking space. It's about 3.3 square meter, just over 35 square feet. A bed. A small desk, maybe a narrow wardrobe, mm-hmm. a door you can close, that's it. And in many Guoxiwon, there are no windows at all. Or if there is a window, that room costs more because having natural light is considered a premium.
0: Yep.
1: The hallways are narrow, the walls are so thin, you can hear your neighbors breathing, moving, and even talking. Every sound comes through. And the kitchen and bathrooms are usually shared with everyone else. So we are having a photo of Guoxiwon, right?
0: This is your typical Guoxiwon.
1: Yes.
0: Just a bed.
1: Wow. And a small television.
0: Sometimes, like, they don't even have television.
1: Yes, right.
0: And just enough desk to have your... There you go. That's
1: and a
0: chair.
1: And a small wardrobe.
0: That's it.
1: Mm-hmm. That's all. No windows.
0: That's probably the most common one.
1: Mm-hmm.
0: If you go a little bit more premium...
1: Oh, that
0: the
1: look...
0: one that I was in. Oh, uh-huh. This is the hallway, guys.
1: Yes,
0: this is how the hallway looks like.
1: That. So narrow.
0: So it looks kind of like what we saw in the drama. You know?
1: And the drama, mm-hmm.
0: And there's, you share the, what is it? There's like signs everywhere. I don't know if you see the signs there.
1: Mm-hmm.
0: I presume everyone's going like, stay quiet, yo. Be
1: yes,
0: quiet.
1: Right, right.
0: Yo, someone's loud. You're too loud. So mm-hmm. when I stayed in a Guoxiwon, it mm-hmm. was a fancier one.
1: It's a fancier one. Mm-hmm.
0: So it was like twice the size of that.
1: Oh.
0: And it had its own shower place.
1: Oh.
0: It had its own shower
1: That's
0: place.
1: Kind of premium, right?
0: Yeah, it's premium. Ooh. And it had its own fridge.
1: Oh, wow.
0: But it was, cool. Bathroom was like girls and boys, like men and women both sharing.
1: Oh, really?
0: And it was so weird. Like, you know how like you have like our Arirang bathroom?
1: Uh-huh,
0: it looks
1: uh-huh.
0: like that.
1: Oh, okay. But
0: for both genders. So it was really, really awkward. Wow. Really awkward.
1: That's so weird.
0: It really was. Mm-hmm. That's a fit. Wow. That you mm-hmm. don't really
1: yes,
0: see
1: yes,
0: it. But.
1: Yes.
0: But anyways, the uh-huh. kitchen, uh-huh. it's communal.
1: Yes.
0: Which is, you know, makes it quite difficult to mm-hmm. cook every time.
1: Mm-hmm, it might be, but a lot of Guoxiwon provide rice, kimchi, and yep. ramen for free. Some even offer simple side dishes. And for students trying to save money, that can make a huge difference. And in this drama, the landlady provides some mysterious meat side dishes to the residents. But
0: mysterious.
1: But there is a very dark secret behind where that meat comes from, any guesses?
0: Yeah, you guys probably know where the meat comes from.
1: Yes, yes, yes. Anyway, these are the reasons Guoxiwon has often been seen as a symbol of urban poverty in Korea. They are sometimes described as the last safety net for people who simply cannot afford anything else. And actually, many Korean celebrities lived in Guoxiwon before they made it. For example, like IU, Seo In-guk, Kang Daniel, and even Im Si-won, the lead actor of this drama, lived in a Guoxiwon during his trainee days.
0: Wow, okay. And me included. But I was on
1: yeah,
0: vacation.
1: Yeah, celebrity. For 1 month only.
0: But I was on vacation, mm-hmm. and I just used it. It was a nice... my place, I had nothing to complain. Like, it was pretty
1: with
0: big.
1: With a shower booth.
0: It was mm-hmm. it was my own shower booth. It was mm-hmm. really nice. I mean, it wasn't the nicest place, but
1: yep,
0: still.
1: Yep.
0: But again... It changed a lot.
1: Oh, yes, they are. Mm-hmm. So many newer places don't even call themselves Guoxiwon anymore. Instead, they use names like Guoxitel or a residence. Same basic idea, like small private room, shared spaces, but completely transformed. And modern ones have stylish interiors, fast Wi-Fi, bright open corridors, and lounge areas. And they are targeting young Koreans and international students who want a more affordable option. Let me show you what a modern Guoxiwon looks like these days.
0: Guys, look how nice
1: Ooh,
0: it looks.
1: Look at that.
0: Obviously, much more space.
1: Mm-hmm.
0: And you got the washer.
1: Yes, the fridge.
0: Fridge. You got the microwave.
1: Ooh, yeah, right.
0: Much more cabinet space.
1: Uh-huh.
0: Whoa.
1: Wow.
0: The air conditioner.
1: Uh-huh, air conditioner.
0: Right.
1: Bathroom.
0: Oh, you got your own bathroom.
1: Mm-hmm.
0: Look at that. No one's going to kill you.
1: No one's going to kill you.
0: In the bathroom.
1: Yeah.
0: With the smell.
1: You got to
0: share it.
1: Mm-hmm.
0: This is nice.
1: So you can have comparison, right? The left side is the modern one and the right side is the past one, right?
0: But even the right one is a little bit spacious.
1: Oh. Mm-hmm.
0: Like, that's considered spacious, guys.
1: Oh, and the communal space. Yeah. The kitchen.
0: And then you see, like, the rice cooker, which is for everyone. You get free rice and you get free ramyun.
1: Uh-huh.
0: Is usually what it is. They kept this one clean.
1: Yes, so clean.
0: Look at that. They even got the water purifier.
1: Oh, yeah, right.
0: That's the induction. They have induction, too.
1: Oh, they have
0: too.
1: Induction.
0: Oh, my goodness. So you can actually cook. You can actually cook.
1: Mm-hmm.
0: And so if you go into, like, the fridge, like, everyone has their name.
1: Names on it.
0: The banchan, right?
1: Side dishes.
0: Make sure that you don't, steal anybody's.
1: Yes.
0: So from exam prep rooms to really trendy city living, Koshiwon, you can see, has gone through quite a bit of a journey.
1: It really has. And I think that journey says a lot about how Korean society has changed. The pressures of living in a city like Seoul, the gap between what young people earn and what housing actually costs. I think these are the real horror of this story. Jong-woo in this drama did not choose Koshiwon because he wanted to. He chose it because it was the only option.
0: Yeah.
1: And that feeling of being trapped not by monsters but by circumstance is what makes this drama feel so real, even when the story itself gets very dark.
0: Yeah, again, I mean, as we talked about, Koshiwons that we saw, the first generation Koshiwons, they do still exist.
1: Yes.
0: And people that live there are those that just can't afford housing, and in fact it's very hard to get into one of those because it's so cheap and there's so many people looking for very cheap housing.
1: Yes, right.
0: And this is exactly it. Yanggurum says that is not that's not considered a Koshiwon because it's too good. He's saying this because he's been in a Koshiwon. He's trying to brag that he went through, he's like IU in Gangdanyeo, right? Bahar says this is quite similar to my studio. The only thing is that my bathroom is a bit larger, referring to the trendier, the newer ones. Mm-hmm. Where is it? Eugene says, "Wow, I want to live there." Magdad says, Poda in Reply 1988 went there for a while in such apartment.
1: Yes,
0: right,
1: right, for the exam.
0: Yeah, and so
1: true.
0: That's like the old places. So again, a lot of changes that we see when it comes to these Koshiwons, and it's not the happiest places, let's just put it that way. We're going to take another short song break here before we continue on with another topic. This is 행복한 랍스터 featuring Kim Na-hyun with the song of a mole, Koshiwon 두더지의 노래.

0: Guys, Eugene's about to cry. I told her about like one of the scariest ghost experiences I ever went through at a different radio station.
1: That
0: radio station was cursed though. That place was scary.
1: Mm-hmm. Not this place.
0: No. I mean, there's ghosts here.
1: No.
0: But it's not the kind of... That ghost was an angry ghost. That ghost is an angry ghost. Anyways, maybe when I have time, I'll explain to you guys. I just don't want to talk about it because it's not our radio station. And it's not there anymore anyways. But anyways, what's our final topic?
1: Okay, so in the drama, a cat is found dead near the Goshiwon, and a police officer shows up and checks the CCTV cameras in a car black box nearby, and it turns out one of the Goshiwon residents was involved. The scene made me think about stray kids, yes. Cats or street cats. There are an enormous number of stray cats living on the streets in Korea.
0: She says stray kids.
1: I'm sorry. Stray kids.
0: There are a lot of stray cats. Mm-hmm. But of course, things have changed a bit where you might not see as many stray cats, and you'll find out later on.
1: Yes.
0: But are there really that many stray cats here in Korea?
1: Mm-hmm, there are. So you can find them almost everywhere, like in parks, apartment complexes, university campuses. Estimates put the number somewhere between 600,000 and 1 million cats across Korea. And Seoul alone had around 250,000 stray cats back in 2013, but the city has been actively running a spay and neuter program ever since. The most recent data from 2023 shows the number has come down to around 100,000. That is more than half, gone in about a decade, because of a very deliberate police decision. And some cats have a small notch cut out of their ear. It means the cat has already been spayed or neutered. It is called TNR, trap, neuter, return. The cat is caught, given the surgery, and then released back to its original neighborhood.
0: Yeah, so they make a little notch on their top of the ear, mm-hmm. and you might be going, that's not nice, but apparently that's where there's no nerves.
1: Oh, yeah.
0: And it actually doesn't hurt the cat. Yes, whatsoever.
1: Yes. Mm-hmm.
0: And this is very important because I remember before this policy was put in place, when I lived, we drive by Sadang all the time.
1: Oh, yeah.
0: And
1: yeah.
0: I go, I lived here.
1: Mm-hmm.
0: Sadang had so many stray cats. And when they're in heat, when they want to make love, it's like the weirdest sound. And it's so scary because it sounds like ghost sound.
1: Oh.
0: And then you wake up in the middle of the night, I'm going, what is that? And it's just the cat in heat, like it wants to make love.
1: Oh. I didn't know that. Stop it.
0: All
1: sounds
0: night.
1: That's weird.
0: All night?
1: Oh, wow.
0: And so that's... now, after a yes. while, you don't hear that anymore because they've been spayed.
1: Yes,
0: they've been spayed. Neutered. Mm-hmm. And so they're not in heat anymore. So who pays for all this?
1: Oh, actually, the Korean government spends over 20 million won every year on this program alone. That is national and local government budget just for managing stray cats. And local governments have installed a cat feeding station in public spaces. There are cat shelters built specifically for winter along the Han River. And even some universities have student clubs dedicated entirely to the campus stray cats. Mm. Korea has built an entire informal infrastructure around caring for stray cats.
0: The interesting thing is that the perception of stray cats,
1: mm-hmm.
0: it changed a lot over time.
1: Yes, true. So in Korean, stray cats used to be called 도둑고양이, which literally means thief cat before. They sneak around, steal food, cause troubles. But the name changed to 길고양이, which means street cats or road cats or stray cats. A much more neutral and even gentle name. And I think

0: That name change actually reflects a shift in how Korean society sees these animals.
1: Yeah.
0: When you call something a thief, you treat it like a pest. But when you call it a street cat, you start to see it as a neighbor.
1: They don't even call it 길고양이 anymore. They call it 길냥이.
0: 길냥이, so
1: Because now it's
0: cute.
1: cute.
0: Yes, 냥이.
1: Right? I mean, 길고양이 is, I mean, it's better than 도둑고양이, which means thief
0: Yes.
1: cat, but 길냥이 has that cuteness.
0: So cute, 길냥이.
1: So just a completely different kind of image that you get to this. Very
0: Yes.
1: interesting. And again, a name change can change how you feel about something very, like, entirely.
0: It really can. And that shift in perception gave rise to something called cat moms and cat dads. So people usually volunteer to take it upon themselves to feed and care for stray cats in their neighborhood. They're not the cat's owners, they just feel responsible for them. And there are people who go out every single day to leave food for the cats on their street. There is even a cat mom who climbs a mountain every day just to feed the stray cats living there.
1: Yeah, so my dad lives in like countryside, and like one of his hobbies used to be taking care of this one stray cat.
0: Ooh.
1: Even name he used to name it Bodhi.
0: Pudi?
1: And because he was feeding this cat so often, this cat would bring him like frogs, moles,
0: Ooh.
1: snakes,
0: Look.
1: catch it, and it's a gift, saying like
0: Oh,
1: that's like this.
0: that's gift.
1: Yeah, it's a way of saying thank you. And then if you just go, and then my dad used to go, oh, I don't want it, right? I'm moga, I'm moga, and just like brush
0: Wait,
1: it
0: wait,
1: away.
0: wait,
1: Then
0: wait.
1: he just looks at him and then he eats it. So these kilyangis, they eat animals, like
0: Yes.
1: mice and stuff like that.
0: Yes.
1: But again, while cat moms and cat dads might sound like a beautiful thing, not everyone feels that way.
0: Not at all. So there is real tension between cat moms, cat dads, and people who do not want stray cats in their neighborhood. Some residents complain about the noise, the smell, and the mess that comes with feeding stations.
1: Yeah.
0: And people are arguing over whether feeding cats makes the problem better or worse, whether it's kind or irresponsible. Some residents have filed complaints with local governments against cat moms and cat dads. There have even been legal disputes.
1: Oh, yeah.
0: People being reported for creating a public nuisance by leaving food out.
1: I remember, just to kind of round things out here, I remember when I used to live in Koyang. That
0: Koyang?
1: apartment area was newly built. They built like a new city. It was called Hyangdong, right?
0: Hyangdong.
1: And it was just newly built. Everything was newly built. And we were the first people to live there. We rented. It wasn't mine. And so there was a huge fight
0: Between
1: because that area used to have a lot of stray cats, but because they built apartments, there was nowhere for them to go. And so these cats started coming into the apartment complex, and some cat moms made little houses,
0: Oh,
1: left
0: feed
1: out food.
0: them.
1: But then some people who bought these apartments finally were like, no, no,
0: Got
1: no,
0: it.
1: no. It's smelly, it's dangerous,
0: Also
1: because they might,
0: noisy.
1: yeah, and it might attack, little kids.
0: Yes.
1: And so there was a huge fight to the point where they found out who it was because they saw the CCTV, but it wasn't. There was no legal issue. They broke the house,
0: What? Really?
1: the cat house. And so again, there is those that, like it and those that don't. However,
0: Ooh.
1: know that there are more good people out there,
0: Yes.
1: more good people out there that want to help out these cats because, feel bad, right?
0: Feel bad.
1: Why did a producer say neutering? I get scared when you say. I don't like that word. Don't scare me. Is that a threat? Is that a threat? Is he threatening me right now? Why do you just write the neuter and then just like. He didn't even finish the sentence. He just wrote neuter. And then what are you trying to say here, B-Nail? I'm getting scared here.
0: Something happening.
1: Oh, that is a
0: Something
1: scary way to end
0: happening.
1: today's show. The word neuter. Is that a threat? Eugene, thank you so much, guys. I really, really encourage you guys to watch this drama if you
0: Yep.
1: can find it. It's really, really good. And we'll continue to talk about this over the next 3 weeks. Eugene, thank you so much for your coverage. Have a
0: Thank
1: wonderful weekend. We'll see you
0: you.
1: again next Friday.
0: Thank you. See you next Friday.
1: We
0: Bye.
1: talked about cats sending her out of studio. This is Cherry Filter with Namang Goyangi, sweet
0: Sweet
1: little
0: little
1: kitty.
0: kitty.

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5: And that music means one thing. It's time to finish off our program today. I hope you guys enjoyed the full 2 hours. And if you did, make sure you join us again tomorrow when our weekend series starts. That's starting off with our Saturday's edition. First hour, SJ Saturday Night Fever. That followed by a second hour of Request. Hope to see you guys then. As always, a big thank you to our staff members, our producer Ian So, writers Park Dong-suk and Lee Bu-young, our sound engineers for today, Park Jong-mok and An Jae-sun. And thank you to all of our listeners who tuned in, especially if you chimed in on all the chit-chat. Sending us out of the studio, this is CLC with Black Dress. 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And until then, this has been SJ Lee with The Culture Inc.

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1: Exclusive.
2: It's. Here it is.
0: Two.
1: Now check this out.
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0: Three.
4: 11.
0: Go.
5: Sing, sing, sing, Tiny Toons. Do you remember losing a baby tooth as a child? One day, your front tooth suddenly falls out. When you talk, air slips through. And when you smile, there is that funny little gap. In Korea, there is a traditional children's folk song that kids used to sing when a friend lost a tooth. Today, we'll introduce a playful and cheerful folk song called 앞니 빠진 중강새, which means the child with a missing front tooth. This was a song children sang while joking around with their friends. When they saw a child with a missing front tooth, they would sing, "Gap tooth child, don't go to Seoul." But this song wasn't just about teasing. It was also a playful way for children to laugh together and make the moment feel lighter and happier. Songs like this helped children enjoy the moment of losing a tooth. So, if you know a child is about to lose a tooth, why not play this song for them? Now, let's listen to the traditional Korean children's folk song, 앞니 빠진 중강새.

It's Kay Poppins, DJ Isaac on the mic. Quick question. What are you up to right this moment? Eating lunch? Out for a drive? Taking a little break? No matter what you are up to, Kay Poppins is here to make it a million times better. 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

0: Jeju, opening a new era, people truly come first here. 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
1: The average annual precipitation in Korea is about 1.4 times higher than the world average. In the event of heavy rain, it is important to stay up to date on the weather forecast using the radio, TV, or a smart device. And just in case, contact the competent authorities to obtain information on the recommended evacuation zones and related guidelines. As for the standard precautions, avoid using underground parking lots that may potentially become flooded, and do not stand next to traffic lights and street lamps as they may leak electricity. After a heavy rainfall, check your food and beverages for contamination to protect yourself from food poisoning. And inspect the gas valve and circuit breaker at home to make sure they are working properly. Natural disasters. We can't prevent them, but we can prepare for them.
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can't forget your memories. 아마도 너가 돌아올 때까지 I apologize for everything, everything, everything. I just can't forget you. Hey.

0: Jeju, opening a new era, people truly come first here. 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
1: Under the blazing sun and drenching humidity, how can we stay safe and healthy? Avoid outdoor activities when the daily high reaches over 33 degrees Celsius or 91.4 degrees Fahrenheit for two consecutive days or more. Drink plenty of water, but avoid taking cold showers or entering the waters without a warm-up exercise. When you are indoors where there isn't an air conditioner, position an electric fan towards a window to keep the area well ventilated. Feeling dizzy or nauseous? It may be a sign of heat exhaustion. If this is the case, take a rest in a cool area and drink a cool beverage slowly. Unlike other adverse weather conditions and natural disasters, damages caused by heat waves can be significantly reduced if we are well prepared. So remember the tips we've given you and stay safe and healthy this summer.
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It's Saturday, July 4th, 2026, and I'm your host, Peter Vint. There's a brand new trend rising in Korea right now, and it's dubbed JOMO, short for the joy of missing out. It's all about embracing life at your own pace instead of stressing over falling behind. You remember FOMO, right? The fear of missing out that we talked about before on the show as well. That's the anxiety of feeling like everyone else is seizing opportunities except for you. But these days, people are changing. Isn't it refreshing to see more and more people choosing to focus on being true to themselves rather than comparing their lives to others? Thanks again for joining us here on Hashtag Daily K. Let's get going with our Saturday edition.